How can Jesus say, blessed are those who are persecuted because of righteousness? Blessed are you when people insult you. Now in this world, you cannot say I'm blessed when I'm being insulted. But Jesus said, blessed are you when people insult you, persecute you, and forcefully say all kinds of evil against you because of me. Not evil against you, but all kinds. Because of me. For great is your reward. How do you reward a person who is persecuted and being spoken against maliciously? How does that culminate into reward? Because in normal life, instead of poverty in spirit, we find rankest kind of pride. Now instead of mourners, we find pleasure seekers. Because in normal life, instead of meekness, you hear people say, I am rich and increase in wealth.

0: rejoicing in mistreatment, we find them fighting back and with every weapon available.
1: And then we are seeing Kawus and Nipan Namo how no time, Obedia Rusino Devi, Onyaya, Obona, Obebunibi, and as Obechia Obika, Sedia, Nipana Yadia.
0: Of this kind of moral stuff is this world composed.
1: Abra Bohu and I am met, we are seeing.
0: Now people are bitter against one another.
1: Bribiamu, Nipa Woyaudia,
0: now we find hatred and anger.
1: Uno, a time, and a bufu.
0: Now resentment and divorce.
1: And Timuka, and Oya, which Yanakabi, and I say, I reto.
0: Divorce.
1: Our retire.
0: Yes. But in our setting, like the average Pentecost married person wouldn't want to divorce, but what they do is to stand off in their marriage. They live under the same roof, but for 2 weeks they are not talking to each other.
1: Pentecost adi emu di ase beja warie de da bi na so mu nyina tifikrom obi amu na nitrim.
0: And sometimes when a visitor, somebody they respect, visits them, they pretend as if, oh, mama, now I'm fine, so ma. And if the visitor stays for a long time, but the person's association and being in the house, it helps them a bit to talk to one another. But this is how we are behaving in our homes. We are not able to just love our, even our spouses, the way God wants us to love them.
1: And it was Abraham, no, no, would be.
0: Now we see malice and arrogance. Arrogance, pride, prejudice. But you see, a whole world of literature has been created to justify this kind of lifestyle. Now, as the only normal one,
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0: like human rights.
1: Now, when Jesus
0: said, if somebody slaps you on the left cheek, turn the right. Human rights does not allow

0: Fufuo, when you are a child and your parents are disturbing you, just tell them that I can't take that. If you disturb me, I'll call the police.
1: We are both frakwa and wa ufo yese. On peso omtieti ufo ahudi yeswa. 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Oh, hamia mefre posi fuaba.
0: Now, when somewhere and then somebody is told me that, you see, as for Abrochen Koladie. What is Abrochiakola? When the Bible is supposed to be used to train people, self-expression. But let me say this, there is nothing good in self to express. That is why the Bible teaches of self-denial. So pride.
1: And you see, I almost saw.
0: You see, I'm about to hide it. I just saw it on you. I guess I'm in free, you know.
2: A Semper hey, FM. Rabbi.
0: Too bad overhead, then. 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
1: We are discussing.
2: Inti muma yen tuwa yon kumudiye niso.
1: In this world.
2: Wo wia si mu.
1: Sa si so. We see pride.
2: Yon hunu ahomaswa.
1: Arrogant.
2: Akunkosem.
1: Resentfulness.
2: Agwembwane.
1: Evil imagines.
2: Eni nipa niyea eyeni boni.
1: Malice, greed.
2: Areto eni enipri boni.
1: They are source of human suffering and pain than all diseases put together.
2: Tabra boi nina ano enuna nipa nyarwa eni ne yau nina etrio.
1: They are the source of human sufferings.
2: Wenu mo ena nipa wan yau etriba.
1: Na ye brewo wenu
3: mo. Asempa FM.
2: We suffer and struggle concerning these things more than diseases.
1: Into a world like this, the sound of Jesus's words comes wonderful and strange.
2: Na eyesa wiase ne wiase mu ti se de te sa no na Yesu nsem anwanwasem yi eba ti se nsem a enwanwa ye ntibida.
1: Then he says, blessed are you when you are persecuted, and the people say, what is going on? We've never heard this before.
2: And all can say, "Shano, say what time?" Then the people say, "Hey, the end of a pay can want to be that."
1: But he is the truth. He is the truth.
2: Now, so onone no kure no.
1: He was not just offering an opinion.
2: And you're not doing keke na no watire u.
1: No, he knew what he was saying.
2: Onimbi ano wakam.
1: He was telling the truth, and underlying real blessedness, real liberty. And real happiness.
2: And you know what? Can you create a nipa betu miaya obenya enijia mapa afanhudia mapa eni enshiranga.
1: Now in our discussion this morning,
2: well, nano peyen kumodiye imui.
1: I will dwell on Matthew 5:5.
2: Nafu modin say yon kumodiye no ebejina Matthew asempano tinum enyimu.
1: Now that he said about the beatitude, I will just dwell on Matthew 5:5.
2: Na Yesu bubo suo honi na ano meshe enyimu numuno.
1: Blessed are the meek, for they will inherit the
2: earth.
1: This scripture, it teaches that people who live with humility and gentle spirit are truly happy and blessed. A meek person is generally seen as quiet,
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1: and submissive.
2: Obia odwo no da ye hunu se obia ompe kasa na obre ne ho ase na odaboko.
1: Often going along with what others want without arguing.
2: Bribia mu no onyade ahuchim kasa ye nko ni se ya onam so pepepe.
1: However, the word has two distinct sides.
2: Now, so Zach
1: or meaning.
2: As a fire friend or two, you know, ube ti machiremu afenu.
1: Now, the common one is this.
2: Ya da da ya tiny mono any.
1: The everyday meekness, that word is focused on passivity. That people who are passive.
2: Who knows, obi, obi, you are down here. Who knows, nipano, on

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0: But you see, there is a biblical meaning of this word.
1: Now so ojuaka sano chokunkun so woni chiremu
0: that represent inner strength and restraint.
1: Na ni chiremu no ye tumini awodi ayashada atia so e di adwuma.
0: So I will be dwelling on what it what the Bible really means by meekness.
1: Engineer, me no be di won komo pa no be ko ni atro kunkun e kasa fa ojo ho no.
0: In the Bible, meek translates from a Greek word called prowse, that means something very different from weakness.
2: Asempa FM.
1: Ojo kunkun ma, o chire ojo kasa no, be la fo kasa prowse. Na eno enyete nipa na emre.
0: Yeah. Biblical meekness is strength under control.
1: So kunkun fem obi a odwo no ye ni o wa hoodin wo tumi enso ochie so.
0: Strength under control.
1: Ahoodin a wa pomodin achie.
0: Now this is like a powerful war horse trained to obey its rider.
1: Te se ponko a de no kosa wa sha da tete no se ontie ne so tenafo no.
0: War horse.
1: Ponko a de no kosa.
0: The horse itself, if you look at a horse, you will see power and strength.
1: Now, ponkwanka sa wo so gina ho wo sa ho den ani tumi na gina ho.
0: But the horse is trained to obey its rider.
1: Now so wa shada atete no se wo betume tie ni otene so.
0: Sometimes you can just see a small girl or small boy jump on a horse and is controlling the horse, but in terms of strength, they are nowhere.

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0: Tokunkumu no yehwe odwobio a
1: calm restraint.
0: E chirese nipa no odaboko
1: calm restraint.
0: Na anko bemma no so no obre ne ho ase.
1: A meek person, this person who has calm restraints, he chooses not to react now, not to react with anger or pride when provoked.
0: Na oni a owo odwo ho mu no oyo bi o se ne ho so enti de bia no oyi se onfa bufuo emma mu aye bia o se ne ho so onu ankasa en o se ne ho
1: not that he doesn't feel
0: enya so on think o
1: not that there is no tendency in him for him to go out angry and burst out but he makes a choice
0: enya so oni ho kwan ni to me so betu me aka ne boso asem ana anadwene nanso o se ne ho so
1: When he's provoked, he chooses.
0: Se obi panadwia ono ahwe no hu se da bi we bembu mani agu.
1: Not to react in anger.
0: Ono akasa mfie bufuo mu ani ahomaso mu nyade.
1: The ability to act with power by choosing gentleness, humility and patience is what we call meekness.
0: Ya kan odwa ani so oni no otumi ni ahode so obetumi aye de opɛ ana ne boso nanso odaboko hye ne ho so ebo ne bra ahobrasie.
1: Biblical meekness also means humble submission.
0: Priya, ye ka se odwo to konkru jem se oni no obre ne ho ase e se tumi ho na se.
1: See they do that not because the superior is not disturbing them, not because the husband is not disturbing them, not because the wife is not disturbing them, not because of anything, but they do that in trusting a higher purpose. Or authority.
0: And yet a warrior sano and yes and you knew and answer to me or shasian and hanagio there be nemo or yes at the new as a tumia a chance no as
1: or purpose.
0: And abutaya
1: they trust a higher purpose.
0: When need that so what one really best shabutai tinum
1: or authority.
0: And a tumia a such
1: instead of trying to control every outcome by force. For them, they will say, let's leave it. Now, he is doing that because he's trusting in a higher purpose.
0: Yentia ode apene ebo no bra no ahobrasie mu no se odi tumi kase a chance no edi irechi
1: Omo na omo ta tonyo mo se
0: edu sen

0: their purpose. They are not trying to control every outcome.
1: Another
0: song they sing is this
1: one.
0: One of the quotations that meet people like that, all things work together for good.
1: Now, one abbreviation, one nanti or duo, mono chok, kron kron fa, wapepa ni e. Adi ni na abedi abwa, ne wye ye.
0: Abba ministry, ansan obiba.
1: He came into the ministry before another person.
0: But nipa no ya any person.
2: Asempa FM.
1: But that person has been elevated quickly.
0: Asan akoshena si.
1: And he is now working under that person. He's not worried.
0: He doesn't want to force an outcome.
1: When once God is in the equation, the answer is going to be good.
0: Yeah. Moses was a great man.
1: Moses,
0: but the Bible says he was so meek.
1: And so trust him, say no, true.
0: Because he regarded this grace for the sake of Christ as of a greater value than the treasures of Egypt, because he was looking ahead for a reward, a greater value.
1: If we say Obu and Mwasiye, so anu anyango pon mano ben nanti zan no meni mu chense obeyi se obedi mizrim fiye ene panu. If we say nu neni unu putai kesiye.
0: I try to summarize what is meekness.
1: Ibo modya se odu ahun se mne mebo na tofa.
0: So let me see if it can be projected on the screen. Those of you can see. I see that, yeah. Let's read it out. Ready, go. Meekness is an attitude that involves submitting to God's will, enduring injury with patience and without resentment, having a gentle approach towards

0: na ade nyinaa mu no ye de abotire ene bokoye
1: submitting to God's will
0: prayer once she nyankopon pe as
1: enduring injury with patience and without resentment
0: so how ni amani amukura ye de boase to be nantimu ayenye ya
1: gentle approach towards others
0: na de nyinaa mu ye ni nipa nyinaa betena asombie
1: now in Matthew chapter 11 verse 28
0: to 30 Matthew asempa no tidu baako yimu adionu wote ho
1: Jesus tells us more about meekness and applies it to our life. Meekness applied to our lives.
0: Yesu okasafa odwo ho ene se ne yebetume dia boye mbra asasi so.
1: Now verse 28 is very popular. Come to me all you are weary and burdened and I will give you rest.
0: Adwane wo twene se mo amaye adwuma brɛ na waso amone so anyina mo mra me nkyɛn na memma mo ahome.
1: Weary and burdened. Jesus in this passage throws an invitation to the weary and burdened. And he will give them rest. Weary and burdened, and he will give them rest. Now what do we mean by being weary? It is fighting or racing against a force to the effect of despair.
0: And he said, "Ota obi anatu mi biya kosi se ube bre ube paba."
1: Now you despair.
0: Wa wa paba wa bre.
1: You are weary.
0: Wa mu odi ansa.
1: What is burdened?
0: Yeah, I said niswa.
1: So I want to see the kind of people Jesus is calling to himself.
0: So uru nipa kwa Yesu no atun safre wo mu no.
1: Burden is stressed.
0: So bi so ade so na che se ohye load ase akasa akasa.
1: Lack of freedom.
0: Na oni fa hudie bi
1: carrying a heavy load either physical object like bags or mental weight like stress, debt,
2: Asempa FM.
0: Na also adeso akase e betumi ayane eso no se ne nipa nyina hunu no anase dwumadie bi ana adwunu mu ha obi a ayane adeso akase e ohwese obetumi ayane wadwuma ana asodie bi.
1: Here we have two things standing in contrast: burden and rest.
0: Ahei ye hunu ni enoma mienu a ase omugo ebra adeso ane ahome.
1: So people have burdens.
0: And nipa won this world.
1: And this morning I'm asking you to bring your burden and that worrisome kind of life, and Jesus promises you rest.
0: Na no pe me to safre o se fasa this one no obre no bra. Na Yesu se obemma wa home.
1: Now, this kind of burden we are talking about is not on the outside. It is quite internal.
0: That is why you can want say me ewo emu nipa ni mu enya bonte.
1: It's not peculiar to certain people. It's a

0: mankind bears is heavy and crushing. 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Let me try and examine the burden a bit.
1: Ame mama den hwe adis one yi wa.
0: This burden Jesus talks about is altogether an inner one. It attacks the heart and the mind and reaches the body only from within.
1: This why Jesus can was say we wo muni pani mu a etumi bo akoma ne yare akra ma wanhwe ya ebe nante adwini mu abebue hunam anase ni padua
0: ni. I'll bring three of them to four and I'll discuss one.
1: Me bo bo beye noma miensa bi so na ba ko de me tebra kirim first yedi kan no
0: the burden of pride.
1: Eh yeah, this why e fere no ahoma so.
0: Two, the burden of pretense.
1: That's why your friend is not coming.
0: Pretense.
1: That idea, no. I said, you are Bruni.
0: The burden of artificiality. Maybe artificiality will be the diabroni, and then the pretense will be the nyachum. You see, sometimes when you see African ladies dress and they are coming, it's not that they have European hair. It is artificiality.
1: That is what I mean. Say, before me, I'm going to as a speech, I'm going to say, and you need to say, Ronia Tuamano.
0: Now, when you are like that, you are always careful. What you are afraid of is exposure. That one day, this thing that you are kind of hiding, the lid will open.
1: So what is that? Bribia muna ma usure sunsume sunsum and she ye pe wanja yato form.
0: Yamina make us a busro or no an account. Yeah, but I will just discuss the burden of pride.
1: Now so yamini move di un komono eh ya this one me friend ahomaso.
0: Pride.
1: Ahomaso.
0: Pride is the labor we all labor. The labor of self-love is a heavy burden.
1: At this way, your friend, our son, eh, at this way, susu ye nyina, ne no no, and he said, nipano, or penny ho,
0: or dono,
1: or dono ho pa.
0: Inti utin obekasa.
1: Least thing you do against the person, you respond.
0: Okasatiano obekasa.
1: You speak against him, you get a feedback.
0: Said. 1 Timothy 3, 1 and 2 says, but mark this, there will be terrible times in the last days. People will be lovers of themselves. Now so we all try to protect ourselves from being hurt by someone.

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Because if you make yourself a thin God, there are people who are prepared to affront your God. They will affront your God. If you continue in this fight of protecting yourself, nobody can touch my ego. 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
0: And meekness is his method.
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0: Abrao asitina
1: in. 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
0: Refie na bejiba hum.
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1: And rest.
0: Obi o onama no ti se bi no mo kasem wona chi. 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
1: Come home

0: One day Jesus told Peter about how his end is going to be like.
1: Debi Yesu o ka kire Petro no se de ono Yesu no na wiye ebeye.
2: Asempa FM.
0: Peter about how Peter's end, how he's going to die. Peter is.
1: Yesu ka kire Petro se ne ono na wiye Petro wiye ebeye.
0: And then Peter asked Jesus.
1: Na Petro bisa Yesu se,
0: what about this disciple?
1: Na sa osueni yusu eh.
0: Yesu bisa ne se efa ho ben.
1: And Jesus was asking him, what has it got to do with you?
0: Efa ho ben. Efa odie na tie. Na John die de efa ho ben.
1: Listen to yours and leave that of John alone.
0: Efa ho ben.
1: What has it got to do with you?
0: Your bread do.
1: We struggle too much.
0: Your bread do.
1: We worry too much.
0: But there are great men like Moses.
1: And so, ni pa kesi bi te se Moses.
0: In Numbers chapter 12,
1: verse
0: 1 to 3, the Bible says that Miriam and Aaron spoke against Moses because of the Cushite woman whom he had married. For he had married a Cushite woman.
1: So they said, Miriam ne Aaron kasetiano esani kusni ba wakwako waran on enti.
0: And they said, has the Lord indeed spoken only through Moses? Has he not spoken through us also? And the Lord heard it.
1: And
0: now the man Moses was very meek, this is from the ESV, more than all people who were on the face of the earth.
1: So no say, na oberima Moses dear.
0: But this was not the first time Miriam and Aaron were challenging their kid brother.
1: When so unu say enye bredi kan na Miriam enne Aaron was sorry tia wonu akuma no.
0: Here Moses relies on divine vindication instead of revenging or speaking against them.
1: Hey Moses, ojai awetono edime urade sine se ono ankasa befa tumi na se ne se.
0: And then when God intended to destroy them, Moses pleaded for them.
1: Onyankopon abufu sie edotia awom no. Moses sore edi kasama.
0: You see, meek people, they make themselves nothing.
1: Nokwasam se won awodwo no, woto won ho mpan o.
0: So affront against them is not a worry.
1: And it's all story tia awom a en hawom.
0: How do we tell when someone is weak? You see, the disciples of Jesus Christ. Anytime that Jesus spoke about his death, they
1: will
0: start discussing who is the greatest. So if Jesus is not there, who becomes the leader? Anytime Jesus hinted, I'm going to die, he said, hey, who is the greatest? Until one day, the mother of the sons of Zebedee, they came to Jesus. She came with her sons, two sons, kneeling down and ask Jesus for favor. Now they are supposed to be family relations. James and John,
1: Johanne and Jacobo.
0: The mother brought them to Jesus.
1: Now one the one by Jesus in chain.
0: Then when they came, Jesus asked, what is it you want?
1: Now, Yesu bisa omo se,
2: Asempa FM.
0: She said, grant that one of these two sons of mine may sit at your right and the other at your left in your kingdom. You don't know what you are asking, Jesus said to them. Can you drink the cup I am going to drink? And the Bible says that they said, we can.
1: And I trust them, so my wife said, you bet to me.
0: So it was not the mother who was just going to lobby. They were also interested.
1: Not just a yet nanon quan, I know Ocos Radiano, now or a
0: and verse 24 of Matthew 20 says that when the 10 heard about this, because two of them, they were 12 disciples, two of them, their mother pulled them out to go and lobby for them for position in Jesus' kingdom. And then when the 10 learned of it, the Bible says that they were indignant with the two brothers.
1: Now John said, bra, it's your fault you are not acting near Ben, no mame, anyone acquire no, and you one day, umbufui.
0: John wrote to Diotrephes. And Diotrephes, the Bible says that because who wants to be the first will not read John's letter in the assembly.
1: Yohane ojo koma Diotrephes na John said Diotrephes opese oyeba no dafo edimani pe wo hunti no onken kai Yohane.
0: And John says that when I come around I will tell you the malicious things he says about me.
2: Old man
0: John, but this Diotrephes can say malicious things about him.
1: Yohane o se se me ba me kan se monia Diotrephes o ka edefa me hu nyina ede akyere mo.
0: What is his problem? He wants to be first. Diotrephes want to rule.
1: Diotrephes
0: want to lead. Diotrephes want to be seen like Miriam. But listen to this. Meek people are willing to put themselves in second place and submit themselves to achieve what is good for others. They are willing to take the second place and submit themselves to achieve what is good for others. Meekness is the antithesis of self-will, self-interest, self-assert. The meek cares not at all who is greater than them, for they have long ago decided that the esteem of the world is not worth the effort.
1: One year, one femino, and found in your ek a siachan won't. If you say, well, bravo, sunyin, muno, when who say, we are siacha padian yan for so pianiso.
0: The esteem of the world.
1: Norma, we are say, and Norma, a body, and a Norma concosemo, we are seno, and for so pianis.
0: It's not worth the effort.
1: Now, we are piano, we
2: be a simple FM.
0: The meek, they cease to care what people think about them. In all humility, they cease to care. Yeah, in all humility.
1: Now
0: they don't care about what people think about them. They know that they are not stupid. They are not stooges. For them, they accept the testimony of God about them. They are in themselves nothing, but before God, everything. They know that the world will never see them as God sees them, and they have stopped caring. They are patiently waiting for the day when everything will get its own price tag and real worth will come to its own. I don't think you have this slide, but it's quite an important statement. I want to take it again. They are patiently awaiting

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1: Wealth will come into its own.
2: Na adia ne bo a esomno esombono ebe ba ne ewo no no enchen.
1: As we move up and down.
2: Na ye di akoni abei.
1: I am chairman.
2: Me ye titreni.
1: Former general secretary. Former executive. Brigadier General Apostle Doctor. On the wapim baby, a wapim. Area head. Former NDC chairman. Former local government minister. Hey. Former Fobibriwa. But recently we went for a program.
2: Now so now we are called Dumediebi.
1: And then on the platform, we had names, tags to the seats.
2: Now, what you say? Now, what you say? Tonight, I know our platform. No, so now, a deep will be out.
1: But when I got there, I realized that there were two people who were joining us in the morning, but they have not allotted space for them.
2: That's what we will say. A horn of no, any papa, and be about the cancer, when you want penny for now, one jab, baby, or better, Emma.
1: Very important personality.
2: That's why I'm penny for a teacher crap.
1: In fact, one of them is supposed to sit by me.
2: Because
1: or I'm supposed to sit by that person.
2: Now, as I said, we move back to a chain and answer me turning chain.
1: You knew, so you, do you know what happened?
2: If you only be see.
1: We started removing the tax. So some of them we remove and we take it to the back. And we bring some of those at the back to the front.
2: A Debbie
1: Besson.
2: A day is coming.
1: Bibia being on the right tax.
0: A Semper FM
2: will get its real label.
1: You put the name in your no one pigeon or someone say, are they? Also, me na me a chairman of Pentecost. I'm also trying in Russo. Be being on the right tag. You hire who on number be brio. Now you buffaso. Where she say? You hear me say? But the meat person, they wait for the day when everything will have the right tag.
2: And so why what you are no prepare more? Trying to on what's for ko ko si prayer adi
1: biya. Everything.
2: Benya on no ani di.
1: Have the right tag.
2: Anybody.
1: Everything will have its own right. Then the righteous will shine like stars. The Bible says that we shall have new names. Now, what does that mean? Me, I don't know. Maybe Adam Reku knows.
2: Oh,
1: theologians, you. What new name? What will be yours?
2: A different from what the end of the end.
1: I don't know.
2: Minim.
1: Me too, I don't know.
2: Meso minim.
1: Near the Udim Mount. Now we're ready in a. Shana Wanka saying, yo, Woodyan. Mama, you're higher who pee, yes.
2: Let's not worry ourselves in this world. All these fights we are fighting, we are just worrying ourselves. We do same at the office. We do same at the in the church.
1: Yeah, yeah, Dickness, or see, I ain't me be.
2: You serve God from your heart.
1: Today
2: is coming that all will be rewarded according to their works.
1: Rest.
2: Home.
1: Rest.
2: Home.
1: Rest.
2: Home.
1: I think you have understood me.
2: But you say what? Me come with you,
0: Semper FM.
1: Jesus Christ.
2: Yesu. Christo.
1: Let me read Philippians and I'll conclude.
2: Now
1: Philippians chapter
2: 2, 14
1: to 16. Philippians chapter 2, 14 to 16.

0: hold firmly to the word of life, and then I will be able to boast on the day of Christ that I did not run or labor in vain.
1: Sɛ mokura nkwasɛm no mu na Kristo da no ma wahoa me ho sɛ mamirika metuiɛ no anyɛ kwa na meberɛ adwuma nso anyɛ kwa.
0: The meek reckon that at any given moment it is the image of Christ that is at stake, so they wouldn't want to fight back. They want Christ to be glorified instead of fighting their neighbor.
1: Wan watch one bribe a wo hunu say Christ na ni onyam ko na hia enti so ni obi be popopo de Christ na ni onyam ti obebre ne ho ase ay kom.
0: At the end of the day, the meek will inherit the earth.
1: Asem no nyina wie ye no wan watch one one obi nya asase no adie.
0: Now there was this, just listen to this my story.
1: Okay, ti masemi,
0: and then we'll pray.
1: Na
2: Asempa FM,
0: there was this man that I knew.
1: Papa, na mini mo.
0: He was a royal.
1: Na oyo this year.
0: And in fact, he was kind of, he was destined to the to a throne.
1: Na oka nsisere mo no as a odi ade.
0: But he didn't have the patience to wait for the king to die.
1: Na so when yabo tankan ama na nawo.
0: He was quite wealthy and very affluent.
1: Na oyo defo a nipa nim no, doesn't your born bra no anya.
0: So he was always putting some the left leg out there for people to think that when the throne be falls, he has to sit on the throne.
1: Nti eto da obon bra nyina odi no husi wo se ah na na ni wa me enu me dia dio.
0: But he was impatient.
1: Na so wan to no bo ase.
0: He wasn't a meek man.
1: Na onye obi a ojo.
0: One day, in his anger,
1: when a buffoon,
0: he pulled the throne of the queen mother.
1: Boyi nana ima tuasia kuya,
0: and the queen mother fell.
1: Ena nana ima etofo.
0: People saw it.
1: Ipe unuwei.
0: Many years hence,
1: enfrisia bebre etireno.
0: The king died.
1: Ah, magmo wobefa nana.
0: The elders of the land sat down.
1: Ena atang kuya
0: to think about who becomes the king.
1: 24 tra say dwendwen say ah why and obedi nanade.
0: Now his name came up
1: and chena ni din ebe mu bi.
0: Then they discussed him.
1: And what din hon come ah.
0: Then is this not this person?
1: And worker say ah enya danfo yi.
0: Who pulled the queen mother's throne?
1: And nanano oyi nanahin ma to ase akonwa no.
0: How can we make him?
1: Ah ebe ye din no ni oti say
0: king of Aras.
1: Yabeye no ahene ewa yenso.
2: Asempa FM.
0: The meek,
1: the odjon,
0: who inherit the earth.
1: Obenya asase no edio.
0: Not the arrogant and pride.
1: Enye dia odia konkosem.
0: They are not the arrogant and proud person.
1: Enye dia odia omaso enye konkosem.
0: The Bible says.
1: Chokunko no say.
0: Even though he was in the same stature with God,
1: womse no no nyankopon ewo bia krodie,
0: he made himself nothing.
1: Dan so ono to ne hom pan.
0: I'm talking about our Lord.
1: Me ka ye wura ho asem
0: that qualified him to receive slaps and spittle from people.
1: And I'm saying tin nipa ebru no tonta so mpogu no so.
0: He made himself nothing.
1: Oh yeah, no said onye
0: she. He made himself nothing.
1: O to ne hom pan.
0: Then in the presence of Pilate.
1: Na wo Pilato enim no.
0: Pilate said, "Won't you talk?"
1: Pilato said, "Ah, onka sa.
0: Don't you know that I have power to release you?"
1: Won nim say mo to mi se meja o.
0: Then Jesus said,
1: Jesus,
0: if the authority was not given to you from
1: above,
0: you couldn't say this to me. My kingdom is not from here. Then he
1: said,
0: so you are king. Then he told Pilate, yes. But you see, he has put on meekness. So it doesn't flex his muscles before Pilate.
1: He is
0: king. But he has made himself nothing. He is a woman's leader. But she has made herself nothing. He is the apostle. But he has made himself nothing. His body is not a thing. Himself is not a thing, God, to be worshipped. So he doesn't fight. And the Bible says, therefore,

0: Jesus.
1: Even Pilate,
0: Pilato mpo,
1: Shuba.
0: Obekoto.
1: Pilate Shuba.
0: Obekoto.
1: Can you imagine John?
0: Why she Johanne?
1: He always brags that he's a friend of Jesus.
0: Previam or cat on any yes or down for.
1: They were very close.
0: No, yeah, now for Casa.
1: To the extent that when Peter's and the Thomas's they need to pull an information from Jesus, they will root it through John.
0: Ah, because he says your phone will be prepared for yes or what? What the fire hand him?
1: So he always said that. The disciple whom Jesus loved. He was referring to himself. And then one day when Jesus died and ascended and revealed himself to him. When he saw him, he was dying. So now
0: you are his friend.
1: He made himself nothing. So John can say that he is my friend. But when he revealed his glory, he couldn't say my friend.
0: God exalts us. Let us humble ourselves.
1: The more I will come from,
0: as you humble yourself, the Lord keeps lifting you.
1: Meekness or joy. So what should be a chikra
0: give you rest.
1: It will give you rest. Don't think of worshipping this your God. Because people will affront your God. So apostle. God bless you. You are a good man. He served God selflessly. I know what I'm talking about. I will never have preached this message in somebody else's retirement. But I know that he's a humble man. Sometimes he'll come out and say his mind. But he's a very meek person. Very meek person. But when he sees you, and he's displaying respect, it is coming from his heart. Those of us who are in leadership, we know many people. But we are not on this.
0: But this one is not like that.
1: Radin Shaw.
0: Bless you.
1: Shall we all rise to our feet?
0: Yes. Yes.

0: now listening to me. We are not going to pray for a long time. We are not going to bind demons. Jesus says that, learn of me.
1: Yes,
2: Asempa FM.
0: I am meek and lowly in heart. When we were with the devil, we were yoked to Satan. But when we get born again, we are also yoked to Jesus.
1: So in
0: whichever way, we still have yokes. But when you are yoked, now listen, when you are yoked, but there should be one that is a stronger animal.
1: So
0: that he directs the weaker one. So when he pass, the weaker one will have to turn. But Jesus said, when we were under Satan, he was breaking our necks. But now that we are with him, we should be humble enough to turn wherever he turns. You don't do what you want to do. We turn where he turns. And you have rest. How many people are you fighting? Take them out of your mind. Take them.
1: You won't feel like you.
0: What has somebody said against you that is causing you to try and then revenge? Why? Why? Find some rest. What about your husband? Why are you not talking to him? Why are you not talking to your wife? Rest.
1: Woman.
0: Shall we lift up our two hands?
1: Yes.
0: And don't let us shout.
1: Yes,
0: rest.
1: Rest.
0: Rest.

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0: pray. 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
1: Amen.
0: So, for you, the pastor, me pese, ubi a Bible no, or the call Isaiah. Isaiah 41 verse 10. Udi for Isaiah 41 verse 10. And you may, wow, what this woman? Wow, bre, wow, dear, I drink a dowso. No one need that was son. When you miss a man soon or come.
1: Amen.
0: Men soon or head, or come.
2: If you say, oh, you know me,
1: yes.
0: Send a man soon as show, but no one catches a man so I won't hear him. Men so our mania be our film,
1: yes.
0: Men so I will be a dowso,
1: yes.
0: Men so I live be our head, or dowso. Now or come.
1: Amen.
0: Amen.
1: Amen.
0: So I then or come. So can we dear obey you if you are manium?
1: Yes.
0: So for John Pacho, Yako Sofa Fanny.
3: Yeah, King Carefree, Isaiah woman. Iti the anaba kwen king can so you do no.
0: What's it?
3: Yeah, yes, I'm say. Insro.
0: What's it?
1: Insro.
0: What's it so? Men so wa wunye ye bia ye de ufemuno. Men so wa manye bia ye de ufem. Men so wa se kikabia ye kikafa. Ema wa bamu men so. And you watch said the air can't see Wabamba Boo. Because what could one of you so Yamisa or
1: count?
0: It's been so. So from my church was swimming.
3: I say,
0: and how is it?
3: It's so. Now, a count, huh?
0: A mawakuman too.
3: Now, many will young coupon.
0: Now, when you're coupon, so no new young coupon. One no poor for.
1: Yes.
0: Hallelujah.
1: Amen.
0: So will be one waffle. Now, a cement so, I want you out for
1: my.
0: I say, guess you.
1: Yes.
0: You know me. Mene Reverend, and then softwareness, and then software funny. You know me, yeah, and Cabo, yeah, Jesus said, be a be between a yen yabe boy.
1: Yes,
0: it's your number, you so.
1: Yes,
0: Samson, I will, yes, what? Men so. If you saw, come home.
1: Yes,
0: hallelujah.
1: Amen.
0: At your mama, Jesus, and at your mama, Jina Kupundi.
1: Yes,
0: I'm offering a man some yashin.
1: Yes,
0: I'm an omina, mamma, the woman say. Omuni nyamia fa. 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
1: me jo so.
0: It's a 2 year thing, a super ratty. One no poor for,
1: yes.
0: One no chief for,
1: yes.
0: One in a 2 year thing, and it has won us, son. Or Becky can,
1: yes.
0: I'll bet you if you are winning here, my
1: man.
0: Twaswami.
3: I say,
0: and
3: my woman,
0: remember, I come to that.
3: I mean, no young coupon.
0: On the new young coupon.
3: Mess shouting.
0: When I coupon so bashay a day.
3: And so my boy.
0: I found you about boying. Amen.
1: Amen.
0: When I coupon so bashouting. No, I boil. Amen.
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1: yes
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1: Amen.
0: Eight men so,
1: yes.
0: I said, a man so, so from Pachoka,
3: I say, Now made a metinny nifa,
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0: 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If you say you or Yankupo cry a moa, or beat me GM Fisa, Yankuponsem,
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0: Wanda.
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0: Antiasi.
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0: Ifiso ni awiti umunu. Yes. 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
0: So you're Christiania. 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
0: Na uwe kunkon.
1: Yes.
0: Wana tia kese.
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0: 0240-84-83-57. 0240-84-83-57. 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Now, me, I do want you to be down. You will be down. Oh, if you is someone ever who see a large janshi,
1: yes,
0: Kutuabika. Udu Kutuabi Kwafre. Yes, Satan, you're 6:30.
1: Near
0: upon 8:30. Hallelujah.
1: Amen.
0: So when Yamidi, when Yamidi, now Jinamidia, Sandy Ake, a baby mama.
1: Yes.
0: Yalea, we are in the Beku. Yalea, wait to me.
1: Yes.
0: When Yamika,
1: Jesus.
0: Amanewe, Yesui, Ekawi, when Yamibe, you were film. If you say a chance, you need a kaya, maybe a chum. Any abrobobia near woman, when Yakupa, you a film. No, dear bedroom, Pempersia.
1: Yes.
0: And I want to GDC. onyame beye sama
4: amen
0: gidi
4: yes
0: na gidi biem
4: yes
0: se onyame beye de ebe yama
4: amen
0: efawon ni bebe a ofi
4: yes
0: efawon ni bebe a wo efawon ni asama
4: to
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4: no yes
0: onyame betime ayi wa fi hallelujah
4: amen
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4: betime ayi wa fi mo
0: na obemo woni age na obesiesi wo
4: yes
0: obemo watafo so pa na obemo watafo sisi o ma ti ase
4: yes
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2: asemba fe
0: samla na wa ye ni pafo fro samla na wa ye do fo
4: yes
0: samla na wa wonta fo samla

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0: Onyame wa kan wo.
1: Yes.
0: Na wo toye. Na wo donema.
1: Yes.
0: Wo so yo mo hwehwe na ketia fo. 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
0: 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Me pa cho bla bla sa Isaiah wa na bi. Kwonim. Isaiah 43 verse 1. 43 verse 1.
2: Isaiah 43 verse 1.
0: Aye.
2: Nafei.
0: Nafei.
2: Said the Eurade. Eurade Aobo.
0: Send the Eurade Aobo.
2: Jacob.
0: Jacob.
2: Now one in a war.
0: Now one in a war.
2: Israel.
0: Israel.
2: Nunca.
0: Anka.
2: Ko.
0: Israel. Esuada. What's the same kind of beam? What's the best row? Who in Yamia? Who what it means? Why?
2: Namajo.
0: No, Yamiso Bejo.
2: My bowdin and my friend.
0: When Yamiso Bejo, no, I bowdin or
3: head.
0: Amen.
1: Amen. Yes.
0: What's the man in the men's room? Yale and the men's room. And you go see men's room.
1: Yes.
0: I can't men's room.
1: Hey.
0: The Aka found his room. Obisa now watching too. Men's room.
2: Yes.
0: Obisa Fiway. And to men's room. And you're in the bowl. Both for us men and men's room. What you for us men and men's
1: room?
0: Now come. Of a trustway.
2: I say, Namina woman.
0: Nayene, or Namina head, and you want. Nyamina wano. 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
1: Yes.
0: Nanka utie. Nyawu ya nye yeji.
1: Yes.
0: Kawawali ya neku.
1: Yes.
0: Unyameka uniti. Anye juma.
1: Yes.
0: Dinye watafushye. Anye day. Anye juma. Tuwa suma me.
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1: Yes.
0: What did you think a man
3: named Yes?
0: What did you think? Unyame betu.
1: Amen.
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1: Abejo.
0: Obey you with your man named
1: Yes.
0: Unim. Abraboy woman. And young who say, Unquana wa huchemu. Na man young who say, Unquasuna wa ni guasim. Say, Nipa bi wa, or famosim. Now, so as I saw doing radinti, as I saw no more radinti, send a wing and nippemu. A radiacata de jasso. A radakatan and inguasia,
1: yes.
0: A radakatan a mania,
1: yes.
0: It's to compre, Sukasa,
1: yes.
0: Not for how you're not 12 radish,
1: yes.
0: Sukasa, not for a mania in a 12 radish,
1: yes.
0: So, Kobame,
2: I say,
0: and how I said it.
2: Nasa, oh, Nasa, oh, first Ubuntima.
0: Now, first Ubuntima.
2: I
0: found quite that.
2: I wouldn't know Jama.
0: Now, wouldn't know Jama.
2: A
0: ratio.
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1: 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Yes.
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1: 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A man bu abam nan chas se o and yashi. Sorry ja na fra radis a radio.
0: Yes.
1: Where ya media? That's what we didn't be ye.
0: Yes.
1: Where ya media?
0: Yes.
1: We didn't near day.
0: Yes.
1: Where ya media obi sano?
0: Erade
1: sana mami. Erade jimami. Erade kameon. Unyame bet you.
0: Amen.
1: Unyame bet you.
0: Amen.
1: David Tiomono. What two men are in a Japan?
3: Yes.
1: And you may have Baba Pompa.
3: Yes.
1: Oh, be Biala, what you are, dear. Oh, be Biala. Wama wabama boo and I'm soon. Solidina. Natsiamu. Natsufer at it. No, Yami Betio. No, Yami bet than in the Yodi and I.
0: Am I? A
1: more abomu with that. Media. It do be an amateur city, Nami Shani, Yame, a Yaman and Ma. Na a Kenya Mijidia.
0: Yes.
1: Neither a Kenya Mijidia. It's chance. One can say, Tassi.
0: Yes.
1: Now I can't count him. Baby, I know fear. Baby, I know share.
0: Yes.
1: I'm a bobby and I will. Nancy, I have your head up.
0: Yes, Lord.
1: Boom, Yakupo. To me. Wow, Tassi, okay, baby, I'll be out of fear. A crabby, I say, and I will share. Maybe I can't crank. Can you appoint any one?
0: Yes.
1: Nancy, when you as a sound. When you remember what back room. Oh, my own free a crab by an shuffle. Bebre wo bebre sanko mo kwase
0: yes
1: and now kwache bebi omo wa na ese be ya ro ho
0: ya ro ho
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0: abo
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0: kume
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2: Asempa
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1: 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They can say some man and yet they won't sound for cook.
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2: kwa. Asempa FM.
1: Man, chance ni so wedi. 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Mamma will be said. Amen.
0: Amen.
1: And you know it. Your Baba Bompa.
0: Yes.
1: Yanina me Baba Bompa.
0: Yes.
1: I'm a near from the end. Was there from Yan Pet. Yan Pet. Yan Pet. It's a me. 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I said, Ratum.
0: Ratum. I'm a boy.
1: I want you, Fiaman.
0: Not Jay Fiaman.
1: Amen.
0: Amen.
1: You are not the radiacy. You are not the radiacy.
0: Papa, that was

Yes, sir.

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0: 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Jesus. 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
0: Can I say, Nipa Bielo, your pussy is sheer, Mumujaku, and

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2: for

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3: Amen.
2: Amen.
1: Nyame ka ho. 0556 0556 0556 17 17 87 87 87 92 92 0556 0556 17 87 87 92 92. Sese your bomb pile will cut rabbit down. Ofi, Ufi, your friends, Ufi, Temanaba, Casobesi, or Pifam, and as a crown town.

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1: yes
0: ufi second so abe fapi fanka
1: yes babana junction
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1: 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Hello?
2: Hello.
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2: Pastor.
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1: Pastor. 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Yesu, my God, so ewe Yesu demu, awradi mi kwa mao, on pejao. 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
0: Assemble.
1: What a friend, like a prophet. Hello, Kaza friend. 0247-825-022. But my dear line should be. Now, prophet, and she and Anna Jean. Now, how name super be a tell so, who should be a dear to a brabo so. Yes, and I'm a swinging flow so. 0247-825-022. My number no SI WhatsApp. My number no SI WhatsApp. 0247-825-022 0247-825-022 0247-825-022 0247-825-022 0247-825-022 0247-825-022 0247-825-022 0247-825-022 0247-825-022 0247-825-022 0247-825-022 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
3: 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Oh, I'm going to be in the number of Sempa FM.
4: I'm
3: Kiria Sanda Basanda Basanda. 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
4: Holy
3: Spirit. 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Yes, we do. 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
3: 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Loose. The name of Jesus, Holy Spirit, power of God. Power of God. Power of God. Fibra. Jesus. Tiawa Yasudibo.
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3: 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Yasudibo. Basanda, basanda. Yes, yes, yes, I'm watching from a cool busano. Yes, yes, come out. Fibra, Jesus, Kariya Basanda, yes. Fibra,
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3: Come out, come out, come out, come out. Kababasa Katara Basanda. Fibra, Susuma Jenipia, what did you get? Chiefly by the enemy. Power of God, Holy Spirit, yes. Kifri Padianim, Fibra. Yes, Sudimu. Well, yes, Sudimu. My God. Thank you, Jesus. Thank you, Jesus. Thank you, Jesus. Thank you, Jesus. Fibra, yes, Sudimu. Command you in the name of Jesus. Fibra. Mato Koroshika Bari Katoska Barakatara Basanda. Holy Spirit. Power of God. Power of God. Power of God. Power of God. Need that free Padianim. You're free Padianim. Jadia Pian and the Padianim. Nigga free the Padianum. Nigga free the Padianum. Nigga free the Padianum. Nigga free the Padianum. Well, you are Sudimo. Mascate Carabasata. Holy Spirit, power of God. Robo Sicatoro Sicabarasacatarabasocuro Sada Basanda. Jesus. To me, I dear Fruso. You are dear free the Padianoso. Well, you are Sudimo. Thank you, Holy Spirit. Thank you, Holy Spirit. Thank you, Holy Spirit. Nigga to Tuko, Nigga to Tuko, Nigga to Tuko, Nigga to Tuko. Well, yes, Sudimo. Masakatana Basanda. Thank you, my Lord. Thank you, my Lord. Thank you, my Lord. Red Medawasi, Medawasi, Medawasi, Medawasi, Medawasi, Medawasi, Medawasi. Holy Spirit. Because we're afraid of the honorable prophet, the unshakable prophet, the miracle prophet. Because we're afraid of the numbers, you know. 0247 82 50 22. 0247 825 0222. Hello, Kazafri.
5: Kazafri.
3: Eva now, Kazafri.
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3: Kota,
2: soon.
3: Masakatara Basanda Basanda Basanda. Asempa, Eva. Her father, Bako, two mumas, my wife. Father, two mumas. Share your swaggers. You free pressure, Bim. Soon, soon. Pierre, the actors. Me Geoffrey. Well, yes, Sudimo. My God, Holy Spirit. No, sir, I did 2 minutes ever at the Mojang. Masakatara Babasana. Oh, yes, Sudimo, my God, Holy Spirit. Amen. A madam, but my dear woman of poverty, why? In your first, Faka brought up one of it. For a great one. 0247 82 50 22. Hello? Hello? Oh my God. 0247 825 0222. 0247 82 50 22. 0247 82 50 22. Oh, what a free great one. 0247 82 50 22. Hello, Kazafre.
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3: Morning, sir. Hey, good evening. Any morning? Wonderful.
5: Wonderful.
3: Any other power brava? What's your power brava? Okay. Yo, nyame kan, why? Bishop, on testimony. Jesus Christ. Hello, Kazafre.
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3: Oh, what's your group? Karabasanda. Oh, what's your idea then? Pensu mama, why? What's your idea then? Tentem. Makoro Shika Baba Sanda Bak. Holy Spirit, power of God. Makarabashika Barakarabasanda. 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Holy Spirit, when you're swimming me? Mahonya, number four lines. Mabra Basanda. 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Holy Spirit. Danish Roy, yes, Subaja, ready to me already. I'm what is in the name of Jesus. Atuminisra Sayadia. San was just a new Surikakra. Maskuru Sikababa, Basanda, Basada, Bakara, Basanda, Basanda. Holy Spirit. Masanda. Happy Father to you from Mammy. Share your sweater kush in the name of Jesus, Power of God. Jesus. You free Adiem. Sanu free Adiem. Sanu free Adiem. Susumu Yadiem Yadia to Nipodianso. Epimra. We are Sudimo. Masata Kababasata Parabasanda. We are Sudimo. Epimra. We are Sudimo. Jesus, the Holy Spirit. Matos Kibri Adabasada Kabasada Basanda. Younger. Here, Faka Brado Pay, Brother Kwanope, what? What? Mammy Penny be Okuta Bay and Abasodet Yosun Sumania Jumawai. Abrade be jua frini se mwati enye juma
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3: 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Hello
6: Hello.
3: Okay, Zafri Eva.
6: Ola Pass.
3: Masata Barika Basada Kabasada Karabasanda Basanda. 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Ah, young man, you are only brother Bias is out of America. But one thing in Kabim.
6: No, that's a man.
3: Oh, friend and co. Jesus Christ, Holy Spirit. 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
6: Ufreno.
3: Ah, Bishop, I need a mumpoy. 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

0: 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Bomo de Fred, the miracle prophet. 0247 825 0227 0247 825 0222. My number is WhatsApp. Obit me Adam no WhatsApp. Oh, America, Canada, Holland, Amsterdam. Hello, Kazafre.
1: Hello.
0: Yes, hello, Kazafre.
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0: Obani mejo so. 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Jesus Christ. 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So, you are a part.
3: Every bumpy, every pierre, how a qua, Yamina, no cocoa to me, no
0: words.
3: Yes, I am a
0: little
3: bit of
0: a caraba. Yes, yes, yes, yes, yes, yes, yes, yes, yes, yes, yes, yes, yes, yes, yes, yes, yes, yes, yes, yes, yes, yes, yes, yes, yes, yes, yes, yes, yes, yes, yes, yes, yes, yes, yes, system ni nyina ye week mashika taraba basanda basa but obenya nsuo fio obenya nsuo
1: ah
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3: This is the name of the woman. I told
0: him, my radio would go from Obi Adena or from Okutia.
3: Since it is spiritual death near Tomano.
0: Sani Atomano. In the room, when she are Obi Okuta spirit and what near.
3: So, Bobo put me to Kofuka, pine accident,
0: sir.
3: Bobetta, 50, 20 years, 45 years old. No one may feel.
0: But when you're sure to be. Peter Costro. But Daniel, yes, so much. I already told me, son was so already. I wanted son also. Well, yes, oh my God, Holy Spirit. Ah, Ojo so cry then. What do you mean, so? What do you mean, so? Jesus Christ. Oh, Bishop. So, you are quite sorry. When I prove me, I don't know. Of course, when I prove me, I don't see. They are very serious.
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0: A serious part. 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Has I 2 years from you?

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0: Komando wa yasudimo. Thank you, Holy Spirit. Aye, Juma. Yes, Fibra de Fares and Kwa. The Adani Padwini. Me two as here.
1: Go.
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0: Yes, I have a Fibra. Fibra yasudimo.
1: Jesus.
0: Holy Spirit.
1: Yes.
0: Fibra yasudimo.
1: Power.
0: Jesus. 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
0: Holy Spirit
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0: koroboshika barabasoko toro sada bakarabasanda yes
1: yes
0: Fibra
1: come out
0: Fibra
1: come out
0: yes Fibra diadim Fibra diadim
1: yes
0: Fibra diadim
1: Jesus diadim
0: Monsieur de Koroshika Bayanda Basanda Basaru Koro Bushada Basanda. Holy Spirit, Midawa. Obanidia Nasifion. 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
1: To me, so bad.
0: Masaka Toro Bushika Bada Basanda. On said, your homie. Everybody in Hodma. Why? Only maybe your casualty. The
2: casualty
0: Akra. 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Open it where? Who after we see kasembe peja wati?
2: Yeah.
0: We see kasembe peja papa. 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Here, who the vortex water means? Sababu human open wati. 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
2: Yeah.
0: Wonderful. God bless you. Open it where we see kasembe peja papa. Hello, casualty.
2: Kasembe
0: wa. Hey, my sister, we are quite true.
1: Last is to be for Bokubai.
0: My sister, we are quite true. Oh, wow, oh, my team is wrong.
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0: team is wonderful. 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

0: 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Hello, Kazafri. Hey, who's your baby? Kazafri.
1: Kazafri
0: Kaswa. Who are Kaswa? Brother, what down will be no other?
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0: Masika taraba, kuru shika babas, and yen noma, and yen papa. 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
2: Bompaye wo Yesu Kristo
0: yes, dem ma karaba sika
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0: Holy Spirit
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0: 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But she had your frumo.
2: Yes.
0: But she had your frumo.
2: Go.
0: Yes, Lord. Holy Spirit, come out. But she had your frumo.
2: Yeah.
0: Susumu yatia. Susumu yatia.
2: Come out.
0: Susumu yatia.
2: Mm-hmm.
0: Susumu yatia. Yes, Lord. Adia and Namni Padian. But she frumo.
2: Yeah.
0: But she frumo.
2: Yeah.
0: But she frumo.
2: Yeah.
0: But she frumo.
2: Yeah.
0: Well, you are sweet.
2: Jesus.
0: Karababa Sanda Bakuru Bushika Baraba Kuru Bushanda. I would have fun in Sankau. When you free super, oh, yes, you didn't. Amen. Because who has said overfred the miracle prophet? And on a drink 0247 82 50 22. 0247. My number is in this I was up 0247 825 022. 0247 82 50 22. 0247 82 50 22. Hello?
3: Hello?
0: Yeah, who can't friend?
3: Who
0: can't see Pukwasi? Jesus Christ. Brother, you're talking about you soon some more.
3: Okay.
0: You're talking about you soon some more. I'm going to permit you to be a more.
2: What if I am?
0: No, or Doko, who did you program? You're better to check why?
3: Okay.
0: Wonderful. Masaka Tarabasa.
2: A simple.
0: 0247 82 50 22. Be probably a witching your
2: bread. Champagne.
0: Obi a super dash. Obi a problem dash. Obi a money dash. 0247 82 50 22. 0247 82 50 22. Obi mu oba kama kama kama kama. Nende Juma 7 ya ton wo Juma wo sun sum. Ya hello.
3: Hello.
0: Yes, how can I friend?
3: Thank you.
0: How can I friend?
3: Adabaka.
0: Who Adabaka yai? Young my brat, tea. 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
0: 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Ya three was wo.
1: Jesus.
0: Betume.
1: Yes.
0: Betume.
1: Yes.
0: Betume.
1: Yes.
0: Betume.
1: Yes.
0: Betume.
1: Yes.
0: Where you shoot him?
1: Yeah.
0: Break every sickness from your life. Mabe for about quarter four. Fabra no pe wati. 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
1: 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Hello, Kaza friend. Hello, wife. Who are you? Who are Maski Rabasanda.
0: We just want to call. Sister, I'm going to call.
2: Hello.
0: I'm going
2: Mr.
0: Wages, I'm going to call. Problem. Traffic light, I say, one or two.
1: Yeah, my men, chill, dear. My men, chill, dear, Kuransana. My men, chill, dear, why? Share, Minoba Bompay be away from Swansa. Nivia, Metro Security be. Bishop, your mom permanent. Sister Faza 2 years from Swansa, your bomb.

0: Jesus Christ. 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Betwem. 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Ebe wo wo ye funu nim. Betwem.
1: Jesus.
0: Betwem.
1: Yes.
0: Betwem.
1: Yes.
0: Ebe firi ya be wo ha na sa ko wa.
1: Betwem
0: wo yes.
1: Jesus.
0: Betwa se firo so. Back to sender. Back to sender. Back to sender.
1: Yes.
0: Back to sender.
1: Yes.
0: Back to sender.
1: Yes.
0: Back to sender. Back to sender. Back to sender. Back to sender. Well, yes. Radio Sikidi Asakatara. Holy Spirit.
1: Power.
0: Holy Spirit.
1: To me.
0: Holy Spirit.
1: Thank you, Lord.
0: Holy Spirit. Holy Spirit. Holy Spirit. Holy Spirit. Holy Spirit. Holy Spirit. Holy Spirit. Holy Spirit. The name of Jesus. One Sanu. What's Sanu Sasia? What's Sanu Sasia? What's Sanu Sasia? What's Sanu Sasia? Oh, yes. Sister Yasem, a hamipa. Mammy, dear. Ka only be my bobo brabet trapa, but the Kubi Jaho. Masuko Turubu.
1: Jesus, Yamitumi, you are.
0: Brana Poymetra, what
1: you
0: want
1: to do for?
0: Kiri Abasa,
1: you will do be a yachu.
0: Any power? Sofu, Bishop. And the penny be fee no one at all. Sister of free, sister of free, The new one, Yamaha, Papa,
1: put any cast out to say, where home Brassini or Brennipa, Sidi Patano come.
0: Your spirit, Masada Carabas, we are seeing
1: you. We are seeing you. You meet Yamedia, what catching a man?
0: We are seeing you. 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Holy Spirit. 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
0: me number sisia ye WhatsApp o bit ma adem no WhatsApp me
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0: 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Who was a banana? 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Ufri Kanish inside Nebansua. 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
0: 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Ude besi uwa doko on last stop.
1: Central Vakra.
0: Usi uwa doko on last stop pet.
1: Sir.
0: Ude bra traffic light. 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
0: Ude bra be jina ho. 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
1: So.
0: Ana se. 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Ubo is a banana.
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0: 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Hello, Casafre. 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
3: Kuma Akraman.
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1: bumper ye we
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1: Wena prabo.
2: Obani. Yeah, but my dear, may I direct you via my Uber issue for 10 days? Why? Bro, don't wanna pay. If you fall by 4 hundred four. Hello, kaza friend.
3: Hello,
2: yeah. 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May you need me to figure out how to pay my money. Share your sweat with us in the name of Jesus. To me, I promise you, some period to achieve. Share with us with him. Obi, a juma bi besha on sake siya pa why. Do you progress our friend? Why? Wonderful. Hello, kaza friend.
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Jesus, the blood of Jesus, the name of Jesus, Roto Koro Shika Baraba Sanda. Fidina, Fidina, Fidina, Fidina, Fidina, Fidina, Fidina, Fidina, Fidina, Fidina, Fidina, Fidina, Fidina, Fidina, Fidina, Fidina, Fidina, Fidina, Fidina, Fidina, Fidina, Fidina, Fidina, Fidina, Fidina, Fidina, Fidina, Fidina, Fidina, Fidina, Fidina, Fidina, Fidina, Fidina, Fidina, Fidina, Fidina, Fidina, Fidina, Fidina, Fidina, Fidina, Fidina, Fidina, Fidina, Fidina, Fidina, Fidina, Fidina, Fidina, 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

0: 0247 82 82 50 50 22 22 0244 0244 67 67 32 32 70 0244 0244 67 67 32 32 70 number 0244 0244 67 67 32 32 70 number 0244 0244 67 67 32 32 70 hello Kazafre
1: Kasafra
0: Adenta.
1: Yes.
0: Malika Babasanda. Ah, brother, wo, young man, I would rather connect to my brother Fubia Buawati. When you finish, sir?
1: Okay,
0: yeah. Wow, I would rather connect to my brother Fubia Buawai. You who white people, me and sir, my brother Fumi and sir, Eber Buau. Brother, pay, why, met your idea, me, I am not fear Bantemwati. 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For my friend, America Prophet, we shake up. My name is Injina, a horse up. 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
0: Prabasa Katara Babasanda Basan. Ah, Mumuse, Ujra Bisana, ya de oil at Tram Washia. 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
0: Wow. 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
2: you papa? Sempa FM.
0: But my brother, I met you at the BM Yawati. Wonderful. Brother, I'm going to go to the Bishop. Lana Jam. 0247 82 50 22. From Miracle Prophet, don't shake up. And I'll pay you see our doctor. Our doctor. Bishop, I'm going to go to the Bishop. I'm going to go to the testimony.
3: Yeah, my meeting, I know. O se o adanse ye kese pa e de se onyame edi onyam ye ma me kasa
4: na me nyim me tama pa ho nya fe ne busu miensa na me wo achi sa osu hospital sa enti obi na chira me papa ho me ba ya me ti ahasi na papa point me se that day na na junana awoka me me ya konchire ni bibia wie na awoka me na juno na me se and you crap on.
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0: So I'll start from Matthew chapter 5. I'll discuss verse 5. But I'll read through verse
1: 3
0: to
1: 11.
0: So I'll read it in English, and then as when I'm discussing, we will take the, we will do, our interpreter will help us. Blessed are the poor in spirit, for theirs is the kingdom of heaven. Blessed are those who mourn, for they will be comforted. Blessed are the meek, for they will inherit the earth. Blessed are those who hunger and thirst for righteousness, for they will be filled. Blessed are the merciful, for they will show mercy. Blessed are the pure in heart, for they will see God. Blessed are the peacemakers, for they will be called children of God. Blessed are those who are persecuted because of righteousness, for theirs is the kingdom of heaven. Blessed are you when people insult you, persecute you, and forcefully say all kinds of evil against you because of me. Rejoice and be glad, because great is your reward in heaven. Hallelujah.
1: Amen.
0: In a world of humans, we find nothing approaching or anything close to this teaching of Jesus on the mount.
1: Yesu asempa no aka no e wo be po so no ye nhunu biribia e fa ho e se nipa de ne hototo ho ana otwe ben sansem a aka se yabrabo pa ho.
0: Now blessed are the poor in spirit.
1: Israel hu hu mu ahiafo.
0: Now when the word blessed or bless means happy,
1: the what thing sem bi ti say Israel na ne di a kire ye ne je.
0: Now how can you say happy at the poor?
1: Now, how can
0: you say that blessed are those who mourn? Happy are those who mourn. Why do you say blessed are the meek when the world sees a meek person as, excuse my language, stupid? Blessed are those who hunger and test, and then after what? Righteousness. People will look at you and say, what are you trying to say?
1: Now
0: blessed are the merciful. Blessed are the pure in heart. Blessed are the peacemakers. Now listen to this one. How can Jesus say blessed are those who are persecuted because of righteousness? Blessed are you when people insult you. Now in this world, you cannot say I'm blessed when I'm being insulted. But Jesus said, blessed are you when people insult you, persecute you, and forcefully say all kinds of evil against you because of me. Not evil against you, but all kinds. Because of me. For great is your reward. How do you reward a person who is persecuted and is being spoken against maliciously? How does that culminate into reward? Because in normal life, instead of poverty in spirit, we find rankest kind of pride. Now instead of mourners, we find pleasure seekers. Because in normal life, instead of meekness, you hear people say, I am rich and increase in wealth.
1: abraboy mu wo be hu se nipo be ka se odwo anase obre ne ho aseda bi okase se se menya mo na bro so mi diye
0: na instead of mercy you see cruelty
1: ta wo be ti se amamfo e kam obro hu no asem no nipa di amim sem pa
0: instead of purity in the heart you see corrupt imagines
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0: Now in normal life, instead of peacemakers, you find people quarrelsome and resentful.
1: Now,
0: instead of rejoicing in mistreatment, we find them fighting back and with every weapon available.
1: And then we are seeing Kawus and Nipan Namahao no Tamwa, Obedia Urisino Devi, Onyaya, Obona, Obebunibi, and as Obechia Obika, Sedia, Nipana Yetian.
0: Of this kind of moral stuff is this world composed.
1: Abra Bohuwe, and I am met, we are seeing.
0: Now people are bitter against one another.
1: Bribiamu, Nipa Wayaudia Tiaobi.
0: Now we find hatred and anger.
1: Oh, no, or time, and ne a buffoon.
0: Now resentment and divorce.
1: And ne. Timuka and Oya Obechian Kebi and I say I retort
0: divorce.
1: Our retire.
0: Yes. But in our setting, like the average Pentecost married person wouldn't want to divorce. But what they do is to stand off in their marriage. They live under the same roof, but for 2 weeks. They are not talking to each other.
1: Do check Pentecost adi emu di ase be ja wari e de bi na so mu nyina ti fi krom obi amu na ni trim.
0: And sometimes when a visitor, somebody they respect, visits them, they pretend as if, oh mama now eh onfa nsu o ma. And if the visitor stays for a long time, by the person's association and being in the house, it helps them a bit to talk to one another. But this is how we are behaving in our homes. We are not able to just love our even our spouses the way God wants us to love them.
1: And it was abrabo no no obi yantem besra ompe onhwe a ube hunu se bibi kosufi ho enu mpoma wo makwanya mo mutumi di nkomo kakra oni ni free ho pe na omo yakom dadam.
0: Now we see malice and arrogance. 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Now, as the only normal one, like human rights.
1: Now, when Jesus,
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1: Ɔma nipa hu sɛ wei ɛna ɔwɔ mitirim.
0: If it is stupid, say it is stupid.
1: Sɛ ɛyɛ fufu akasa ɛyɛ fufu.
0: When you are a child and your parents are disturbing you, just tell them that I can't take that. If you disturb me, I'll call the police.
1: Wo yabo fra kra na wo fo yɛ sɛ ɔm pɛ sɛ ɔm tetie wo fa ho die so a oh mama ho kwan kan sɛ de tie wo ha me a mɛ fra police fo aba.
0: Now when somewhere and then somebody is telling told me that you see as for abrochire nkola de sa no moti. What is abrochire nkola? When the Bible is supposed to be used to train people self-expression. But let me say this, there is nothing good in self to express. That is why the Bible teaches of
1: self-denial.
0: In this world, we see pride, arrogance, resentfulness, evil imagines, malice, greed. They are a source of human suffering and pain than all diseases put together. They are the source of human sufferings.
1: We suffer and struggle concerning these things more than diseases.
0: Into a world like this, the sound of Jesus' words comes wonderful and strange. Then he says, blessed are you when you are persecuted. And the people say, what is going on? We've never heard this before.
1: And all can say, "Shano mo say what time?" Then the people say, "Na dia na papa eke." Won't be that.
0: But he is the truth. He is the truth.
1: Now, so ono ne no kure no.
0: He was not just offering an opinion.
1: Enye na dwene keke na no o kire wu.
0: No.
1: Dabi.
0: He knew what he was saying.
1: Onim dia no kan.
0: He was telling the truth. And underlying real blessedness, real liberty, and real happiness.
1: And you know what kind of creature do? Actually, ni pa betu miaya obenya enije mapa afahudie mapa eni enshiranga.
0: Now in our discussion this morning,
1: we nano pe yangu modie imui.
0: I will dwell on Matthew 5:5.
1: Mebo modin se yangu modie no ebejina Matthew asempano.
0: Now all that he said about the beatitude, I'll just dwell on Matthew 5:5. Blessed are the meek, for they will inherit the
1: earth.
0: This scripture, it teaches that people who live with humility and gentle spirit are truly happy and blessed. A meek person is generally seen as quiet, gentle, and submissive. Often going along with what others want without arguing. However, the word has two distinct sides or meaning. Now the common one is this. The everyday meekness, that word is focused on passivity. That people who are passive.
1: Who
0: say

0: giants.
1: Ana wode won ho edin sise na chi dodo.
0: Now they think that they are spineless, they come by.
1: Oh, who say when you part? What you mean come on boss or some?
0: Now sometimes people feel they are spiritless.
1: I told you a nipa you say when you ma dey so.
0: But you see there is a biblical meaning of this word.
1: Now so ojo akasa no chokunkun so woni chiremu
0: that represent inner strength and restrain.
1: Na nchiremu no ye to me ni awodi ayashada atia so e dey adwuma.
0: So I will be dwelling on what the Bible really means by meekness.
1: Entini aminu be di won komo pa no be ko ni atokunkun e kasa fa ojo ho no.
0: In the Bible, meek translates from a Greek word prowse, that means something very different from weakness.
1: Yeah.
0: Biblical meekness is strength under control.
1: Strength under
0: control. Now this is like a powerful war horse trained to obey its rider. War horse the horse itself, if you look at the horse you see power and strength. But the horse is trained to obey its rider.
1: So
0: sometimes you can just see a small girl or small boy jump on a horse and is controlling the horse. But in terms of strength, they are nowhere near the horse. Now, strength under control is biblical meekness. Biblical meekness also means calm restraint. Calm restraint. A meek person, this person who has calm restraints, he chooses not to react with anger or pride when provoked.
1: Now, only he chooses.
0: Not that he doesn't feel.
1: And that's what I think.
0: Not that there's no tendency in him for him to go out angry and burst out, but he makes a choice.
1: And that's what new crying to me, so obey to me, I can't boss him, and I'm not going to answer or send him.
0: When he's provoked, he chooses not to react in anger.
1: No.
0: The ability to act with power by choosing gentleness, humility, and patience is what we call meekness. Biblical meekness also means humble submission.
1: See,
0: they do that not because the superior is not disturbing them, not because the husband is not disturbing them, not because the wife is not disturbing them, not because of anything, but they do that in trusting a higher purpose or authority.
1: And yen tia wo yesa no enye se ni kunu anase tumi o shase no en hana dwio da bi nemom o yesa e de ni wure ase tumi a e chance no ase
0: or purpose
1: anabutaya
0: they trust a higher purpose
1: when need that so what won wure be she butaya tin mu
0: or authority
1: anatumi a e so chance
0: instead of trying to control every outcome by force for them. They will say, let's leave it. Iradivetche.
1: And to say, well, Uncle, so obey your own idea. Now, what do you want to me know? And what day? I took two no more good
2: years.
1: I don't know about it. Dinaka said, Debbie, you're from me. I'm in here. Obey.
0: oye na die pa ha ne pa so jai jai yan fa hwe amewi ase yan fa hwe nko. Now he is doing that because he's trusting in a higher purpose.
1: Yentia ode apene e bo no bra no ahobrasie mu no se odi tumi kasi a chen so no edi irisim
0: omo na omo ta tonyo mu se
1: they do sink like this
0: amana amana

0: trying to control every outcome.
1: Bom pesa die bi e be koso bi ano wo ma humu aye da bi.
0: Omoto san yin wari a ti me bi omoto. Onyami wo mo.
1: Another song they sing is this one.
0: Bibia. One of the quotations that meet people like that, all things work together for good.
1: Now, one abbreviation, one nanti ojo mono chokron kron far wo pepa ni e adini na abedi abua na wiye ye.
0: Abba ministry ansana obiba.
1: I came into the ministry before another person.
0: But nipano ya any penny entem.
1: But that person has been elevated quickly.
0: Osan akoshenasi.
1: And he is now working under that person. He's not worried.
0: He doesn't want to force an outcome.
1: Once God is in the equation, the answer is going to be good.
0: Moses was a great man.
1: But
0: the Bible says he was so meek. Because he regarded disgrace for the sake of Christ as of a greater value than the treasures of Egypt, because he was looking ahead for a reward, a greater value. I try to summarize what is meekness. So let me see if it can be projected on the screen. Those of you who can see, I see that, yeah. Let's read it out. Ready, go. Meekness is an attitude that involves submitting to God's will, enduring injury with patience and without resentment, having a gentle approach towards

0: biara na ade nyinaa mu no ye de abotire ene bokoye
1: submitting to God's will
0: pray and once she nyankopon pe as
1: enduring injury with patience and without resentment. Having a gentle approach towards others. Now in Matthew chapter 11 verse 28-30.
0: Now,
1: Jesus tells us more about meekness and applies it to our life. Meekness apply to our lives.
0: Yesu okasafa odwo ho ene se ne yebetume dia boye mbra asasi so.
1: Now verse 28 is very popular. Come to me all you are weary and burdened and I will give you rest.
0: Edwane wotwe ne se mo amaye adwuma brɛ na waso amo ne so anyina. 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
1: Weary and burdened.
0: Now,
1: Jesus in this passage throws an invitation to the weary and burdened. And he will give them rest. Weary and burdened, and you give them rest. Now, what do we mean by being weary? It is fighting or racing against a force to the effect of despair.
0: And he said, "Ota obi anatu mi biya kosi se ube bre ube paba."
1: Now you despair.
0: Wa wa paba wa bre.
1: You are weary.
0: Wa mu odi ansa.
1: What is burdened?
0: Yeah, I say niswa.
1: So. But I want to see the kind of people Jesus is calling to himself. Burden is stressed. Lack of freedom. Carrying a heavy load, either physical object like bags or mental weight, like stress, debt, deep responsibility.
0: Now also at this work here e betumi ayen ye so no se ne nipa nyina hu no ana se dwuma die bi ana dwunu ha obi a ayen this work so here o hwe se obetumi ayen dwuma ana aso die bi.
1: Here we have two things standing in contrast: burden and rest.
0: Ahei ye hunu ni normal mienu a ase omo bo ebra adesoa ane.
1: So people have burdens.
0: And this
1: morning I'm asking you to bring your burden and that worrisome kind of life, and Jesus promises you rest.
0: Now,
1: this kind of burden we are talking about is not on the outside. It is quite internal. It's not peculiar to certain people. It's a burden we all, if you don't take care, you'll be carrying all through your life. This burden that humankind bears is heavy and crushing. Let me try and examine the burden a bit. This burden Jesus talks about is altogether an inner one. It attacks the heart and the mind and reaches the body only from within.
0: This why yesu kan wa se mu e wo muni pani mu a etumi bo akomane yare akra ma wan hwe ya e be nante adwini mu abebie hunam anase ni padua
1: no. I'll bring three of them to four and I'll discuss one.
0: Mebo bo be ya noma miensa bi so na ba ko de me tibra tirim.
1: First,
0: yedi kan no.
1: The burden of pride.
0: Adiso aye fre no ahoma so.
2: Asempa FM.
1: The burden of pretense. Pretense. The burden of artificiality. Maybe artificiality will be the diabroni, and then the pretense will be the nyachum. You see, sometimes when you see African ladies dressed and they are coming, it's not that they have European hair. It is artificiality.
0: That is what I mean.
1: Now, Now, when you are like that, you are always careful. What you are afraid of is exposure. That one day, this thing that you are kind of hiding, the lid will open.
0: So what is that? Bribia muna ma usu esu sum esu sum anje ye pe wanja. You are too firm.
1: You mean America some usu or no one can't. Yeah, but I will just discuss the burden of pride.
0: Now so ya minimu bedi un komono eh ya this one me friend ahomaso.
1: Pride.
0: Ahomaso.
1: Pride is the labor we all labor. The labor of self-love is a heavy burden.
0: And this why your friend our mason eh this why susu ye nyina ne no no and say nipa no opene ho
1: odono
0: ho pa.
1: Inti utin obekasa.
0: Listing you do against the person, you respond.
1: Okasatiano obekasa.
0: You speak against him, you get a feedback.
1: Said back. 1 Timothy 3:1-2
0: says,
1: but mark this, there will be terrible times in the last days. People will be lovers of themselves.
0: Now,
1: so we all try to protect ourselves from being hurt by someone.

0: tɔtamfo bi ammɛto anhyɛ yɛn so.
1: And this kind of continual protection of yourself from being hurt will not give you rest.
0: Na saa daada bambo a wobɔ sɛ ne bɛyɛ obi mmɛhaw anaa womfa ne womɛka wo yi no ɛmma wo asomdwoeɛ.
1: Because if you make yourself a thing god, there are people who are prepared to affront your God.
0: They
1: will affront your God. If you continue in this fight of protecting yourself, nobody can touch my ego. You fight and fight and fight, and you become

0: And Jesus calls all of us to rest.
1: Yes, we are free in us. Yes, we are humble.
0: And meekness is his method.
1: Now, Ojo and Onam so yes, sir.
0: Refie never give up home.
1: Come home and rest.
0: Abra boy.
1: You have struggled in life.
2: Abra was
0: it name.
1: You have suffered in your life.
0: Refie never give up home.
1: Come home and rest.
0: Obu on ama not say bi no make some one echi. No what done in home. Because self no yen touch. But in crophobia, I had the humble touch. So unquana out years. When you are high there, you have a touch. Crophobia, only a professionals. We shampoo a cock on because I shampoo one year called Dodo. Obo tie koko mbeka se tie beni na we cry there omunyina ebi wa so ebi su odwum ebi wa adwumam na be den na woni wanim nyina beko a you will not have rest
1: wasumu nyo da
0: e da dance o tie se ye koko so ne enje so wako bo tie koko se so obo tie obi abeka ho asem wo she ahenema Nananum, Obeka Hansem. Who change it? Because I change it, Dodo. 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Ubenya soon, ye. Refie in a bedje wa home.
1: Come home and rest.
3: Refie in a bedje wa home.

0: One day Jesus told Peter about how his end is going to be
1: like.
0: Jesus told Peter about how Peter's end, how he's going to die. Peter is.
1: Jesus catch the Petro. Send your nun away. Petro away.
0: And then Peter asked Jesus.
1: And Petro beside Jesus say,
0: what about this disciple?
1: Na sa osiani yusu eh.
0: Jesus beside him say, Efan hubeni.
1: And Jesus was asking him, what has it got to do with you?
0: Efan hubeni. Efan. Oh dear na. See. Na John dear the Efan hubeni.
1: Listen to yours and leave that of John alone. What has it got to do with you?
0: Your bread to do.
1: We struggle too much.
0: Your bread to do.
1: We worry too much.
0: But there are great men like Moses.
1: And so, nipa kesi ebiti se Moses.
0: In Numbers chapter 12.
1: Oh, your number one man.
0: Verse
1: 1-3.
0: The Bible says that Miriam and Aaron spoke against Moses because of the Cushite woman whom he had married. For he had married a Cushite woman.
1: Joseph ne say, Miriam ne Aaron kasetiano, esani kus ni ba wakwakwa wano enti.
0: And they said, has the Lord indeed spoken only through Moses? Has he not spoken through us also? And the Lord heard it.
1: Yimumi anu ne say na wakase Moses nkoso ne urade nam kasa na onfaye nsoso enkasa na urade ti.
0: Now the man Moses was very meek, this is from the ESV, more than all people who were on the face of the earth.
1: So I say, na oberima mose die, ojopi, esini nipa, wawo asasisu nina.
0: But this was not the first time Miriam and Aaron were challenging their kid brother.
1: When so, unu say, enyebre di kaya na Miriam, enne Aaron, wafareti ya wunu ya kumano.
0: Here, Moses relies on divine vindication instead of revenging or speaking against them.
1: Ahe Moses, ojai awetono edime urade, sinise onwanka sabefe tumina sheni se.
0: And then when God intended to destroy them, Moses pleaded for them.
1: Wanyanko pwe bufushie, edotia wamono, Moses, sore edi kasama.
0: You see, meek people, they make themselves nothing. So affront against them is not a worry. How do we tell when someone is weak? You see, the disciples of Jesus Christ. Anytime that Jesus spoke about his death, his death, they will start discussing who is the greatest. So if Jesus is not there, who becomes the leader? Anytime Jesus hinted, I'm going to die, he said, hey, who is the greatest? Until one day, the mother of the sons of Zebedee, they came to Jesus. She came with her sons, two sons. Kneeling down and asked Jesus for favor. Now, they are supposed to be family. Family. They have family relations. James and John.
1: Yohane, ani Yakobo.
0: The mother brought them to Jesus.
1: Now one na at the one a Yesu in chain.
0: Then when they came, Jesus asked, what is it you
1: want?
0: She said, grant that one of these two sons of mine may sit at your right and the other at your left in your kingdom.
1: And
0: you don't know what you are asking, Jesus said to them. Can you drink the cup I am going to drink? And the Bible says that they said, we can.
1: And I trust them to woman wise. Oh, you bet to me.
0: So it was not the mother who was just going to lobby. They were also interested.
1: not just and yet nanon kwana no woko sradiano na
0: and verse 24 of Matthew 20 says that when the 10 heard about this, because two of them, they were 12 disciples, two of them, their mother pulled them out to go and lobby for them for position in Jesus's kingdom. And then when the 10 learned of it, the Bible says that they were indignant with the two brothers.
1: Now John said, "Bra, as you for do akano acti ni abenu no ma me ene won akoye no anya won de umbufui."
0: John wrote to Diotrephes. And Diotrephes, the Bible says that because who wants to be the first will not read John's letter in the assembly.
1: Yohane ojo koma Diotrephes na cho se Diotrephes opese oyeba no dafo edima nipo e wo hunti no onken kan Yohane.
0: And John says that when I come around, I will tell you the malicious things he says about me. And the Yohane, old man John, but this Diotrephes can say malicious things about him.
1: Yohane o se se me ba me kan se monia Diotrephes o ka e de fa me hu nyina e de akyere mo.
0: What is his problem? He wants to be first. Diotrephes want to rule. Diotrephes want to lead.
1: Diotrephes
0: want to be seen like
1: Miriam.
0: But listen to this. Meek people are willing to put themselves in second place and submit themselves to achieve what is good for others. They are willing to take the second place and submit themselves to achieve what is good for others. Meekness is the antithesis of self-will, self-interest, self-assert. The meek cares not at all who is greater than them, for they have long ago decided that the esteem of the world is not worth the effort.
1: One day, one femino and found in your ekasia chair won't. If you say, "Well, bravo, soon you know, Muno, well, who is there? We are seeing Japadian in Alpha so pianiso."
0: The esteem of the world.
1: Norma, we are say, and Norma, a body, and Norma concussum, we are saying, and for so pianiso
0: is not worth the effort.
1: Now, we piano, we prepare to be free, Emma.
0: The meek, they cease to care what people think about them. In all humility, they cease to care. Yeah, in all humility.
1: Now
0: they don't care about what people think about them. They know that they are not stupid. They are not stooges. For them, they accept the testimony of God about them. They are in themselves nothing, but before God, everything. They know that the world will never see them as God sees them, and they have stopped caring. They are patiently waiting for the day when everything will get its own price tag and real worth will come to its own.
1: And to a bombarding to one boy, sick chamber call, Cosibra, a Danubedrua, a dear Biabena, and one Casanidi, and a nebo.
0: I don't think you have this slide, but it's quite an important statement. I want to take it again. They are patiently awaiting for the day when everything will get its own price tag.
1: And
0: real wealth will come into its own.
1: Na adia ne bo esomno esombono ebe ba ne ewo no no enchen.
0: As we move up and down, I am chairman.
1: Me ye titreni.
0: Former general secretary. Former executive. Brigadier General Apostle Doctor. On the wapim baby, a wapim. Former NDC chairman, former local government minister. Hey. Sure. Former but recently we went for a program.
1: Now so now we are called Dumediebi.
0: And then on the platform we had names, tags to the seats.
1: Now okay, send ya now what is that? Now no our platform no so na na a deep will be ah.
0: But when I got there, I realized that there were two people who were joining us in the morning, but they have not allotted space for them.
1: That's what we say. A horn of Monani Papen will be about the Kensia Munuom Penifua. Now, one jab, baby, or better, Emma.
0: Very important personality.
1: That's why I'm Penifua Titrekakra.
0: In fact, one of them is supposed to sit by me. Because I'm supposed to sit by that person.
1: Now, as I said, Umubako etram in chain and answer me turn in chain.
0: You knew, so do you know what happened?
1: If you only be a see.
0: We started removing the
1: tax.
0: So some of them we remove and we take it to the back. And we bring some of those at the back to the front.
1: A Debbie
2: Besson.
1: Okay, is coming.
0: Bibia binyan the right tag.
1: Everything will get its real label.
0: Yebu budin na yenyan modia. No one pigeon or someone say, Aden. Also, me na now me chairman of Pentecost. I'm also trying in rules. Be having the right tag. You hire who on number be brave. Now you buffaso. Where she say? You hear me say? But the meek person, they wait for the day when everything will have the right tag.
1: And so why what you are no prepare what trying to on what say for cause to pray a dear
0: everything.
1: Benya on one day
0: will have the right tag.
1: And any boy.
0: Everything will have its own right. Then the righteous will shine like stars. The Bible says that we shall have new names. Now, what does that mean? Me, I don't know. Maybe Adam Reku knows.
1: Or
0: theologians, you. What new name? What will be yours? I don't know. Me too, I don't know.
1: Me so minim.
0: Near the Udim Mount. Now we're reading in a. Shana Wanka saying, yo, Udian. Mama, you're higher who pee, yes.
1: Let's not worry ourselves in this world. All these fights we are fighting, we are just worrying ourselves.
0: You
1: do same at the office. You do same at the in the church.
0: Yeah, yeah, Dickness, or see, I name me be. My anger on my bay on Nasun Yamme.
1: You serve God from your heart.
0: Debbie Besson, we are being an acacia. Said the Ninuma is it.
1: Day is coming that all will be rewarded according to their works.
0: Rest.
1: Home.
0: Rest.
1: A home.
0: Rest.
1: A home.
0: I think you have understood.
1: But you say what say?
0: The man Jesus Christ.
1: Yesu. Christo.
0: Let me read Philippians and I'll conclude. Now Philippians chapter 2, 14 to 16. Do everything without grumbling or arguing. So that you may become blameless and pure. Children of God without fault in a rapt and crooked generation. Then you shine among them like stars in the sky.
1: My ye nipa wonu nuong na waye kron o nyankopon ma woni dem ne ma ebusia wa konton na wa chia

0: ya wo hunu se Kristo na ni onyam nko na ehia enti so ni obi be popopo de Kristo ni onyam ti obebre ne ho ase ayekom
1: at the end of the day the meek will inherit the earth
0: asem ni nyina wie ye no wo a wodwo no wo no obenya asase no adi
1: now there was this just listen to this my story
0: okay ti masemi
2: asempa fm
1: and then we'll pray
0: now echi ni yabom
1: there was this man that I knew
0: papa na minimu no
1: He was a royal.
0: Now, or your this year.
1: And in fact, he was kind of, he was destined to the to a throne.
0: Now, okay, as a Odia dear.
1: But he didn't have the patience to wait for the king to die.
0: Now, so when Yabu Tan came, Amananeu,
1: he was quite wealthy and very affluent.
0: Now, or your defua, Nippon Nimuno.
1: So he was always putting some the left leg out there for people to think that when the throne falls, he has to sit on the throne. But he was impatient. He wasn't a meek man. One day, in his anger, he pulled the throne of the queen mother. And the queen mother fell. People saw it. Many years hence, the king died. The elders of the land sat down to think about who becomes the king.
0: When you fought, I said, "Dwen say, ah, why?" And obedi nanadi.
1: Now his name came up.
0: And chena nidi abe mubi.
1: Then they discussed it.
0: And a wodi no hong kwama.
1: Then is this not this person?
0: And waka say, ah, enya down fui.
1: Who pulled the queen mother's throne?
0: And anano oyi nana yima tu asia kunyano.
1: How can we make him?
0: Ah, ebe ye day no ni oti
2: say. Asempa F E
1: of Aras.
0: Ya be ye no ahine ewa yenso.
1: Pushing us.
0: Odi amon fantun chayansa.
1: The meek,
0: the odd one,
1: who inherit the earth.
0: Obenya sase no edio,
1: not the arrogant and pride.
0: Enye dia odia konkosem.
1: They are not the arrogant and proud person.
0: Enye dia odia umaso enye konkosem.
1: The Bible says.
0: Shakunkun say,
1: even though he was in the same stature with God,
0: womse no anu nyankopon ewo dibia krodie.
1: He made himself nothing.
0: Danso onu to ne humpai.
1: I'm talking about our Lord.
0: Me ka yewura ho asem
1: that qualified him to receive slaps and spittle from people.
0: And I'm saying tin nipa ebru no tonta so mpogu no so.
1: He made himself nothing.
0: Oye no said he onye
1: he made himself nothing.
0: Oto ne humpai.
1: Then in the presence of Pilate.
0: Now Pilato enimo no.
1: Pilate said, "Won't you talk?"
0: Pilato said, "Ah, onkasa,
1: don't you know that I have power to release you?"
0: Unim say wo tumi se meja o.
1: Then Jesus said, if the authority was not given to you from above, you couldn't say this to me. My kingdom is not from here. Then he said, so you are king. Then he told Pilate, yes. But you see, he has put on meekness. So it doesn't flex his muscles. Before Pilate, he is king. But he has made himself nothing. He is a woman's leader. But she has made herself nothing. He is the apostle. But he has made himself nothing. His body is not a thing. Himself is not a thing, God, to be worshipped. So he doesn't fight. And the Bible says, therefore,

0: for Jesus dia
1: even Pilate
0: Pilato mpo
1: shuba
0: obekoto
1: Pilate shuba
0: obekoto.
1: Can you imagine John?
0: Why say Johanne?
1: He always brags that he's a friend of Jesus.
0: Previam or ka say onno ni Jesus adamfo.
1: They were very close.
0: No way yet and now for akasa.
1: To the extent that when Peter's and the Thomas's they need to pull an information from Jesus, they will route it through John.
0: Ah, because he says, "Sir, for no be

0: Yesu wa what the fire honey.
1: So he always said that the disciple whom Jesus loved. He was referring to himself. And then one day when Jesus died and ascended and revealed himself to him, when he saw him, he was dying. So now
0: say,
1: when I'm down for
0: you. Ah, you are his friend.
1: He made himself nothing. So John can say that he is my friend.
0: And Johann Obeka said, "Oya madamfo."
1: But when he revealed his glory,
0: now so oyin ni onyama dia.
1: He didn't say my friend.
0: Onka se madamfo.
1: Una, who no?
0: Ah, ona ewu oyi.
1: Senyamie akesia.
0: And God exalts us.
1: Ya mama emra from.
0: Let us humble ourselves.
1: The more I woke up from,
0: as you humble
1: and
0: yourself,
1: the mouse.
0: The Lord keeps lifting you.
1: Mem pese ni pe hun. Meekness or joy. So we should be a chikra untwitwane 19. Abemo ahome.
0: Give you rest.
1: It will give you rest. Don't think of worshiping this your God. Because people will affront your God. So apostle.
2: Assemble FM.
1: You are a good man.
0: Uye ni papa.
1: He served God selflessly. I know what I'm talking about. I will never have preached this message in somebody else's retirement. But I know that he's a humble man. Sometimes he'll come out and say his mind. But he's a very meek person. Very meek person. But when he sees you, and is displaying respect, it is coming from his heart. Those of us who are in leadership, we know many people. But we are not on this.
0: But this one is not like that.
1: Radinshaw.
0: But bless you.
1: Na omwa eni enye ni pa. Shall we all rise to our feet?
0: Yes.

0: Now listen to me.
1: Afei mesrɛ tie ha.
0: We are not going to pray for a long time.
1: Yeah, me bomb pie tin tin.
0: We are not going to bind demons.
1: Yeah, me
2: bomb one.
0: Jesus says that learn of me.
1: Yes,
0: for I am meek and lowly in heart.
1: Yeah, me joke. Na me bre me ho ase akomam.
0: When we were with the devil, we were yoked to Satan. But when we get born again, we are also yoked to Jesus.
1: So in
0: whichever way, we still have yokes. But when you are yoked, now listen, when you are yoked, but there should be one that is a stronger animal. So that he directs the weaker one. So when he passed, the weaker one will have to turn. But Jesus said, when we were under Satan, he was breaking our necks. But now that we are with him, we should be humble enough to turn wherever he turns. You don't do what you want to do. We turn where he turns. And you have rest. How many people are you fighting? Take them out of your mind.
1: You won't in every wagon.
0: Take them.
1: You won't feel wagon.
0: What has somebody said against you that is causing you to try and then revenge? Why? Why? Find some rest. What about your husband? Why are you not talking to him? Why are you not talking to your wife? Rest.
1: Moment.
0: Shall we lift up our two hands? And don't let us shout. Just rest. Rest. Go into your recesses. So God, help me to rest. Sunny, sunny,

0: curse my wife.
1: No.
0: Yes, you Tessa.
1: Jesus is not like that.
0: Yes, you Tessa.
1: Jesus is not like that.
0: Let
1: us be yoked with him.
0: Why
1: he didn't do this for you. He didn't do that for you.

0: Pastor Monte. 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
1: Please listen, now let her pray.
0: Na irade nam no so.
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Of Mighty Chapel International, Kasua CP Junction. 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

0: And then me ma omo kame wano pe di asem no. 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The presence of God. 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Yanko, 2 Corinthians chapter 3, verse number 17. 2 Corinthians chapter number 3. 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
1: 2 Corinthians 3:17.
0: Mm-hmm.
1: Now the Lord is the Spirit.
0: Now the Lord is the Spirit.
1: And where the Spirit of the Lord is.
0: And where the Spirit of God is.
1: There is liberty.
0: There's liberty. Or there is freedom. Take it again.
1: Now the Lord is the Spirit.
0: Now the Lord is a Spirit.
1: And where the Spirit of the Lord is.
0: And where the Spirit of the Lord is.
1: There is liberty.
0: There is liberty. Hallelujah.
1: Amen. Amen.
0: Hallelujah.
1: Amen. Amen.
0: Mm. Yamiba. Baby biara nyankopon ho ho obia no. There is freedom. Hallelujah.
1: Amen. Amen.
0: Baby biara nyankopon ho ho obia. Yamiba, for us to have freedom or to have a liberty from the evil spirit, we must always have the presence of God. Say, ye benya fahundie anase ye benya asumudwie ye benya asitina pa ye benya yehudia and ye nyameba eyese ye make sure se nyankopon honhom ewo baby biara ye wo anase e ben ye at any time because na sem ne mayeti ase se baby biara na honhom no wo no ahumbra ayi ahumfadie ewo honu. There is liberty.
1: Sure.
0: There is freedom.
2: Yes.
0: And this say nyameba say upe freedom from the attacks of the devil from certain anatetie ni haunima and die ayi say ya adwene enko nyankopon presence hu ye pa. Amen.
1: Amen.
0: Nyameba, to have the presence, we must live a clean life. Yes, yem bo bra nyankopo eniso. 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We need to live a life that glorify God. We need to live a life accepted by God. We need to live a life that God approves. Nyamiba. 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
1: Amen.
0: Enti nyame ba. To anamo a ebema nyankopon honhom beben. Satan onimo. The devil know very well that when you have the presence of God, it will be very difficult for him to operate or to operate around you. Onim. So it's a nyankopon honhom benwa, the presence of God benwa. E baye din se obesew. It will be very difficult for him to operate around you. E baye din so baye juma awo hon. So he must make sure we live a life that doesn't please the Lord. We need to live a life that the Lord did not approve. Aye ne san we dwuma wo. Wo ye ne na we ya kwan be da all the time. 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spirit of the Lord is there is liberty so let that liberty be very important to you it should be very important to you it should be very important to your daily activities onamo to be ano the presence of the Lord should be very important to you because if it does if it does if the presence of God Almighty is close to you ha se nyankopon bewa enoma pankwa asumdwen kwa emma kwan ma bonifo no mu eyi 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Ma worry. But I can choose to either fornicate around or go to the roadside and pick a prostitute. 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It's very cheap. But se, unu ubi betina, obabi betina, mbeti mwasi, mbeti na wasumjim. Your whole school on itself. Marriage is the only school that they give the certificate you graduate before you start the school. Aware aye only institution o shiase ne ama certificate o graduate ansa na o shiase so they give you certificate before you even start a very difficult but so be gama ye easy o be yin se gu ye very 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because you want to live a godly life remember people will be against you se o pese wo ye die se fata obenye otan just because okay get this clear the day we wenim se wo ye christo ni wo die christo 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took that I can't be doing the two at the same time I need to choose one se me choose one and there and it has to be something that glorify God timi chisu nyankopon and that is the beginning of our time sisie mi ho kra no binum kra won kasa kire mi minu mo nkasa anya because me time mo is because they don't have to they don't have to have anything to do with me they've drawn a line it is true na bible my tears say darkness and light can never comprehend. Uni a hine is some antimint nabum. Anytime be a hine bow row, you've seen the light, then there is a problem. Share. 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I'm taking it again. 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
1: Amen.
0: So we are Christo near wo sum nyankopon ye awakoma pasua. You will always have problem. Not because of the woye, but because you are doing the right thing, because the same person now ye din a chino. Eye no na wo ye and aye tie na ye kuno. Say no one or ye na ye tiny ye kuno dia. 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They'll kill you. But may the Lord Almighty grant us his presence in the name of Jesus. May we enjoy the presence of God in the name of Jesus.
1: Jesus name.
0: God Almighty remember us in the name of Jesus.
1: Jesus name.
0: Nyankopon ontwe ye ben wo Yesu Kristo dim.
1: Amen.
0: Na wontie Yesu frɛ wo Yesu din.
1: Jesus dim.
0: Na wo ma ya hondin a ebetumi atwe ye ho efre bone ho.
1: Amen.
0: Wo Yesu Kristo dim.
1: Amen.
0: Nyameba. O time bebre bi a wo nyae is because of nyamesumo. Medican can say, se bibia cotton team mawa as a Christiana, then you're not doing the right thing. Because when you start doing the right thing, the devil will come after you. Ah, Obi, me you are already fetching me. Some are suffering. For ne bia ya omo rejoice because sofu bia nyasem on na mo jini mo ka I pity them because if they know they wouldn't have even tried it. You know why? Because the person they are fighting o en nyankopon aniwa because o ye dia nyankopon pe until there is attack until say we sofu sebi fa chemi wo nya me adwuma na bibia koto tin ma wo dia hen dia ewum eye fa dia fa but I won say you are not a threat to the devil until he won't waste his time on you. If you are a threat to him, he will definitely come after you. Me bom pa ma wono pe.
1: Jesus name.
0: Se nyankopon o maye nyansa ne ne bidia ye ne ne be nante.
1: Amen.
0: O maye hondini a ye betumi a kire bone.
1: Amen.
0: Ye betumi a twie ho fri bone ho.
1: Amen.
0: Abu Yesu Christo di.
1: Jesus name.
0: Abu Yesu Christo di.
1: Jesus name.
0: Abu Yesu Christo di.
1: Jesus name.
0: O maye in fact on twi yem be no.
1: Jesus.
0: O ma ne hohu betina ye mu.
1: Jesus.
0: Ne hohu ma ebe ma ya hondini a ye betumi a kire bone. 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
1: Amen.
0: Ha? 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Manyankupon ben. Because wherever the present is, there's liberty. And in this whoop as from G, I will fear. You know, ma, be ma, young couple, whom be bell. Okay, mammy, for which the first thing you should know is. Remember, the first thing is to keep your environment clean. Nyankopon mpefi sabi so open nyankopon homo fie ho awo them around your children. 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Because we said cleanliness is next to
1: godliness.
0: And this a godliness is next to a cleanliness is next to godliness, dear. And dear, our environment must be clean. 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Keep your surroundings very clean. 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Now what's a bonny actual bonnium? In that way, God will be close to you all the time. And if God is close to you all the time, there would be one who be kept get away be crana, ne corner soon. Amen.
1: Amen.
0: Enti yento na mo yembo bra. 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That is the guide given to us by God Almighty.
2: you, Lord.
0: And he say, no, now the my I say I'm born mine. 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
1: 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The main bomb fire for this time, I'm fine. I'm going to go. I'm going to go. I'm going to go.
0: Fausato akuma. Erade animunyam enkaudi.
2: Jesus dim.
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2: Jesus dim.
0: Papa misra wu san eritun akuma.
2: Jesus.
0: Papa fane boni cheno.
2: Jesus.
0: Fane boni cheno.
2: Jesus.
0: Erade. Erade chene ban wati.
2: Jesus.
0: Papa ma wu haine san shire wu nakume mu.
2: Jesus.
0: A soon idea be Rebecca and Subira me. Why will Yesu Christ
2: Jesus then?
0: Oh, conquer
2: Jesus,
0: the spirit of the living God.
2: Jesus,
0: Messra Eddie Roman or Pew Yesu Christ.
2: Jesus then,
0: Coupo Infant and Sat and Cowan or Pew Yesu.
2: Jesus then,
0: Redim Fan and Sat and Cowan or Pew Yesu.
2: Jesus then,
0: Redim Fan and Sat and Cowan or Pew Jesus.
2: Jesus then,
0: Father, you said let there be light and there was light.
2: Jesus.
0: Father, I decree and declare, let there be light in his life in the name of Jesus.
2: Jesus name.
0: Father, let there be light in his heart in the name of Jesus.
2: Jesus name.
0: Let there be light in his heart in the name of Jesus.
2: Jesus name.
0: Let there be light in his heart in the name of Jesus.
2: Jesus name.
0: Let there be light in his heart in the name of Jesus.
2: Jesus name.
0: I don't remember what I was saying. Oh, yes, you do. Amen.
2: Amen.
0: And no, no. Bye. Yo, bye bye. Hello. Hello. Oh, but you San Fred. San Fred, 0244955968. 0244955968. 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Hello.
3: Hello. 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
2: Jesus din
0: reset and to me better kutia no
2: Jesus
0: di Yesu muja ti chiro mano pe wo Yesu Kristo
2: Jesus din
0: I bind them in the name of Jesus
2: Jesus
0: mbere sorry tia na pom din
2: Jesus
0: sorry tia na na juma
2: Jesus
0: da me ti chiro mano pe wo Yesu Kristo
2: Jesus din
0: tu ya dia friends wo Yesu Kristo
2: Jesus din
0: to me ya dia breki ya dia wo Yesu din
2: Jesus din
0: to me ya dia breki ya dia wo Yesu
2: Jesus din
0: erade hu no mo bona fa wonsa enka no
2: Jesus
0: hu no mo bona fa wonsa eka no
2: Jesus
0: wonu mabona fa ne san eka no
2: Jesus
0: wonu mabona fa wonsa eka no
2: Jesus
0: awu Yesu Kristo dem
2: Jesus
0: awu Yesu Kristo
2: Jesus dem
0: papa wo si umata mpia nem na yaresa ne wo
2: Jesus
0: awu sana yebo mudadro no mesere tumi ma miesu
2: Jesus
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2: Jesus dem
0: arare mi da bo se wetin na wo ye wo Yesu dem amen
2: amen
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2: Jesus
0: papa hu no mobo
2: Jesus
0: na me dumi yade efre na suo yeso di no
2: Jesus name
0: breki yade efre na suo yeso Christ
2: Jesus name
0: already fawo saka no anope wo yeso Christ
2: Jesus
0: afide hunhun biere chichire na adwuma Father anase na adwuma biere ya chichire me sane anope wo yeso Christ
2: Jesus name
0: already me sane na adwuma
2: Jesus
0: na brabo mo puno bire mo ato me bie wo Jesus Christ
2: Jesus
0: me bie ma no wo Jesus
2: Christ Jesus me
0: bie ma no wo Jesus
2: Christ Jesus me
0: bie bie wo Jesus
2: Jesus me
0: already yen sanchreni ma wo be every eneko yen sanchreni wo na sitina ma on friend ya dance ma na she wo di ne konkro ni munyam
2: Jesus
0: wo Jesus Christ do mon
2: Jesus
0: Father let there be testimony
2: Jesus
0: let there be testimony
2: Jesus
0: let there be testimony
2: Jesus
0: in the name of Jesus
2: Jesus
0: Amen. It is done.
2: Amen.
0: Mm. Amen. Shall be brave. Amen. Bye bye. 0244955968.
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0: Hallelujah. 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
3: yana da baketwa mi na so wa agbaje na na proba bi ba eta ma mitu ba sorry e me ni guasi dada do ni bibia eta mitu ba ta wo chia na mamwai ana ti Jennifer amisha
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2: Jesus
0: What to revive the problem is in Yankupon ending Kunima or Jesus Christ.
2: Jesus name.
0: Amen.
2: Amen.
0: Yeshua will name why? Bibi Abba, you're fine. Nyami Oho. Why?
3: Yo.
0: Yo. Bye bye. Amen. Zero two four four nine five five nine six eight.

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Your friend, Pastor Jonas Doji Vigbolo of Mighty Chapel International, Kasua Sipi Janshi. 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Your friend Pastor Jonas Doji Football of Mighty Chapel International. 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Ene Sofu Jeremiah. Emum. Say Yesu Amadia, and then that's a name. You best answer.

Beloved in the Lord, it's the time of the year again, Christmas. It's a time of joy. It's a time of great expectation. It's a time of remembrance, especially remembering the love of God that made him send Jesus Christ into our world to eventually be the atonement for our sins. And that's why we joyfully sing during that period. We rejoice in God who has sent us Jesus Christ. And we rejoice in his birth and everything that is associated with this. Come on the 12th of December. It's a Friday. Come and let us together sing along our favorite Christmas carols. The gate is free. It's good to come early. And if you haven't already sent your Christmas carols through the Harmonious Chorale Facebook, don't worry. Others have chosen. We can all sing along. See you there. Remember, it's Friday, 12th December. The venue is the Accra International Conference Center. The time is 5 to the Lord this Christmas. See you there.

0: What a mighty God we serve. I like the song that says, angels bow before him, heaven and earth adore him. So tonight we adore our living God because we are part of the people of the earth. Look around you and see all the wonderful things that God has actually put here on earth for our enjoyment. We don't see the air, but we know it's there. Actually, what intrigues me is how we get oxygen to breathe when we close all our windows and our doors when we are sleeping. Sometimes we don't even have a fan because we can't afford it. How do we get the air? Isn't God amazing? And if we are living in a room where even all our children and so on, and maybe there are five of us, six of us sleeping in one room, think of all the carbon dioxide that we breathe out. It doesn't kill us. God is good. We don't think of these things, but it's amazing. Meanwhile, it is the trees around us that actually provide the chlorophyll and give us the oxygen whilst we give them the carbon dioxide. In spite of the fact that in many of our communities, most trees have been cut down, God still gives us air to breathe. Beloved, be grateful to God. Yes. What a mighty God we serve. Angels bow before him because of his awesome greatness. Heaven adores him, and so must we on earth. Our teachings on politics and Christianity. And now, shall we pray? Father, we're so grateful to you for the gift of life and for the greater gift of eternal life. We're grateful to you for your word, which is spirit and is life. Not only that, your word, which is a person, the Lord Jesus Christ himself, as he is described in John's gospel. We thank you that it is the word that created, and indeed it is the word that has given us new life in Christ Jesus, in whom we are hidden in you. We thank you so much. Open our eyes to behold your glory, even during this time as we go through this period of examining what your word tells us about Christianity and politics. Open our ears to hear the Holy Spirit himself speaking to us. And Lord, soften our hearts so that what we receive will be able to practice to the glory of your name. For as we await the second coming of your dear Son, the Lord Jesus Christ, we want to be the ones that you've called us to be, making a great impact in our generation. We give you glory and we give you praise for answered prayer in Jesus' name. Amen. Beloved, we are still on Christianity and politics, and today we'll actually focus directly on Christians and politics. Last week, we ended by saying that whether we choose to work directly in politics or to support it with our votes and prayers, the political process in a democratic country gives us Christians a vital opportunity to demonstrate our love for Christ Jesus and our obedience to his commands. Before we start with Christians and politics, last week, remember, we talked about Christianity and politics, or politics and Christianity. Today, we are talking about individual Christians and politics. I'd like us to look at the prayer Jesus taught us in Matthew chapter 6 from verses 9 to 13. We find the same thing in Luke chapter 11, verses 2 to 4. Jesus says, and this then, I'm reading from the Matthew portion. This then is how you should pray. Our Father in heaven, hallowed be your name. Your kingdom come, your will be done on earth as it is in heaven. I'll end here, not go through the rest of it. So when Jesus says that this is how we should pray, there are elements that I'd like us to consider. First, the prayer is to God and He is in heaven. He is to be exalted because He's a holy God. And so Jesus tells us that when we approach Him, we must recognize His holiness and His awesomeness and ascribe that to Him. And then He says we should ask God, literally petition Him, to let His kingdom come and His will be done here on earth as it is in heaven. And so our prayers must be concerned with the kingdom of God on earth now and with its ultimate fulfillment in future. So one, we must pray for Christ's return and the establishment of God's eternal kingdom in the new heaven and in the new earth, which we read about in Revelation 21 verse 1, as well as in 2 Peter 3, 10 to 12, Revelation 20, 11, and Revelation 22, 20. Secondly, we must pray for the spiritual presence and manifestation of the kingdom of God now. And this includes asserting God's power among His people in order to destroy the works of Satan. You as a Christian are God's representative here on earth. And so in praying that the kingdom of God should come, you're also praying that you will act in such a way that God's kingdom's values will be manifested in you, will be seen in you, and that through God's power, you, together with other Christians, will assert God's power and, by so doing, destroy the works of Satan. We not only destroy the works of Satan, we heal the sick, we save the lost, we promote righteousness, and we pour out the Holy Spirit on His people. That is what we should be doing. We should be praying for that God will do this for us. And then when we say God's will should be done, we're saying that our prayer means that we Christians sincerely desire God's will and purpose to be fulfilled in our own lives, in the lives of our families, and in the lives of our brothers and sisters Christians, according to God's eternal plan. We can determine what God's will is primarily in His revealed word, the Bible, and through the Holy Spirit's leading in our hearts. As we read in Romans chapter 8, verses 4 to 14, we must ensure that through us, God's will is accomplished, and that His righteousness is revealed among us by the way we live, by the way we work, by the way we relate to one another. Remember also that Jesus states categorically that we should let our lights so shine that people will see our good works and give glory to God in heaven. So as Christian believers, we must always remember that we are called to be light in a dark place and salt penetrating a rotten and rotting world. We read in James chapter 4, verse 17, that anyone then who knows the good he ought to do and doesn't do it sins. If you know, you have to live righteously, and that by your own deeds, people should see the power of God in you and therefore be drawn to Him, and you do not do it, you're actually sinning. This is the word of God. Edmund Burke says something very interesting and intriguing. And I quote him, "All that is necessary for evil to prevail is for good men to do nothing." Beloved, as a Christian, you have been filled with the kingdom values of God and with the power of the Holy Spirit to do what is right. You have been imputed and imparted with the righteousness of God Himself, so that your own life will be lived righteously. Now, if you don't do anything, you allow evil to prevail. It's a very frightening statement, but it is very true. So as Christians, we have a moral obligation to be involved in our world. Salt penetrates even before it permeates. Now think about it. When we are cooking, even if you don't know how to cook, you know how it is done. You put the salt in the food. It penetrates and then diffuses. That is the permeation. It diffuses and touches everything. The meat, fish, vegetables, and so on. And then makes the food taste good. That's what you and I are called to do. Penetrate. You can't sit on the fence if you're a Christian. As I said, you do not have to belong to a party to do this. But if you are called to belong to a party, then praise the Lord. And you must make sure that your presence brings righteousness, justice, fairness, integrity, honesty to your party. We have a platform. And the first platform is prayer. And 1 Timothy chapter 2, verses 1 to 3 says, "I urge you then, first of all, that requests, prayers, intercessions, and thanksgiving be made for everyone, for kings and all those in authority." At the time kings lived, in our time is the president. And all those in authority means those in parliament, that is the leadership there, and even the parliamentarians, because they are standing for people in their constituencies, the DCs, the ministers, the judiciary, and all the appointees of government, because they are the people in authority. And listen to why we should pray: that we may live peaceful and quiet lives in all godliness and holiness. This is good and pleases God, our Savior. And so the ability to ensure justice, peace, and an open door for the gospel is what we should look for as we decide what type of government we want to support. Now, I'm talking to those of us who are perhaps not directly involved in the political party. Through this prayer and through the prayer Jesus has taught us, we know that each day we should be praying that God's kingdom will be established here on earth. It means there should be righteousness, there should be justice, there should be peace, there should be fairness, there should be honesty, integrity, respect. There should be truthfulness. If we are praying for this and acting them out, believe me, corruption will be significantly reduced to such an extent that those who are corrupt will run and hide, because they are surrounded by people who are so honest, who are so holy, who are so godly, that their lifestyles present a challenge to those who are not living right. This is our Christian mandate in politics, in the political process. Because, you know, you can't say you don't like politics. Politics is the art of running a nation. Don't you live in the nation? You live in the nation. You cannot say you don't care. When you are buying petrol and the cost is high, it's politics. When you go to the market and you love banku and okro soup and the corn dough, it is very costly. It is politics because it is the various decisions that are taken that affect all these things. When you're driving on a road and your hips are hurting because of the potholes, it is politics. So please, if you're a Christian, don't even make the mistake of saying that, as for you, you're so keen on serving God that you're not interested in politics. It is God who has established politics. It is the way of running a country, whether it is by a king or an emperor, or it is through a democratic process. Eventually, God himself will rule us, as we read in Revelation 21. He will live among us. Will be his people, he will be our God. But before then, he has decided to allow us, by his permissive will, to have systems that are not perfect, but which can be significantly impacted by those of us who are Christians, to make it tasty, to halt its rottenness, to disperse the darkness around it as light, and to point the way of right doing and right being. It is a mandate from God. In Paul's day, the form of governance was the empire. It was Caesar. Of course, you could not elect Caesar. It wasn't like that. But they could pray for him. And indeed, you will recognize that it is through the prayers of the Christians that the system of government even began to tolerate Christianity, to the extent that later one of the Caesars, Constantine — Caesar was the title, so he would be Caesar Constantine or Caesar Augustus or Caesar something — decided that he liked this form of religion, this faith that made people live righteously, seek to do what is good even when they're being persecuted. And believe me, the early Christians went through a lot of persecution. We give glory to God for their lives, because it is through their perseverance and their persistence to live in obedience to Christ who had transformed their lives through salvation that made them continue like that. It's your turn and my turn now. Isn't what Yenaras, as he says, as Christians, it is our time. We can pray for the government. You know, the Bible says that the heart of the king is in God's hands. It's in Proverbs. He can turn it whichever way. So why don't you pray that God will turn the heart of the king? But you see, when you're not seeing what you think God should be doing, think about the effect. Because as you pray more, you draw nearer to God and you become a more godly person. It's hypocritical to say that we're praying for something which we're not willing to work for. If we are obligated to pray for a government in accordance to 1 Timothy chapter 2, then we are also morally obligated to work for it. The state has many institutions. You are a Christian, you are working in a state institution, whether it is here at DBC, or it is in the ministries, or it is in parliament, or it is at the district assembly level, or it is in a corporate organization which is owned by the state. You're still working for the state. And it is through politics that the government is established, who then decides how the state should be run. But before I go on, let me stress that no one political party has the corner of truth. Not NDC, not NDP, not PPP, not NPP, not CPP, not GCPP, and all the PPPs. None of them has the corner of truth. So as Christians, we need to be careful about tying ourselves too closely to one political party. Many issues have important moral implications. And as Christians, we ought to support godly principles wherever they are found. And here, let me speak directly to parliamentarians. The fact that you belong to the ruling party does not mean that when an issue goes distinctly against the word of God, you will vote for it because it is your party. In like manner, if you belong to the minority parties, the fact that an issue supports the will of God does not mean that you will vote against it, even though it supports the will of God, because it is being touted by a party which is not yours. If you are a Christian, your moral obligation is that you should vote principle and not just party. I'm sure people are shouting out there and saying, hey, Auntie Joyce, you are not involved. That is why. Well, who has the power? Is it God or the party? When Peter and John were arrested and they were warned not to speak in the name of Jesus, what they told the Sanhedrin, who had the power to beat them, in fact, they beat them. They said, well, you must judge for yourselves whether we should be obedient to God or to man. Beloved, many of us as Christians are too afraid. We are afraid people. And I'm not talking against you alone. I wonder, when I'm facing the gun is put on my head, what will I do? It hasn't happened yet. So, of course, I can speak with authority. And I know it's the same with you. But you know, God has the power to stop the gun from firing. It has happened in many instances. So let's put God to test and do the right thing and see if he will not save us. And the Bible says in Revelation chapter 5 verse 11 or 11 verse 5, I'm not sure, forgive me, I'll look it up right now, where it says that they overcame by the blood of the Lamb and by the word of their testimony, and they were not afraid for their lives. Let me see. It is Revelation chapter 11 and verse, am I right? No, I don't think I'm right, but don't go away yet. I have a little time. Let me find the right passage so that we will all live by this passage. Yes, it is chapter 5, verse 11. So malapropism, I said 11, 5, but it's actually 5, 11. And it says, and they overcame with the word, I'm getting confused. What am I doing? Let me find this. My producer is my pastor. Where is he? He should come and bail me out. Says that they overcame with the blood of the Lamb and with the word of their testimony. My pastor, where are you? We will find it. And if you are out there, you know it, call my producer right now and tell him so that we will not leave this place with confusion in our hearts. I have a few minutes. I will look at my concordance right now and do it. But what I'm saying is that God is able to take us away even from the danger of oppressive regimes. And should we die, we have only closed our eyes and entered heaven. So we should be able to overcome by the blood of the Lamb and by the word of our testimony. By the blood of the Lamb, who overcame him by the blood. 12. Revelation 12, 11. 12, 11. It's not that my pastor is telling me, but I found it. Revelation chapter 12, verse 11. They overcame by the blood of the Lamb and by the word of their own testimony. Their lives lived in the right way. And they did not love their lives so much as to shrink from death. You know, when I first opened it, it was staring me in the face, but I didn't see it. Beloved, we will end here. We haven't finished on the Christian and politics, but we are ending on the note that we should uphold principle and not party. When God gives us life next week, we will continue with it, because we are building ourselves up in our most holy faith so that we will be effective Christians in our nation, whether we are directly involved in politics or indirectly involved as Christian citizens who want the right things to be done, who know that God wants us to pray for people in authority so they will do the right thing and provide justice, freedom, peace, honesty, righteousness to all people, and serve with integrity. Father, we thank you and we bless you for a wonderful evening. Here we are, recognizing that you have given us every power. Now we understand what you're saying when you say all authority in heaven and on earth has been given to you, and therefore we must go and make disciples of all nations. Father, we receive this power from the Lord Jesus Christ, and in the power of the Holy Spirit, we go out to do your will. In Jesus' name, amen. Beloved in the Lord, it's the time of the year again, Christmas. It's a time of joy. It's a time of great expectation. It's a time of remembrance, especially remembering the love of God that made him send Jesus Christ into our world to eventually be the atonement for our sins. And that's why we joyfully sing during that period. We rejoice in God who has sent us Jesus Christ. And we rejoice in his birth and everything that is associated with this. Come on the 12th of December. It's a Friday. Come and let us together sing along our favorite Christmas carols. The gate is free. It's good to come early. And if you haven't already sent your Christmas carols through the Harmonious Chorale Facebook, don't worry. Others have chosen. We can all sing along. See you there. Remember, it's Friday, 12th December. The venue is the Accra International Conference Center. The time is 5 to the Lord this Christmas. See you there.
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0: course no ebe wo within the three sub metros no nti se osha ye be focus more on Tuesday market the London market Rollins Park the other market ebe focus wo but the program no so ebe also no minister of local government chieftaincy and religious affairs or no na ebe lead national exercise no within the AMA zone na mayor honorable Michael Fakwaluti ata the chief say na make no this particular exercise no ye be focus on Niamabi say the filthy of the drains osha general cleaning any remove and collection of waste our London market over Rollins Park the Kamara drain and I'm in Kuma Tech with new plant the whole area for you now you be did you know now mayor I should say before we be actual especially more or more at on their shops market any even transport operators during this time around or no the person will be a baby it will be a now all other activities you know before we be actual now yeah suspending all these activities now yeah suspending on that or more the or more a gym to ensure say it's human you bet me I clean it I'm a what in a happy now my main company is no and we'll see and yeah no or China no sanitation officers will be all over to ensure say the amount for so it's me I comply
1: nipa ati ni nkani eye eme one more eka samafu ana yeti ni nkani na watch him say ene anopeya wasasi ya gibet ni ankra wasi anopeya wasasi ya di ukita ni pray yekuta ni ukita ni nkrante kuta so vini 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
2: The most important thing is that we have a red breast screening. If you do October, and then a person will come and say, we'll be a question in Nufu. Or, we'll be a one cut and say, we'll be a Nufu. If you want a year, October, and any time, be a January, March, any time, October, and a tired announcement, we'll be a hospital. Now, nurse, and a doctor, and to me, and show Nufu. We do 40 years, maybe, at least every 2 years, we have to look at chance, our mama, grandma. Scan it, yeah. If you want, now you think you are really intent. Every year they are signing a camp, but this year, no, you have to say, you push your point, me say, it's not enough, say, Umu Bibi will look for alcohol hospital. I'm part Umu Abawa will look for Ababi will want to him, who said Moja Eba, and now who said Nufu Bakuna, and now it's a semi Biaba, I said, to make alcohol hospital. But this year, you have to say, you push your Bia, say, main train, and now who Bibi will look for. If you are in Hoka, call hospital, now, then check him out. Next, go. Problem be my own check because your young is far and I could come by my grandmother. Ube who abana and sana abano epi and you two are in tema stage one cancer, stage two cancer, and the treatment me available for Ghana.
1: Nipa, your teen in Kaino, Ura yere insafo no sane eto aso bio de afutuo emama se ya brabo mu yenhwe ye papa wadidie mu bibibi obeye bia na no sutumi ema akokrometo no fom no ebitumi eha wom enti bibia no wonhwe ento na mo kane ansana a doctor fo ebe mu a eno so atumi aboa wosi nuanu bi wo ho adidie mu niema bi wo ho no ma ensese wudi a enkonkofa ana se nkodi enkonkofa ohaw ana yade mrewo
2: Breast cancer, Yareno. Yashishim, Yakomu school, you know, a dear Emma Yareno, then a trigger cells, no what breast cancer, no, as that. And if they ain't me, Emma, direct answer. The only thing we can say is that you say, once, we say you are at risk. Chance for her out to me, Nafaya, breast cancer. In tea, I said, in a yeah, let your mind in the home, yes, she. In tea, you want to prevent it, but means me can't say the way you're saying, and I'll promise you, say, oh, you're a way they've been told that, but your mind people who are out to me, she said, oh, what bravo. Now, a bit reduced risk. In tea, a bit exercise, maybe out to me, walking, breast walking, kakra. You shall be fruit, small vegetables, fatty foods, like. Kokrama
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3: Breast cancer predominantly affects women. The responsibility of addressing it cannot rest with women alone. Men and boys. And I'm happy we have Honorable Regional Minister here and then the Honorable Member of Parliament with us. Men and boys have an important role in encouraging loved ones to seek care, providing emotional and practical support, as well as sharing caregiving responsibilities. Our campaign therefore seeks to engage families and communities as active partners in promoting awareness, early detection, and timely action on breast cancer and its related issues. Ladies and gentlemen, the sub-theme...
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4: Ghana remains available to support the Kyrgyz Republic in better appreciating the dynamics of African conflicts. We are ready to put at your disposal our recent experience as members of the UN Security Council. Ghana will continue to cooperate with Kyrgyzstan to ensure that our nationals and countries have an opportunity to serve on global bodies. Ghana remains committed to supporting initiatives and candidatures of mutual interest that advance our shared values and objectives within the international community. Look forward to fruitful discussions on bilateral relations, regional international developments, and opportunities for cooperation across various sectors, including trade, investment, education, agriculture, mining, technology, digitalization, and cultural exchange. I am confident that our deliberations will be frank, constructive, and will contribute meaningfully.
0: Abusiani awuti ye Ghana sofo hwa mno nensam so Samuel Okuye to abla kwano no wori na sofo a won so hwa mno nensam so wokagestan manumu Jim Beck Kulubiv won so de beto aso se he omudi omani je papa 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
5: Today we agreed to establish regular structured working contacts between our governments, institutions, parliaments, and the business communities. We mapped our concrete paths for practical cooperation in high-growth sectors, agriculture, mining, digital technologies, tourism, and the sports. I expressed my profound gratitude to the government of people of Ghana for their vital support of electing the Kyrgyz Republic as the non-permanent member of the UN Security Council for the 2027-2028 term. Kyrgyzstan stands in absolute solidarity with Ghana.
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1: 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development bank Ghana Michael Mensah ba ede ensem yi etudwa
6: that will first grow their businesses, it will ensure that it's sustainable and it's resilient. Because in DBG, we believe that when women businesses grow, the economy grows. Just to also add, since we've been around for 5 years, we've been able to disperse up to 1.4 billion Ghana cedis already to women-led businesses. And this has reached over 600 businesses across all this, almost 15 of the 16 regions in Ghana. So we're happy that we've been part of this program, and we'll be looking forward to ensuring that this is not just about talking, but the women, the funding actually will reach the women businesses that actually need the funding.
1: Advance Ghana Savings and Loans and did you na one more ensem no eye ma empuntuo na Chief Sales and Distribution Officer Barbara Odey enso e de afutusem bi e ma ma
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0: 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Notice.
8: Inti me share mabakosem or partinum the way over the past 33 years, my age more partinum as police station chairperson, be a founding member, police station chairperson, ever clotically snaps in the polling station. I know it is a very original treasurer ebua enua ishmelashite e me timi pija region no say time 2009 timi nya 16 seats from 9 seats na me share the way am be here adwuma as treasurer na treasure na so so am be no many party ne shamo we tutu one ne ma yie ah e bi ne sen e bi ne de di kan me timi ma one bi account and e di sika fam e ma party no timi e ya accountable at all levels
9: between the region obeye treasure and na party ni account so bia
8: na most of the constituencies in the accounts the team bia na sika no e kwa e bi e di money we can some time be in the past sika ni we old man no election day as is kana ngodu and e kodu e kra the SS or the corner and go go do say their father baby also so if you also so sika or the corner if you are 100,000 it sounds say any accounting system at this kind of firm system at this kind of firm into speculation speculation about one executive say yes yeah man say yes yeah man say yes yeah man
9: say
8: yes yeah man say yes yeah man say into my when you pee ba party nim at all the levels the time I'm a buyer you know onyame adomara kwa de di kan me here ne say as a party no obi a wa account at treasurer and chairman sign say chairman ni wa secretary na through that account no nim ne do sika bia say campaign sika say sika e de be wa party na the constituency ye de be fa na ye de fa so so a party executive so bi hu sika e de aba ne de say so
10: dey
8: they know your idea me institute you boy party in ma at all levels you know only nya obremeka some confidence in our accounting system and transparent application of funds and which and I say national council national executive committee and benefit for your party in but who ni pakuna obejina no who na say who ni dey we ni me pin who so between our advice chairperson be you back on. Tama be a Greater Accra treasure. Greater Accra ne problems will happen. The same album, ne books, ne kunta ne niyama. But what happened? Me to the then chairman, Ishmael Ashiti, me so rest in peace for. As a chairman, unim, they were niyama ti. Yes, as a chairman problems to balance. In the other noma, who vice chairman, who share party in seminars and I be do yo. And based on that advice, the Accra mum you know, the eastern part of Accra was headed by Divine, the regional chairman recently, and at the western was headed by Mandede, may so rest in peace, the former La MC. In the year in the Sano, I'm assuming you by Sano, everybody be pitcher. Now you resolve. Now, one thing I have a problem, I may be first say. Quick resolution of issues is very important. In doing young penny for an nipa between Abuama, assembly bar, one of the can intend terms. Yeah, can intend terms. The person should be forthright, and that's why you're bias. Who can't say no, we wouldn't intend here. Or the back on ten was it. If he position as treasurer, my vice chairman of the Presidential Elections Committee on two occasions. 2023, I'm vice chairman to Prof. Michael Kwe. 2025, I'm vice chairman to Joe Osiewusu, Honorable. And in all these two events, you know, the candidates who were presented, you know, at the close of the day, were able to come out and say, election, you know, truly was free and fair. And it was a surprise to a lot of people. But no, it showed the attributes of some of us. Because for somebody to say, oh, this election is free and fair, do a jitum. No, sir, I can view after some few years that the election is true and fair. And then it means the people now organize the election themselves, you know. I need to be a one more attributes of a difference.
9: But with your experience, and you work 33 years, was some why you treasure for two terms, new way, you know, who name baby, where you want to say, we mundo, who is so where you want to show more, my year, be a bit to me, info analytics, the what they are, Professor Masapo, University of Ghana,
8: yes, a lot of in growth, statistics in any. Now, as one of the party man,
9: Na se delegate no mo so mo ne omukasa yi.
8: O se me ka se baby any who a.
9: Mhm.
8: Be ke ye rade aye. So be bo ura bankwa ye bo a delegate be ka so name. All the executives upa fre. Kunya bu me din. O papa die. Oh no. No ye na dwuma yi. Papa die. Ne time. E sika e saka na e kana. Ne kwa so. Papa die. O kana kware. Everybody. Enti me
10: as simple.
8: I am a campaign, and I know so by the grace of God, come Ted, you vote for number three, Kwabra Bankwaewa. And yeah, minimum. When are you on the statistics, you know? Fine. See, statistics, they are sampling. And when you do sampling, you do 100, 200, maximum 1,000, even 5,000. But in our case, yeah, delegates are about 5,000 plus. Indeed, why are you sampling? Maybe 500. But that sampling cannot reflect the majority. It's true, say a lot of delegates, you know, are new. But P, I'm in only share. I do communicate still. Since I'm a fee party as national treasurer, my dear enemy here every day, every anniversary and every event in the year, sending messages to congratulate them, to encourage them. I always do it. I get your message. I'm not going by what they are saying.
9: Okay.
8: Because it's God who determines leadership. And he said, the word of God says, on the D-Day, we'll be to alcohol. And so, no, I'm going to say, and then there's a box. For example, I initiated printing system in the party. I'm a tutor printing equipment and only use to protect the party's information from getting out. Albums are printing in our party and the SEC through my initiative by the grace of God. And when she asasia near here, I taught asasi fight in front of the party office. And also so was an initiative by myself with my executive then, through prudent spending and good financial management. They do all these things they never want to be share. And I believe, sir, when you meet Aduma, when you talk about Manu, they did come to my say, Mama, Mr. Kwenye, and they don't make us. They are too so, Mr. Say, delegates, you know, rather be Kenya now, no boy who buy the Aquasum Jim, they are called Tuaba, when you meet Aduma, you know, Samba Sum Jim. They are too so, say, one a qua, Miss Row, one in your party, no. They're dying him crying as soon. It sounds like a couple of parliamentary primaries, and then a lot of issues to back up. No one in EOBA, or when you meet the war, when you majuma experience, now war GD or your own bias, and if I bet me, I can say, be you may do, be you know, a no quarter mound. See the bear. During our primary session, we'll be able to resolve our matters. And now, on the course, so they shouldn't forget, on the 3rd of October, which is Saturday, they should vote for number three. We are going to vote for three vice chairperson, and at least I should be the first vice. Thank you very much.
9: Yes, sir, that's so funny.
1: Be your first competitive party election, Ujina.
11: Yeah.
1: And your disadvantage, man.
11: It's even an advantage for me.
1: I didn't hear.
11: Sir, me may be that. And my first time I'm here, Benny. And it sounds like my year is more part in the match. Now, I'm here, President Akufo-Addo. In your GDO, I appointed me a brother and I'm just 30 years old.
1: Yeah.
11: So I'm quite a district chief executive. I mean, of record time. Now, part in the BNC or your part in the muda. Nti ema obi bia no ni me da kwa kwa me say na hwan ni na all of a sudden I mean at the point people thought where is he from
1: yeah
11: they ready we free him na especially those who didn't know me but woman no my adwuma party no mo ya idea they were not surprised and I can tell you say my appointment took center stage
1: okay
11: omo kan ho asem ni na nti it gave me a national character ti say ya me adom na me kwen so my uncle di magunu hwamo my ND P President Akufo-Addo ne Dr. Bawumia Hamo. Me yire me hu yi me yem bo adwuma. Emma nyoma wo se me ye in my capacity, official capacity as a district chief executive, me and kama. In my private capacity as Clement Opoku Jemfi ESQ, me and kama. And he emma me advantage over the rest because one, a back corporate experience, I'm there. Because my adwuma okuku board pain. I rise here, be the senior staff secretary when I was in my 20s. And it's an advantage for me to be the national youth organizer when me to mobilize the corporate youth. Because any your oko and corporate say Boston, Ghana Water, I mean Cocoa Board, Gapo, I mentioned them. So you need someone with that corporate touch who will have a way and who will be acceptable within that corporate space. Unim say even yeah my way disco and I say club be or cockra appearance is miss at me pamo.
12: Yeah.
11: It mean fat shorts and I slippers and vanco. Exactly. So if you don't know all these dynamics, I'll be for so. And you say your person co mobilize woman corporate world because woman sababa boy me a win election. Because I'm so be adaptive police station back. If you want to come nipa 20 more adaptive police station, nipa 20 more adaptive police station. Meaning you say a branch ujina wa obi school near Jumaye, a ucha kamre, obenya says kanamaye. But we go to these corporate people and mobilize resources from them. Yeah, they're fine. So you need someone like my caliber to go to them and speak to them. Because I will speak their language. Obi we are Juma or Tama wo a ECG. He says I'm China Miyaga Jose, Chalia Sukola Natuma. So as ye. Aye. Utasia, but we'll be on your Jumoko Pedro, Oka Kula on Tasia, Oka PF Crown Tasia, Oka buy one crown Tasia, especially say December Nibu Drusa, and you can't buy one. Yeah. Watch them tell us. So if you don't understand all these technologies, now you're a youth leader, how do you even approach them and get them to come? So it's also an advantage for you. Yeah. And professionally, me and Nunse, we are in the same profession. It's easy for me to attract you and attract other professionals like doctors and nurses and teachers, mention them. So if you are professional, so if you have a youth organizer professionally, you want to support you as a practicing lawyer, are you telling me say the professionals there maybe also and I'm told say just next month you have a calling people over 1,000 to the bar.
12: Yeah, 1,000
11: Ghana Medical Association. So Elden Namo, Dental and One White Council, Motor Namo, Pharmacy Council, Beba, teachers, and I said, why recruitment be a woman, you be a man for you, child, you move, and you're here, Munya Butter, Dr. Baumias Oba, Ubi Bia, Bia, teacher, Jumani Bia, just home, so obey. Yes, nurses from what you school, Mutifi, a co school of you, or Tifi, near Jumani. Are you telling me, said Dr. Baumia, Asama Wakasa Oba, na agenda 111 now? Na the boat note motive say yeah agenda 111 said
13: by FM
11: you school you bet me post you mo no yeah ma meto aso or to aso me post you to omu tifie no omu nya omu koma koma to omu yam enya na ada bi ya che kwa be fa so be ni ko hospital so siwo yes in obi to or say me ba me automatic posting na ma gene watum na automatic posting no o post mu de ma kogu hen ko hospital so yes yes wi 111 hospitals so ni pa do bet me fa and hospital so run three shifts. It is a hospital be a pharmacy be a DAC example. Say morning shift, nurses in 150. It means that afternoon shift over 50, evening shift over 50, near 150. Multiply 150 by 111. Every parado have four majuma. You are telling me say we in a mumpe. But then it's good. Never go a ma. You say who? Mother partner dead. So you need somebody with that professional touch also. Now for any one of those, on Wall Street, numne ghettos near the adi obi. How the one yet here to street no day, the moon is here and some day. You know, man, a toss pan near the wall. Never more, you know, man, a shower, a dee, digma. So, you need a leader who is versatile, youth leader. I'll cut you across all these demographies. Mabu, our most school, Monsono. Oh, dear, no sooner here. Obi, I hear in there, Gen Z is here by the students here, bay. They don't care about their appearance at MPP or CPP or MPP or what. And to who bet me, oh, my four. Oh, mamma, no. O part to Abama MPP. And crown of phone. Only a bit me at 20 hour by O Patino. What I say? What's the one if you for my car three? And your negative three? Oh, boy, a car. And so I'm crying any home for education. and some crown cry the room. They have finished a present for time. And I shall say, your woman womb free, a womb free, I shall womb free, I'm a mother school free. Dr. Baumia, cry also signed about Kubia Basset, Obehama, Yenuan must be damned dick a crow woman so cry cottage and mokun free. And she said, who was uncle fooling beside woman? Just only the be aware you are beyond any free. Make I at a point present for time, your co school, I shed a school uniform. Oko furu kufo ba sey free penyi ba no sori ejinim nti mi ti fa kan free kejetia makosi abua kwa na masan fa ba na menye we just for the fun of it but eni ye ni hobio nti sa ne o ma na aba na this is a party a ejini ni pa ho hwe kan so you need a youth leader note obi ye nyi youth leader emma mpp for nkoa say if we get it right that we are I remember conversation I had there you are electing a youth leader national youth leader for the entire Ghanaian youth, Ghana mining, this our youth leader was also Jina Brani. Mabunu no ewo school muno must see him and see a mentor in him. They must see him and see an idol. So, oh, me penance mo. Oh, when I grow up, I want to be like him. So mabunu no ewo school mu omu sian di omu form ne bano. If they don't see a mentor or an idol in your youth leader, you have failed the party.
12: Okano, oko electioner. Oh, yeah, campaigner, you can see how it ended. Yeah. We know you are clear, say you are winning.
14: Oh, yeah, me, Adam, I winning the NTSA 2022. NTSA, me prime is 2019. No, NTSA 2024 elections. No, we in the party for not settled already. Also, yeah, then now we know from money before it, you know. And I mean, who puts me, Miss Reza? We go out come on call rounds. Now I could position 11, 5, 8, 2, 3, results in every five if you're never. On the DBO's academy, so she said, you want to pose. And so, who's the integrity to say, Edda for more? Who may be maybe I'm a professor, I'm a doctor. Who be sure who said, baby, how far as empire from the coffee is free. Meet up a Saturday program, you know. Maybe I'm a Saturday change, and maybe I'll start free. Maybe I'll be do help brand them birthday e ko si sey na wo be ma ka bi bi na be banena da go kura sabi sabi se o integrity na also yele no it is so far so good the target is not to win less than 80% that is the focus
12: 80% of the
14: yes you to know some person must send the signal say omo jibitum dey make bi agana for so say dey bi agana for no be so mu prekope omo say signal no 80% na omo to mamena omo ntimi nya assurance kesi omo mu
12: contestants ne bidding come it seems the biggest criticism against you some of the things you said in the run up to 2022 election ebeye o general secretary almost your number one campaign message against the then general secretary John Boyd was to the fact say from 169 seats no Oshema part this seats drop away about 137 you took over from 137 and what drop it about 87 that's close to bare 50 seats and a mulusui. And if John Boedu losing 30 plus seats was bad, why should the party maintain you after losing almost 50 seats?
15: Obi, sasemino, matibida.
12: Yes.
15: And I'm a tumi boaso so, achichim. Unless it be a party, be a bokobian, whether you win or you lose, if it be post elections, report or analysis or postmortem. I didn't know, sir. They try say, "Ibo mo say, oh, sir, elections you koye. I do we ni see ya e boye. I do we na am boye. Say be ya okoye ni mono. Oba address. Because every election be ano issues beba. And now why elections issues may be different from another elections issues. Sure, in the lead up to my elections in 2022. And now, one issue, Penemami winning elections, people must understand. Mekaisa, issue and not make Kawasemo was the same issue and party for Kawasem. And then this is the same. Party for say, in 2019, a brand new year parliamentary primaries, you know, in many places, you know, there was the imposition of candidates or constituents be so. Obofi di okra o Kawasem. Say baby wo ha yamai go for an contest. Partner chance wo yamu akojina ya disqualify yema won kojina. And do anai can say at the crontia e lose seat no and say enam say yeah in position of candidate so oh 2019 and yamai call 2020 lose seat. Sa se ma make obi a wo team bia no ah obeso kind of Caribbean say sana na party for Donald Trump. Eti me ye campaign na no. What I said was say me be general secretary. Ade aye hu aye nyina aye kan wasem. Ene say sign position of candidate and what partner me lose seat there. Ene under my watch no. Be bia ye be ko primes. Say be ya party for na bet me yi nipa on mo pen. And the any aye adwene no. The question is, did I deliver or I did not? It's a party for. In 2023-24, parliamentary primacy again across the 276 constituencies in Yano. But being no way, you may be called on the post. In the Nipakron, we have no be an challenge there. Now we have to be a fan acclamation. But be as a contest could be a contest coin. And this, you control about 2024 now a new year. Yes, on the face of Rebecca Smart Pencil, and I lose to CC war. But go further. Don't generalize it. Go
12: videos be bar out. 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
12: How are now? So good, actually, they're not as repel.
16: Only then, yes, you are to me, no. They're not to me, and my family's young woman, the Mizano Clan, and I'm where I'm fat. But I dare cross one, they say, yeah, you know, only Boris B.
12: Boris B. Yeah, yeah, yeah, your poultry farm, no.
16: Yes. Also, what they say, make a Diana say,
12: I'm not coming back with Sawi. Now, no, you're high enough for we.
16: Oh, Obi. Baby, drew a nibra pa, yakin kaya, dear. Na, a ye quanti boys, ya, make off for a muzzle message, amen.
12: Uh-huh.
16: O my friend, say, come to Omo. The baby, drew ya, kaya, dear, nipple, one, no. I just hear who the air was, what ya say, come to. What ya say? Me, tell my si, mamma, cried, ya, who's who comes in. Bema, I do a bad program. I was on here, we be here, and it's the end of the year, 12 years, year, 14 years, year, year, year. Who to come from, I said, me, I count, you know, and I think of every animal. It did you have me, no, no.
12: Ah, not no more, eh? At the time,
16: no more anymore, she jammed.
12: Ah, no more friends, sir, come, dear, more.
16: A common dorm, to me, I count, and my pet, animal.
12: Oh, my sweet,
16: I said, we are coming.
12: In the way, I'm wondering, in your money, you need eventually, and I.
16: Never no man ya biadi because they are not to me no one bet we be say omo balance kura no up to now fe na me be hwe omo e dia mom oja se obi there to me there na ahumte but

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1: You me that for the past 4 weeks, every week we are delegates for poll among the MPP. Obekaya, the first one I did to around early September. Since then, no second one, third one, young fan to ja fourth one, you did 1, 2, 3 in a boom with the buyer. So you are tracking a month for doing for the past 4 weeks. The mechanism, we have not seen any significant shift in the polling numbers, you know, from first week to the fourth week. But in the last week, you know, what we saw, you say, overall, in terms of the chairmanship, Boachie Ejiakun was 38%, John Wedu 48%, Paul Afoku 12%, Sami Krab was 2%. Now, the interesting thing is about 45% of MPP4, almost see, they have done a consultation in Kabum. We be able to be the person among Kabum party. And if you say, why not being said in Kabum, they are born home again? 30% of the responses in the say, John Bwedu. And 17% say, Ejako. So, on the biggest issue that affects delegates, you know, John Bwedu is leading. And it's an evidence that his lead in the poll, you know, is Jenny

0: over the vice chairman, you will 13 candidates, but only 4 of them have realistic chance of getting selected. At the moment, in the lead, and Nana Boachi, and the Rosu Mienu, Nana Kumia, Yensa Mustafa Hamid, and I, Kojo Fosu Bwedu. One interesting thing about Bwedu is, in fact, from the week one, no, only 7%. But in the second, third, fourth week, you know, we're down to 17%. So if there could be any upsetter, it could be him that could upset the remaining three. Over national organizer, a done deal for Titus Glover, will lead with 56%. Then over youth organizer, Abanga A lead with 45%. And CID A lead, was second with about 23%. Oba women organizer, and also a done deal for Howard Kumsin against Safia. And then the general secretary, you know, there's no contest. It is a done deal for Justin Frimpong Kodia. But the treasury role, you know, after Thompson and Nyama are battling it out. But Thompson was slightly ahead of Nyama. So this is overall results from the MPP race. No.
1: Mr. Danko, I send your car, no, I can't, to me, any Kukudoka say it's a done deal. Nature say, from Munshisha Mua, my ye, Kwaya Mufa, so be some questions, no, and dear Bakwa, my observer, or what some more woke him, and I say, with this one, no, change the kakra, abba. Ewo parting kwanya mofa so bisa mo question se bianka o mu ko se ni ebisa se wan na wo beto ama no die nti na beto ama no we na ye se question no madane ne kakra wan na agidi se obetumi de nka momu aba. What was the reason behind kwanya mofa so efremu sa questions no?
0: In fact, ye fa three approach because chairmanship is not ehun hia gen change great na na Benjamin may be wronger, not be free chairman race. No, if you empathy, it's a busy form. So, usually we avoid some of these questions, but it's a key three approach. Number one, a favorability rating approach. If besides delegate, yeah, or the SISF, how would you see or how do you see Boache Jaku? Do you see him favorably or unfavorably? How do you see John Bwedu favorably or unfavorably? And how do you see Paul Afoku and Asami Krab? If we say we are the same question, just to see sir, how they would differentiate between Mr. A and Mr. B in terms of we are open open at the national power. Overall, open Bwedu asem a plus 54%. So or plus 64%. Probability rating. But a Jaku a plus 58. And am I a fire science? Sadia, you could say you could talk about the young who said, will be a Lydia, there might be a problem. It didn't young stop for her. And they called next level. And it be some say, near my bane on business with the Tabano. Out of these four, unity or somebody who can land the party, a 45%. Someone with a grassroots connection, a 19%. Personality, a 18%. And discipline, a 18%. And maybe someone says, say, Cassie will be a which meeting Kabuma Ba out of this phone. Why not GD say, or which meeting Kabuma Ba MPP mo? And I'm with two choices. And suddenly, if someone says, okay, Abano, they got two hours, but you know, saying. So we have three other means of confirming the data we are getting from who would you vote for. It's because in person a big mistake. Anything you call the sano.
1: Yo, eti we no a ma ye no. Such a bibe to me abana send your ultiminya kukudoka se we dia is a done deal bibia send ye near ma shesheno a free chairmanship position nube si the last one. Bibia and to me sa e won shushe mua ma ye no.
0: The current bibia and say I don't think all the other races no, will change. In terms of the order, we need the kind we tosu mienu mostly first and second no a best stay like that, but the percentages no will not be exact because the numbers are quite fluid. But in terms of the order no, it will be in that order, except vice chairman no. And over here, me see out of this four no, you trip, and the gap between the first and the fourth no, and yet huge. On no that side no, anything can happen. But I don't expect anybody from outside the four no to become vice chair.
1: Yeah, me pese share secretary dieno, general secretary dieno na ehono the same questions I will be say ye wo chairmanship position no why ne betumi de nka mumu aba why ne de mbakwa nimu no that same question no na mu you see for ni nyina especially with the general that, secretary dieno if say utie sane ye na nipa ni bi ka na omo omode yakko position na ye ntia se na with resource amode abei no what was the question for eno so.
0: And no, I'm beside a question because now it was, for us it was too easy.
1: Hello, because Mr. Adankwa.
0: Yes.
1: Aha, uh-huh. Pacho, meet you.
0: Me say, with the exception of chairmanship, no, I'm beside other triangulating questions for the other positions. We were quite confident about those races.
1: It was the normal question. So one, I bet you a man.
0: Yes. But one interesting angle is from the port, no, which we are putting a bit of them out there, is that because Justin Kudia over 70% are almost too much a jacko for chairmanship, no, almost too much Kudia. And 72% for almost too much don't wait to so almost more Kudia. And about 60% of African crop also almost more Kudia. So Kudia is the candidate that we won't even think say he will not win by large margin. And I say you should Kudia vote and they share other races, no, besides chairmanship. For example, Omotuma organizer, no, Kudia crop for Hine Etuma organizer. Majority of Kodia voters almost more Titus Glover. Also only a poll no more. Over youth organizers who are majority of almost too much Titus Glover, so almost too much just in Kodia, almost more Abanga. Over women organizer, most people are almost too much Kodia, so almost more Abanga. Almost more Hamo Kumsin. So Yahoo said the candidate with the most vote in the general secretary will know his voters are equally voting for the people who are leading the races in other So it gives us confidence that what we have done will pan out today.
1: Mr. Adankwa, Yemra women organizer position no. Me share nipa aspirants are wode or more a o share no akoye miensa. 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
0: everywhere
1: sadankwa
0: se as a party obi akwaje forms na it's a withdraw na delegate ni mo what does it say
1: na delegate say nim se wa withdraw
0: wa withdraw
1: na ono ono wa amfa o wa amfaile o
0: me si okopeki form the list am MPD is officially signed by a election letter and then we deal with we pick the name from those list from the party official communication.
1: Okay, nti sa meme te wase a
0: but let me just end there with a very simple example. 2024 election e go twaba no Elusu candidate back home. Obekai.
1: Mhm. Yeah.
0: Ghana Freedom Party.
1: Ghana Freedom Party akua donko.
0: Omont menyi ye ne di amfiri mu meboa. So oka ho in the pool no. E koto aba no.
1: Eh enu no se ne bi o mawi o mu bi
0: bi. Mamilandi ABY.
1: Mi ti wa.
0: Wanya boot.
1: Ehe.
0: Boot mu wanya bi. ABY. Tonya boot. O man kan kan ho. Meboa.
1: Na we no ne na mi bisa wo ne se. Na se wo sa ni paya wodi wodin ya nhwehwemu nyina no ye ne wo ka che ya no pe se unya firi mpanimfo no ho uye unya firi
0: part ni issue statement say these were the candidates
1: say
0: omo withdraw na anya publicly widely inform na mamanti na delict bi so mamanti a I mean it doesn't change anything. People want to find little fault, they will find fault. ABY The last semi was completed on 28 September. Yeah.
1: 28 September.
0: Yes.
1: And that's how I'm a few more.
0: And then I said, no, a tracking pool. She was there from the beginning.
1: Okay.
0: She was there from the beginning. So we are all there in the beginning. Now, why we draw now, man, for delegating him. It didn't come to my attention. Now, man, for Tsuna. I mean, it doesn't change much. Because her inclusion doesn't change the fact that our commission is winning. Upa fani boot na fama tapia mgoziaga.
1: Ma memfau en si wawo eno ho. 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
0: We were told by some of the people who were close to them.
1: Because who said so penny dear no? Penny dear, and so I think say yes, similar way.
0: Yes, and it's just, I mean, it's insignificant. It means you came there by getting some percentages.
1: Okay. Yeah, yeah, I feel yamra. 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
0: eh grassroot I mean first is a unity and then the grassroot because wo are the unity 45% and a grassroot of 19% you get about 64%. So 64% of the issues and then unite the party and grassroot.
1: Mr. Adankwa, mami phone siya, ye gusu nyame ya dum na se bibia kwe vye ya, eva tuwe mkomo nso, medase pa.
0: Misi medase.
1: 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Uba YouTube na ye demu live wa hwa sempa 94.7 FM wadwe nchire, ube tumi edibia fahona ebrea esim ya kenkain ede amao. 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
2: 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Na Yakwa se court in a court in the 2 months putting on bail so that he would to me Yakufina and Kobobi or Hia, any Yoko for Yanona Shaka.
1: It's in as all kind lawyer for or Moshe Chileno.
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2: 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Now, oya se fim pi, because se you know, wakwe de emrana oche chegana no, wabe ye impesim, mana ubipe ena oye, mana ubipe de oche mnuna odi ye juma, but mana mbrana kasa sene de empe de di ye juma. Since washa se de wopede warres bafuwa. Bafuwa has been very clear that he has no problem appearing before Yoko if Yoko tells him that they need him personally. Over February, the communication has been with the law firm. Bibia Washisha Wokesimubiana, the firm has made it available to Yoko. But no, I quite there. What's on Salome and Seminar Bafu waiting in Nintino? A band they used to continue as a quano wider one in bidding. It's in fast forward. Yoku Wokoko J arrest warrant. Yaka arrest warrant. What they mean is they walk up court as party without notice to Bafu were there. Washish Bafu were on submit to Yoku. It's a court and a man who two now on chin. Now Umbra may provide documents via Oberboa in their investigations. So the moment that information came out on Thursday, judgment and I said they won't serve them arrest warrant through the speaker. But when Olumiyani Bafu wanya them indication, and Anankasa decided that on training poma didn't come in now. Speaker Honor be mechanical and then he's still hiding under the cloak of the speaker. And he will go. And then he went to Yoko. I went with him to Yoko. Many of you said you drew Yoko almost 10:30 and up on Thursday. But 3-4 hours, Yoko knew we were there. Nobody came to attend to us. And now later Wabena Wobe Faduko inside. Woko kujin komo wasi interrogating kakra. Mana woke nina no also there them file no. He has already given the file to work an SIC life. In fact, November 2025, last year, Anna SIC was appointed Ansasari. They only one law cases. So Ansasari wrote to Bafu and associate there and partners there. What per file covering SIC. The day now what your letter was 10th of November. The next day in about we were responding to Ansasari, they were to about the file. So they came and took the file away. And there are documents to confirm that they've taken the file away. And if he comes to Yuku, Nasa Toto Nano Asimuri, Nasa Ocho the file no SIC, which Yuku by now knows the original file is with them. Why they walk for a consent in the office? Walk for a in the office, the documents then boom in the issue. But we granted them access to the office. In our consent in the office, we never be concerning the matter. So we come back to Yoko around 6 o'clock. Grant him bail, now uncle, I bet you Friday, he will come before Yoko. Nobody told him anything. Neither worker won't be interrogation, so they need to detain him. A member of parliament, or represent the people of Nigeria. Sir, every son has said, maybe we are. Why don't you allow him to go home? So you are using the powers of the state just to punish him because he's vocal and he's doing cases against the state. We didn't complain. Ended I son, you call Iyuku. You're quite from time I was detaining Anopa up till almost 2 p.m. Nobody interrogated him again. They never asked for anything. 9:30 was that they want to go and search his house. The arrest warrant, you know, gave them authority to search his office. However, they've extended the search to his house. When we demanded the authority to open what they search, then they give us Yoko's own administrative warrant to search, which has nothing to do with the court's warrant. But we granted them access to the house. They didn't find anything because there's nothing in his custody again. And I went back around 4. Many of this year, they now started interrogating him around 5 p.m. Till 9 p.m. yesterday. And so I was worried. Before I went back interrogation, they knew they were catching the day. When they finish interrogation, they will grant him bail. Before I will be interrogation, now Yoko issue press release on their Facebook account that they are in consultation with Attorney General to present him before a Saturday court or a weekend court. What kind of blackmail, betrayal, and all of this is that? Well, you know, interrogation, you knew they had them on the bail. Now, also under one in there, also the woman in the bill, but one peddler woman in the bill, you know, they quickly issued a press release to Ghanaians to suggest that they don't want to go beyond the 48 hours. So they want to present it before court. Did he come under a bench warrant? Arrest warrant, then the question is, why are you taking him to court? If it was a bench warrant, then it means that the issue was before a court. In a Nipanemba court, in an arrest bench warrant. But you took an arrest warrant to go and search his documents. So why are you not granting him bail in Yoko? It is just a matter of they don't have any serious matter against him, but yes, use the powers of the state to intimidate him and to show him where power lies. We have done our own investigations. We have an idea what is going on. Yame Adoma, 839, we'll meet them in court and then we'll let the law take its course.
1: Then, my investigations, no, I will say, my ye, munim ni ebesino. Dear nebesie.
2: Oh, sir, we are expecting them to bring him to court this morning. It will meet them in court. We'll make our case before the judge. And we know that any reasonable judge in this case, in fact, even the most unreasonable judge will grant him bail. Because he only has to appear before you for investigations. Who detained him today? Even murder crime bail. Only a bail seeker. What financial loss has he caused the state? Has the state paid any money to him? It doesn't make sense. But that is that the state doing its work. So we will cooperate with the state and let the state do whatever it wants to do. But for bail day, a member of parliament or represent the people of Nigeria, Ojaniakwe, even parliament, which are parliament for 3 weeks to 1 month, you are supposed to have vacated your position as a member of parliament. Now, as what is the relevance of the case? Or better say, Ojaniakwe, you don't want to grant him bail. So we know that even the most unreasonable judge in Ghana cannot be declined in bail. Come today. So the empire there was an open, you know, this year our court, and then we'll do the needful and make sure that we secure him bail.
1: Yo, honorable near Yabetra Makwaba, Yabetra Mako court, no, na ya shenye, a be free more, abandon to see an open nine one.
2: Yame Adoma, but let's say it's straight to the state authorities. You see, sir, Ghana, the two Mundes institutions were disabled. We should exercise those powers with a lot of care because the power belongs to the people. It doesn't belong to Raymond Atana, why in Yuko Boss. He's exercising the power on behalf of the people of Ghana. So his conduct, his behavior, the exercise of those powers, he should exercise it with a lot of discretion and respect for the fundamental human rights of Ghanaians. But so we're doing that with 2 million man, what pen and what they are. Emre Yendi Enkato. Yen yina yeti kuruma se. Yami Islamo.
1: O konsensi fwa no medru kumase.
2: O nyame na adu efina na the whole of Western region. They got kumase yesterday. Ene da mi rie yoko around 10:30 p.m. I called the entire executives, 19. And then I spoke to them on WhatsApp. I saw their faces. When a baby award that they were eating and all of that. And it is very sad that their member of parliament is not there because now we expected that she'll be there to be able to join them and all of that. But what I said there, when you know, they have agreed to let me stay behind and secure the bill, help secure the bill for our brother Bafuwa. And then when we're able to do that, Ibn said, you're able to be at Kukumasani, I could join one. In doing whatever we need to do for the MPP. In TBB, our Western region delegates, and everything is ready for the conference today.
1: We are lawyer need ma mimma wo sa question we and san meja wa mwako ene amendment a mosa propose wo and she mu ye kosu is any yin aye ni mu moko ye amendment awa mo constitution mu e need na mi nyin ni kura se ebi wo hono mukra noa mode a ye juma. Eti to hear said nesumu kweino ya propose your amendment and kankan ye fa the chairmanship position a juma e wose chairman ni mandate ehuono. Reason being, ena what you are saying, because all committees are who run the crabby or an hour.
2: You see, MPP again, or a party governed by its own constitution. Now, constitution, in my own country, say, Yeruko conference, there, man, Yeruko na, Ubia or a dream be far, emranu mo sorte na opede ye ye insist ano. The person has a right to make an application for that amendment to be done. Osan de oye ekua wo bu branding tino. That proposal would have to be submitted to the people. Na enkrofunansa yen party man you take a decision whether we want the amendment to stand or not. In the actual proposals now, they are coming in the name of different individuals. It's, you know, the party doesn't have power to say that will be the proposal by Awo Asenek, another as ABR, Executive Committee, another National Council. You will take the decision to admit or not to admit. Yours is to forward it to conference and let the people make a decision. The reasons behind the proposals in Inano is espoused. What about your room? The day the day it's in a major day, maybe let me move them amendment. And you know, I wouldn't be able to say that here conference, you better to another engine too. It is a decision of the party at conference. And you know, my young corner, you sure what the majority call last extraordinary conference for. Legono, there are certain proposals that the conference threw away. When you be and Crawford Ben and YG2, it's, and I'm very sure that these proposals that are before conference, so the people know what is best for the party and they are going to adopt or not adopt the ones that they want to make a decision on.
1: Honorable Edasianope, and you that chairmanship position the NFU one. The other proposals,
2: no? Oh, as at now, no, I don't have all the proposals before me. It, you know, I need to double check and then we can discuss it. But I think that the most popular one is Mana. You proposal or suggested at any time that we have a flag bearer, the flag bearer should act as the leader of the party. And unlike the previous one, Ayekwueno, it was to make the national chairman the leader of the party at any point in time. So this is what is making a lot of waves around. Indeed, the other proposals I don't think are very controversial. In terms of, for example, MFA vice chairmanship positions now, there's a proposal there, Yanto Abano on every position. So unlike Manayel Kuya, you're about to abandon for vice chairmanship. Nipobenya Kesepa be affairs vice. Nipobe to admin your second. Nipobe the third, no, in your third vice. But the proposal is that Ubiang in any position. So if we do first vice, let people vote for first vice in Tunedaba. There's also a proposal that we should expand the number of vice chair to six. It's about to three, Baba. And then they'll do appointments for three to be able to balance off the regional representation party nutrition, because you able to be in the regional balance at the national level. So these are all far-reaching ideas, party nutrition, the Oba Buama party, well-structured and going into the future.
1: Now, sir, chairmanship, dear no, honorable. Edie haupa na mo ni mo yusu practice amuwo mu no die haupa na monya enti e wose se sey obi propose for se yenye ne se bribia ye benya flyberry bia na e wose flyberry ano ene di party nanim wa bra chairman no e wo ho no mo na chairman no be yedey.
2: So before the last amendment yeye and the chairman nenye chairman of the leader of the party, irrespective of the yellow flag bearer and the yellow flag bearer. No? The understanding was that say a year flag bearer, not a chairman or say a leader of the party. Obama party no we Gina Pinti. Obama party no the powers of the party leader ye that say chairman is him. It, that was some of the reasons advanced. Unfortunately, we've not been able to even practicalize it to see there whether there will be conflict between that role of a chairman and that of a flag bearer. And a proposal now by Bium there say, Obama, the flag bearer, now, you have to know the Abenta, you have national elections, you know, maybe there might be a lot of things say on a chairman no engage on. Maybe there might be certain things that on to onya them blessing to push the overall objective of getting power, another whatever it is. But I believe whether the power is in the chairman or the power is in the hands of the flag bearer as leader, this party called NPP has to be won at every point in time. Able to be called elections. So there is no reason why say obi a flag bearer and obi a chairman. Also there ye di 2 million in Zemma Bia Omkobuama Yintu Yenya too. So I believe we should work as a party. Or said that yeah, your quote, whether the power sits in the chairman or sits in the flag bearer, we need to unite, we need everybody on board. Or said that you do buya deba ubi any position. The position is the constitution actually ubi any juma or said oh yeah. So you give support to every position, you come together as a party, and we all support the flag bearer so that you will be in your tomb. Yeah, your tomb, then we respect the structures of the party and make sure that we empower the party to also play its role, even as we are in government. Yeah, you did that from 2000. I don't believe that President Kufuor-Addo Abiodun, we had much difficulty between the party and then the executive. Neither mentioned that when we had Akufo-Addo, we had so much difficulties between the party and then Akufo-Addo's government. What we have not been able to do well is to make sure that you have resource the party on the ground. You have resource the national party. You don't make sure that you decentralize the powers to the regions and to the constituencies, so that everybody who is a party member will feel there. Say party no abandon another in abandonment. No who won't fast so they my party. And then we also have mechanisms that are able to improve the well-being of the party on the ground. Let's go to this conference. Here we are. We will come out as one party, and we should be able to think together on how we will unite to work and win power from the NDC. Because that NDC won't suddenly award an idea. Everything points to the fact that they are heading towards defeat. But Ghana for the NPP for AD, they are ready there for their Gavin Bill. Yes, you are your lessons from 2024. They are your Bill, Ghana from Peda. Then I'm sure 2028. It's a sure bet for us to win power.
1: And to the assertion, say, who been a war man for be Musa, say, or man share ye, not delegates, Coco, ye chairman beer, ne near day chairman beer, the relationship a war, ne flat bearer, or dear ni moon, say, unco ye and share ye behadrin, and nunti ni a pesa flat bearer, and the leady party, no, and no from a narration, yes, anety.
2: Oh yeah, unnecessary fear. Why would a chairman able to abandon man? Oh yeah, very strong in the Omboa flag bearer money. I don't believe so. I don't believe there's anybody in NPP, even in the chairman. No objective is not for us to win power. Then why did the person become a chairman? Don't you know, sir, Obi exercise them fear now. That fear is unnecessary. Because we are taking one of our own to be a chairman. And all the people contesting, they have what it takes to the party and to support the flag bearer to do his work. In our party, you don't have me as our flag bearer. So why should the chairman come out? Chairman who will be best there, on Kwankwa flag bearer, when you need man. So if you have any symptom of that sort, the party would have to down fight and take away that chairman. But I don't think that fear exists really. If you forget about this, fear mongering now. No, okay, come on. Now, my party didn't answer there. Whoever we elect as national executives, they owe us hard work to win power. What the party they call that you be win power. And that should be our focus. So there should be nothing that should cause a chairman or any executive, even to a man, or a member, and fly bearer, general. Now, what's me find you, Juma? And the flag bearer is a listening flag bearer. Dr. Baumia Ote Putu. It is a chamber, whether you are a chairman or a vice or a general secretary or even organizer. Not a Obebua party that the flag bearer will take it on board. So I don't believe this fear is necessary. And so the party shouldn't panic. Who are the best to lead? Because party, you know, one watching channel, worry for him. They are looking forward to us to redeem Ghana. And you know, we should, you know, that here for them exercise, see, extremely serious that we owe the people of Ghana a new leadership. Ghana for what GD will go to 1992-93, to 1996, to 2000. But when Ghanaians knew the MPP, you did that when I say, Kwama Ghana, you were in Krofa, wo Akukudu, you were in Krofa, wo Nindi, wo were in Krofa, wo to Wajin and Awaku, my MPP, you to me, Abua Magana Kudinim. We are at the same stage now. We need that leadership that will convince Ghanaians that MPP is ready to even do better than when Akufo-Addo and President Akufo led us. And in Dr. Bawumia, I can assure you that Ghana will become one of the most transformed country in the world. And he has shown it when he was the vice president. It's Ghana for me now, won't trend. Now you need them conference. And they will hear what Dr. Bawumia has to transform this country come 2029 and beyond.
1: So, okay, say, mu hia new leadership a new face se wo se nipa foforo ene ba mu ana se wo ka se se old wo mu kura no a mu hia leadership a hwo de wo mu ho no kirim kakra ma me na yenko
2: se ehwe wo na wo contest na already almost all the positions are coming with new faces except the general secretary position na ehwa we have and I believe and JFK Justin Kodia Frimpo has what it takes to continue as general secretary. But if a chairmanship and the existing chairman is not contested, it is being a new chairman. If a vice chairperson, sir, almost all the people there are new in terms of have not occupied the vice chairmanship before. If a national organizer, new person, if a organizer, new person, if a youth, new person. So all those are what present for whom you know, new people who are now, they are old party of officials, but they are now aspiring for different positions. And to all that I'm saying, you know, the them positions are for free, ubi are rebado. You wanna go to win at the man or dinner, what be you, Juma, what comments for who to work hard for the party. It's, you know, that is the contest, America. We need a new leadership and a strong team to do it. And it is not to suggest the old, because the old people, I've not seen any of the old executives contesting much apart from the likes of JFK, who still wants to remain as the general secretary, Nana Buate, moving into first vice amongst others. And, you know, generally, we are likely to have almost a new executive team.
1: You, ma me ano wa se ono abo na menfa unsi mokoba ni ebe si ewo court waso no premoto a ebe tu waso efri ho.
2: Beda CP, nyankupo nusha, nusha yuma woye.
1: Unsha oso. 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

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say you companion for say Bill need your moon to me mano. I just say omo I'll just omu kupi more court. In some person made no court. Na judge etna asem so na judge na kasa share. 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Because courts, high courts, Emma arrest warrants, wama bench warrants. I said, would be open so more be bill. I just saw court. Now, court name moment, so grant only a crony bill and ask on granting bill. It's one tears the name of was signed, Edna not all. We can court him. I will name I be crunchy a yoko, episode of court, any general honom na a bank so for penny, and I say a bank so for penny, lawyer penny. 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
0: sure
1: one more mukoto abano, we have to respect it. And every awodi bia here say they tie the new executives, you know, and on the was here because ye wo a kunda ye nim 2028 I was said Dr. Baumi abaye president eti me me po ma famu de bia meye eti abu executives ni bia ya de me meye what you say okay. 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
1: 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so so am be here no many party ne hwamo we tutu one ne ma yie ah e be ne saying e be ne de di kan me timi ma one be account and e di sika fam e ma party no timi e ya accountable at all levels in the region.
2: Treasurer
1: na most of the constituencies in the accounts. The team be na sika no ekwa we the money. We can some time be in the past sika we all the money no election day as is kana go do. And they could do your kura the assessor what they call no. And go go do say their fata. Baby also so a ebi also so a sika o di akono. Ebi a o di 100,000. It sounds say any accounting system at this kind of firm, system at this kind of firm into speculation. Speculation a bar. One executive, yes, yes, yes, yes, yes, yes, yes, yes, yes, yes, yes, yes, yes, yes, yes, yes, yes, yes, yes, yes, yes, yes, yes, yes, yes, yes, yes,
3: yes, yes, yes,
1: yes, yes, yes, yes, yes,
3: yes, yes, yes,
1: yes, yes, yes, yes, yes, yes, yes, yes, yes, yes, yes, yes, yes, yes, yes, yes, yes, yes, yes, yes, yes, yes, yes, yes, yes, the chairman and you are secretary. Now, through that account, the number you do sika via say a campaign sika, say a sika, you have a party now the constituency. You have a far. Now, the first so far, party executives will be who sika at the ABBA, need the SS one day. Tell no idea, I mean, institute, you have a party in the ma at all levels, you know, only now we bring back some confidence in our accounting system and transparent. Application of funds. And actually, and I say National Council, National Executive Committee, and I'm paying for your party. But who ni pakuna obijinano? Who necessary who ni mdiyo who ni MP who submit me our advice chairperson? Be you pakun? Tama be a Greater Accra treasurer. Greater Accra ne problems will happen. The same album ni books ni kunta ni niema. But what happened? Me to the then
3: Asemba FM
1: chairman Ishmelashite me so rest in peace for as a chairman on him they were near Mati yes as a chairman problems to balance in the other noma who vice chairman on share party in seminars and I be do your and based on that advice yeah Chakra Mumi you know the eastern part of Accra was headed by Divine to be a regional chairman recently and at the western
3: Asemba was headed by
1: Mandidi. May so rest in peace. Wakabe be former la MC. In the year in the sano, I must sum you by and sanes a semino, everybody be pijak no. Na ya resolve. Na one thing I a problem, I may maybe first say, me bo ya me aduma, meet me abuane say, quick resolution of issues. Okay. Are very important. In doing young penny for an Nipa bit me abuama
3: assembly by
1: FM. One of a can intend them so. Yeah, can intend them so. The person should be forthright, and that's why you're bias. O can't say no, we wouldn't intend here. O the Pacunon tenuasi. If he position as treasurer, my vice chairman of the Presidential Elections Committee on two occasions. 2023, I'm a vice chairman to Prof. Michael Kwe. 2025. Besides vice chairman to Joe Osiewusu, honorable. And in all these two events, you know, the candidates who were presented, you know, at the close of the day were able to come out and say, sir, election, you know, truly was free and fair. And it was a surprise to a lot of people. But no, it showed the attributes of some of us. Because for somebody to say, oh, this election is free and fair, do a jitum. No, sir, I can view after some few years. the election is true and fair, then it means the people will now organize the election themselves, you know. I nipa bia one
3: Asempa FM
1: attributes of a difference.
2: But if you move across so you know, find a bit to me see a damn mendano. With your experience, any worker 33 years was some why a treasure for two terms new way you know, unim baby, where you wanna time remundo, who is so where you move if you move my yet. Bibi ya betu miyesi. Info analytics di wadi yaba. Professor Masapo, University of Ghana, di ewo mu.
1: Yes, a lot of growth year statistics in India, man. Na, it's only be sa party, man.
2: Na, sa delegates no, musu wa muni omkasa yi.
1: No, sa, me kase. 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All the executives, upa fre. 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Me.
3: Asempa FM.
1: I am a campaign. And I know so by the grace of God. Come Ted. You will vote for number three. Kwa braba nkwa ye bwa. And the minimum. When are you on the statistics, you know? Fine. See statistics, they are sampling. And when you do sampling, you do 100, 200, maximum 1,000, even 5,000. But in our case, yeah, delegates are about 5,000 plus. In the why you're sampling, you cry, maybe 500. But that sampling cannot reflect the majority. It's true, say, a lot of delegates, you know, are new. But I'm in only share. I do communicate still. We've seen some fee. Party mu as national treasurer. My dear name here every day, every anniversary and every event in the year, sending messages to congratulate them, to encourage them. I always do it. I get your message. I'm not going by what they are saying.
2: Okay.
1: Because it's God who determines leadership. And they said, the word of God says, Ohinakuma. Delegates on the D day, we bet you alcohol. Now, so no, I be answer. And then there's a box. In tea, and no, dear, my person mechanics, my bar party, no, dear, my year, and I made 2 amount. For example, I initiated printing system in the party. I'm a tutor printing equipment, and only use to protect the party's information from getting out. Albums here printing in a party. And the SEC, through my initiative, by the grace of God. And when she asasia, near here, I taught asasi fight in front of the party office. And also so was an initiative by myself, with my executive then, through prudent spending and good financial management. And all these things, and near my
4: home. The national women organizer.
5: Yes, because we heard some of the constituencies are, a man be a youth organizers.
4: Okay.
5: Meaning way Jack Bawe.
4: Okay.
5: A Utu Senya East.
4: Okay.
5: Omwe ma. In Genonza youth organizers. A woho. A number beto about women and a mani be.
4: Okay. You call it as one.
5: You're a Sara organizer.
4: Okay.
5: Almost so dear no omatrim. Then almost so figure no akosro.
4: Okay.
5: Then over national Nasara coordinators and omo deputies.
4: Yeah.
5: Our constituencies nina omo to abano. And former Nasara coordinators, any deputies, almost so the amendment by no, Omar Bekaho, regional Nasara coordinators, no more deputies, constituency Nasara coordinators, almost so, and external branch, almost
4: okay.
5: More 30 external branches, ni na Nasara coordinators, any more deputies, almost Babeto, and a test corner, so qua, almost Nasara coordinators,
4: so
5: into the 31 recognized institutions, ni na idea, almost so. E Babeto, Oma Banabi, Ewa Honum, Tinere, said delegates, no. Yehre, Mantem, I hold 16, no. Mantem, Dunsianina, him for the end of
4: okay.
5: I saw the Wagner Cosso. Now, who is aware, and your votes and every hour form.
4: Oh, we battle.
5: Yes, into her 7,000 Ashanti region, the end of
4: okay.
5: Only 1,122 delegates.
4: Is it one because of population to, is it because of Ashanti region, you know, the largest number of constituencies?
5: 47
4: is it because a whole day the heartbeat of the NPP in Tiana, there are Ashanti region, you know, a greater Accra. If it's about population, the greater Accra population was richer. Ashanti region.
5: Yes, you can't delegate, you can't constituencies. Okay. And yeah, they make up the delegates into the Ashanti region of 47.
4: Because Ashanti region constituencies, those which are greater Accra.
5: Greater Accra. Greater Accra is 34 constituencies.
4: Okay.
5: And away are 47. To normal the Ashanti region, 1,122. Greater Accra and second, 773. Okay. Eastern region to also 732. And a diaspora.
4: 600 delegates.
6: Yeah,
4: yes.
6: Came down.
4: Hey.
5: That is 30 branches.
4: NPP kuwe wo amanoni on baba tu abado. 600.
5: Yes. Wow. And over national war US. Among two year in Tina.
4: Okay.
5: Kabu 638.
4: Okay.
5: In Tina, it be the
4: official.
5: Oko Central Regional 508. Oko Northern Regional 442. Upper East. Upper West and Northeast. Those are Northeast delegates in Israel.
4: Yeah, sure.
5: Upper West and so the Israel. And to Omar Kambum, send a bear, I'm to me to abandon them.
4: Okay.
5: Into 437.
4: For the two regions.
5: Yes, over here, I have four. Our constituencies in ISX.
4: Yeah.
5: Utin so the AM Kono 9.
4: Okay.
5: Into Omar Kambum, the Abom, the national offices. No.
4: Okay.
5: Ode Nina Aboma 416. Okay. Amo western of on so the and Savannah. Amo di sa into Yakoma boom 407. Volta region there 406.
4: Okay.
5: Western region 381. Upper East 347. Bono region 299. Now fe Bono East and the national offices nibi Council of Elders na there and almost so the Bible Shemuha. Now 263.
4: So yeah, share part in this season so never the war. The national officers no moko ka oti aha for no ho eno wona eba bono east eho de no ho
5: onse omoto abebia presidential na eya na diaspora omoto headquarters
4: headquarters ya
5: ha nti omo numbers ne dosun
4: okay
5: nti omo ne neck for no ewo be ewo the first list
4: okay
5: na council of elders
4: okay
5: we no omo so
4: council of elders ne founding fathers
5: yes
4: omo eba be camp no east omo na here the others no
5: yes
4: 263 okay
5: 3 ewo honum is in the entry race on anka
4: wow
5: in
4: the main race
5: yes race anka say the chose 9 positions and omo pray national chairman di ni the odin kan wo ballot box no so Paul Afoku
4: Paul Awintami Afoku
5: former national
6: 2014 winning our contest
5: former national
4: Tamale.
6: Tamale.
5: Former national chairman
4: okay
5: yeah. Ono who
4: that time we don't have kind of call Tamale
6: Ono Jake and Fredo Ware
4: okay yeah
5: and the autosim you know about Lord Boxing so Paul Afoku was 72 years
4: okay
5: or a businessman
4: okay
5: or some a politician
4: sure
5: in the end him say if Free Rollins are present in our politics but he been or any business
4: yeah
5: John Buedu and so call Legon okay, accountant.
4: Okay.
5: So, your accountant.
4: Accountant.
5: Or your politician. Who freely go on by and okay, NPP headquarters.
4: Okay.
5: Was some NPP have been there.
4: Oh, okay.
5: 32 years.
4: So, after Legono,
5: Uncle, yeah.
4: The Juma, why are you in NPP?
5: NPP.
6: Or hold any public office?
5: Yes.
6: NPP.
4: Or hold the public, and hold the private office?
5: Private. Also. Or no, I in a private
4: way. Okay, not be private. Okay.
5: Yes, or Tuntonic. Nekas. Nekas, not the other.
4: Okay, so I think the latter part of the Nnamdi Akufo-Addo's government, one is Singapore's.
6: Yeah.
4: I don't know the, yeah.
6: Yeah.
5: I said,
4: I know
5: the private life.
4: Okay, okay, okay, yeah.
5: We are sure. Our accounts in there.
4: Sure.
5: Somebody
4: can be a KPMG, be a John Wadru, but only life in
5: our assumption,
4: the NPP.
5: No, party headquarters. Uriye, Ablikuma South, the constituency.
4: Yeah.
5: Okay, yeah, polling station youth organizer, polling station chairman, about region, by research. Osan Remoa be national youth organizer,
4: okay.
5: National organizer, general secretary. No one name one, ne whole life nina.
4: Or they assume NPP.
5: Or they assume NPP.
4: Okay.
5: And a boachi, chairman Tia Jacko, or economist. When he says, Sam, who has him, any Yama, or the energy in 70, boachi Jacko, who you know be an Osan politician.
4: 70 years.
5: Or 70 years.
4: Okay.
5: And Sammy Crab.
4: Okay.
5: On so see much a pa.
4: Yeah, yeah.
5: Umu Sami Krab, they be also Lacoste.
4: A former
5: vice chair.
4: Vice chair.
5: Yes, national vice chair.
4: Yeah. Okay.
5: First,
6: not a third vice.
5: Not a third vice.
4: Okay.
6: In 2014.
5: Ebro ni Afoku ba
4: okay.
6: Onu Afoku. any FF phantom.
5: Yes. Yeah. No, yeah. No, a third vice. Until also 65 years.
4: So you mean I'm saying your body is
5: your body is
4: 56 years.
5: 56.
4: And as some crab tennis, your body age may be 65 years. Then Polafoko bro Boache Yakoso by 70 years.
5: By 2 years.
4: By 2 years. Yes.
5: 2 years.
4: Then Polafoko 72 years, okay. So then Kokyenyina National Chairman dear no. This issue among four is that Boache Yakuo a dream po bi se obe frustrate Dr. Mahmoud Bawumia because owo a 2032 agenda say by 2032 no Dr. Mahmoud Bawumia ho be ye no ho be fun MP before say likely we saw no watch yakko e betimi ewra if onya de no becomes a national chairman would it fit for any age no because that time no was saying from now to 2032 be how many years
5: 2 years so no over 72 years.
6: Oh, this is who's a politics propaganda
4: and one I hear was
6: propaganda said bibi oba change akutima
4: okay
6: obi otin che no hun dey we dey tree eh propaganda
4: so because you know say
6: Boacheja who started this journey
4: okay
6: in the 17 2007 okobi
4: okay
6: that contest and what kwa ba me see there ono ni chairmanship no okon be kai okonom tutia na o maka che dey say papa president dey kebe ya kaja to na kokope national chairman. It's according to one kasa ne num nsema waka e ye party for no and a can to ni trim and o maya se onkompe chairman o ni no fe mo party
4: okay
6: and on so agi atum and na ni first time I all contested as national chairman of the new patriotic party ni one of the founding fathers
4: okay
6: when in the beginning of Dankwa Buzia tradition ever be seen it. But you see, I always say elections. Delegates in a court of Benin, Bibrio, what? They see 92, 96, 2000.
4: Okay.
6: Into a blend of old and new.
4: Okay.
6: And I'm going to Abano. Yeah.
4: Okay, so, who fit? What kind of leadership now face the party no EP at this time in opposition? When in the minds of NPP at Tafono, or who face about 2028, or said Dr. Mahmoud Bawumia, and your president of Ghana? What kind of chairman, the bit Miyambua, to steer that ahead? Because make away in a sense, I'm not saying it has become a two horse race, but if it has, yeah, well be it. Jombodu and Boache Yako. A bit more agree, HSS, Jombodu a little bit flexible, Kakra. Boache Yako, ye teach it. There be OPSS, ye see. A year, it doesn't matter who is involved, it should be A.
6: Says how does it say, you know?
4: Say a B, it should be B. But party, no, so feel there be who position there. They are certain you may be one because of the power now, open to know. Also, go some kakra. Now, pray yes, way you saw so, but me jam why a crown of union found quietly. That is what I'm for feel that draws the distinction between Boache Yako and Jombodu. And feel say. Sir John Wood, no, a bar, at least all the flesh work, and why you are from the grassroots, you know. What a part, no, when I be you was 70, when I be to be a Jimmy Kakra. But unfortunately for Boache Yako, you understand the political limelight to Nyaya Paye, the
6: energy ministry,
4: the new energy ministry, become within the party, was when became the campaign manager for Akufo-Addo in 2012.
6: Yeah.
4: Which was a clear distinction between only party from that time, no one dealing with the flag bearer. If the way will be a disadvantage to Boache Yako.
6: No, you see, we share MPP on electoral history now. Bring I'm going to share executive election.
4: Okay.
6: New faces back.
4: Okay.
6: General Secretary, Chairman, Organizer, Tembia. Jombo Dukrano, by default, and obey acting General Secretary.
4: Yeah.
6: And son obey substantive.
4: Okay.
6: They don't usually repeat.
4: MPP?
6: No.
4: Okay.
6: So now, National Chairman, onu no be party nager.
4: Okay.
6: Onu na party no da ye sun so beba power no.
4: Mm.
6: Obetoto one na nimpamfo enkono no betoto ni.
4: Okay.
6: Ometimi onu be leader.
4: Okay.
6: Na ukonya chairman na oye weak. Especially in opposition. Your role as a chairman it differs from say power.
4: Okay.
6: So wo opposition you are going to meet tough political party like NDC amuti akonya so. Entinu so you be a politics consequences nim de na kuma obetu de boa o party for na no show kunai say eh election battle mun konko to me na na ko ye I'm the chairman and I'm here chairman so okay. One of the reasons MPP didn't go heavily in 2024 he said no mun ni chairman papa
4: 2024
6: yes
4: okay
6: and no kan ho bi and na ma
4: it was that time na we the national chairman recusing ho no
6: recusing ho then acting na we acting here to abama
4: okay
6: into kasam kra obi amfa
4: okay
6: so into when they the reactors so ko na party for nyina to ma wo na obey chairman dia no mo so mo an mo koyi wo ntini omo no obey adwuma ntini but chairman ko yes matie no severally mene na encounter bene na di komoni ade wo hwe na dream paul wo eni na niso ade hu pano omo ni pen nine why pano so already on pese mpp beba power 2028 I don't know what
4: China for jumbo
6: do. Oh, my power.
4: Obi a pese every power.
6: My belly dada ku phone kan you.
4: Okay.
6: O say. Ehun me yan say. You know that famous phrase. Say who o party o power. Now here messenger kra. O de kwa kwa we here. E sin so be general secretary we proud. Na me chairman be chairman who opposition. Let me. Ana. You talk about man. For years say for party in bra. When timi afa nko power. Next time I'm on to mouth.
4: Okay.
6: So it's going to be until mom going in a woman.
4: Yeah.
6: Election, you see, something happened in Tamale 2014. Akwesina was there. Kola Foko. Fred Owari. And that's that time, you know, and yes, I'm going to
4: and the same time now, Kola Foko be too, Jekotaka.
6: Yes. Yes.
4: Okay.
6: Yes.
5: Once I saw election, no. Yeah. The amount election way. AIABBBNO.
4: Okay.
5: Sa election or na Fred Owari.
6: Yeah.
5: And yeah. Na ne so establishment candidate.
4: Mm. Okay.
5: Ntina na na Akufo-Addo ne do mo pe Fred Owari.
4: Okay.
5: Owa na obi nso de ko tum say isi akro pejik. The delegates ne confused.
4: Okay.
5: Na Paula Foko.
4: And ma Paula Foko be fa ho. E do ko.
6: Na sa time no.
4: Na we dey eya kai ma sentiment po. Eh am pe tum ne eh we. Peter Bumsa Kodia.
6: Uh-huh.
4: The first one ma we are then move here MP. So many China mugged massa. Can be be obi
6: amfena
4: then what they said what they.
6: Whoa. Into this election uncle Bimi Hun said.
4: Okay.
6: Paul Boachi and a John Boadu. Say John Boadu ni Boachi Bakube win a bigina pause.
4: John Boadu.
6: Because
4: and Boachi Yako.
6: Paul Ayeduma.
4: Okay.
6: Paul Ayeduma, and so when we need poor, we bet a lot of.
4: Okay, so one more point. Yesterday, Paul Afoko Sammy Crab, who come back from the same soup of disappointment.
6: Yes,
4: party 2014. And Chomo AC and Chain and who says remember here? Do you think say that tag na de a bomb and sana omo a free mono? So on your TV this one, that's Baba Nyara Sports Television. Ebi pia miyuku, kwa kwa tomo abano. 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

0: 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Na New Patriotic Party. Ya ye annual delegate conference. Ye team. Ye one party. 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A constituency executive, regional executive, your national council members, your national patrons, your members of parliament, your TESCON institutions, your accredited, our president, your diaspora wings, branches, EBA, to be said, it is the highest decision making body of the party. Enjoy.
1: Okay, so here him say I one center and I'm all two abano, but police center said I'm all set up for the over 7,000 delegates here. Ne, what about Abay?
0: Yo, 7,163 delegates. And the Yene Electoral Commission kita hundi no. You are created 31 voting centers.
1: Okay.
0: 31 no, emu 21, ebe ebe tuaba for national chairman, vice chairperson, general secretary, organizer, and a treasurer. Nata enaka no, emu 6, ehe for youth wing, emu 3, ehe for women's wing, and emu 2, ehe for Nasara. It's the numbers and ye determine. Say, yeah, my polling station, yeah, we panel M no 400 in the Sanchez and a committee, no, and a Ghana Police Service, and a Electoral Commission, and a candidate, and the Equal Chrome say, yeah, pay a Nama, but one, a press one, a Timmy Akoso, one, one.
1: Okay, and the 31 police centers, and a Mosetti. I say, yeah, share the grounds, no, and share me the welcome to make sure, say, Enko Yetri, Obin Kobomina, say, yes, see me.
0: Oh, and not the same, ma'am. You said they're making any candidates, you know, Anna, at all levels. It's taking decisions.
1: Okay.
0: Ghana Police Service and the Electoral Commission. As a man can say, yeah, to about at this level, electoral commission, ever moving. Ever had then a CFM, and CFM, they wouldn't register, yeah, they to about the registration in our candidates. Did you want to? A prayer, the first one to a bedding in us, we discuss it.
1: Okay.
0: As a cinema delegate, a better. Your label back will be a better according to the region, according to constituency. And the minister will be raising concerns, sir. Yes, you know. Where internal elections, but I can understand, sir. So, oh, yeah, internal elections, sir. An election. A man for to be raising thesis, and a hypothesis be. Now, I'm going to make a cancer. Wait there, sir, and for so.
1: Okay.
0: And see, yeah, then, sir. Oh, media for no, college, no.
1: Okay.
0: Station, we deploy, we correspond.

0: bi wo ha
1: sure
0: ya me ne o kan me gidi se wo busa o ma sa pepe te no mo so be ka no
1: okay
0: in ti se du nyina no e se e mu da ho e ve transparent afi so no wo ti wo ti pie ni ana field no so ya ye ne level to all stakeholders.
1: Yeah, so there over 7,000 delegates here ever to abandon. Part no anya dedicated bus here eko twi omo do about bus stadium hodom. Ana obia e ba ne content crew. Ana se candidate no access so betimi abas so do amaba.
0: The region dia obebi ya obeto na aba. Enti na make us say ya 21 polling stations for the day 5 positions. Area Obia ni baby or better aba.
1: Okay.
0: And if you confuse the Bia Emma.
1: No, the mere besides say, how are delegates no ever free one hotel one baby or done a bastard one of them? No. Partner Emma car and coach you on my ban as a delegate no as I say. But you have to fight delegates aba. But what's the main Ivans?
0: Hello.
1: Ivans, what's the main car? Okay, maybe that's a delegate na baba to abano. Mu wo ka ye kwako fa delegate na from hotels di omaba stadium hodom. Ana say candidate na kwako fa bus e di kwako twa maba.
0: Oh, say delegate omo frequency to say by.
1: Okay.
0: Enti e mo baby die.
1: Okay.
0: E mo baby die o ma sit me mu sem no. Enya de a e bi mu bia. Yeah, they can farm from constituency normal back.
1: Okay.
0: And the baby free now on the field up at Babaya Sports Stadium.
1: Okay.
0: A hand air conference ground. So logistical arrangement in Nano. On behalf of the party, elections committee, Ora, Operation Sadano, Mabe Osei, Asai, AM member. Ora Frank David, National Party Organizational Committee Chair Cabo, Lady Oboshi Sai Kofi, Honorable Damata, Eda Nona Meye Secretary. Aya arrangements are logistical issues, warfare issues, they are taken care of. And see, if you are out watching, man.
1: Okay.
0: The other kind of thing, and me will correspond and in income. Now, I'm back confirming the American trade with. The near man, I'm not confirmed.
1: Okay. About 12 shots, yeah, Brebe.
0: Yeah, Brebe, amendment proposal. Yeah, we are now about 12 also, I shall say. Yeah, here, I'm saying. By 12, they agree the first part of the conference.
1: Okay.
0: Now, about to know electoral commission, so I set it up. No, so why are the SSL oil?
1: About to be lasted for how long? A brandy bread nap, delegate to open some of it. Yeah,
0: currently voting center is debris because the investor betcher, but meaning it's a obligate to me, I can say, about to know a better Nigel. And I say, it may be 2 hours. Okay. And if I'm waiting, man, and if she's saying it, about to know, a bit smooth, a bit fair to all stakeholders.
1: So, Mama, I'm
0: saying now, I say, now I'm a problem, I say, no, I can save you.
1: Okay, Mati, better say, all right, man, Snimako, and Director of Elections, the man, NBP Amiyoko.
2: It's in the end, you may call generous, the next, you know, now you're here. Say race ni bi to say your real national chairman
1: national chairman ya Bola Foko John Bodu Bua Cheja ko Sami Crown okay hey
2: omo de no no
1: this is for me no wo
2: ye ko ye ni me hu ye projection dey adwene ye en e was our races
1: since se na be ko no
2: yes general secretary dey
1: okay fetch me so the way I arrange sa no mo da so ballot paper
2: sa no mo da so ballot box and so now ballot paper and so Sylvester Tete.
1: Okay.
2: Former MP for Botiano, English Yamanfru, or a marketer.
1: Okay. Former Deputy Information Minister.
2: Yes, former. And now, no, sign here, NYA. National Youth Authority.
1: National Authority, CEO.
2: Oh, no, 49 years.
1: Okay.
2: Eugene Boati Entry, 56 years. Okay. Former MP. And also, a cool school of business administration.
1: Okay. Eugene Boati Entry.
2: Yes, or sign a politician. Ewo Honum. And Justin from Pompo, we are not also third, they were about okay. paper and so.
3: Okay.
2: Or no, a lawyer, ni, or a politician. They were chat to a Dr. China.
3: Okay.
2: Or no, around 40 years.
3: Yeah.
2: Or no, say a medical doctor.
3: Okay.
2: Or say a politician.
3: Eti, first of all, you come back to Baba Yara Sports, Dennis Muraka, Bwajin, come on, yourself, Jeff, for HMES Abra.
4: The part where you do your conference itself and then the election, the timing and everything, how are you looking at that?
5: The part one is expected to start in the next 45 minutes. That's not going to last more than an hour. And so by 1 p.m., we should have handed over to the Electoral Commission to take off. Not if anything at all delays. But for now, we're expecting that in about 30 minutes we start and then we take off from there.
4: Yeah, so you've come in here, you're not going to be voted on. You're already deemed elected the National Communications Director of the party after today. What is your message to your party members who are coming in, who say today is such an important part of what the party can show to the Ghanaian people about your readiness to snatch power from the NDC in 2028?
5: This is a culmination of the reorganization, restructuring, and remobilization that we have been going through since the 2024 laws. And we've gone through a very long process, all the way from constitutional amendments to polling station, constituency, regional elections, the flag bearership elections. After today, we have the full set of the leadership of the party and we'll be good to go into the 2028 elections. I'm quite confident that the Ghanaian people are going to give Dr. Mahamudu Bawumia an opportunity to also showcase what it is that he has for this country. We have a beautiful country and having diversified ideas come on board is all we are looking forward to. Dr. Mahamudu Bawumia has been knocking on the doors of the Ghanaian voter for a very long time and he's already shared most of the ideas that he has with us. It's only fair that we give him an opportunity to also implement what it is that he has for. Afterwards, another person can also come and take over from. That is what democracy is all about. If you look at how this government is going, you can clearly tell that the government is completely distracted. They have basically lost focus. They seem to be a bit carried away. And I mean, Kweku, listen, nobody needs to tell you that this government is not focusing on the core things that they are supposed to do. And as a result of that, you can see the frustration amongst different facets of the citizen. Teachers, nurses, business people, unemployed young people. Everybody seems to feel that, listen, we had high hopes for the promises you made. You could do it, but you don't seem to be fixated on it, and that's where we have a problem.
4: Finally, before you go, your member of parliament, Nanaje Bafo, who is still in Yoko custody, the understanding is that he will be arraigned before a weekend court today. For those of you in the party, do you listen to Yoko and say that Yoko has a good basis for continuously holding the member of parliament? And what are your demands of Yoko?
5: Yoko has a good reason to investigate any Ghanaian. You could be under Yoko investigation tomorrow morning. We created a law. We created Yoko as a people. So nobody is disputing their mandate to do their work. However, do you honestly think that all this theatrics, all this drama are warranted? Member of Parliament with a huge, one of the biggest constituencies in the country. He will not abandon his constituency. He's not going anywhere. You are looking for him. Yoko till date hasn't shown evidence of a single invitation to the MP. The MP's firm has been showing up all these months. Eventually, you want him to come. Invite him, he will come. You did not invite him. Then you go and get an arrest warrant from a court. You don't need an arrest warrant from a court to get an MP to show up at Yoko. And then the MP voluntarily shows up, and then you detain him for 2 days. That is the aspect that everybody clearly can tell that can be avoided. It's needless. It's completely needless. Hopefully, this doesn't continue. But if this is an effort to intimidate the MPP, the MPP has survived military regimes. Our forefathers tell us, some of them went into exile. Some of them went into prison. This government has 2 years, 24 months to live and for their tenure to end. There is no absolute way that the MPP can succeed in intimidating the NDC. And there is no way the NDC can succeed in intimidating the MPP. You can do so much. You can do so much. A few people may fall, but eventually you will get out and time will catch up with you.
4: Thank you, Miracles, and all the best. That is Dennis Miracles Abuaje, the incoming National Communications Director of the New Patriotic Party. He is deemed elected because he's contesting his position unopposed. A lot of the VIPs are now coming in. I've seen the minority chief whip, Frank Anadonpre, just walking up the media village. Then Asunaba Dapai is also seated. So the delegates and party officials, former ministers, government officials are now coming in. As per Dennis Miracle Sabuaji, the first part of this event, which is the conference which will debate party issues, will have statements from the national leaderships, and there will also be amendments to the constitution. He says that is set to to begin in the next 45 minutes. And then, after that, they will hand over to the Electoral Commission to conduct the election. What we have seen in the past is that these events usually go to the next morning. The last Congress we hosted of the NPP did wrap up almost the next morning, almost about, 6 a.m. the next morning after I started on Saturday. And if anything, if the same thing is to go expected, that is what we see. But the NPP is looking to tighten in the noose and ensure that this event wraps up pretty early. So, Blessed and the team in the studio, that is the situation here at the Baba Yara Sports Stadium, where the New Patriotic Party is converging for its national delegates conference.
3: The Kwaku Asante and Etina Manabo Eddie Free Baba Nyara Agoprama Esu Se on Dennis Miracle Bwati Echin Kubuna Oche Senia Eche Ekonu so okay Kenya Mwalis best at 12:31 one year. Yeah, na Alist or Master.
6: But you see, Osha arrangement na in seminar we interview now on
3: Evans
6: here. 31 police stations.
3: Yeah.
6: 7,163 delegates.
3: Yeah.
6: Delegates be a better number about 12 times.
3: Delegates be a?
6: Yes, because Oto Eddie National Chairman.
3: Okay.
6: Vice, Omeya 3.
3: Okay.
6: General Secretary. Okay. Organizer. Youth Organizer. Women's Organizer. And it's normal. Now, we eat NASA phone crack a crack free more.
3: But so it means, Fatima, so be ye the youth organizer. That is, we are delegate now, we are above 40.
6: 40.
3: Unqualified for the youth.
6: But youth.
3: Now, for the women organizer, no. Transition from the national main national elections,
6: yes,
3: to women organizer.
6: Youth organizer.
3: Okay.
6: Especially the vice, no? Yeah. Tally frequency, cumulative frequency. My first three.
3: Okay.
6: One. Ain't you know any be my baby lake a cra.
3: Okay.
6: And I'm sure who tier man so I'm more wings.
3: Yeah.
6: National coordinate organizer election. Any youth organizer election. More wings. Into some war. Ebia left wing.
3: Okay.
6: Matu Nasara. Me a less than 40 years. As the same sound so a rashibaba two youth.
3: Okay.
6: And son of my day. It's funny, sir. Me ye constituency secretary less than 40 years.
3: Okay.
6: Into me
3: betu main one.
6: Exactly.
3: As long as betu the youth organizer.
6: And I mean any farku.
3: Okay.
6: Into free ha now quite some way. But let's see. Let's give them the benefit of the doubt.
3: Kwaku, it's your real general secretary.
2: Your real general secretary. Into the call vice.
3: Okay, vice. Mm-hmm. If I some doors, say 13 or so.
2: Yes, I'm here 13. Vice for me
3: 13. Wow.
2: On the honey, you mean son. Internal me because I mean son internal, more connoisseur, more dorsum.
3: And I mean, but I said, I want to know the amendments in 2025 in the car say, partner, when you submit me as a selected other three.
6: And I'm not the other three.
2: No, I'm more bearing in day. Hello, I'm with G2 in the air.
3: Okay, I feel like I'm not too.
2: Yes.
3: Oh, okay.
2: G2
3: okay.
2: Man, I just okay. Say, no.
6: And again, you see, Sanchi Sheno, Mimi, who is in to vice, is Sheno with the two abano.
3: Part Nankasa, I elected three.
6: No, it's not about that. The process of electing the three, you know. Now, just say, who delegates you? Your mouth, a ballot paper now. You have the opportunity to select three on the ballot paper. Yes. It's not about that. Nanka me susu yemu no
3: okay
6: mon koto obi enyi baako mo obi nya do first train no na mo ko na we die one voter or the ma or no be selected three on the ballot
3: so my first choice e bia asimasi me next one ye we the third choice we
6: nje wea nje ufa o kan a
3: okay
6: ufa baako bia e gi so ufa three And on me 13, a one did delay any battle. So okay. What they could have done was Omunkoto. Motua do
1: be able to draw no.
6: Exactly.
1: Why first?
6: First.
1: Why but also second? No. Why second vice? Why but also third? Why third? Naka.
6: And
2: why no? Hey, wow. And now Obi say and he said, Omunchim no be anchor na election.
6: Okay.
2: To open third vice, Nanko no candidate.
1: Oh, okay. Okay.
2: Second, Omo candidate or first, Omo candidate.
6: Yeah.
2: No, no, no. Kwa tobacco.
6: O tobacco. And one.
1: He says, I may pay first vice, a first vice na me pa. Second vice na pay when I'm going to come out. So, Justin Frimpong Kodia, 43 years. Eugene Bwachi, entry 56 years. It looks as if that's a race number.
2: Yes, and I hear Koya named the Iron Yagrin train.
3: Okay.
2: It was so.
3: Okay.
6: One question.
3: Okay, I think, yes, I called him back. But you're the National Treasurer, no?
2: Yeah, National Treasurer. Who be over here, Skasem.
3: Okay.
2: And they are one of the elections I am on for.
3: Yeah. Yeah.
2: Because
1: in fact, I don't know if you're so crazy. We'll be able to see Kassam.
2: Yes,
1: so
2: you're technocrat. It should be appointed.
1: It should just be an appointment.
6: Yeah. And basically, in a social clubs, I'm sorry, groups, they usually are not a man and I touch his Kassam. Oh,
1: yeah.
6: And I said,
1: from
6: the same man.
1: Oh, yeah, but
6: it's immediate. But it's important that they were coming back.
1: So, what about the mobia? Automatically, when you palm by yourself, you could to me be
6: great to me.
1: Yes, so to me, no, so why you not go near or be a semi quote unquote? Why you stop on Kakra? We are enough for no party in perform directives. No, ever. Yes, I'm ranting to me. Yeah, will be at your walk, say national chairman bit me, say general secretary bit me, say national organizer, woman organizer bit me, say, I could not treasure be a master because I know back. I just must say, you know, you can't even shut me down.
2: No credit, Banzer.
6: Look, you are talking about MPP. I'm to obey you on national officers. This is, how many of them? They pick them three out.
1: And I know.
6: I may come say, Ebra, and nobody yet.
1: I was, and I know Supreme Court, they are mobile, say, parties no expand the delegate system. Now, every card bear member, but. Which is what I'm saying? Rupert crowd are such a woman.
2: Yes, it's in the Odin kind of ballot box and also Ruka.
1: Okay.
2: Saida, Saida Ahmed.
1: Okay.
2: And on all the we're in the third time of course I election.
6: Okay.
1: Okay, for the same position.
2: Yes. The third time.
6: Okay. Okay, we third time look.
2: So I tell you the
1: Okay.
2: And now they are you about balls, Alfred, Kwadwo Thompson.
1: And this is the first time I will pray a meeting.
2: The first time.
1: The first one will pray party election, the regional election.
2: No, central,
1: for central region. Yeah.
2: Yes. And they are tossing me inside Tahiru. It's a hack mumin.
1: Mumin, okay.
2: And CNN, Collins, Nuntri Niyama, we are in the second time.
1: Okay.
2: Or contested organizer, treasurer,
1: okay.
2: So they are called the next position. No
1: okay. Okay. Okay. Okay.
2: Vice chairperson.
1: Lele.
2: How many race in Angasa? Do me and son. Pa do me and son. They call. Into the way no. Oko ni ema o ballot sheet in no. Over me and son.
6: And then I make a mess.
2: O ope sampanya no wetim. Ope na na biya wetim. Ope abangwa wetim me and son.
1: Na biya. I'm too asse. So. Me fat ballot paper now.
6: Yes.
1: Aye, 10.
6: 13.
1: Look at how the arrangement have been made. Assuming, say, me pe bright a stiffy.
2: On the ACO.
1: 13th. On pen as my first choice. Assuming, say, me pe Richard Anyagba. Or your fourth. Me pe son yam second choice. Assuming, say, me pe Obaya Ampon San Frimpon. What am I third choice? So me team we are or some between first, second, third one.
6: Debbie, it doesn't. Who team am I?
2: Me and sign one.
6: Okay. Enjoy mo kanya. Don't do ono.
1: Okay.
6: That's what is going to happen.
2: Okay. Sir, prepare. Enjoy.
6: I don't want to hear you. Sorry to cut you. I'm not here. Rejected ballot bedos. Because number 13 or more line. So, enjoy. Sir, who could you try? Enjoy. I'm not here. Food. I'm not here. But who said do ono? But what say? But again, they are party officers.
2: Yes,
6: but
2: the woman is saying, "Enka inona omo omo ye JHS leavers, and the secondary school leavers, and the Dawson were delegating him. Sisi ano ra omo omo enim kakra, omo omo ali diploma na di ano.
1: Okay,
2: omo enim pa. So we ka position na chiche muo.
1: Yeah.
2: So we call constituency secretary, who has a world degree. Yeah. We are so we into yeah. delegates in Mwasa.
6: So,
2: the NHS improvement, Beba, or rejected ballot in Mwasa. Did you think I or Mustafa Abdul Hamid, former NPA boss, former spokesperson, and Kufu Addo, or no, didn't I
1: ballot? Former information minister.
2: Former information minister. The authors, you know, Kojo Bamba. Kojo Fosubuedu. Kojo Bamba. On the authors, you know, Ewa Hall, to NPP. Macho men for Nika Crown, more mobile party, no by a century.
1: Aha! I way, I'm recording say.
2: Delta Force.
1: Delta Force,
2: eh? Oh, no, Homo.
1: Could you bamba Delta Force? Epe first vice chairperson. Okay, okay.
2: Yes, oh, no, no, no. And Kwamna Bankwae Boa, former treasurer.
1: Former national treasurer.
2: Yes.
1: And also, the time one appointed and yet elected.
6: Oh, elected. Elected.
2: No, elected.
1: No, elected official. Okay.
2: Yes. And Richard Anyangba. Also, okay. Communications director.
1: Okay.
2: On Uncle Hobio. On vice.
1: Who's a Richard Odik or Ba Ghana and Casa? No, so general secretary.
2: Okay, general secretary. Only John Boyd.
1: I'm not John Boyd. No, so general secretary.
6: No, so
1: okay. But you are calculating who's going to say there is a home one.
2: I know I say. Oh, yeah. Alhaji Masoud Osman.
1: Okay.
2: Third national vice chairman. Also, Thomas and Van Ngum.
1: Okay.
2: You're quite an animal. I met you the entire old memoir now, baby.
1: Okay.
2: Only will be the essay. Until you acquire no metro. And Richard Otibuatin, NPP Sweden, former chairman.
1: Okay.
2: 12 years, NYA chairman or NPP Sweden.
1: Wow.
2: Richard Otibuatin. And Egrisu Bruni, Abna Pokria, Amwa Buati. Egrisu Bruni, no, Egrisu constituency. By election, by Oko primary.
1: Yeah. Yeah.
2: And US chairperson.
1: Chairperson, Obaya.
2: NPP US in Nano.
1: Obaya. In fact, who him said? When it shas, you know, not vice chairman, they mate TI or buy it in a mate for a man. So, man for me, so say with a easy craft for buyer, either so be a second and as I said. But it's a good day, they say, no, no, one or bar, or Jimmo,
2: a man a Dawson.
6: I'm here three.
2: Now, the author's own Kuno and Anna B.
1: Okay, Henry Nanabwache.
2: Yes, current national organizer.
1: From youth organizer to national organizer, aspiring to be
2: first national
1: first vice chair.
2: Yes, and NLE. Samia Uku deputy.
1: Oh, okay.
2: We so now Western Region Regional Treasurer. Akesi Mieza.
1: Okay.
2: Ona Akesi Mieza. Ono so wohobi se otoso edu.
1: Okay.
2: And I am a former KMA boss, Sampine.
1: Okay. Also, former Ashanti Regional Secretary.
2: Regional Secretary, 12 years.
1: And electoral
2: Regional
1: school.
2: Secretary.
1: No. Or electoral.
2: So you are Tradi OSS. Tradi
1: OSS.
6: Anglican.
2: Yes.
1: What's that there?
2: And Nana Kumia.
1: Okay.
2: Former information minister, former MP.
1: Employment, employment, former MP.
2: STC boss.
1: Okay.
2: Onoso Waha. Dr. Baomia Communications BBR on the Shannon, sir.
1: Okay.
2: Honum. And Bright Esilfi Kumi. The last election 2022, no call national organizer. And they were about vice. The vice, you know. Almost you, baby.
1: Would the Baumia factor play a role?
2: Yes.
1: When it becomes less,
2: election way, Martin Tibio grounds that there's a system candidate.
1: A system?
6: It has always
1: been. The system near Baumia.
2: Yes, system near Baumia.
1: Okay.
2: Nitim Waho. Okay. Metro National Chairman.
1: Yeah, Omo Krofu, Omo Fee said,
2: Omo no.
1: The delegate, the Abamo, Ekwa Abamo, Baumia.
2: Yes.
1: Okay.
2: Memo Satim, no.
1: Okay.
2: All the
1: Salis now all of them.
2: Yes, it's ever called the next
1: position, okay.
2: That's national organizer. I had a bone of contention, baby.
1: Yeah.
2: Commoner Dawson. Ewahanum.
1: Wow.
2: You didn't care or engineer Kwan Prempe.
1: Okay.
2: Okay, a former PPE.
1: Yeah.
2: And I know a deputy. NPP Abenso. Public Procurement Authority.
1: Yeah.
2: No a deputy. Ewahanum. Ajenim Boateng, or also Ewahanum, or also in our party Nimbi.
1: Okay.
2: One of our organizers. Achibald Gamo, and also Ewoho, Nana K.
1: Yeah,
2: Nana MPP communicator, Nana K.
1: Yeah,
2: and so Ewoho, Ali Maiga, former MP for Doma West.
1: Yeah,
2: on Ewoho, then Kwasi Buja, voter regional organizer, 2 terms. Yeah,
1: oh, okay,
2: also, and Titus Glover,
1: okay,
2: former MP Tema East.
1: Okay, also, so Eba Titus, but Kogu keep going to that, mommy. The ethnic cardinal.
6: We'll call it regional balance.
2: Regional balance.
1: What friends say?
6: Regional balance.
1: Yeah, that's it.
6: Regional balance.
2: Regional balance.
6: And Oshie MPP historically.
1: Okay.
6: They pay attention to the region. Then say one region. You have 5 national offices. Where 3 and now 4.
1: Okay.
6: A balance are forming the and some a banner and fa a yima. And you must a delegate from look, and no my cosso.
1: Okay.
6: So they will decide we'll call chairman. Where is it?
1: Because me, I did not know about teacher who said Richard and Yaba. Eddie fake a beck as a man for a say,
6: come in ethnicity,
1: so yes, or say, or is a vote from the voter region.
2: Voter region.
1: Yeah, you know, they look as a part no extra,
2: David.
1: Voter for no extra. Why? Okay.
2: Then you organizer.
1: Yes.
2: Organizer and come on grounds. And it's a title's favorite.
1: Okay.
2: Wearing because of the last contest on an Abi
1: coin.
2: Or strongly.
1: Yeah.
2: Ashanti region. Winning almost the whole region. Ashanti region is disappointing.
1: Okay.
2: Ashanti region Kwan block Nana B. And I'm be the second.
1: Okay.
2: Olusu narrowly.
1: It is this time no. You should not need a strong Ashanti figure be a woman.
2: Ashanti region in Nana Prem.
1: And I'm oh your own Nana Ashanti. I'm a strong figure like who Nana B, who Justin Frem Pompia, who Dr. Mate Pogu Prempe, yes. So this time you need that figure to be a woman.
2: Yes.
1: So it looks as if say if to two more. So the Yetre Ali Maiga.
2: Yes, Nkomo all grounds and it's a Titus Glover, 61 years. National organizer position. Oh, I'm Ghana, baby. You should be everywhere.
1: Yeah.
2: At all times.
1: You should be active.
2: Very active.
6: So then,
2: everywhere. So, Oko Hobi. Into no her title, glove, and the age now.
1: Okay.
2: A big concern.
1: Maybe I could do a yes, a post. I'm going to come on a peripo, no, that global info analytics. I know, and quite more. Yeah, but I'm slice me now. And then, to me, you know, a Europe, Musa Dankwa, a wild man. So, senior post about Cordia.
7: Nami Adumboko.
1: Post, the sense that I'm no. From the last one, IMC was 28 September 2026. And I 3rd October 2026. Who's here? You're going to like me. You're going to be a son.
7: Hey, Omi Dati. Post, I'm going to be the final poll. I'm going to be
1: okay.
7: Overall, you need to say, you're going to be a son. In terms of the order of the candidates, no.
1: Okay.
7: Maybe a third, second, no. That will remain the way they are. I am very sure or confident about that. What might change in the percentage is not the mind because numbers are very small, so
1: yeah.
7: The numbers will change the percentages. But obviously, I think normally MPP almost declared in the actual vote, normally declared.
1: Okay.
7: But in terms of vice chairman, no, hold here, out of the four, no, we can't guarantee which one would be in the top three.
1: Okay.
7: It could be anyone. Because the gap between the top and the bottom, you know, is just 4%. And anything can happen on that area, or in that area.
1: Okay. So, yeah, the whole post, you know, in holistic. But, yeah, maybe I say, the only side that I've looked, if you not say, only side that they have considered a corona.
7: The model of the Bible, you know, it doesn't include the only side that you have.
1: Okay.
7: Yeah, your model of it, I cannot see now.
1: Okay.
7: So, okay. We're calling them what we call committed voters model.
1: Oh, okay.
7: You know, Omar must say undecided. You woman from Omar must say I won't disclose. You woman from because they believe say their behavior is very similar to those who have disclosed.
1: Okay. Yako, the national chairman, Musa Dankwa, Global Info Analytics. How did you arrive at Nipa Obeledi? Yamu fi so are you likely to be the national chairman of the New Patriotic Party? Now, most opposed, no say a wire.
7: A simple. You beside delegates, woman be top and say, why number two ama? And 48% of the committed near don't wait.
1: 48%?
7: Yes, 48% don't wait. 38% Ejakun, 12% Afoku, and 2% Samikram. We, in Samoa, Omwa, Kachireyeng, delegates with Kachireyeng, across all the regions, including diaspora and national offices.
1: Okay. So, Omu Tse, DNTA, Wufi Tse, Jombodu will be a better chairman as against the other aspirants on Omu Eko?
7: It be some direct question. Sir, you identified four factors. I believe we say it's going to influence them.
1: Okay.
7: As to who they will vote for. But we unite the party in strict discipline, grassroots person, and a personality. In the, so you can say unite the party among these four, no? Why in a say, which may unite the party, no? A change the other. 30% of the responses, I must say, to embrace.
1: Okay.
7: 17% say a jacko. So on the most important issue, 45% say a hiyamono, John Wood has 13 points advantage. And this is the reason why John Wood will win.
8: Okay.
7: The point is that we are looking at these two or four gentlemen and see who will it be easy for that person to unite the party. As to what factors they use, I don't know. But they believe that John Wood is more like the candidate who can unite the party than the rest.
1: Okay. So these parameters for the Namuna Mosati.
7: Yes.
1: And Namu de Koye. So can it be like Sunday SM to can say a Muhammad agenda and Amode Koye?
7: Now what's the agenda? What is agenda? You see, a pollster designs his question based on sentiment that goes on.
1: Okay.
7: Based on some amount of worker.
1: Sure.
7: Amount for say MPP will be all discipline. So if you could discipline, is it wrong?
1: Okay.
7: Amount for say MPP here grassroots. Grassroots is there. Anamebua.
1: Sure.
7: It doesn't see homophobia or personality. And also war. But people were thinking, say, personality should favor Ajaku, Mebua.
1: Yeah.
7: Discipline should favor Ajaku.
1: Sure.
7: Mebua.
1: Yeah.
7: Grassroots may favor Jombuid, Mebua.
1: Yeah.
7: Unit, you know, nobody could tell, Mebua.
1: Yeah.
7: But the poll has shown, say, on all the four metrics, you know, Jombuid is leading by at least 5 to 13% among the top three. And the only players are only by 1% per air discipline.
1: Okay.
7: There's no single matrix in the Mayad Ejaku Elidi, and that's something that you must understand. It has consequences on the outcome of the elections.
1: Okay, so vice chairman, then what can I can because of the numbers in the woman in four now, more you need to know. Yes, I am called me, Brisa. Yes, the general secretary, the Breno.
7: I mean, that is the most easiest risk for us to predict.
1: Mm.
7: That's in Kodia over 71%.
1: 71%?
7: It's 71%.
1: Ah, 71% in some of the parameters I must set here for the general secretary. And I say 71% as a whole.
7: And it's parameters, why number two am I? Say forward.
1: Okay.
7: There was no, the parameters were set for only chairmanship.
1: Oh, okay.
7: But, and I didn't say amount for bare KG on it. So we ended up to find a way on a finding it better.
1: Yeah.
7: Uh-huh. So that parameters was only for chairmanship and not for any other reason.
1: So that's the Frimpong code, yes, 71%.
7: Yes, of the committed delegate vote go to the Gerson Kodia. And the reason why he is winning like that is that 70% are Omutuma Ajaku, Omutuma Gerson Kodia.
1: Okay.
7: 72% are Omutuma Jomwedu, Omutuma Gerson Kodia.
1: Okay.
7: 61% are Omutuma Afoku, Omutuma Kodia. So, unanimously across every key, you know, he's getting most support from the chairmanship race.
1: Okay. So, most of like all the chairman or mom, yeah, the killer, the sneaky nano, or much it out for no and so a tie. Justin Kodiachi, is it because they feel said Justin Kodia, the minister, key figures who are more pretty, the national chairman? No, I hear you, Mentiana.
7: It means if you can infer, you have the right to infer like that.
1: Okay, what you call your name? So, only competition or general secretary, one
7: then.
1: But one do someone for me some the complaints among for me I'm making
7: and it will be a juma.
1: Okay.
7: And yeah, say for person near what my answer for. You miss out being China and then yeah, juma.
1: The national organizer, you know, more picky baby from the last election, of course, with the figure in as Titus Grover, but we need Tina Mamma as a Titus Miniana.
7: Yeah, besides why I account to it.
1: Okay.
7: About two.
1: Okay.
7: You say account two.
1: Yeah.
7: Omo makasi that's a global one. Ene omo yahin. Omo yes, 56% of the total vote are yewono. So anye permutation. Anye permutation biyo. Anye permutation.
1: Okay.
7: Omo say omo bo global dino are 56% of the people who have committed to vote.
1: Okay. So in the case of the national organizer, no. Can we have a similar picture to the general secretary say, one upper national chairman also feels as he own your titles, Glover?
7: Sir, is there.
1: Okay.
7: It is in the report. Omar Motuma, in fact, we turn it around into John Wood supporters.
1: Okay.
7: And I just in supporters, you know.
1: Yeah.
7: Omar Motuma doesn't call the alone. Dudonwa, so Etuma, Glover. In the same order.
1: Okay.
8: Ah, so people, so it looks as if this election is going to be an en bloc election.
7: I think it will be as we have predicted.
8: Mr. Pato, just like a man, I'm going to say, I'm right here, if I tell you, why I'm
7: struggling.
8: I'm going to say, former chairman of the MPP, I'm going to say, I'm going to say, I'm going to say, I'm going to say,
9: but the new patriotic party won in Shemudi Kesia 1 year or Baba Yara Sports Stadium. And as usual, your election headquarters, Kokomoti Power, Bribia Da, one we promise, we deliver. So we are here just to welcome you and say, sir, Kawakoma 2 years because a Nyoma Kesia Kesia Kesia and Yebedane, the actual one, by the close of the day, you'll get to understand why we continue to be your election headquarters, Kokomoti Power. Welcome on board. Yansaka. Just beyond even the politics of New Patriotic Party, Yensaka Ghana need this year about the New Patriotic Party. Eba man your sema and one sem cano. Uti one hana is only sure who can see a pa. Make us say the Ira McMenu and American Asemi. Ira McMenu, your election headquarters, multimedia brand, yeah, that's for your time. Maybe be able to call you before as Yako can see a pa. If you can't hear my answer.
10: Meda multimedia for us.
9: Well, William say situation will be any that because you make a separate damn so I'm obey any. So what's your expectation?
10: Oh, said the only no, Edumano Esha says since January. Ah, you're to obey ye flag bearer. If you want, yaye polling station, yaye electoral area, yaye constituency, yaye regional, and then yaye be capital with the national. Ninya so. A homeboy and a party now, yeah, rebuild. Sebi, their course for 2024 about one. Anko ye, ye jitum, ye committee. Ah, you are Professor Okwe, and then a dano, a moon pisim pisim, Omodo Majin Treba, and National Executive, and a National Council, a jitum, and since Sayana or CS Sano, ye 2 1 among a beer.

0: So that was Omar Hene Kwabena Asante, and the former national chairman, my NPP, Amayoko, Ura Peter McManu, Eche, and Kofanche, Wesa Kobak. Now, Yako to Omar Hene Kwabena Asante, Ura Peter McManu, Kobo Cheno, Eso. Musa Nakwa Naso also. Oh, Fache, still be talented. So far, the Kai, the national organizer, and national.
1: Block organizer. Block voting, Ebekoso. In the meantime, say, Nipa chairman, Nipa nine econ. But who say, titles here popular.
0: Okay.
1: For national organizer position.
0: Okay.
1: Oh, I mean, you have a me ba many titles, by Juma. Into the Obetuama, psychology individually.
0: Okay.
1: I mean, you have the Bama titles.
0: Okay.
1: When the Obetuama, and then ma.
0: But, Gwagu, is it fitted into the system campaign thing?
2: Yes. My older mama Mobosso.
0: Okay.
2: We heard the system Lester.
0: Okay.
2: Men who on the ground, sir.
0: Yeah.
2: Chairman John Buedu.
0: Yeah. System, no.
2: Yes. System Lester. Na men
0: System Lester. No.
2: Yes.
0: Which the system refers to the flag bearer of the party.
2: Yes.
0: Dr. Alhaji Mahmoud Bawumia.
2: Yes. Around him.
0: So the national chairmanship here, John Buedu. Okay.
2: Na General Secretary Kodia.
0: Justin Frimpoko.
2: Yes. Organizer Titus Glover.
0: Okay.
2: Youth organizer Abanga.
0: Okay.
2: Women Hawa.
0: Okay.
2: Na Nasara the omoja wo hono ma mo mo.
0: Fa chada mko ba hine kwabra sante enche ebim na on chema Peter McManu enche mko mo hwe so.
3: Major decision. 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Obi o ye party member, o believe in internal democracy. You must

0: mfa kyɛ pa bi mfa kyɛ pa ɛsɛ live so adom 106.3 fm saa nso no asɛmpa 94.7 fm ne nyinaa wɔ nkran wokɔ kumase yɛ live ɔnyihyira 104.5 fm so wotie live ɛso wei adom tim this is your election headquarters kokromoti power aha ɛna kɔmatwe kɛsra kasa ɛwɔ ɛba abatɔ deɛ a menya hunu bi menya hunu bi
1: ɔmoa a mokɔ constituency elections region
0: okay
1: regional election one of can say which of the candidates among them can say be them ba me ne ba ho anya adwuma all of them
0: obi as all
1: ba me ya as me ne ba adwuma
0: that's after see you doctor ba ho ba me ya no
1: even from the police you me there me ne cross that adwuma da da into no omo nyina leverage on the baumia
0: okay
1: factor and omo ne chichi votes o ne ba me ya adwuma de na be ba no o ne ba omo ya ba adwuma de and enter kabu mu ba be can say ba omo support obi
0: ya any kasa Fatfatche nam sabe san track ma se last one sa ehwe asem so yenko baba ya sports
2: say it was not right and that when the party doesn't have a flag bearer idea the chairman is the leader of the party but when we elect a flag bearer then automatically he must be the leader of the party. Oko election way or when he becomes president of the republic, then the chairman becomes the chairman and the leader of the party.
3: There's a lot of conversation there, but as a stance now, there's a school of thought. Omojini said, your party, the New Patriotic Party, ain't yet that attractive. Your preparedness and readiness for 2028, you know, BBNUA demonstrated that we are ready to rule Ghana come 2028.
2: Maybe you are not following current method of politicking. First, and we value each voter. They respect and then you build your relationship with him. Campaign. Now it's over. They say on a one-on-one basis. And the way we are now articulating and receiving our concerns from the electorate, you know. I said, Dr. Bamu, we share Ghana Medical Association. We share Ninya or Tapu or Mufus, which is important because a woman and a car or no, a decoyed man. And those meetings, you know, it's not for nothing. But maybe people are not recognizing Unkojina Park is on your rally. I know there, I know one time. But between now and some time to come, lady, a recognition of associations, one-on-one, relationship building, emotional confidence, that's the way.
3: But between now and that time, maybe not all your party people are showing you now. Because that's the order of the day now. Almost every party member is being arrested or invited by our security agencies. So the confidence to push for campaign, the confidence to go out to go and even oppose what government is saying. All these things are not really happening. Arrest, arrest, arrest. Invitation.
2: Arrest can go on. The arrest can go on. But I can tell you, sir, no poor driver nipa to MPP. Because we want our liberty, fundamental human rights there, which as a center-right party, you believe in. If you want to take it away, you are bound to lose. And NDC will see the effects of this arrest as arrest. Why are they taking us back to PNDC dictatorial era? Nobody wants that. Nobody, even their own members, don't want that. And the country must grow. The country must democratically give respect to the human being. Human rights, media rights, enterprise rights are very important in any country.
3: But these advocacies, they kept being trampled upon by both parties. The MPP will be in opposition today, talks nicely. The next minute, MPP Papahano, now acquire self for. That's the challenge we all have as Ghanaians now, because trust is an issue when it comes to politicians. Mumu Bidia might distinguish him to that level. But the issue is that the masses don't see reasons why they should queue or believe in a politician again, especially when they are in opposition.
2: Well, I think everybody in MPP knows that you don't take the voter for granted. You should respect the voter. And that is what the party is doing. Well, those who think they have the power, so now power is in their hand, so they can do whatever they like. The voters will show them that power is in their hands, power is in their thumb. They must get ready in 2020.
3: Finally, the most important seat ever, because chairmanship and general secretary, you've been there before chairmanship. And Unim say an onerous position, a very responsible position, that steers the affairs of any political party. At this point, do you have a preference, or you want to put across things that the party people should look at and put the chairman in?
2: Omahen, you know, I am voting today, but I will not come out on national...
3: An attribute of who a chairman should be.
2: I am a matured politician. I won't come out on national television to announce who I prefer or not.
3: The chairman should come from which region? Maybe for balancing sake. Which region?
2: Balancing, it was during my era as chairman that I brought appointments into the system. Because we realized during my era, me and my team realized that when we do the election, it may not favor certain regions.

0: mɛka wo sɛ yɛwɔ ɛyɛ baba stadium na we are doing interviews just to ensure that yɛbɛkɔ so ha bia no yɛbɛtumi de aberɛ wo. 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Infact ɔsa yɛ ambassador krapɛn wohu na nipadua no dabrɛ wɔ nansɛ yɛnta ahu no wamanyɔ sɛ mu wasa ba bɛtaa ne party akyi ma yɛ nyinaa no yɛhyia onimnyamfoɔ yɛwura ɛyɛ Isaac
1: 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That's why leaders are elected. What I'm saying is that yɛ ɔmo ka no ɛyɛ nokorɛ nanso ɔmo ne ɔsɛ ɔmo di ani mu na yɛ nyinaa ɔmo ne ɔsɛ ɔmo di ani no aban no na ɔka sɛ sɛi ni sɛi ni sɛi yɛpɛ sɛ yɛyɛ na amanfoɔ nso ata
0: ɔmo ɛba drugs a ɔmo se the more they are catching people the more attention ɛba sɛ ɔmobɔ mmɔden why you say they are not performing.
1: What I'm saying is that we know it's a problem. We know it's a problem because the incidents are too much and our Ghana has been attacked.
0: And finally, the issue about atisi. Onye boni a se o yen chou.
1: Onye boni kwa omu timi chou. Ye timi chou. Oba ya. And the solar crowd them. For what? We don't need that in Ghana. For God's sake.
0: What is Omuka Obano? And this are Obaya. They are conspiring to disgrace our first
1: lady. Conspiring. They should bring the evidence and let the courts decide. Now we continue to move for what? Yeah, man. What do you achieve? My expectation, basically, we will elect the leaders that we want as a political party. And an amendment so far, we hope so, ever quiet going forward.
0: And your thinking is that MPP that we are attracted to the Ghanaian.
1: Oh, it is. Yourself, you can see the excitement all over the place. And people have come from every constituency in this country to come and participate in the National Delegates Conference.
0: Sir, I said, that's a powerful, and yeah, also come out here, baby. Make us say, it's a coverage of what really is happening on the new patriotic fix. Bibia ekwa kama. Na nema ti sey.
2: Ngese pacho yo.
0: Your life. Bibia ekama.
2: Bibia e okay.
0: Who you sure?
2: Eye DJ da.
0: Who you sure?
2: I am so happy.
0: So the SCB Bibia e okay.
2: Then NDC for omo say MPP hasn't even started really doing our opposition work. We start when the flag bearer really starts engaging. We start when the new leadership is in place. And then soon here, Babi. To me, they mean, I just told my brother here, say, whatever NDC has seen, no, there is nothing like they are going to see from today.
0: But people ask me, I say, Moho exercise ever cost no, and a lot of confusion about more than any union ever.
2: But your mantini ye.
0: Among those GDN is a one way as a Kasakasa bomb, ebe we pay your dad in Kabo Mamodeva.
2: And then, oh, Debbie, why would they believe that? Na Oshie Senia, so far, no, Ajako Numunina, they are coming back. And you know who is bringing MPP back together? NDC4. President Mahama is responsible for everything that Raymond Acha is doing. I repeat, because he reports to him. He's the head of national security. So they are saying, Ghana for Nyina who said, BBBR Raymond Acha is at the behest and from the authority of the president. And the president, you know, you can't say, president. Here is the case, sir. We had the double salary scandal. But another president looked at it and said, sir, why say here, I bet disrupting a whole democracy. At least on YMTMO, send a bear in disrupting. That is the kind of wiser leadership that we had. And then, you hear MP, now you Jojo, a whole MP, you Jojo, no. Adia, you bet me are investigating. Nana, I bet me, I investigating to Boisier, near whom baby, Adia, no, I was a quani, I am. Hey, you cheap papa, a Jojo, no. They haven't even filed a case, so Ninina is on President Mahama. And I put it on the record saying, I don't believe that Ghana will ever have a worse president than President Mahama.
3: I wish you all the best. I wish you all the best. Say it, come on. My part, I want to say, 1 minute, can you hear? BPI, come on. What's your expectation? And
4: my expectation, yeah, profile. Or messes here, or more. Say, yeah, Baba, Patsy, know how we are almost here.
3: You are going to go to the women and say, you're going to be a
4: man. And a drum cassette and a man about the sound. I'm going to be a cassette to me.
3: I'm so far, the president is okay with it.
4: Yes, so far. Security steps and then things like
3: that. But finally, where is your empty bag for?
4: Therefore, unfortunately, winning baby our war at this point in time. And sorry, but I'm not yeah, reposition. You're making sure, sir, you're better, you're near me. I'm making sure, sir, 2028, you're my papa.
3: All right, madam, I wish you all the best. My main car say, Mammy, Akukwa, Minya Akukwa, Hanum say, Anna Akukwa, Anna Miller Reverend say, it's in the car, say, I have to be there and to be talking to Auntie Cecilia, official part, Apom to say, Bibi Eboko, Emadu Boko, what can you say, your life on Adam TV, let us, Auntie Cecilia, Dr. Napo, official part. Your life on Adum team.
5: You go to his house and go and fight.
3: Yeah, your life on Adum team. Doctor Napo. You're alive on Adum team. Be there before
5: there.
3: So, and then what's your expectation?
5: My expectation is not different from what happens at the MPP Congress. Peaceful and successful.
3: Temu kakre.
5: As a Bibi Abe Koboko, Nan Yanko Pato, Sukha Basu. I'm a dear baby, no, atui.
3: Chemu kakadi.
5: I don't know.
3: No, it's better to explain because here it is. The system.
5: They won't say now can answer the Ubu Samina
3: Baker. Matias,
5: the
3: system is skewed towards certain candidates.
5: There's
3: a system of
5: pressure. HSA.
3: Untiasi.
5: Uh-huh.
3: Any baby who are paying person, any baby I can do.
5: Obi, go to Obi, filing fees, man. Obi, I go far from Obi,

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2: All right, I wish you all the best. Do I have the permission to say running mate for Dr. Mahmoud Bawumiana?
0: That is your thought, your words.
2: Do I have that permission?
0: I don't need the permission to talk about
2: it. All right, Medasi P. Hey, lawyer. Na bibiya e bokodi e.
3: Yeah, yeah.
2: Bibiya kama.
3: Na bibiya kama.
2: Ekoye
3: ba.
2: Mo si se mbrani bibiya pampe.
3: Ashe.
2: We are hearing amendments. There's a bakubi inu ya eze de mubi appoint. Ni bibiya ka. Vice chairman si bo this is no. Bakubi sa eze de. Bo ye ne ma unguna ebe mi ensanu ye umu ye. Put my mind feeling kaka na leave.
3: Devi. Onze delegates ever come on dream. Nami chairman de me eden ka. Oh, be yi amu ambe ho. Se e ba be.
2: But
3: mi si e ba be.
2: 4 years I understand that there are some amendments.
3: Oh, e ba be. O se national officers elections but on the sidewalk constitutional amendments no. Inti if you as here enche bia munyamo beti de be koso.
2: I wish you all the best.
4: Thank you very much.
2: Yeah. Minya, you are still campaigning, right? Are you still in the campaigning mood and our officer outing to me, Gaza?
4: As a member of the committee, Nidia, they say the mayor committee, you must not test him. Now I'm going to secretary bid, no. But so I'm a kind, no. Number three. So I'll give to him, say number three.
2: Well, that is your thinking. Say them running with Babinasi. Hey, here is Minya. Papa, we na make a special prosecutor in Akrima. So, is it 20,000?
5: 20,000.
2: For the past 1 year or 7 months? 7 years. How do you feel?
5: I feel that people think that when they're given positions within the state, they must use those positions to benefit themselves. And I believe that at the end of this case, maybe you know, now I'm going for when who, when nature. It is the rule of law must speak.
2: Okay.
5: That is why I've availed myself.
2: So this conference, what's your expectation?
5: My expectation is that I want the conscience of the party to speak. If I say the conscience of the party, what is right for the party must be done. About the party in the 50 grassroots have been seen, about 60-70% of the old executives are on our 21. So it means that the party wants change. And I believe that when the conscience speaks today, 2028,
2: you have a case of a chair. That's the man guy G. Akokwa so ma menka sa akokwa ye nua no mo nshire FM enso ye ne ne wa hanu sidi de kokwa ne ma me anti Barbara na na kwa
6: ah Barbara ka cho ye mu akwa ba sidi so ene ye ni mise bibia ye set in fact the new patriotic party mo ba friend mo ye national executives o backgrounds no matter say
7: oh who say ahun keka ne de akosro pa. They say our MPP members singing the excitement for the party to do well. No, abba. 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
6: but we positions no a omo pre no a it seems say ma no is akakra and ma no ho keka e wo party ni mo ni omo ahopem fama so omo pese omenya positions no menim e ko femana.
7: Oh, me jin di se eko form. 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But youth organizer, woman, ube tu miyako akopre. 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
1: Enti oshe women organizer position no a. Nipa omo e preno. Carry or more share said ye is it no number ne okay. Why not fin say obetimi aboa party?
0: Oh, me dear, me colleague, former member of parliament, Honorable Hawa Kumsin. 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
1: Right before the now so like we member of parliament no na mo parliament na ni su ni ne ban ye kan ho asem bebre awo ni edin bro so ase bebia na wapiemu ni ade ade no na no crab lekuma I think those issues say see elections the time ni ade no. Do you feel say such kind of a man on a muhia as a party. Ah, Bibia, you boy, as a bin mutress, as why or barber, my Bibia with Pimisa, I don't
0: be a yes, why or barber, ma. I didn't need a time beyond in here, he has to obey. Time beyond in here, so obey. Me, it is a hawa or a calm person.
1: Oh, okay.
0: A calm person, or yenny juma, or yenny kama, a quine so. And so say he has say e say owo so ne ho so a ene we e sure say obe wo so ne ho no wa e sure say ne e say esi no esi nti enye say ne ni e den keke say da na oye gidigidi but time a e hia say e say okenya ne ho no owo so ne ho no obe wo so sa na ye say time bia we ye calm so a wan hwa ye enkrofo bebu afa oso nti time e say wo ye calm mbe ye calm time e say wo jina mbrani so e say wutimi jina 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
1: nenu a wote ne nkan de nenu a wote Hawa Kumsin nkan me sure say wo hu bibia. Na what's it?
0: It means here, Boba Money.
1: Memo Money. Also, the Chepe Pistria Mamunina, Namudia Bombay.
0: Oh, no, sir, and your bonnie. Bonnie. And your bonnie, who quite brushing in a manner encouraged to carry it in their purses. Because, yeah, and Crawford to me attack you in Pofrimu, who cry, who did defend you? Nti me dia minim se enye boni me time ma me ko campaign na me wo bi da me bag mu ai nti enye ade enye boni kra you are not using it as say we be here offensive but when you are in a critical situation say we defend wo ho a na wo kra what me dey defend wo ho e den na enye boni wo ho
1: e bi fin say say or encourage violence.
0: Encourage violence, a defense mechanism. A defense mechanism because who nam na sem pofrimu bi etu ahye wo so na untumi wo yo ba nipa kro na ho odin bu wo so a e den na wo beye nso eno de wo di gune ni mpe we disable no then you can escape into omo eni so bi a hu ni say eye offensive enye offensive is a defensive mechanism abroche kra ya chichema school for ni emani ade nyina ni encourage omo say they should carry it with them every time so that if you find yourself in a difficult situation utumi defend you nti anu de me feel say a very good idea.
1: Honorable Barbara Funim.
0: Barbara Otingesi. I am former Minister of Tourism and former Member of Parliament for Prisia Huni Valley.
1: We are to Parliament, you
0: know.
1: All right, let me see. I'm in Honorable Barbara Detroit Nkomo. And in fact, your election headquarters Adom TV yegusu a ye ma live coverage na afi de ekoso wa hanyina no epenimfo no pii no abedru ehwe ni mu se bibia ebeginia ni nyina emu no so ye mfa ehonsem enkame o mamene opening so entwetwe nkomo well, good morning bibia boko de wadaro ma Adom TV so ni udin ni opposition of mighty for
2: me efe just about for Jesse Bafo, my former, not my former executive.
1: All right. Now, and I know people buy, you know, atmosphere, and it's saying, I have no more in Shisha any other day as former executive.
2: Oh, perfect. Near me, who is Basa Basa BNC, Sandy Asian, saying, I'm a bay at home. I can't hear Baby C. You'll be winning. Majority in the beach soon. Not Sabby. Yeah, true. Who is you? In the year 2028, Bomia, yeah, Dr. Bomia, are the people's choice. Baba, president, Amagana, man. In the next one, no, we can't be the way vice for what you can't not say. Ghana, found it to my personal.
1: Matter say before the elections, you know, there will be an amendment, Kakra. Won't be amend the constitution, no. I say, no. Within the constitution amendments, but the flag bearer and Mumbai have total control over the political party. Okay, former is again.
2: MBP, they say majority, no, yeah, first say, you be beer that,
1: All right. So I don't see
3: that's it. Now what is everybody? Wait. Okay, we'll do private conversation. So I'm just telling you that we're here. Bibia and I'm the Kwanswa. Come on. I tell you. Now. Oh, sure. Oh, I see. Akukwa. So you know. Then I saw the new patriotic party. Amanyukuno. Omo delegates. Yes, they were superior. As you say,
4: oh yeah, Daniel Mia said, not you, no, won't send me to you. Okay, so basically, no, a program here, yeah, and they mobilize the party, no, and make it fitter for 2020. It's not about internal elections who becomes the chairman or who becomes general secretary. Currently, we are looking to take the fight to the NDC. That's all. So I say, I am preparing your whole properly. So that when we come out, we have a leadership that is having a precise combatants.
3: And you're thinking is that this is going to be the solution to that challenge?
4: Of course. As soon as we get this successful, because we have already got a presidential candidate, excellent, competent, charismatic, and credible. Anybody the NDC chooses, Bawumia is already ahead of him. So we're going to prepare the elephant, you know, so that Bawumia can ride on the elephant. And then we go and win.
3: You have some preferences for...
4: Oh, yeah, John Boydu.
3: For the chairmanship?
4: Oh, but nobody. John Boydu is incomparable. He's a unique character. There's nobody in the MPP, dead or alive, who has that uniqueness like John Boydu.
3: If you look at the experience of Ejiagu...
4: Oh, no, Ejiagu has not got political party management experience. The difference between longevity in a political party or longevity in service of government does not equal to management of politics. Management of politics is a complex thing.
3: So what do you think the school of thought that thinks that at this point you need somebody who can ensure sanity in the party, regulate the party?
4: Article 4 of our party constitution says how, it explains how disciplinary proceedings are made. So there's no any single individual who can bring discipline. Discipline can be brought by the steering committee, the national executive committee, the national council, or the national conference. If we are not happy with certain clauses of the constitution, the national conference should amend it. There's no single person who says MPP is run by committees. There's no single person who has authority to run MPP. It's committees. Steering committee takes in day-to-day management of their part, not the chairman or general secretary. It's just that the general secretary is the leg officer and the chairman is the senior supervisor. of the MP.
3: At this point, you're thinking is that Chairman John Boadu is capable of riding that boat?
4: He's the best. He's the best. From polling station, he's a grassroots chairman, youth chairman, Ajin Kesie, the big brain. Polling station, electoral area, constituency, regional, national, director of operations, general secretary, national organizer, deputy director of communications, presidential spokes, vice presidential spokesperson in the 2016 campaign.
3: But there was a thinking that you were going to go for the general secretary position. Why didn't you go?
4: Yeah, because I needed to get somebody to support him to lead this party, because I cannot be a chairman. I don't have the skills to be chairman. And the reason why we need John Boadu to say, and it's a partner, yeah, chairman, we don't need any other person. We need a big head so that we can reorganize our infrastructure. No?
3: All right. Mr. Superior, I wish you all the best. Yeah, sir. So that's it. We are still on. Ewo Adom TV. We are just ensuring that Bibia Ebetofumo Adebekosu Abiano, you get to understand what the realities are. And Mehu Mikrum, former minister, how do you say? Former minister I have a former minister. Now I'm to say, Bibi Ebeko, you are live on Adom TV. So those who say the party is not attractive, you know, for 2020, it's not ready for 2020. Oh, there are people who be out here, sir. Abrabo, Gefro, me a sonny. Gefro, and yes, sonny. Obia Manababumu. Well, anything entrepreneurship, anything business, anything setting up, they ready there. Out me in free muda. Owa no abano abe ira. Owa no ko. Nimdia nyamedia man no de bua Ghana. No de bua inyuma hodwa hodwa no. You can't take it away from him. Decent person is matured into the game. Or a lot of experience beyond the shores of Ghana in a part of the New Patriotic Party. My question is that the party, New Patriotic Party, at this point, it is so attractive, sir. Only GD said, this is going to be the solution to your coming to power 2028 and Irakwaba. But I say, is your party still beautiful and attractive?
5: Well, it isn't quite attractive yet, but we are going to make sure that from here, we go and preach the message. Once we get the right people in place, we are going out to the people to tell them the good news that we are reorganizing. We've come together, understanding is the name of the game, and we are going to rebuild. So we have 2 years to the D-Day, and we promise you we will do the work. Yes, sure. Oh, yeah, well, Council of President, we are resolved. Say, we will take over after the elections and move the party forward.
3: Mamanasi, I wish you all the best. I wish you all the best. Yes, Guswa. Hey, whoa.
6: Expectation is a beautiful congress. Say the Biamine Wokano. A binomusio na NDC MPP agu. NDC from Kasiagu. Omutumi a constituency officer woman. Omni constituency officer ampo. It's a name, you know, ye be ye national executives. Nom Dr. Mahmoud Baumia, Ayede, Alp Yajuma. Competent people. competent people. And I'm everybody obi a oti bia no mesramo. There's no system person. There's no list, mesramo.
7: But there's a list.
6: There's no list. That be patrol. Me fi doctor honey ba sisi a. Also on ma obi a list. Me ko jupo kuna meka. Ye ma obi a list. Oh, massa. Every delegate in him say, "Oh, ye ko ye system assist delegates no be reject you." Na me catch you. Oman enye ye be beautiful delegates. The national executives will come together after today. We'll build. We've already had a united party. I'll say if they start here, constituency as in Biamba, regional as in Biamba, and then you call national. Afterwards, no, we will now complete your national delegates.
8: I wish you all the best.
6: Thank you, Omar.
8: Monday, Bishia. I tell you, it's going to be something else.
6: Monday,
8: oh, wow. Minister, let's open the time, man. Let's see, I'm a kaka, bra, bra, bra, tem. Hey. Nadia, just 1 minute, Minister Jayon. You are going to
9: the founders are here. Yes.
5: The founders are here.
6: Your expectation.
5: My expectation is that there will be elections and there will be winners. And then the party shows that it's ready. Is ready, is the first major party to be reorganized, to complete its reorganization.
7: Preferences?
5: Yes, I have preferences.
7: Chairman?
5: The one who will win is my preference.
8: All right, we wish you all the best. Minister, former, let's say.
9: Come on.
8: Social Regional, still you're proud of your region.
9: Hey, Papa V.
8: Regional, Ujia Chino.
9: And I'm
8: take it over, no?
9: Senior Meda. I want to tell you, do I take you over? When I ask somebody, I can come and say, I'm going to go to my house. I'm going to go to my house.
8: I'm going to go to my house.
3: Come on.
8: I see. Adiamikai, who can say the book can say your winner is what the delegates will choose.
7: Yes.
8: Who has delegates chosen?
5: Oh, someone be choosing.
8: Trump.
5: Don't be choosing any winner. Any preference. This, I believe in the wisdom of the delegates.
7: What's your
5: Subin MP? Oh, Subin MP. Mansia. The last time I checked, when I left Accra, he was still in custody. I don't know what has happened now, but he was still in custody. Lawyers, we do our work, and then we get paid. That's all I know.
8: All right, Gabi, you better be here this afternoon. I see. Cameron Pachobra, you are so Adom TV. Oh, Adom TV, Enko Aiho, quickly. Hey! Hello. Yida, about Zeng, your expectation for today?
10: Well, we share the orderliness that is preceding the conference that Mr. Bibia ever corner coin. So, I will not be surprised that Mr. Bibia ever corner coin. So, and that is very typical of the new Patriotic Party.
8: Always refreshing to see one of the honest top most from politics and shape a lot of thoughts that will come and enter the key member of the new Patriotic Party, Eru Kwek Omanisha.
10: Morning.
8: Shaping the thoughts of Ghana on the make sure we get the best. And then what's your expectation for your party?
10: First of all, like my senior man has just said, order. Properness. Yes, we're a senior man with a party. Yes, son, but we're a senior man. And we want to show, as usual, that we are the trailblazers when it comes to internal political arrangements. We were responsible for enlargement in this country. This huge enlargement, which has changed the face of internal party politics, is a big credit to our party. You will see plenty of order. Because people are going to make their choices free without any coercion, intimidation whatsoever. And that should be a good line of progress for this country. And in principle, you realize that throughout the campaign, people who have been telling you what they have done and what they intend to do, this should be a big key for people in the future. It's not a matter of insults. It's a matter of your own achievements, your own pedigree, your own plan for the party, and your plan also for the country.
8: I wish you all the best. I'm sure after five, we are going to see a lot of issues here. All right. Hello, Mom. I tried to say.
0: You're
8: live on
0: Hello, hello, hello. Good morning to all your viewers.
8: Tell them something. What do you expect
0: today? Well, today, first of all, we thank God for bringing us to this day, and we hope everybody has a very successful conference. Members of NOEC have put in a lot of work to give you a very transparent, open, fair process today, and a welcoming atmosphere to the Garden City. So we wish ourselves luck, and we ask God to guide us through these proceedings.
8: I wish you all the best too. That's why we talk. So we are still on. We are talking politics here. That's the Patriotic Party. That's the new Patriotic Party. That's the new Patriotic Party.
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8: Chairman Buti, let us say live on Adon, bebe boko. Chairman, lawyer, the only nakasewi na kemi wianse. Lawyer, the chairman.
12: About what?
8: Chairman Buti. Only lawyer can save you. Only me can save. Lawyer, that's all a party.
12: I'm not a lawyer. I'm a
8: lawyer. Chairman, Adum TV. It's you. What do we expect today?
12: Oh, very good elections. That is all. What do you want me to say?
8: Are you so far satisfied in the security organization?
12: Yes. Very. Fairness, very good. Fairness.
8: So that's it, Chairman Buti. And that's Chairman Buti for you. That's it. That's so. I want to see. Yeah, the new Patriotic Party. One who do maybe I want. Oh, Honorable MP for Jabin. Napo design.
12: Okay, I'm sorry.
8: I'm a friend of schema. But at least your thinking is that at this point, New Patriotic Party, come on, you assume see an obentia.
12: Oh, me feel depending I qualify. As at now, it didn't say nyame adam no move back could be a PR. Me no say tax ahead no. All of them know a bit in here because I'm off a team. I'm on nom to Eddie Diano,
8: Finally, are you thinking that you're putting a team together, Namayadma 2020, they're very attractive, or making me a conquer the minds of Ghanaians, reasons why you have to vote for the New Patriotic Party 2028?
12: Oh, I know certainly. I had there. It's funny about the dano on say a jabiano. Yet the Janice is my son by the crazy neguma manaso. It's no, yet the Janina go on to a crazy neguma amanaso, which are an impenny for your money. And on Babe cover the iron at twice in Yana, Etimidiavine, Yamiadma 2028.
8: All right, but I said maybe you've been hearing or my Hina Dubachi or my Hina Dubachi, that's my senior brother, or your sophomore, and also a presenter, and only on one media house, Uya TV.
13: very, very, very humble and real person and character. You see, you can say, you know, thank you. The one we say, Mijini say, why a crowd almost ready for the show to start on all our platforms, Adom, Asempa, TV, Adom TV, Asempa FM, Adom FM, Love FM, Insura FM, yeah, the sound coming in the Bremwa, and we say, now, by way of information, for maybe if you've just joined our platforms now, quickly, I have to walk you through Ayanyama Bakum Unibi, Nafi, Yetimia Baba, quickly, Nabidi, and Common One, we say, aha, Adom 106.3 FM, and which is, you know, Asempa 94, Insura 104.5. Anafi in your meeting, my main walk through Kakra. Nafi Yambra back to Omankasa Omuma. The MPP National Delegates Conference, no, I see in October 3rd, no, our bias sports to make us a very, very, very, very critical and very crucial because Abako Semono, Ahana, the highest decision making body, New Patriotic Party, according to Omo Article 9 of their constitutions, Omo Yanoma Miensa. To elect national executives every 4 years. Now, if you amend the party in the constitution, now if you set the direction and our strategy for the next election. Oko Abako Sumwa, I shall say 1992 with only 1,998 delegates. Now, it choose a year on flag bearer. In 2010, we expanded call 106,590 delegates to reduce vote buying. Say the Bayan Anka, who called to a banner, Sika Sika Sika, and the CBA free home. And actually, in January, in 2023, flag by elections, now a Nipa 203,439 delegates. That means that they had now moved from 106,590,000 people to 203,439 delegates in 2023. In January 2026, last election, 211,849 delegates, the biggest ever, and won the by. But see, past conferences in Inano, Omaibio, Cape Coast 2017, Koforidua 2018, Trade Fair Accra 2019, Heroes Park Kumasi 2021 and 2022, University of Ghana, Lagon, July 2025, and Omadi Jumawo. And then this, you know, a conference, Kasia Wonde, but I'm saying, it's a 70 one party, one purpose, united for a year victory. Nabibia Ebekosu and Osha Wanungoma, Omadi Abatu and Musia, Onankasa Edio, Munkomo Kama Kama, I'll say, propose motions for amendment of constitution of the New Patriotic Party MPP National Delegates Conference. We General Secretary Anna Krata, we or the Atua Bonting, members of the Constitution Amendment Committee, Lira Frank Davis, or Mrenin for Honor 80 training. Afe, Yama, Minim Yon for Patricia PJ, Nim Yon for Kojo Pong Kroma, or a lawyer ni Honorable Diana Snaba Dapa, Honorable Lawyer ni Honorable Ebenezer Gilbert, Ni Nete. Onosu Kanino Emrashi Begweni, Yerua Kofi, Makafui Wanya, Anafe, Dr. Antoinette Tibu Dako, Enti, Yebekwa Kutai Mwamba, Yebape, Minimini Akokwa, Ibedi Yemkomo Nwa, Yekwa Basisiyan.

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0: You see, I would have loved to drive you home, but
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0: 140 horsepower.
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0: Now, sir, my name is Ndendia. My clever pun.
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0: Okay, TF and Asaka said, come once again from Kuma, or my headquarters. As at this, it's your election headquarters, Kokomoti Power. Ghana, Ajia Tumika Sefiri, Adom TV, Adom 106.3 F, Masempa 94.7 FM, and I won't cry. Sansuna Inshra 104.5 FM, so oh, Masse, and with over 100 affiliate stations, you mean Akagum, no be a far life, any phrase as Hanum and Baba Tons and Semdia, Ubina exclusive singing in Adi F2, eh, or my Henry Quabras, and be a central for cry in Rani, a beer pro enema because of the office of Kokomoti Power, and ever 2 million horny attached. Kwakuchum da so ewa sa so na Dr. Kwasi Ajman eso ewa kwaku so yehwe ye projections
1: okay we the ayen ye hwe nim say they see your grounds
0: okay
1: you ninga hwe chairman the ayen agreement
0: okay
1: the agreement say they say a race between Buache Jakun and Jombuedu
0: out of Nipa 4 no
1: yes out of Nipa 4 no
0: okay
1: the author so me answer e Paul Afoko
0: okay
1: who didn't say I can say yeah, do you see a dear so here? Yeah, you see a example.
0: It's a fan for be okay.
1: Paul Afoko race in a bed in the Amano.
0: Okay.
1: It sounds a brown motto about Mano.
2: 2014.
1: A VHA in Sinchain.
0: Okay.
1: Was answered the Hooker Cray Free Party. No.
0: Okay.
1: He detached himself from the party for a long time.
0: Okay. To only in Abena effect.
1: Abena effect.
0: Oh, Paul Afoko so.
1: Okay. And currently, race na air course no own Tinidin Papa.
0: Oh, okay.
1: Yeah, her almost endorsed a candidate no. They are apart from Mohamed Amin Adam, former finance minister.
0: Yeah. And I think the former Asantimampo MP
2: Adenimo.
0: And so supported
1: apart from Nipa
2: Mienukote. No, and
1: Nipa Mienukote. Nipa Mienukote. Who will be a supporter of Paul Afoko?
0: Yeah.
1: To the numbers, Nisa.
0: Okay.
1: To Paul Afoko, not in the race.
0: Okay.
1: A race between Buache Jakun and John Wedu.
0: Okay. As a leader, I can say that some crab crawlers on the
1: wall. There be on no pride. Because on one constituency of Lagos South, me whom so I'm the new election way.
0: Okay.
1: Let alone Greater Accra.
0: The region, no.
1: I'm fanning for election.
0: Okay.
1: The bad India man.
0: Okay.
1: Over Eastern region, at the Jombuedu,
0: Buache
1: Jakun co election.
0: Okay.
1: Over Eastern region.
0: Eastern region that block nini na.
1: Regional chairman and end also no.
0: Okay.
1: So it means the Emuedru eternity.
0: Okay. And a regional chairman so no Eastern region no. Jeff Kunadu. And so we so mean kind of boy we so unipa
1: Brian Champo
0: yes. The Eastern commando
1: you know or her ground
0: so it's a man looking as if say
1: Brian Ade Buacheja
0: Brian Ade Buacheja ko eba
1: you know her so struggle in the polls
0: okay
1: might be one of them
0: because of her
1: Dr. Baumi and Crawford do one
0: okay
1: is for John Buedu
0: okay
1: I think that some of this information on the grounds are mad to do on our head to towards John Boyd.
2: Well,
0: okay.
2: Well, I could see. I have a post somewhere. Yes. Even as at a nano pay crowd, when the delegates need be Kasa. Omo, she.
0: Yeah.
2: Obey my boy, Monomaba power. And then Menini. And then men are my personality. That is what they are looking for.
0: I was watching delegate a candidate in the more. My train delegates in the hotel when you're on the monk because it's Munya and Yafana Conway and I'm obi. Munam come over, I didn't know Eddie and I weigh Ekan. We fairly say, Kojo Safua,
1: yes,
0: Ekan. Time I'm with the mass and must attend. Aye, 10.
1: And you do women organize a metro the India. It's an Oka near projections of Boachia Jakuni leading.
0: Okay,
1: two things the spirit of the party.
0: Okay.
1: Buacheja.
0: The spirit of the past.
1: Yes. Because Oka, Dodo and I can no Buacheja kun nenimo nyam ohena or kasa ubibeti credibility or credibility.
0: And I'm not bad on that. Sa so I'm among for you to this.
1: But see say no.
0: Nenimo nyam no. Yeah, the ya narrow down to on a Jombuedu. Nenimo nyam no doesn't affect Jombuedu say nenimo nyam do in the MPP such as Jombuedu. As the national chairman, can't someone send a man for the Obuni de Bema Boacha Yako Assem? Yeah, apply the same farmer John Bodwana.
2: You see, I could see because I'm compare.
0: Okay.
2: Sengakoya is a who compares Paul Afoko and Boacha Yakoa, the new Yamanimbe.
0: Okay.
2: But because John Bodu is much younger, and in tea and oh. And it's your Ghana for.
0: But see, so, what you are quite always commanded. And is it
2: we are about to.
0: Yeah, but it was about the superiority of office, no?
2: Yeah.
0: enye to the person
2: eye to me
0: da konya na at so
2: konya no
0: that is it eti that at the ise we nanim nyanyi we nim onyam che we no we nim onyam no will be different no but akonya na akotra so no anka so no anka said onyam ba badwira wo go open for me bro one mo abetim kwa anka said sem gana akonya kwa ko mun sem fata so be dibi but onya tena akonya kese so na de akofra nche ne sem so ewe dia that to me na wa akonyam no
2: e
0: no
2: say to me but adwuma na de komo ayo
1: okay since no share en komo e all grounds sir sir na tie for now
2: we okay,
1: you did say what here jaku elidi but jumbo edu has the momentum ne say ebra che ma hun to be eko efiasu no
0: okay
1: all the attention the team and Dr. Baomi and Crawford dodo na jumbo edu and jumbo edu is from Greater Accra
0: yeah
1: ofra blikuma south why here juma in the region asana be national okay. The Greater Accra dodo na the jumbo edu ko election
0: last one kasa the home region
1: central region. Yes and I won't even say ofri asin
0: okay
1: asin for ofri Ashanti region yeah, asante yeah. For mina
0: yeah. Okay
1: into no ha part of Ashanti region I support jumbo edu
0: okay
1: buache jaku ne papa free asante jamase
2: yeah
1: ono so free Ashanti
0: region let's also not forget say the same Ashanti region the ma jumbo edu ball form as yeah. General secretary ne Justin Kojo
1: yes, yes. Yeah. Into no ha omumi enu nyina Ashanti wo
0: okay
1: and obi answer in a region eba
0: okay.
1: But jumbo doing Greater Accra yes oban so amumi eno no a man be a support half a support to buache dia ko half support to jumbo edu
0: hey.
1: Greater Accra ma e pe jumbo edu
0: okay.
1: Ashanti region omo pe buache dia ko
0: it
1: in the numbers no e dosun permutation e dosun that is why our delegates ni yamai because people are convincing them
2: same okoso
1: say enko say e bi nso mpene intine eno na akwae twema mntino
0: okay
1: on say bi also a election say TNT wom
0: yeah
1: TNT no
0: we
1: bi a
0: any as one way we can even na ko ken say with TNT bi be because as move because
2: that's the situation but no man cause or down
1: eh oho intine bi obi atua che obi
0: any
1: ma me family dey no be so
0: so I am permit say obi say eno wo kwaje we dey no and now no panyam ya no be pia
1: that is it
0: omo free house omo ko
1: that is it you do woman organizer metro
2: we dey before you come in look when in delegate ni be dey nkomo a
0: okay
2: omo ka che so sika ni omo dey buy ebeji but yeah na omo no be omo decision
0: okay
2: and na dey course no
0: yeah
2: kwaku akwesi block voting e course constituency base I'm telling
0: so block ne kwaku ba me just say is it going to be original constituency
2: constituency
0: and I say a block on venue side so be bia ba bru there so all the account communities will decide say if floated the amount all the northern communities will decide say if floated
1: election yeah election MPP ko no maybe a vote no yeke say a constituency
2: constituency
1: 19 yeah. Executive nationally only a 74%
0: okay
1: the constituency na to amount election will lose
2: because when delegates need be din come out omo say oh yeah there anope kra who need be the speaker yeah no yeah ni yeah chairman yeah adu say
0: yeah na yeko
2: no e bi mu say omo pe asumese and say na te into sure block voting na yeko so e be play major role of course when you want to infiltrators say me media okay yeah nyina say cause benkum enso me dey be ko ni fa
0: okay
2: but eno no e na be determine who becomes the next okay.
1: Yes, but mind you, say election way a secret. On say normal creative ballot polling stations.
2: 31.
1: Yes. Because Obi Kwase be a woman. The election is very, very tricky.
0: Okay. Ah. Get your vice chairperson.
1: Yeah, vice chairperson normally a 13.
0: Okay.
1: You hear more nipa 5. And normally the ambassador case here.
0: Okay, pay your post, no?
1: Pay your post in India, you on the ground.
0: Okay.
1: They didn't kind of nana B. Yes, it's ahead.
0: The current national organizer.
1: National organizer. Okay. It's ahead. Because over here, Wajina youth organizer.
0: Yeah.
1: But was a national organizer.
0: Yeah.
1: And Utiye Fomwa, he's one person. One nature boys in the brain. In terms of education, if you have a school or a brochure, we will be Rema PBD amount. Now, her regional organizers now.
0: Okay.
1: Don't want to attend it. On your man and Tiache. Youth organizers on a dodo one anti ache or MPs no dodo one on one a boy first time MPs no
0: okay
1: to know her boy south MPR
0: yeah
1: and neighbors my friend home no more PK MPs better 10 and a PK
0: forms in
1: the
0: man
1: a
0: so it means the blessings of the Ashanti blog
2: or you may
1: as organizer Ashanti region I didn't buy.
3: Yeah.
1: This time round, ebi mo kasa we chize unana bi bu a mi enidi. Ebi egra. But oni oma kasa. So omo tina se. And there obenya vote no Ashanti region.
3: Okay.
1: And na sani omu yi abatu ono. Omo so omu yi akrachi for. No omo yi buga buga for.
3: Oh, okay.
1: And osha
0: delegates na adwen pon no.
1: Adwen pon no. Na buga buga for ni mi no. Chairman buga. Oh, so no way any team ma.
3: Yeah.
1: Ma wa tachi ma.
3: Yeah.
2: Orang so
1: Denver. Denver so Delta Force.
3: Delta Force.
1: No so no organize. Matu men for one kakra. E de boa party no.
3: Okay.
1: Kodubamba is showing strongly as one of the candidates because or no okwa o catch you almost say yen party no opposition. Otoma mia NDC into MCC party in terms of security munya mame.
3: Okay.
1: Meme yeduma na mamu. Nti Kodubamba is very strong in the race.
3: Okay.
1: Orini kra nya mama. It's very very strong. It's very very strong.
0: So na bi na na komi a oba ya mponsa Kodubamba Mustafa Hamid.
1: Yes. Ohe wow. Na na komi a dodo no e kan se nani munya.
3: Okay.
1: O nya ni e wo
3: ya
1: banya se. Yeah. And you'll be in so our Ben Dr. Baumia.
3: Okay.
1: No, on fan Hong Kong can't crow for anything who said any answer. And if or your first vice and or your vice chairperson or co meeting, so we can, and our heard a communication very coherent about MPP.
2: But it has come a long way.
1: Or no, she has here, so your communications director
3: yeah.
1: or communication level.
3: Okay.
1: Then I come here, I seen Mustafa Hamid and so very strongly.
3: Okay.
1: And then say, in all these things, a bit more is free the minority tribe sections. You know, more minority tribes and we are voter for Kakra, maybe a Zungos Kakra, no free Zungo, and Northern extraction.
3: Yeah.
1: So among so who is a yes, you any penny. Okay. About Mustafa Hamid is also in the race. Uber Kaya, Rita Sobari.
3: Yeah.
1: Wa won't bear 3 times. Man for face or by says or by free. Apart from the woman organizer position, there's nowhere I'll be home about.
3: No,
1: a woman, Obama or call youth organizer, unim, unya youth organizer. Into no her woman organizer back of it. Into no more her vice, no.
3: Could be a buyer from US.
1: Yes, from US okay. chairperson.
3: Okay.
1: Because over Mieza, I don't think the Western region, the Mieza by election. And a Gisu Brunin, so.
0: So we are
1: looking at Obaya.
0: So we are having Obaya from Ashanti, Jesu Bruni from Ashanti.
1: Mm-hmm.
3: Okay.
1: Yes.
3: Okay.
1: But Obaya more formidable because of free a bigger wing.
3: Yeah.
1: Into the Nana B likely to win the okay. first vice.
3: Okay.
1: Nana Kumia will be in there.
3: Okay.
1: Akabako. Ayoba. Kodubamba. Sir Reese, vice chairperson.
0: So Kobasa said now okay, send him. Delegate Nifi said this time omon blending the academics and the buga buga for the dia. Then it means one will have to sacrifice for Kodubamba.
1: Sir,
0: if they want to go that way,
1: yeah.
3: Okay.
1: Now so much you saw ban so kabako.
2: And
1: between Nanabi and Nakomi and one on Befa. It's a vice chairperson. The toughest race in there, apart from the chairman, vice chair, is very, very tough.
3: What's not going to
2: be? What say? Uti, Peter McMenu, my amendment, I do have the opportunity to appoint six, no, no, share regional balance.
3: Yeah.
2: It's based on the outcome of the permanence, and only you know. Then, selection
3: appointment,
2: now, nobody a fat regional. Just to balance it.
3: Okay.
2: Oh, ain't you? Obi se Kodubamba. Sempo wenya. I'm very sure. Say appointment will be nya na obaya. When we don't go first trainer, appointment will be to menya.
1: And okay. Tede ewe koye nimni ahwe the other position.
3: Okay.
1: Yeah, koye nim.
0: Yeah. Okay. So general secretary.
1: General secretary.
0: Okay.
1: Your projection is Justin Frimpong Godia. Will win the election.
3: Okay.
1: Because virtually all the positions will be new people.
3: Yeah.
1: All of them.
3: Yeah.
1: Chairman will be new.
3: Yeah.
1: Youth organizer new.
2: All of them.
0: Vice will be new.
1: Women new. Vice will be new.
3: Okay.
1: It's in the party inside that be and the Emma could be an waho. It's an say almost in the first time. Now or young we see a dear kakra.
3: Okay.
1: It's in piano uncle. It is because omo maka omo contestino. Omo ma race ni race papa. Because Eugene Boachi entry, Ashanti region em piano. Ashanti region go to piano kodia. Ofri Ashanti region. Sa Ashanti region pian Eugene. Obetumi abiti kodia. Ana omoche election ni ma ebeha. But do her grounds are kodia is still strong.
0: Okay, so beyond Ashanti region, ehifabim na Eugene e strong.
1: Beyond Ashanti region unja dem. Well, Greater Accra is doing kodia.
0: Okay.
2: One say
1: Western region is doing kodia. Central kodia. Kodia looking very strong.
2: Eugene is appealing to party for na I say abonyon kakra wo mumu. The party ba power. Na no me bi aka opportunities bi ya hwehwe ne yanya. Enti no omo say no Eugene is appealing to the however. Eugene ebeye MP. He concentrated on his constituency. The rest of the constituencies no were show so much interest. Apart from some be a coin house, okay, me contesting me.
0: Okay.
2: A Juma Ben why ye in the past across board. Now we share omo amu pe chairman organize various positions. We have only omo form alliances. Ah, you can leverage on their voters to kill to ni nina ano ena shango phone ni nina ano. Uba jena secretary slot now. Omo nina ano omo aru eye Justin Kodua
0: sir.
2: So that is why other three na kano. Who say emu they are not pulling their weight. Simba say tete. Wako out wa ye de ni adi jina, but it is too early. Oh, this time,
0: and she yes, I come back to Baba Yara Sports Stadium because man boy from HMS 17 wants to be a year, especially when it comes to the proposed amendment in Ibana. The acting national chairman of HMS say only idea about that proposed amendment. Okay. But we are here to confirm. Baba Yara Sports Stadium. But Koku, back to it, Ebeko organizer.
1: Mm-hmm.
0: Now, this issue is about say whether Justin Frimpong could be any John Boyd to me. Aye, Juma. Me tie, many mutsa dan kwadi ko, but now share the post now. Post now, man, added this say, I'm not for to do a air to about the ama John Boyd. No, I'm not to do an air to about the ama Justin Frimpong could be. So it means the party is expecting say, the two, despite their differences, we if you want to a coin, John Boyd first, Luzu, the last election of me in Greater Accra, then you are your and up to now, which you are some of the teacher for Rebecca to say they were not happy. Why they are not happy is only up to them. They are not too happy. But how they are going to work together? Yes, and share one of them, the party not 10 year chairman by a party not in the general secretary. But if that cohesion or any one of them, as maybe against Boche Yako against Justin Frimpong Kodua. And I may be powerful against Justin Frimpong Kodua. When he sees himself with that a higher person. In terms of age, because which Justin Frimpong Kodua and John Boyd, belly best and miss that 3 years difference. And I'm more
2: we're 43-50.
1: And they cover 10 years,
0: right? Okay. Yeah. But what would they compare John a Polafoku and I say, you see yourself say, you find yourself in a certain bracket with John Boyd, I said, oh, me and I a colleague. And now, on a contested position, we're beating it. Why should I not go to the team with the man? So, me father,
2: yeah, maybe. Oh, so we are national chairman. Say, I'm fine. Say, John, John Boyd, we never be national chairman. Justin, sweet general secretary. Ombe yo, me, Juman, ye see, no, no. In the party, mumli see. Now, John, I'll beat you on one being a bigger position, which is the national chairman.
0: Okay.
2: It is so a general secretary now. At the end, there's nothing there. It's a noise. The common interest is for them to come together and win power. And that is what they are going to do. Into to me, I say, maybe person near chairman will be team and now we be mean. One of our coalition will lose any agenda. Because we be our coalition with the anticipation, so we will
0: be in
2: it. Into corners a bunch and when you supreme. Into an urban, sir, as a self financier, okay, can send me.
0: Okay.
2: Into the Mujashuna Beckham, but say eventually. That's not certain. 4 years later, we'll be in a bigger position. That's a nuclear will be fee.
0: Okay.
2: And you work.
0: Okay.
2: But even I see, say, John Crab, be more because we're a general secretary, you manda. And as you be a chairman.
0: Okay.
2: In the new baby crown, could be a yamwa or no crab to me. A bonus, a minia, fancy, now you be a war. When you win, problem, win a buy.
0: In fact, I think all things be equal apart from Nasara coordinator, women organizer, any DABM. I'm saying no position. I'm saying John Bono
1: should
0: yes. You the part of the structure like I said. So a ba a juma of a national organizer.
2: Yeah.
0: A juma of a general secretary. John Bono, yes, and I think a vice chair.
2: He's a good communicator.
0: Oh yes, yes. So no, a deputy communication director of the party. Yeah.
1: It's an
0: organizer.
1: Yeah. Organizer, titles Glover. Only contest.
0: Okay.
1: Only contest. The Abema Omomakano. Yeah, candidates. I'm catcher was a onen and abi in a choir.
0: Yeah.
1: He did very well. Almost the whole country we win in you know.
0: Yeah.
1: Ashanti region did in Ramo. And now Ashanti region Buana Oko. Ashanti region said any candidates.
0: Okay. Maybe so titles here no. Ashanti are more titles because Nana B was in from the race Ashanti in Tiana. And also Ashanti in Petitos.
1: There be on the time. Election. Edube Bia Ubia Connedy.
0: Okay.
1: Today I'm one send the voter region will go for Hyangba. Because Omohun is almost in the panel.
0: Almost in the panel.
1: Yes, most of the regions.
0: Yeah.
1: And then some of the positions, all the corner be bre albury. And corner be bre is every free and different mame.
0: Okay.
1: Why wouldn't you vote now? Obere titles only contenders. The Abema other people na bem a TNT no.
0: Okay.
1: Mm-hmm.
0: TNT no mechian.
1: On which you bro titles, the SUM you know, titles are so basic.
0: But how is Asumo Yenu Kresi a B tier 2,000, B tier 1,500?
1: Why when you are Breno? Bet ya.
2: A lot has gone on.
1: Why when
0: you are
1: Breno? You see, Breno, bet ya.
2: What we say, Omin in our researchers, and no Omay permutations. No man who say ah, a honey ye weak wa. Inti kunya ebi a nama webe so soa.
0: Sa.
2: Ebe buwa. Inti ban sa.
0: Ube spendi 2,000 no.
2: Inti no, on for mom win yina, wa wa faka
0: grada.
2: O de ba be so so no.
0: Okay.
2: No, de affection. Aha, that's all. Omo nyeno.

0: ma abanga fem kakra and I say Asante region votes in that also
1: okay
0: but kwame opoku cid kwame opoku jemfi kwame opoku cid or five votes nibi and pope okay. So even though no ye organize our ahafo
1: yeah
0: ahafo so ye Asante people what's na Asante region da youth organizers nibi so ne pope ne nam and the godfather and the doctor you were free ye doctor you were free ye and a youth patron for Ashanti region.
1: Okay.
0: But me, I hope people vote you know, for my yeah. Osebuatin.
1: Yeah.
0: Osebuatin, but this second, I'll not be surprised. But Abanga, and I've said, say, all the election, they call semi free heart, to mommy, Abanga will be at a loss.
1: Mm-hmm.
0: If we Western North, nine constituencies.
2: Minority regions, Libya.
0: Yes. Okay. Nine constituencies.
1: Okay.
0: Okoko, they are delegates, sir. And Kusasi nearby, right?
1: Okay.
0: O de kwa onswa,
1: onswa.
0: Apa isi nsudi isa. Nti uko kase mifri, hamon to mami ya
1: ube da form.
0: But Abanga, the last contest, no, he did very well. Or no, a second. And se nye, block voting. And omo yema asalamwa, ka Abanga wini. Party for ni hon is Abanga, he's resourceful. Uuska.
1: Okay.
0: Ube tumi abwa youth wing, no.
1: Okay.
0: Nti ne mani be diye nim.
2: So, mebo ebe sika na mema abanga abani moja klebro poku jemfi kwam poku siade
0: yes
2: yeah ofri asante mantem
3: a resource
2: that's a kwam poku sika sam no form
0: yeah form
3: well a resource enna
2: lawyer ni no
3: akosi a resource enna the power of kodua jombwedu
1: okay
3: abanga jombwedu
2: Yeah.
3: Enti jomwedu omo beto abama no.
2: Majority of them.
3: Exactly. Titus, the same thing.
1: Okay.
3: Kodua, the same thing.
1: Okay.
3: That is what is going on. Ene be bwa abanga.
2: Kwampo kusi yadi oye system candidate?
0: No, system candidate abanga.
3: Understand?
0: Abanga ne system candidate.
2: Okay. The system na ye Dr. Mahmoud Baumia system no. Abanga them.
0: Abanga
2: against Kwampoku.
0: Yes,
2: because now Kwampoku is supported by Omiana.
0: Sanen Tieno, say in the flag bearer race.
2: Now Kwampoku is supported Dr. Baumia.
1: Okay.
2: Yeah. And now my Obi Pope so
0: Michael Osebuatin.
1: The
0: honor crown and see all grounds and he say Asante region emuache. Amu honi say na po epe Kwampoku zi ID.
1: Yeah.
0: Na Dr. UFE. And the Pope Oba.
2: Hey, the young is that Napo Eddie, Kwampo Kusia in Eba, and a doctor, are you a free Eddie Pope Oba? It's one of Robert Timia split is our vote, you know.
0: Split. Because you see a council of a patron for okay. Youth Wing, our Ashanti region, SKMA, our youth organizer,
1: yeah.
0: Omafa, Dr. You a free are their patron.
2: Okay.
0: To our
2: Robert Timia split on the youth. A Pope agenda, no.
0: Pope beat me and ya because the last time I buy a studio or the constituency youth organizers 10 and they buy
1: okay.
0: Now you saw the account, but some train the account,
1: yeah.
0: No, they don't buy 10 in Ashanti region.
2: So the race Nankasa no NC Hano, as I to ask man who becomes the running mate to Dr. Mahmoud Baumia
0: and also
3: so many interests. Oh, I don't know what
0: Dawson
3: interest on Dawson. I'm telling you,
0: Bibri,
2: but they like Louis Baumia bet me as a Saint Napo.
0: Also bedding because I woke as a choir banu in free war and a bed free war.
3: Only as you do, Mrs. Sun. Only as his son from 2008.
2: It's from 8 people. So on the youth front, no, say a comma Kwampo Kusi idea would then cement the authority of Napo in Ashanti region,
0: yes.
2: And a comma Popa. What also affirms that then Dr. Mahmoud Baumia need to have a rethink about who becomes his running mate when indeed he wants to choose from Ashanti region.
0: So Nkomoni drew her no more honor, so Nkomoni Beba.
1: Okay.
0: Mm-hmm.
1: Okay.
0: So Nkomoni drew her. Who's already in the NSA regional chairman? No, in Aponipa.
2: Yeah.
0: Mm-hmm. Regional chairman, no, no, in Aponipa. Okay. Now her youth organizer.
2: Yeah, no, anyway, a Koka.
0: Yeah. Then who appear?
2: So for the result, the woman said, na ponse ne mu e won't minka and o yifre nye ye now na ponu won't no mo
0: ka o hersi say so a doctor you are free
1: okay
0: once a SK amia no patron SK amia youth organizer
1: okay
0: unu nze napo nipa ni sentence.

0: Bavo.
1: Yeah.
0: Election no truck.
1: Why win ya?
0: The SK me ya one doctor you every in the egg man. The other you front e washanji region. Almost split votes now.
1: Okay.
2: Oh, and then a bit boa banga no.
0: A bit boa banga. But a banga there for all the regions. They are saying say oh a banga will be.
1: Oh, okay, so did the any in a sick car and a resource
0: from that no.
1: The commanding no.
0: Once because who call electioner.
1: Yeah.
0: Delegates need do sicker. Until next time, no bows you acquire.
1: But cheer that. Say artist, no bow fra.
2: But to
1: be
2: why you talk about some mercy?
0: It's a no. Until you acquire
1: new. Okay. Yeah, tell him. So because of this, your election headquarters, Kokromoti Power, Adum TV, Adum 106.3 FM, Asempa 94.7 FM, Afi, Inshra 104.5 FM, with over 100 affiliate stations across the nation. And yes, for the engineer, live also on DSTV, on GoTV, on Multi TV, they go also see live and so on. Maybe Ashem, call all social media platforms. So, for our agent, to remember my Virginia can kind while you interest to anyway. Let's go back to Baba Nyara Sports and the aqua question. Yako so our set amendments. No, Ashe, I see, and I say, and Shah, see, so I shall see, Baba, we time and about to sweat me out to us so. Every baby, or my hero cabras and tin affair, a cook off in Shra 104.5 FM, cream with same fame, and so all grounds. A mess of common chimney, no cockroach, and Yokosu, or Baba Nyara sponsor Kogu. Women organizer.
0: The toughest race in all the nine.
1: Wow.
0: The toughest.
1: Who becomes the next woman organizer?
0: National organizer. Okay. Race way between Hawakum Singh and AK Jemfua.
1: Hawa Kumsin,
0: any Kajim for
1: the current national woman organizer.
0: Adia yeah, Safiano, on who name?
1: Okay.
0: On who Jinan Chang, Ujina Mami Kate. Between Hawa
1: Mami Kate and Pia Hajia Safia.
0: Yes.
1: Okay.
2: Oh, she came on air while call okay. Other platforms are called Opini campaign.
0: They got a deputy.
2: Yes.
1: Okay. And Ojiri said deputy, she was free or no, a Kajim for on him. Dani omnani tumi ni mano betumi atoaso saa
0: na be onza ke jemfo a party person.
1: Okay.
0: Ni argument ni say awakun sinko di minister na aban no na ma party ni lose yi nti we di awia
1: so ma kwa ko lose ya from what am
0: ben na party for enye party adwuma ono ke jemfo a argument no but the spirit of a party or nationally they want awakun sin.
1: Okay.
0: But ke jemfo is pushing for Hajia Safia Mohammed. And when is like a Jim Vone, a man at Naye. To know her in this race, endorsement and also.
1: But I'm cross check you, so if I may, I think this is some crabs who are stepping down. My name, how true it is. May I cross check it?
0: Endorsement in the women race and also.
1: Okay.
0: Yes. Because the man who is a central regional women's organizer, Charlotte. Or no, how I come in because of our central region.
1: Yeah.
0: And a Hawa every Savannah,
1: yeah,
0: for Salaga, tin a woman organizer,
1: and so
0: NNNM, and Ashanti regional women's organizer,
1: and Hawa,
0: and Hawa Nam,
1: okay,
0: and I will call Western regional, the oldest regional women's organizer, Ajua Kwala,
1: okay, so okay, the trend analysis throughout the electoral years there, but Kakra Mamuni said, as I say, NPP were opposition. There's a kind of woman organizer they go for.
2: Sure.
1: When party with power, there's a kind of woman organizer.
2: Exactly. Exactly.
1: It looks as if say in opposition, on pewona yet had two. Yes. Then in power, no ma probia. I'll admit me a calm it down nerves. Yeah. Now at least Abu Fokra ever tells so we any power and tunya but then you never fun. Ever play role this time?
0: Yes, the election, I know they play role. But I can say KJM for any mammy for not na ye.
1: Okay.
0: Intino will be on per Safia, no per Hawa, unity. And again, in this election, Omunim say our Kumsi a resource for Uska Kakra.
1: Okay.
0: Because be a minister, cabinet minister for 8 years.
2: MP 12 years.
0: MP 12 years. Intino, the cash will hold button. Intino, so be declare my Hajia. I hear the Ayacha or Hawa.
1: Unyabi.
0: And or declare my Hawa.
1: What did he?
0: O declare my Hawa, the Akate Moche, Unyabi. It's an Osho or Modena, na only delegates, Nikasa, because you woman, you know, I am a mammy. You may be a tight slip. It is our election way, very tough.
1: Wow.
2: Let me give you an insight. A man, women organizers across the country, be dodo na ko yawada
3: okay
2: omo ko da kechi I'm saying the following day enra they move from Kitfi eko baby area mom awa was in charge enwa na do omo ye beje awo kum nantwie miensa omo ye part
1: hey I am telling you an inside information
3: wow
1: yes even this morning
3: how come is nantwie
1: oh come on
3: for a man who a party after the vigil
1: yes
2: a man omo nyina be firi adwada ento mache ni sa no man nyina ko
3: okay
2: kids a play the robot the conversation is that let delegate me say what be the wood here as women organizer what are the party in the co-position you are part of it
3: okay
2: what role did you play now how are no or no solo emu abe na odi bua no when emra o contest e to senya is then I will call
3: and then for the set but it's not kg for e ka say how are come say minister you know scored money at 10,000 cedis
2: how on so be can is on on so be can say or here na dwin so be call or declare intention or command 20,000 said je me dey mau me dey sre ho kwai say me contest
1: hey
2: I am telling
3: 20,000 200 million old cedis am aka gem for so dey send the coin
2: na we need delegates e be din command no can say
3: okay
2: what be di we dey
3: yeah
2: in there then I will say me mabedi echi no me ko fa na ba en na nka ba na etumi ji power en o so mi nko biom na we na ma training na wi obetumi akwa en in the npp o so hwe all the executive positions no contest na why na obi aso ni sa pani mu bi aso ni sa se mo fa we mu enko
3: but will not be the likelihood card
2: but for me
3: na na do dan kwaku for do played with for Dr. Mahmoud Bawumia do yes one so this anya open campaign for Dr. Mahmoud Bawumia about party for be free say the coming of Dr. Mahmoud Bawumia so we pray flag bearer the brave war NDP amekom no was as a result say na na do dan kwaku for the then president etanachi
2: yes you see continuity etanachi because they have come a long way from 2008 sir
3: similar can be said about no, Kate James Fua and Hawa and be because obi ayo
2: you see so for me a man ayinu and no man resources our e dey ma
3: okay
2: constituency a man e koto aban the yeah. Same resources
3: you see me, me challenge akwakum work akra na yesem how akagem fu aye resourceful no can we say same about Safia
2: no
3: the answer is no
2: no
3: yeah. So now if say nsa Safia team be winning na ochinami kids in area say unsupported financially how will Safia be able to get some resources na and the kid tell the chairman here adwuma
0: yes on say nyina na party na adwuma bo acheje akwaka ze party na enye nipa ba akolia resources ze party ni penny resources in the adwuma njina e imagine individual so even those who work akra otimi dey start bibi and say na party na ba be boa
3: but we go so say enu say the query but nipa yesi ni penim te se kotwa mansa
0: sa
3: so do because of phone so party e bia no be man so ko pin me be different
2: exactly
3: yes party be my resources but party need to be your resources be up be
2: all the time party
3: sometimes influence your ability to be able to convince obi the entity also team ni sika be tie o party na chino yes are level from yes but the dude so be a obi etwa the 5 Ghana obi etwa the 10 Ghana obi etwa the 20 Ghana but so betam 10 million Ghana so betam 5 million 2 million 1 million dia ma say who won't me invest such amount into the party no yeah na the person and the credibility of
2: winning
3: nipa na stake o
2: let's look at the two candidates Safia and
3: how we come say
2: how ehna how was started soldier no ablekuma north by let's
3: okay
2: ah yakoburu no ne sad gidigidi na ba she won the sympathy of his party people.
3: Okay.
2: So this is a kind of leader be a yepe. Say do how the near do between bagurem.
3: Okay.
2: Ohona Hawa a soldier. And now the aya baby doing the MPP. When you see, even both NDC and MPP, when you are in opposition, like you said, your approach towards campaign is different from when you are in power.
3: Mm.
2: So for me, we show me a nuna, you cut any a ding, any. The presence in the media, the communication, Hawa is ahead of Safia.
3: Okay.
2: Usha Kate as a national women's organizer, can you count a number of times, Kate called public or yeah, you know, analysis near, not nothing. Yeah, they say, well, oh, yeah, the way my way, yeah, the way my way. That is her style.
3: Okay.
2: So for me, me want to say, and the contest, no, say, Safien to me and Winnie and Nificate. For openly supporting, events saying. Safia.
3: Now, I said,
2: I said,
3: Hajia,
0: the woman is a Hajia Safia, no a deputy to Kate.
3: Yeah.
0: In the absence of Kate,
3: yeah.
0: Me name how operational no yet. Nationally.
2: Kate, the man here, Jumani.
0: In the absence of Kate, long absence before election, Kate, no one available.
3: Yeah.
0: In the Hajia, and women organizers, no, about 70% retained.
3: Women organizers?
0: Yes.
3: That's one more under Kate Jemfuano.
0: Almost
3: 70% in written among constituency in regional elections in the course now. Okay.
0: You know, sir, Omone Hajia Yedma Yee.
3: Okay.
0: No, no matter Yee.
3: Okay.
0: Pepe Hajia might get the votes.
3: Okay.
0: But Hawa, nationally, or where, even from the camp of a flag bearer.
3: Okay.
0: Even from a camp of Penifu, a war party name.
3: Okay.
0: Parliamentary caucus now. Nah, or your more
3: so systemly favor how I come in.
0: How I come in, yes. But okay. KJMFO is still pushing for Safia.
2: Because that is why the delegates in also.
0: Yes, that's why we share a man on our new more casa on Casem or away and away there be or train a Jimino. No, I got to the secret ballot.
2: But one of the resources now, Omuchen, it is almost at par.
3: Yeah,
2: cash away, man, we might be. And tomorrow, man, we maybe I'm telling you. Yes, it's basically next to interban, sir. Say incumbent need the wechi. Nasa resource no man, you main opponent, the only economist, ma, equal, so, Gine.
3: Okay, so that's on your screen, Hajia Safia, the Deputy National Women Organizer, Emma NPP, Amyoku, your mammy, how are you saying? A pray. I can say, upon it in the phone to TV, so yeah, Oshe. So this, Mame Hawa Kumisen, a former member of parliament, former minister, and now aspiring to be the national organizer, a national women organizer of the new patriotic party.
0: Kogu? The Womba Kumisen said, Hawa Kumisen, or start every constituency.
3: Yeah, okay. As a woman organizer.
2: Women organizer.
0: Into Kujina Hoa, which meets them, man, and say, oh, you know, yeah, Ebida. Eh, and he say, and he say, and he say.
2: But probably, she's taking inspiration from the late Ama Benyuandu. Obey a minister, obey a MP, let obey this women's organizer.
3: It's Yashe, they say the same analysis, Yashe, how the trend, no, etie, for Dr. Smasapon, or more, I suppose, you obey a buy. Dr. Atimika, watch out, pray. Prof.
4: Okay, I just want to pray.
3: Professor Smart Sapon.
4: I mean, na majune muno she is the most likely to carry the day.
3: Dentina NPP women delegate say how a commission open at this time your party no ewo position muno mo chew komo no
4: well ebia sabre dia ne beka no delegates nte but carefully we decided to exclude those ones sanche chire muno ye free mu because ahia wo ko chire mu na e koma obi competitive advantage.
3: Yeah.
4: But Sir Sabre, I don't dare do with you. But yes, I can largely, I'm not for no show, sir. We're conducting a whole year on many issues of party and concern. I'm a Sabio near my CCC, Ablikuma, no, from the idea of the Hujinemu. Who's on one because I know for a very hard terrain, a Kaswa Hono.
3: Yeah.
4: A honey baby, a magro, and the do one watching the Nenny Neddy and Hokran going to mean survive for the period she survived. And we are so free, so many of the issues Ablekumanov, many instances be abo ho se maybe no mu jina kono na oba ha wa kum senka ho. It looks like largely a man who ni se obetimi design ye din no a yes Antoine many ye din ni bi at the aba man front in politics generally no. I am a man who is very soft, a weaker side. And he, when your baby at least, or a little, and you think a cry, or the baby balance general softness, and a man who is a man who is a most of them come out, delegates near boy, and they are not in Nigeria. Said you, now, for money, and near day, what demonstrated said, we will free Bano, and they can cry, what then they didn't know, or move for us, or move the manual, or between Yamasa or show no. Etimi aboa ewura e ma ni muma omoso ometimi aye ni ometimi aye di aboa omo party.
1: Okay, afia hwere other position here to also with national chairman, general secretary, national organizer, national treasurer, youth organizer and nasara.
4: Good me nyanse am sa do asia da me ka say on the national chairmanship no 47.9% there for John Buedu there, let's just say, a very difficult for something to change. Of course, politicians, but from the data point of view, the day is going for John Buedu 47.9.
1: As against?
4: Against Minia Penny, Bwachie Jakwating 26.2 or so. Minkita, laptop low, my name, Habat.
1: Okay.
4: It's a good gap. I just say, of a boy change, I could double the efforts. So, for example, who was 26, this I would double on once and I would cross the 51.
1: Okay.
4: Unlike 47.9, with a little effort, you can cross the 50.
1: Yeah.
4: In fact, right here, I'm paying 49, I'm a drone. So, I'm beating 47.9, I said that person is already gone because I'm going to say, I'm going to say, I'm going to say, I'm going to say, I'm going to say, I'm going to 50. Enko ba se ye nyina ni apeni samekra onye bi kura te mu nyina ko nyenye bi na se oba ku timi te ne ho nya 47.9 it tells you say dodo no ano so say John Buedu at this time should be given the opportunity to lead the party.
1: Okay, ye general secretary
4: no so say ne ho ye no my conclusion was that JFK was going to win with the widest margin ever, the widest margin in the entire contest is going to come from Sir General Secretary Race Noah, Ebekwama JFK. Now, data point of view, yeah, the NNA is 60% from the delegates.
1: Okay.
4: And even the general stakeholders, Nekwana was still 50, I think 6.9 or so. And see, over 56.9 and 60%, the NNA is of all the Ama, Omubetun and Neno. How I come see Nana the end from our data point of view 56.6 and so being at 60% there, there's a general secretary position now is going to be likely won by Yenia Justin Kobia Frimpong, and not only just winning, but likely to be the win with the widest margin in the entire contest. And
1: so the general secretary one close see a Justin Frimpong Kobia ye.
4: None of Ben Justin Kodia Kakra, I hear about 18%. Nay, a sly. And I hear
1: Silver Star. Tete.
4: Yes. We are meaning a sly. English, I'm from.
1: Okay.
4: It is, say, yes, sir. I won't be surprised if JFK comes first, sly comes second, and then me, I mean, my former MP, I'm in the constituency, Eugene Bwachenchi.
1: Yeah.
4: Beba third, and then, China, Dr. Charles Jamina, Beba fourth.
1: Okay, so yeah, the national organizer and so.
4: National organizer and also now my former MP, MP3, has been in the lead.
1: Okay.
4: In fact, Nane Dieno, almost, I think 49 points, almost 50%.
1: Wow.
4: Uh-huh.
1: Yeah, my 47.49%.
4: Uh-huh.
1: Yeah, that's...
4: And only a general, and that's only a delegate level.
1: Yeah, okay.
4: I was a mere graph name, you know, but general one, no.
1: Yeah, but who general one, no? The general one is 48.7%.
4: And a multiple bar chart, no, yeah, delegates, no, dear, no.
1: Okay.
4: And the blue, no percentage, no, just no. Unfortunately, me to me refer because of laptop name,
1: yeah.
4: You can see, sir, no, dear, no, so what it means. There are four positions bia, it was not difficult to call, say, and they got to have a union to your dear, but it's already gone. I hear chairmanship, I hear organizer, I hear secretary, and then the women's organizer. My conclusions are me draw any day. Now, it's very difficult for anything to reverse the trend of the numbers. And see, I thought those positions were gone. And then the Aka, now my first battle, Kakra, who more said, ne, will be a year and who not me separated the strong from the weak, you know. Mm-hmm. Those three positions were very, very tight in terms of a clear winner. Even though people were in the lead. Treasurer, for example, Junior Alfred Thompson was in the lead. Mm-hmm. But okay, the lead, you know, na interval no and also as against the undisclosed. Over Nasara, Junior Awal Mohammed was in the lead. 8% gap difference between Ono and then the Otosumi, you know, dear. But 8% gap in Tese chairmanship, dear, and I say over 30% difference, and Tese secretary, dear, 60% to be at home. And Tese, okay. That's why I was very professional in calling for one of them, even though there were people in the lead. Nasara Awal Mohammed was in the lead, youth organizer Clement Opoku Jemfi CID was in the lead, and then Kojo Thompson was in the lead for the treasurer. But I mean, I still want to reserve my call because the gaps they were having for the lead, you know.
1: The national youth organizer. Okay, so national youth organizer, do you know? Mehunu on NPP national youth organizer, that's among all correspondents. Clement Opoku Jemfi Kwan Poku CID, they are 25.9%. Abanga at 17.5%.
4: Right.
1: The constituency officer, the electoral coordinator, the police station executive. Still leading with 24.4%.
4: Absolutely.
1: Then undisclosed is 18.4%.
4: Uh-huh.
1: Michael Osebos is 16.2%.
4: Good.
1: Then Abanga 18.3%.
4: Good.
1: The undecided nano nya de no do.
4: On the it's not make us say where the people, some of them have reserved their comments.
1: Okay.
4: Nasa also will lead, you know. A moonson sign wa CID ne Abanga lead in about 6%.
1: Okay.
4: It is always and yet also the case that undisclosed winning in Abaka money pabako.
1: Sure.
4: The
1: best split, yeah.
4: Ni obenya mu kese no if onya kese bro and I'm so saying that unya be fazer when ya 6% of the undisclosed near CID so benya no be ma no so akwa nima sewo so Abanga for example will have to get more of this undisclosed people than CID may need that's na Michael Oseno people no so will need more of the undisclosed goods than CID will need it is a lead. Only that to be a CID, and can remember meeting Munya Meda would have worked even harder to maintain the lead.
1: Okay, so what a main clash you pose together there, but looks as if as one who said, Uncle, yeah, the prophetic data. Oh, be all baby or sourcing the if but the same delegates, I'm no more Kasai,
4: right? It's me, yeah, me, the no and Tem Kakra, me releasing, I think, a Bernada.
1: Okay.
4: And na de chien so sense ne na mienu so mini anen so release ne de no. In general na ai majuma e fo ne baako. Eno na me ofikese mu o nka. No baako bi sa se da den ye mienu ye compare ye notes and na ye de ba na. And I mean it was an obvious no because we don't work in the same firm. Obi anen ne de all year. My sample size might not be the same as the sample size.
1: So, what was your sample size?
4: 9,882 for all, and then 5,276 for the delegates who will be voting today.
1: Okay.
4: Almost all my predictions are similar to near Miniano de Bayern.
1: Okay. So, a bit more, for example, the national chairman, general secretary, national organizer, national woman organizer, when the delegates be Eddie Kwon, was it because
3: These people now have become a system candidate and tinom so supporter. I said truly true, that's what they believe. So bet me LED part, you know, for the victory promotion 2028, you know.
4: Good. Thank you, my tipa na ABN delegates no our partners or munti intimate me.
3: Okay.
4: Nia maybe walk out when I say one home. Many a question say, oh, that you person you be here.
3: Okay.
4: Conduct yourself in a manner that will put you within the league of favorable or institutional candidate as a system.
3: Okay.
4: You see, is it fun that you are anti-system? Do you become the wisest for being for so who couldn't find? And you know, the voice of the majority becomes the voice of God. In democracy, the majority position becomes the democratic position. There are a lot of theories and axioms that support group work other than individual. One kwa wotu unwa kusi bebi ya kwe yi. Enye fan. Eti midi ya mefutu wani se so bi wa bibi yotna. Aya, don't be too anti. Enye unu se jama, sabi nyansa ni minako benkuma. Sa wudi ya niko nifa.
3: Eti prof, sabi tuwasi ya. The system candidates no ena abua ebidim for the national chairman, general secretary, national organizer, women organizer.
4: Yeah. Me make and say me media me ni mo bi aye friend system na me ni ni say free bi system na epo mu no say o nipa na ka ku obi ho a
3: okay
4: aye say mpo say who view no it becomes opposing to the majority view aye friend the majority view for say who dey now nyaa anka ye be kwa sori ejuada
3: yeah
4: e na ku ma ni nyina ko shi aye na ejuada for mo mu nsa so e na mu na me bia me nsa okay mu am pese ye kwakwasi adam mu me nsa so e but we are a 9 point. Even if they are just 1 point difference, you know, in America, it becomes the majority position.
3: Sure.
4: And it will be in your interest to fall in line with the majority position,
3: okay,
4: at least until it is reviewed. And in the new system, we need.
3: Mati.
4: You have to be a system. So don't mean you know, yours doesn't become anti-system. It's only democratic position you have differed.
3: Okay. Mate, Professor Smasa Poemeras, maybe another person,
4: yeah, yes,
3: any air train, call me, cause I'm called Babanja Rasposta, and say, by Haxa, Nexa, and Haxa capsules. Mr. Wada, and one more, they say, a cum nipa ye pa e kaye, a one more from H. Pallaris. Now, she said, H. Pallaris, a bony page, my dear, is a more few kutu. Now, boo, as a show. We be a criminal, so I am ready. And the moon and a coffer all sudden, you know, at the ebb, Mr. Winya. Haxa mixture and a Haxa capsules ni bin wano. Men fanya good ye. 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Osa Tamfo Kesia pa. Yafia ni
5: is it achievable?
6: Very much so.
5: Oh, kwa mbezo.
6: Kwa mbezo. Yeah, we are frat bearer, dada. Party 4, enya pepa se, omu jina. 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Afi school sem. 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Se usuwa usuwa. Na usuwa ansa.
5: Na school sem ako faba hit. Government says that a lot of factors and about the in Ayabedu and say a lot of disruptions, even calendar, a lot of things they say we are my teacher for a lot of number be a my year. I didn't have a
6: teacher for, yeah, I fear my teacher for 30% increase. The next year, I'm 25%. Then I hate your home. Kobu's a teacher for now. I'm back at your side, MPP. Yeah, you can start a professional development allowance. And why, yeah,

time. We gave them allowance. We gave them a 30% increase. 30%. Another year, 25%. 55% increase within 2 years. Yeah, you know, I am a teacher for there. One more than few years.

0: onkosua ye dey trade da ho won reading hand over those mini bibi aka
1: not to suggest say wapon and I sort of talk
0: nyami suba no no onu aye hand over those on ka king kai
1: na say bibi na drink senior why you not ready to help
0: your hand over those na say want say dabi mini bibi aka onko kai hand over those bibi eje ahobie wom baby ohun so we hand over those ube kuma say as a boy sir ube hu

0: Accra STEM Academy. Eye school aye wo engineering lab, ye wo biology lab, ye wo chemistry lab. Wo ye minister se se ya edani si ho dada. Envidia ni kum dada. So omo so omhia surprise. Afama omo. Nyankwe.
1: So what happened during your time at wholesale no? Na junior level no. Wo di say basic na say akore bi atimi trako where that decision

Yeah, yeah, yeah.

Period.

0: Okay, mo fan che besa ko back to baba nya response to them na. Yakosiesie sound and we atumi ada ho ye e da ba ho to me yehwe ye aye o man hene kwabena Asante one the former minister of education and also former presidential aspirant of the new patriotic party Dr. Yao said which me twi e what the free baba nya rago from aspa bia NPP me ko ne etwa hia na oto abade yi penfo better partner ano e wata e kese me chere national executive nine positions and a down 1.4 April e ho say one apart delegates e kwako to abade yi o mo say omreko baso me de come am an ebo bi e de e free e ye Sammy Crabb camp e say it to say Sammy Crabb I withdraw from the race na ye nyan confirm yet de ye nyanya no e man confirm che but me attitude so from ground so che say Sammy Crabb na kase mo am file for accreditation for himself. The agent is 15B and so for them.
1: Ah. Na 15D and Kwana. So did
0: and assembly so
1: and on also no or nomination for pitch and I didn't know.
0: Yeah.
1: So as a so file for accreditation. And one is a more approval no my need number comment.
0: There be because accreditation a different and declared altogether.
1: It just said
0: and the same party the Basani, the same electoral commissioner here in Abatu also. But the brilliance is for he agent plus one for agent. I mean, they say commission meet me up on the market.
1: Any agent? Is this a micrab
0: now? Now, so I say, you agent forms, and you accreditation forms. You say fill accreditation. You can't say be five forms, over five.
1: And the one
0: you can't say file or file. You say fill accreditation forms. One fill the more accreditation.
1: Entity,
0: because meet me, I say. Entity, because but the entity from grounds.
1: Only artist.
0: Nah. Hmm. Eh, ready.
1: Only artist.
0: Sabah Brian Boabe sending message, we say ready for to Dr. Spasapo. Say, I could tell Dr. Professor Spasapo that he's wrong. We cannot all be expected to follow one person. It is a democracy. You what is Sabi? Professor Spasapo, everything. So, Kwaku, yeah, you know, I just said, Elisa says, say, system candidate, Nana, so far, a far, you know.
2: Yes. Yeah. On say, no, no, Mitchell said, for chairman.
0: Okay.
2: System, no, heard John Bodu.
0: John Bodu. Okay.
2: For General Secretary, Justin Kubia.
0: Okay.
2: For Youth Organizer, Abanga.
0: Yeah.
2: For Organizer, Titus. Women Organizer, Hawa.
0: Okay. Okay. Tina, make us see a cockroach, a yelling Tian, you'll be bringing down a beba. Sir, I am a crapper, sir, or true the wheat behind John Bodu. Say Sammy Crabb is voting to move to Pana.
2: Sammy Crabb, while we are, is hovering around 1 to 4%.
0: 1 to 3% of the entire valid vote. Yeah, ever casting. Okay, so that's the John Bodu post. Sammy Crabb, an aspiring national chairman of the MPP, has withdrawn from the race. John Bodu in the post here on a Facebook page.
2: Yes, we are surprised, Kakra.
0: Okay.
2: But there be an Sammy Crabb or negotiations.
0: Okay.
2: Because when himself racing between John Bodu and Boacheja.
0: Okay, so say has stepped down from the race and thrown his support behind John Bodu. Or say let's win together.
1: Okay. Now you see and you say on a polar folk upon the
2: same
1: into the presumption. And that's what should be.
0: That's if you person say obituary which crab behind somebody.
1: One political scientist will tell you, say. Vote the beer kotoa ba.
0: Yeah.
1: A person number no autumn.
0: A county.
1: The be a winny.
0: Ah, okay.
1: Uncle Toba said, wait a minute, so oh, winning. So, me to a man. Only a few. It's all two number now. So that Obey associating with the winning team.
0: Okay.
1: It's a beer, Sammy. Well, say, if this is true, then you're hacking.
0: Okay.
1: We need
0: to have a beer.
1: Now, me, who say, Kakrano Kobino or Greater Krano. Okay. Open too much on board, you know, and the infant canal. So that a bit may enhance any chances of winning.
0: Okay.
1: So, who got 2-3%? Yes, oh, winning. But 2-3% of 7,163 a vote,
0: because
1: and this election, simple majority.
0: Oh, yeah.
1: Well, so you can even win.
0: Yeah.
1: Or the firm, not the court.
0: Okay. But who said winning, man, so I can say, a brevet as a make crabbing was also through the wind behind.
1: And America said, if it's true, say.
0: Yes. We'll throw the weight behind John Bodua.
2: Once I saw me crab on him from day one,
1: yeah.
2: So we knew racing him.
1: Yeah.
2: But once or no, it will be an answer. Sammy
0: Crabbe.
2: There will be a way can go ono wa na adwun so wo kono wo ko
0: okay.
2: By the end of the day on say o call grounds to say delegates e share say
0: yeah
2: o kona obi e mo nye wo so o ma obi bibi no won shadan nye wo so sa no we hun say o da form and a race no pay all the polls aba and the other delegates e kan no
0: wa
2: mo bo a change akun o be bo jumbo e no
0: okay
2: then ono ne jumbo e do on free public ma south they are from Greater Accra
0: okay
2: in general obey to me obey support to John Boydu
0: that's my first one okay that's my first one Sami a Polafoko and a year Juma at that time okay.
2: Yes maybe okay. That's why I'm saying M11 so call John
1: Boydu so let me
2: but on also okay. Once in this election so one call election who negotiate
0: yeah
2: who is a God Nazar Bidiakun
0: yeah
2: I will not be surprised Miracle be proposed this a deputy
0: exactly.
2: Communications director
0: okay
2: because
0: okay.
2: We are stepping down man
0: yeah
2: until they be negotiating so okay who there my member Tawashi it be a appointment to be say or honum until also no we PM
0: okay
2: the party is in opposition
0: yeah
2: will be up a baby agent son you be a party about being one e ba appointing ni bibi
0: sure
2: to be a pe bi ase nti wo call elections e na wo hwe na wo ni grounds a
0: yeah
2: no answer wo ni obi all grounds aka
1: agozi
2: no do wash baby
1: nti em fa ne sesu so am pa na polo fugu se ma step down ma bo a change am
0: ene be
1: but change the dynamics of the whole
0: ene ke be hu
2: because polo fugu over a projection now even say he can be a kingmaker
1: yeah
0: okay.
2: Yes because also honestly a resourceful
0: yeah
2: or cash kakra
0: yeah
2: into be a delegate awa koho awa in agreement say media wa obema mskan meto abama wo obi to me anya between 5 to 12%
0: so it means say it should be in the interest of Boachella to win Polafoko to his side
1: yeah
2: now
1: before the election things can happen
0: at this time
2: around
1: this time
2: or call rounds of the whole country. Tigaben or the call rounds are with me to your man and say, we did not want to
0: okay.
2: When you're there, and the yes answer politically is done. Because delegates be at your see, I don't know. Now, I drew grounds and also worry. There be a bears of a call position be a
0: woman. Okay. Yababe ma emusuna, echina, equia, watch where yadom. So this is your election headquarters, Kokomoti Power, at DOM 106.3 FM, Asempa 94.7 FM, Sansuna Inchira 104.5 FM. 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Emsu el kumasi baba nyara ago pramasu. Your honor su edu bago edi e frintia kenina abumneri suamakase. 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Life courage, bro, Mr. Wada. So, also, you have no awesome quantity. The town focus here, a Haxa capsules, Haxa Mesha. And no quantity do it to us here, a Amakwazi, Maja Kwam Wako.
1: Yes, the mechanic, MPP opposition almost you had you.
0: Okay.
1: Think of more power like a campaign, ni big boss, I can see any day, be a baby crumb one.
0: Okay.
1: Also, more position, be the other form. And on my own BBA Boko on a quaver. In terms of that, Omania can be D or minus will be more. Send your own campaign, nay. Ah, and poor Channing no man, no man, Nina Coform. Omanian, sir.
0: Okay,
1: Omania Cono.
0: Okay, make come and is about Ensa.
1: Ensa,
0: Ensa, Omusiari,
1: Omusiari,
0: Omusiari,
1: when you're 2 minutes open up.
0: Omusiari, your pay is a 2 minute
1: open.
0: And
1: then over bread
0: and tisa with the ASANA at tea.
1: And who's a Ghana for him?
0: And who are a Ghana for suit? No more daddy, ten years suit. Yeah, you suit.
1: Near a nay on my book, call me, you'll be
0: a Subano, a Subai,
1: Subanka,
0: Sanit, open to me,
1: open
0: to you to me. We are
1: Crama Umbras.
0: That's when you're to me. I do a sign a phone number. Where's the idea? Oh, maybe almost young. That's a challenge. Is near also from 1992. No one answered to more. And I'm going to say,
2: No.
0: Maybe as a sign. And I yet to my phone, so you're challenging a man for catching and say, you want to. And 1 year sooner from 1992 be Sydney. TBS, I'll go with that.
2: Say,
0: you. I'll go switch them. Okay, but you're here, don't know to us. Maybe I can see, is here. Yeah, that one by seeing them about to us. This is your election headquarters.

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2: 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Or that for my son, Yafumu, Emununi.
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1: 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Guest of honor is His Excellency John Dramani Mahama, President of the Republic. 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The best college lecturer gets a 4x4 pickup. The best private school teacher gets a huge cash prize. Juicy cash prizes for all the level categories, full scholarship to all award winners, educational trip abroad for the top winners, a two-day symposium on the 3rd and 4th of October 2026 at Nut Hall, Accra, 9 a.m. and the Grand Debar on Monday, 5th October 2026 at 10 a.m. at the Kofi Ohinekunmi Auditorium, UPSA, Accra. Sponsors are Soul Media Partner is the Multimedia Group Limited. 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
1: 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opposition chairman be leader name we to abama flag bearer pe na to me na be cra flag bearer senior tier dada no and our president still be leader of the party I just a party new opposition na obi 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chairman now be say yi ntino say yi chairman for front ne onye leader of the party the flag bearer will be leader of the party so omo jituma ntino hwe say e brenda catchri omo ka so be sha say 9 am and so no do me no abo omo sha say sa amendment ni bado do no one delegates ni bi kasane party penny for omo ntia say Bientia, yes, Wakoyen Sakraya, Afin Kremu. Nafi, O sign by Yen Sakrai Bill, Intinama consensus or more yen and quenim. Any beyond so delegates, no. A beer can be. On the say youth organizer, only a 2,700 to Omusa. Tinama, Oma can prove on baby. Almost show my flum come on. Women organizers say a very 2,000 and only a delegate is, sir. Nasa reason is a wedding. Tino delegates and so you're ready so more back. An amendment in so I become. Tidy Din can is a party chairman or be leader of a party, both in power and opposition, and one person saying rhyme to be you. Now, if a flag bearer or no abbey party leader say a two abama noa, and obey president so I know a departing in him, because he's a party no, a bebo opposition, not chairman take you over. And a be you, so no. I was a vice chairperson now, you know. Constitutionally, on be me and son, a war ballot box and so. No move, yeah, on my end is NDC DNB, NDC DN, so I'm more appointed become. To know where some was up on the summer's up one go election. On move, yeah, no more appointed three, a become. The NPP so far so I no more, I say, and over election or more, yeah, almost all the election, the account candidates can dominate. The national executive. Until no appointment, no more the balance. No, because her national chairman, say, Ebuache Jacone, John Buedua, the same thing, general secretary, Justin Kodia, will be a can candidate, who call vice, Nana B, be winning, and Akumia Winia, Selakan, Obaya be Remoa, Selakan, Kodubamba, Ebi Remoa, Selakan candidate, into one ring at the end. Of almost composition of national executive miracle already on okay. Our communications director international candidates and but dominating national elections they say everyone is a conversation and can say NPP can party never sound baby you into some of these amendments where boy I'm a chairperson you know So omo amendi constitution na nyame ensa na ka ho dia on be consider other regions. So what say nra po yando no we can say dey bia yes MPP dey anwa fu nim. Nti omo anto ama ahiagba ya asem ono nso bie no. Nti sa ahiagba ma three nim a na bia constitution amendment ne ba. Na to rebeka ho a ahiagba may be considered. And I will be a when we need from other minority groupings, you know, may be considered. Until now, so I three chairpersons or more consider. A be also on consider, say, Nasara. Say, Ubia or a Muslim person in the executive, in a delegate, delegate bracket, 7,000. So a Muslim person now will be. Now a constituency chairman, I be a Nasara election. I say, Mao, quite Mao, but to be that amendments or mayor. And a Supreme Court the other by is a delegate system, a criminal. And also might be considered because Supreme Court my 1 year roadmap.
0: So be an fa mo abo ano. Kwaku. 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
2: 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Yes.
0: You
2: just get we come home.
0: Answer na major one more corner docking. Yen share amendments and ne amount for proposes emra award the existing constitution or mode a year jumanum. If said none no other fear tremu committee new year were juma or maya and such a war mre kuninumu and nay. Almost say there be a bad chairmanship position ni to me kita chairman noa. Ye jidi send ye ye kwa ye ye no. E wasi yes na ye nsachra e wumu. Amendment omu ye ye se to me kita chairman wabra omu etia bemu. E ne se bi ombeba opposition no. 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
2: And Chassia, the Wolfa is to see our Modi Abba, a fat chairman, to me, no, and it's one more fact. We get very clear, but I said, oh, the teacher, I guess you are two about Amana winning the presidential candidate. And I said, obey a flag bearer, take a crown, the ultimate power, no, omo function in them. I'm not clear about that.
0: Doc, when you on person or much there, say, yenya party ninya to a bamano, say, nipa obe di party neni mua, nesen kase to me na beshen is, and yes, I just say Ghana for to a bamano, party ni to a bamano, na wuli di party noa, then you become the leader of the party, sana, or mu propose ye.
2: I am the Shabia and Nika ye. Now, Adia ba ko pe ena mi hu omo de tumi no e she enipa bi ntam e fidi into the understanding say ekonu mu apapai enipa bi pe se omo e capture ekonu e di se omo nim no pe fe se omo a presidential candidate ene wo ho no ene omo can be said and sana womu koyi flag bearer no omo amfa tanti asie anya nhyehyeye anya dwuma a very very significant and the feed into that understanding
0: you
2: we saw conspiracy sort of a theory if you want more they can say you will be a friend of concentration of power and a dispersion of power in political science. Emredo do no that philosophers did it say to me ni suba inti no yam fani nyina nhye nipa ba akontam and this obubun na ehye nipa mienu miensansam a na obia timi balance to me obia wa and a ma enhyehye ekwani mu yie
0: yo
2: samre ni hu say
0: yo
2: the presidential candidate, you know, they need to me about the man or no. That is exactly what they seek to do, especially when the person becomes the president.
0: Yeah, that's it, Doc. Yeah, that's it. Papa, ne omua every year. Ebusia, Dr. Kofi Amache Boateng, eni ene no atwetwe nkomo afi asante mantem, udumu wo Kwame Nkrumah suapɔn mu a, eni mpanimfo akyira de fa manyɔsɛm ho no, pani akyira de wo hɔ. 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
3: Opa, oye chairman de, enye wa sɛ mie. Na sɛ wo nim de oye.
4: Na kyɛ sɛ mɛ de pa.
3: So your expectation is that we have gender balance or new executive?
4: Gender balance. Say, what should say? Say, 2028 year. Two genders and they be defining your battle. Women and the youth. And that is my vision. And to my dear, hey, baby, I'm a money every. Because what's your salary man can we be?
3: Enko.

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1: determinant of what a civility should do
0: Well, that's my opinion.

0: dispensation, what strong hand bit me here there here on top?
1: Oh, under this current government, bibia ni ho e nwanwa. Bibia ni ho e nwanwa. Che Makani, now one of the top and sweetest prime ministers of our world. He has his fair share. The friend of Mr. Sneaky, how much he will be a need the answer obey your mind me ye. I'm obey a watom. So what is happening here? What is happening in Ghana?
0: It's strange.
1: Very strange and weird.
0: And you're worried.
1: And you know what? It's very concerning, very worrying. And as a matter of fact, Ghana, international world, we should forget it. You think they're happy with Toronto. Yeah, I'll be celebrating the wedding anniversary on any year. And I'm a core restaurant. Downtown Toronto. Cyclists be brave to say no matter how much hey. And I'll be cause of Papa Nikem. And I Papa Nika say oh, Munya na kaya masomi. Bibi a bet me yes. Unfortunately, yeah, hey, and a cyclist, yeah, for shepherd pay cars. Emma, whoa, police for do honor. See, oh, police for cry out. I do honor. Get shape, papa, no, Eddie, our bank, papa, S1, Sayan Cassie, why, attorney general, NTA Jano, what they're 3 years, who in my dear, say,

0: 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Be sure say after election, you must ask someone.
1: Only me can say pa.
0: No, you must say ye.
2: 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I will be there anymore. Abato, yeah, and Peninfo, Eguso. 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
3: A bit depending the type of flag bearer. So a flag bearer or no a party interest, send a party beba power. Na or be boa party, no beka party na boom. 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oh then maybe in the wisdom of MPP penny for no they want to avert clash na me nim se abana mo koto nene no so madwe yo mo se obi a onye establishments person be winning and tin so be winning there na say ye di kan ye we ana I don't know because what she say bra wo fa mari ni djuma wo hu sinto wo we say dey chen was miss so be sisan bi mi mi da e say ka wo twen mo di ye djuma be mfie nan we say 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
3: 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Se sisi ye before ebe tuwa bayi. 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Matre mo hon. Mene me support ama bua cheja ako. Ebe change the dynamics. Of the election. The post and confide nina. Ebe bagu. Inti no. Abano motu no. Ubi an interest. So for me. The ultimate SSA MP people, they should demonstrate clearly, say, and Kabom war. Or my own, and compare this time, I call it a decent kakra compared to 4 years ago. A decent compared to 2022. The end, Messi Kani, Bibo Sakasiena, the Petrani. And so, because of my position, also, Wandu, the Injafedia, the Emrani Yeduma, yeah, we need to kakra a crowd but it's far better. Omo nyen say se da chi bi na se Ghana fo ho mo bono de tumi mo mo omo nyen sa no nyen so mesi say so musu bai no because Ghana no strategies am do win election 92 96 2000 as say this time no the voter no fe wo wanga so credibility the value awo and un se mo be ka dem man na wo carry wo in public njidi e wo mu ni ato aba ma and yes, because me a party ni waiting, there be one show wow party crown got to aba. Wow party ni nukra, or so domo party nukra, no. The buffer ban uncle to aba, or better than film well loose. Internet is a politician, so MPP, or when she said no more, no more yen ye. No one come home ye. Na ye empece beche a chiasem, and a way far, and a way far, we vote in ever debi.
2: Ma young comra kwa kwa sante yen sentre fo ayati wagum joy fm motebro fo amane nyo hwa multimedia don say adom joy yenyina yebom yen kona kwa kwa sante enko motwetwe a woni empanimfo ni bi etwetwe yen fa ba ko mienu emra
1: blessed to you 2024. You know what I mean? You know, so sell yourself properly because now they can compare and contrast. Okay? And then also be bold enough to say that, look, these were the things that we did. These were the sacrifices that the people of Ghana had to endure in order to get us to where we are today as a country. Okay? But are they utilizing it properly for your benefit? So really, it is a combination of what the government does with the economy and what the opposition does in showing to the country that we are a better alternative.
4: Finally, and as we prepare to wrap up this interview, you are very close to the former president. How is he? Will he be here today?
1: Oh, he's in town. Oh, okay. I saw him this morning. I flew in this morning. He'd been here, I think, 2 days.
4: Okay.
1: He's in good shape. He will come here. He will be here. But he's in good shape.
4: What is his relationship with your flag bearer, his vice president, like? There's a lot of speculation there about some uneasiness. I don't know. In the lead up to the primaries, they were claimed that he didn't support him. In fact, did you find it a bit odd that his vice president, somebody had been with since 2008, he decided to say, oh, I'm a leader of the party. I don't want to endorse a candidate. Do you find that odd?
1: Let me tell you something. In 2024, did he endorse his vice presidential?
4: Well, not really.
1: His vice president, did he endorse the vice president? Did he? Did he publicly endorse him?
4: No.
1: Okay. But in 2024, after the primaries, he was accused of using the powers of the state to support the vice president, even though he never said a word. Okay. So, if he's now not in office, and his vice president has gone on his way to win the mandate
4: of the people.
1: Of the people. What does that tell you? It means that things have changed. Dr. Baumia is now the leader of the flag bearer of the party. And their relationship is excellent. And you know, we've never seen in this country where a presidential candidate has stuck to the same
4: running mate
1: for that long. Yeah. of course, John Mahama has done it twice with
4: Nana Jane.
1: Precisely. But Akufo-Addo from 2008, 2012, 2016, 2020, and then Bawumia took over. So I think Bawumia should be given the space to assert himself as the leader of the party. And I think that's what Akufo-Addo is doing.
4: And do you think so far he's doing it well? There are those who say that he doesn't have that level of control on the party like Akufo-Addo did in 2016 when you won the power.
1: You know, look, parties, you know, the seasons are different. You know what I mean? The seasons are usually different. And what it is that I think there's no doubt that Bawumia is now the leader of the party. There's no doubt whether the constitutional amendment goes through or not. And there's no doubt that he commands the support of the party. And there's no doubt that even if somebody claims that this is Bawumia's candidate, okay?
4: As we've seen going around with the national chairmanship, there are those who say that Bawumia wants John Bodu.
1: I have spoken to Dr. Bawumia. He wants national executives that will support him deliver. And I know he has a relationship with all the people contesting, from Nasara, from youth, all the way to national chairman. But there are those who will throw their names around. I mean, I was here when Afoko was going around also throwing Akufo-Addo's name. I was here when everybody does, because he's the leader of the party. And I don't think that, I really don't think that anyone can say that there's any candidate, okay? There's any candidate who will not support the party for 2028 if they were to win. But we leave it to the wisdom of the delegates to take a decision.
4: Right, thank you very much. Mr. Gabi Asarotiri-Dakwo, strategist with the New Patriotic Party, formerly of the Dankwa Institute and all of that. And so he is really...
2: Ebusi haya sabe bio ewo Adom TV so kwa sante enia yate ni interviewer one enu abema Gabi etwetwen ye no onumo eguso watibia otebrofo amane nyon wonwa ninyina eka ho bi ene edebro na nsa na yebeko 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
3: well, sir, democracy is about contest. It's about adventure. Obi anywhere you want, no. Nini yene se oni yabo se obey president. Odiye obey majority leader na minority leader and a chief whip. Aye contest. Party for na you. En sa no mano na omu koye na party for a form for onbu efunu. 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The days of Kufuor Ibrahim Oseidu. My majority leader. 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But who took over? Ebi no be take over. No already ten years.
2: Because se nan sachira ye bi po beba ni enka sabre no. Sa uka ye Ibrahim Oseidu time no.
3: Te
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3: 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you we win here omoko primary they protected eh we say good
2: mhm
3: oh eno dey to say nipa no enya we seat enya we safe seat eno akọ bomodin akọ gie free opponent o and they be protecting no was not retain eno necessary so much come wasem enti dey say majority leader and minority leader a e safe seat no kuta na je se no one of them wadi ebia o e minority leader the constituency no a e mpp stronghold one of the mpp stronghold ndi into no no when you from prime minister we are mp and because of a minority leader you protect him is about you are saying no in democracy I say you must be equal opportunity equal chance om to me express all my ideas about to no to war at the grassroots no he strengthens the party and the party near very active na so kofa leadership leader be on no yet to so about prime minister what fan wedi into have the open be on already obey how would you account to the people in your constituency after ben say your allegiance and loyalty will be to the top national officers per ma sem a na me yet the omopedi a they will protect me and against the suffering of the grassroots at the constituency. No, because constituency for the omo elected president, omo elected MPs, and your national officers. It is hard enough omo dey ban omo hwebi. Na
2: it you know say omo beto a, omo beto so aba, or say delegates no e can no because me kai ni omo ye wo enkran ha Legon stadium ho no.
3: Ebi
2: wo ho no mo baako omo reject baako e no de omanye antum so ebi edu ho no na se omani nye ho a they can take a decision say ye nyi ntum na so ho baabi e ka ho ne de a
3: na you see then again enye a majority of the party can bury members in court it's only a flag bearership election and a party for over 100,000 but this time only a few about 7,163 and I could make that decision and meanwhile a voice vote and who determines whose voice is loud machine ben dey calculate and I say nipa no kwa e bi kwa na na sum no dey no beti na different from the amount for no voice na kan
2: obeti
3: dede bi o dede o bu wa no na sum no dede ni ba onti ni papa o
2: onti ni ye
3: I just want to hear my son what he need. But be careful. Democracy, no. Yeah, go any money in an sacred womb, yes. But Ghana, we are still fledging. Yeah, you two and a month can't cry. We are in do advanced democracies in stage. And if Papa come, you know, to make a decision. Now, party food in Atias, we are not there yet. We elections, a free party activities, ma. What goes on are the consequences? At the police station, nothing. Election, no, and a boy. It is a leadership. Why do you protect them? So, about protection, and a move for mama. No, because okay, maybe Oba will be a main contestant because you have more women in parliament. And I say, Obi, I work with J, safe seats of opposition, and the Abano, you are protecting them. Than say, majority leader, minority leader. I don't know, the national officers. Together with the flag bearer or the president can make a decision and change outright. So you're in a few. No. Ubaka NDC for Umkoyi Aaron Edwin Swini Muta Kamkra Edi Gidigidi Bae. Ah, Mumu Cheche, yes, Adi, you know. And then some put himself and some copy president here. Sanko from the 20 hour. I'm telling you. Na wa mami en chakro ba be chakro no
2: nti na se enne omo koto aba na so omo mani eda ho fi se proposals no kwasi edoso ebi wo ho no mo a aye din en share dem pie ye because who say mpp wo na sara ring proposal ni bi ne se yenya 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
3: empape mu no me dey ba o mai ni mu Ghana e Christofo nkrebufo osuma wo ye nyina ka bomu fefefe se me koto any cozy, I mean,
2: na Sarah Ring, and I don't know your dear.
3: Majority of them are Muslims,
2: and I'm saying, maybe you're Muslim, propose you
3: in. And I'm saying, we don't need it. They have to have the moment of okay, yeah, yes, we are so Muslim, yes, we are here. I've been here. No, a man is home, say, I'm back to another democracy, and I say, can you boom? One shiny editing paper, Mukoba, into Omunyai, Omunyai, me, Minya. 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So, why, what do you need Nasara again? Saying that is that be when come abolish ceremony, meaning I uniform, Namun Kotuaba. And this woman need Nasara this anoma, but they win elections. So, why do you need them? Into Koye, the Christian folks are sorry, and away I say. Oma in fe ni ya e all manner of interest groups e beba ne konya ko ba pe e di papa mu beba democracy nsuru enye papa mu adwuma e ya de e ka nipa bo ano e ye nipa dodo adwen e na edi bu oman enye mi firi ha ye group bi pe ya de da bi democracy enye ni sa even ka we say delegacy ku ka we constituency chairman Ubujan, what police station executives in any party for number, a cotuaba. Consequency A. Why na move you say, you cotuaba man as a chairman, and now we. Yeah, your consequency. The Pewee, no, my listener, and come on the court, my cotua mom. They to be the representation of the people. As Wobashano, me ma cotuaba ye chairman. It is chairman, no quarrel, no quarrel on the agenda. It is undemocratic. And what? And my cabin, mean cabin, and could any banner sound? And in papa, mum, neighbor.
2: A bet to me, Abba.
3: And yet, Eddie Bamba.
2: 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Adrian Pahine, my dear, no to me, Ashasia, and I, dear Nessie. Hello, Adrian Pine. 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
5: Leading party, delegating from Wellington from ancient Nepal, the message that resonates with the party. No more problem. The new age, they are rebuilding party to recapture power.
6: Are you impressed with what you are seeing?
5: Very, very impressed. I mean, this is there is orderliness. Basabasa here, be a MMA, and I am happy with the work and committee that here. So now, and I know, sir, San Ebeya to the end of the day, I as a Becky executives, they are to me, I'm working with them to recapture power and to intervene.
6: So, aren't there what people are represented here?
5: Very much so. You are delegating our hand. And I am so, I am your delegate to Ayaba. You have a bomb with you, dog. I'm a more trouble patch. There's a cup party here. Yes, I can executive my birthday party. No, I'm here to catch up.
6: Your thinking is that your party is ready for election 2020?
5: Very. You're trouble, you're very near. Your trouble, mine, take it from me. You're very near. Because restructuring of the party, starting from the police stations, Yaya to national, and Naka, we are ready for election 2020. That's what I can tell you. Only party, baby, Akasa, you and I are ready, sir. You're pursuing Dr. Mahamudu Bamiya, and your president in 2029. And you're in your brain, and you know, you're crossing the election. We are ready for this election.

0: sacrifice it. How many more years? Oh my, hospital is you are a so awful and poor basro. Nothing is happening. Ubisa, so they don't have anything to tell you. Into your buyer, Pasi Abisa. Okro agenda 111 hospital. That pain I'm baby. Because I fear Mokaye, a yako ye. Be anyway, see. Hospital Swiss will add to Japan some other India. Into my Miss Ramon for Manuntu.
1: Mini abe ma kojo brace and watin and can ebia who bisa say na kojo kojo yinim eti make us say a Hunter West constituency kojo brace e bwabwa no hose dachi biano obe pre emra shebe dwa edwa ewo ho. 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
2: 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Now to know, you must have been a dimensional teacher in the air, but you see the drama and run a journal to make you about Benny and Yadi, Nina and Koma, and answer information I yet got that. But set me know, I can say, imagine if I see a 20 years young with my son, energy.
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0: BYA.
1: By the people of Aso. Yeah, in the Volta region, and over the period, we've had so many activities happening until this grand eba that climaxes the entire celebration. We began this morning by a street procession with various divisional chiefs and the paramount king, Toby Afere, the 14th, also being a part of the procession as well. Now, over here, we did a couple of rituals, and I'm talking about prayers. We did the Muslim prayers, we did the Islam prayers, and then we did the traditional prayers. And currently, what is happening right now? We've got the welcome address speech that has been delivered by one of the chiefs over here in the Volta region, and others will follow. And speaking about the dignitaries that are joining from presidency, we've got the Honorable Julius Debra, the Chief of Staff for the Republic of Ghana, here with us. The Regional Minister, Honorable James Kunu, is also here with us as well. We have the Roads Minister and the person of Honorable Governor Kwame Abuja also here with us as well. And then we have from Tourism, Arts and Culture, Honorable Abla Jifa Gomashi, an MP, also in Ketu North, also here with us as well. And also, we have the Minister of Local Government, Chief Tensi, also here with us in the person of Honorable Mama Ayaga, also here, celebrating with us here in the Volta region. So, if from the presidency, we've got quite a number of people who are representing and ensuring that this celebration, the climax, become what it's supposed to be. A bit later, we're going to have a couple of speeches coming through. We'll bring you an update on that. This was our live coverage for the celebration. Now, it is proudly sponsored by Ecobank, the Pan-African Bank. Ecobank, the Pan-African Bank. It is brought to you by the Multimedia Group. So wherever you are, you can also have a taste of it. And it's on Joy Prime TV. We're live on Joy Prime TV. We're live on Adum TV as well. So I'm going to be mixing the languages because our friends also on Adum TV should also know exactly what is happening over here. So in summary, this is what I said in G. Amamre and I, yeah, you know, na Amamre and Amani and so a ban. I just say, Ghana, hey, na, yen to tuna se cra. It's an say, yen, na, yen, to say, if you baby, and you buy it, and I, yeah, ban, yen, kick it, and you buy it, and yama be brina, na, eke kawa, ebe ma yutu di moa, ya be any pie, tia, simwa, just say, be bia ye piano, ye pese, a tress, ye free baby, and I ever, ain't he, say, ye castesa, and no, as a chair, a young festival. Volta region, a year, who Anum say, I just say, Asogli State, no, the Catesa, near Yam Festival, and he Asogli Yam Festival 2026. And now, when you saw also, I just say, Bibia Echo and Kino, now, Senatini, and upon your starting fee, a year. Krum, I yen and no, I hear food divisional chips nina a buyer, Omu Yena and Ante Ya Baye, Doshri, and I bedu a baby, I was a siano. Now you bedu anom no sene, a man yen a mamre cheno, or see a bompire, ain't see a bompire, yen your anom came before your omodia, yen your anom Christopher, your omodia, and a yen your anom a traditionalist, and so a your omodia fefe, I no, ye chego. Na make an anamich or say, a year and Pinufonia teacher of Abakaya, our Hanumsia, Yen Naya Kabuma, Ye, Jimedi, a fair fellow, Oko, a Benoa, your regional minister, I'll not just say, a banner, a year, Volta regional, or no, and a shesso, a year, Honorable James Kunu.

0: Enti me share mabakosem party nim the way over the past 33 years my ejuma party nim as police station chairperson, me a founding member police station chairperson e wo klote kole snaps in the police station I know chire me sabe regional treasurer e bua enua ishmela shite e me timi page region no say time 2009 timi nya 16 seats from 9 seats na me hwe de we am be here adwuma as treasurer na treasurer no so so am be here no many party ne hwamo me totu one ne am ayie ah e be ne say e be ne de di kan me timi ma one be account and e di sika fam e ma party no timi e ya accountable at all levels including the region
1: obeye treasurer na party ni accounts here
0: na most of the constituencies in the accounts the team be ana sika no e kwa e be the money we can sometime be in the past sika ni we hold be money no election day as is kana ngodu and e could do your kra the assessor of the corner and ngodu say their father baby also so a e be also so a sika o di akono e be a o di 100,000 it sounds say any accounting system at this kind of firm system at this kind of firm into speculation speculation e ba one executive say yes here man say yes here man say yes here man say
1: the microphone kaka ma me
0: open yes here man say yes here man say enti ma wentwi pi ba party nim at all the levels the time I me ba you know onyame adumara kwa de di kam here ne say as a party no obi a wa account at treasurer and chairman sign the chairman and your secretary now through that account no no money do sika bia say campaign sika say sika e be boa party na the constituency ye be fa na ye de fa so so a party executive sun be hu sika e de aba na de ses one day te no ya de am institute ya boa party na ma at all levels no oni nya obre make some confidence in our accounting system and transparent application of funds and which and I say national council national executive committee and penny for your party name but who ni pakuna obijinano who necessary who ni mdia wo ni mp who also be to me our advice chairperson be you back tama be a Greater Accra treasurer Greater Accra ne problems will happen the same album ni books ni nkunta ni niyama but what happened me to the then chairman Ishmela Shiti me so rest in peace for as a chairman on him they were near Mati yes as a chairman problems to balance in the other number who vice chairman on share party in seminars and I be do your and based on that advice yeah chakra mumi you know the eastern part of Accra was headed by Divine to be a regional chairman recently and at the western was headed by Mandedi me so rest in peace wakabe be former lap a MC. In the year in the Sano, a massum jibai, and San Sassamono, a baby pijano. Now you are resolved. Now, one thing I hear problem, I may be first say, a bonya mea duma, which me abuane say, quick resolution of issues. They are very important. In 2 years, penny for an hour, in Nipa, between Abuama, a simbi bath, one of a can intend them so. Yeah, can intend them so the person should be forthright and that's why you're bias. Who can say no, no, good intention? The back on ten was it. If he position as treasurer, my vice chairman of the presidential elections committee on two occasions 2023, I'm a vice chairman to Prof. Michael Kwe 2025, I'm a vice chairman to Joe Osiyosu, honorable. And in all these two events, you know, the candidates who were presented, you know, at the close of the day, were able to come out and say, "Sir, election, you know, truly was free and fair." And it was a surprise to a lot of people. But no, it showed the attributes of some of us, because for somebody to say, "Oh, this election is free and fair," doajitum. No, so I can view after some few years that the election is true and fair. And then it means the people now organize the election themselves, you know. I nipebia, one who attributes of a difference.
1: But if you move across so you know, find you bit to me see a damn man dano. With your experience, any worker 33 years was some why a treasure for 2 terms new way you know. Who nim baby a way on one na. So I'm remundo who ni so way you move if you move my ye. Baby a bit to me see.
0: If you move in.
1: Info analytics the what they aba. Professor Masapo, University of Ghana.
0: Yes, a lot of growth year statistics in any man. Now, as only be a party man.
1: Now, said delegates, no, most of money on Casa.
0: No, said me a cancer. Baby, a new war. Became here, radiay, so bebo, rab and choir boa, I delegate because we name me. All the executives, upa fre, when you're boomy dee, oh, papa dear, oh, no, no, you need me ye, papa dear, the time, the sicker as I can, I cannot, ne quire so. Papa dear, or cannot quarry. Everybody. And me,
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0: I am a campaign, and I know so by the grace of God, come Ted, you will vote for number 3, Kwabraba and Kwaebwa. And the minimum. When are you on the statistics, you know? Fine. See, statistics, they are sampling. And when you do sampling, you do 100, 200, maximum 1,000, even 5,000. But in our case, yeah, delegates are about 5,000 plus. And why are you sampling, you cry, maybe 500. But that sampling cannot reflect the majority. It's true, say, a lot of delegates, you know, are new. But I'm in only share. I do communicate still. Since I'm a fee party as national treasurer, my dear name here every day, every anniversary and every event in the year, sending messages to congratulate them, to encourage them. I always do it. I get your message. I'm not going by what they are saying.
1: Okay.
0: Because it's God who determines leadership. And they said, the word of God says, on the D-Day, we bet you alcohol. Now, so, no, I'm your sister. And then they say, box. And the person can say, I'm a bad person. I'm a year. And it may turn amount. For example, I initiated printing system in the party. I'm a tutor printing equipment and only use to protect the party's information from getting out. Albums here printing in a party and the SEC through my initiative by the grace of God. And which asasia near here SC die at all asasi fight in front of the party office. And also so was an initiative by myself with my executive then through prudent spending and good financial management and all these things in your mind on the best way and I believe sir when I'm here I'm on the trouble man they didn't come at us say mama misa kwenye and they don't make us they're too so mr say delegates you know rather be can you know no boy who buy the aqua some dream they're called trouble Nya me aduma yin na asamba som dwem. De to so no se one kwa me sire wo. One hwe party no. De da yanim. De da yanim kra na so. E san se ye be couple a parliamentary primaries. And none a lot of issues ba up. No ni yi obi a. Owo ni me de wo onim adwuma experience. Na owo gidi o yon bias. Any pa bet me I can say, be jumedi obedi no, eye no kware ma ho. Sire be ya, during our primary session, we'll be able to resolve our matters. And on the course of so, they shouldn't forget, on the 3rd of October, which is Saturday, they should vote for number 3. We are going to vote for 3 vice chairperson, and at least, I should be the first vice. Thank you very much.
1: Yes, sir, that's so funny.
3: Your first competitive party election I would know.
4: Yeah.
3: And yet disadvantage man.
4: It's even an advantage for me.
3: I didn't hear.
4: Sir me may be that. And my first time I may be. And it sounds my jumo party no much. Na nyamiadum president Akufo-Addo. Inya GDO mimu. I appointed me a brother and I'm just 30 years old.
3: Yeah.
4: So I'm a district chief executive. I mean, of record time. Now, party ne bi nsi wo ye party no mu da nti ye ma obibia no ni meda kwa kwa me say na hwan ni na all of a sudden I mean at the point people thought ah where is he from
3: yeah
4: eh radio o fi hina especially those who didn't know me but woman no ma ye juma party no mu ye idea they were not surprised and I can tell you say my appointment took center stage
3: okay
4: o mo kan ho asem ni na and it gave me a national character tse ya me adom na me coins ma nkodi mabunu hwemo ma ndi president Akufo-Addo ne Dr. Bawumia hwemo me yire me hu yi me yem bo adwuma ema nyoma wo se me ye in my capacity official capacity as a district chief executive me ye ne kama kama in my private capacity as Clement Opoku-Jenfi ESQ me ye ne kama kama and ti ema me advantage over the rest because one a back corporate experience I'm there because my adwuma kuku board pain I rise here be the senior staff secretary when I was in my 20s and ti it's an advantage for me to be the national youth organizer when meet me mobilize the corporate youth because any your oko and corporate say Boston, Ghana, Water, I mean, Cocoa Board, Gapu, I mentioned them. So you need someone with that corporate touch who will have a way and who will be acceptable within that corporate space. Even Yemai Mwewe, this school, and I said, club, be a Okokra, appearance is me Pamo.
3: Yeah.
4: It means fat shorts. And that's the person. Exactly. So if you don't know all these dynamics, I'll be in for so. And you say, your person co-mobilize it. Corporate world. Because Omo na Elsa Baba Boy, I'm here winning election. Because I'm so be adaptive polling station by Akwa. If you want to come Nipa 20, more adaptive polling station, Nipa 20, more adaptive polling station. Meaning, you say, a brand say, you know, our school near Jumai, our Ucha Camry. But we go to these cooperative people and mobilize resources from them. Yeah, they are fine. So you need someone like my caliber to go to them and speak to them. Because I will speak their language. Obi we are Juma or Tama or a ECG. He says I'm China Miyaga Joe say, Charlie Sukola Natuma. So as yeah. But we'll be on your Jumo cooperative or Kakula on Tiasia. Oka PF crowd on Tiasia. Oka buy one crowd on Tiasia. Especially say December Nibu Drusa and you can buy one. Yeah. What is them telling us? So if you don't understand all these technologies, now you're a youth leader. How do you even approach them and get them to come? So it's also an advantage for you. And professionally, we are in the same profession. It's easy for me to attract you and attract other professionals like doctors and nurses and teachers, mention them. So if you are professional, so if you have a youth organizer professionally, you also about you as a practicing lawyer, are you telling me say the professionals there and I'm told say just next month you'll be calling people over 1,000 to the bar.
3: Yeah, 1,000.
4: Ghana Medical Association, so Elden Namo, Dental and One White Council, Motor Namo, Pharmacy Council, Beba, teachers. And I said, why recruitment be a woman, you be a man for you, child, you move, and you're here, Munya Botre, Dr. Baumia Soba, Ubi Bia, Bina, teacher, Jumani Bia, this home best obey. Yes, next for my 2 years school, Mutifi, a co school of you, or Tifi, near Jumani. Are you telling me, sir, Dr. Baumia, Asamaka Soba, na agenda 111 na na the boat note motive say, yeah, yeah, agenda 111. 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Unu nipadu ebeti mia fa. And hospital so rane 3 shifts. It's the hospital be out from a zone, be out the ASC example. Say morning shift, nurses in 150. It means that afternoon shift over 50, evening shift over 50, near 150, multiply 150 by 111. Every day, parallel air full majuma. You are telling me, say, we in a mumpe. But then, it's good. Never go, ma, you say, oh, mother, pan, are dead. So, you need somebody with that professional touch also. Now, for you, you know, on Wall Street, noom, nay, ghettos near the idea, Obi. How the one yet here to street no day, the moon is here and same be. You know, man, a toss pan at the wall. Nemo, you know, man, a shower, a digima. So you need a leader who is versatile, youth leader. I'll cut you across all these demographics. Mabunu a omo wo ha omo school mun so so no. Omo de no so na hia. Obi, yen ne Gen Z si aba ni students ya abei. They don't care whether their parents are MPP or CPP or MPP or what do. And to bet me a wo ma for. Hm? O ma me no. O pa to aba ma MPP. En kwa no for no. Omo ni abet me a to ati a wo aba wo party no. What you say? Uti 1 every 4 man ka 3. And ye negative 3. O boy ka. En so an kwa na ye ne hwo mu for education. And I'm crying, crying, crying. They have finished the president for time. And what shall I say? Yeah, woman, woman free. Yeah, woman free. I show woman free. I'm on my school free. Dr. Baumia, cry also sang about Kubia Basse. Obehama, you know, must be damn dick. I cry woman, so cry cottage and mokuni free. And she said, who was uncle fooling this woman? Just only the baby away, you must be on any free. Make I say at the point, president, for time, you go school, I said, I said, school uniform. Oh, for Kufobas, say free. Penny Barn also raging him. And to be fakan free kajitia. Makusia Buakwa, Masan Faba, Namina, just for the fun of it. But in any hobby. And this annual manner, Bana, this is a party, a junior nipa hofekai. So you need a youth leader. Note, Obi, yen ye youth leader, Emma MPP Fonkwa. Say, if we get it right that we are, I remember conversation I had there. You are electing a youth leader, a national youth leader, for the entire Ghanaian youth, Ghana mining. This our youth leader, and there was also Jina Brani. Mabunu no ewo school mu no ma see him and see a mentor in him. They must see him and see an idol. Say, oh, me penance mu. Oh, when I grow up, I want to be like him. Say, mabunu no ewo school mu a omusua de omwo form na eba no. If they don't see a mentor or an idol in your youth leader, you have failed the party.
5: Determined. Say, kwanya me for so ye me campaign. Say, kwanya na mdebe mobilize resources. And logistics, na media resources. But your position, one resource, or will be also moving up a campaign. No, I'm on the motto, I'm per car man, or Beraco. One man can crack or quay ye or co naming ceremony, or ragetto, or rouse our boys' voice when I say on a switch to Major Sampa, or a conscience youth commander. So this are never one to me, our resource, or my motivator, a bad dance resource now, can also bad day. Where she shall be brie. As she shall be brie. Now, what she shall be brie says here per 4 million voting. As our voting, you know, I saw them being a diaba. Being our first time as a normal secondary school level 200 secondary school form 1, form 2, form 3. If you are next 2 years and nobody 18 years, my Ben was a first one. It means a grab was half when you know politically, mean to me, better my disclosure strategy in a year. But I have a way, so our first time voters in Nina and the person you're trying to at the back. No more who the needs are some more no more Jen DC, because NDC air dada, woman to me, warm. Oh, it's in your money, be sell market woman. Message when I first said the coho near chain at the bar. Me now be a coy resource, not a bago. Oh, but do my dear beer, I'll be a coy full of woman, so coho may be a no boy for woman and bear 40-50, and so coho do a dumb man, no original cochial. Okay, so to so no one because ultimates will be a daddy the whole day, and bravo man in so in a day, and to us will be a corner, suben or deco. But as it is a way to achieve, we may have the best strategy in the world. But without resources, you can't implement any. It's a no and a major say my resources no any thing and for me. Personally, I'm a businessman. Young boy, I'm able to home. Yes, I'm coming to me in so and manage party no mebuno. If I should say I'm coming to me, I'm a big lie. Now we'll be service anymore. I hear coming, I hear no more. But at least, or say, Mr. Say, or prepare a woman more. Tema wo mu na my ready 7% resources and me to be normal to be so so ready abua me business me start a agenda campaign for me my business communities men not less than 40 my date to me na be so mo baba me patron so mo bua me they are willing and they are willing to contribute monthly but me be am be ma me kakra ni abua me bu no no yes businessmen yes I can do money to do ja we go go meet me that so phone so 40 of the make campaign no e be you talk another bit team message na touching akoma kwa no nene consciency e be business no work framing oh me you talk another be can was but so message here da pa we are o patrons and farmer kan as national once there there a special organ into me national youth organizer me wo so on kwa say me timi appoint me patrons have no bear adjuman in the test con ne hon yama nema bebre they are willing to contribute to support obi kura offer me motorbikes obi offer me pickups obi offer me even 10 Chinese pickups there is 15 yes and no mean see for me mean yan winning here no

0: the whole position Ghana for bro. Even though you are the foreign guest, person must support it. Na wo show commitment and sacrifice and no be mo just so e dey abo the resource dey enyade for mama me.
1: Wow, that's Abanga Yakubu Fusani and am training kanu kanu ukọ election o ye campaigner, you can see how it be end. We know you are clear say you are winning.
0: O yami aduma winning the ntse 2022 na ntse me prime is 2019 no na ntse 2024 election no we in the party for na settle already. Also, yeah, then now we're not from money before each other. And I mean, who puts you, Mr. Reza? We go out among call rounds now. I could position 11, 5, 8, 2, 3, results never find me if you're never. Oh, there, did we almost like academy? So she said, you want out your poser. So, who's the integrity to say, Edda for more? Oh, baby, and maybe I'm a professor, I'm a doctor. Who be sure, who's a baby, baby, how far as empire from ecosystem free? Me, I'm starting to program here, no. Maybe I'm a Saturday chain, and maybe I'll start to free. Maybe I'll be do help brand and birthday ekosise na obe ma ka bibi na obe banena da go kura sabi sabi se o integrity na also yele no it is so far so good. The target is not to win less than 80%. That is the focus.
1: 80% of the
0: year say send you to some person must send the signal say omo jibitum ti je make bia Ghana for so say the bia Ghana for no be so mu prekope omo say signal no 80% na omo to mame na omo timi nya assurance kesi omo mu.
1: Yes, sir. We both say ecosystem team led by Nana Chumberema. You know, into Omo and a putty team together. Yeah, this particular pool and results no abba. Yedi imun semino ebetuja ede amanano mema teases kaka. But any, you know, let's get into the real issues. From what Chum any team no. They were able to speak to a little close to 2,000 of the delegates. 2,000.

0: organizer, women organizer, and Nasara organizer, no, omo no mu 7,000. Send any a smaller electoral college. Enti omo de no eye different, but when we picked at random 2,000 of the delegates, any no edin komo. We start with enti wey for chairmanship de John Bwedu Eda number one.
1: Okay.
0: 34.4%.
1: Okay.
0: Bwache Jako number two. Okay. 17.6%.
1: Okay.
0: Paul Afoko number three, 7.2%. Same Crab number four, 2.4%. By Hano again, the undecided near 38.4%.
1: Wow.
0: You understand? Inti still very close to call. Still very, very close to call. And I honor acquire one position would be a campaign, no? Obia ye campaign massively. A lot of the message in our controversial in our year for chairmanship.
2: Two positions Obi. Chairmanship and then the general secretary.
0: Yes.
2: So two positions. Yes. And very important. Mm-hmm. Yeah. Youth organizer no come home.
0: Yes.
2: But so two positions we.
1: Yeah.
2: So omu to me yin nipa. Omu ti amanyo semase.
0: Yes.
2: Omu to me yin nipa. Omu to me do omu na isi form. Kase, baby, I walk on, and Kwanesa, San Wachi, a sutri be a wa, ya di amount. Na and Wachi, or sign to me, then come muba. Come back home. But so more and Kotonesa, no more Kayane say, New Whiskan, Kuma, Ebe Homo.
0: Based on number of votes, I'll be to me, Enyano, obey a first. With this one, you obey a second, I'll trust me, and I am third. Now, we share ye. Polling results now, Abana. As many expected, no. Henry Nana Bwache, Nana B, and A lady.
1: Oh, okay.
0: Yes, with 17.6%. And also, no, because in the panel doors, behind the don't mean your vote, the big race.
2: Sure,
0: 17.6%. Nana Akomia, Eda number two, with 14.8%. And then the Dini Elba app. But I know so because of the campaign message, say party for one in shame, na omotoma krat mienua, na omape, edi na pege for, na just say, krat if one in you, but omos, one guy bia, ni Dini Kujobamba, no, eh, Miki in
2: Roots. Kujobamba, yeah, yes. Kujobamba.
0: But, your top three ni die onimu bi
2: ni pa sei
0: e omo do so pa
2: three, four,
0: enti omo that's for the
1: but
0: national first right it is your toso mi en sign the one here Mustafa Hamid and Kojo Bamba no toso en nine you understand but me I think say sa campaign message so say why would you to yen fa a creative work, mole ba akona ye some way or more tea.
2: Enye some way.
0: Adenye some way.
2: Enye some way.
1: Se mole di apapaye o ho dada.
2: Unim.
0: Eh, na sandi anke
2: si Obi. 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Sa di pa we ye mu. 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
0: Ya kere. Not by force, Dabi.
1: Okay. By the way, wase sila omo ba ba ako opportunity.
2: Because Obi, shere.
0: Appointment ni
2: ma. Wey
1: no. No, no, elections no.
2: Wey no.
1: 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At least, oba ba ako ti.
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2: Ufa yenhwehwe mu ya ye.
0: Yes.
2: Wo de no to nche ya.
0: Yes.
2: Nipa mienu.
0: Yes.
2: Nana Bwache.
1: Nana Bwache. Mustafa Suwum Hamid.
2: Who say this is the position nipa ye competent wo no dos.
0: Mhm.
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0: dabi
2: they want to leave the party behind. Yeah. No so abegi post ni bi na hwe wo de hwe current government yi.
0: Hwe
2: ni papa eja party na ato ho no mo.
1: Eko.
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0: Eja party na president na from so
1: me ma so.
2: Na se ye ye free bi mo ma nko.
0: Yeah.
2: Some people were called a omu e ka so omu nko. But ni ebi kra of beef. Who you are talking of president called? Some lobbied. Emma, or if I'm going to office, one month, if you know, I feel one away the E. If you had your new, see, I can't say, wouldn't him so best up by part of my resign. You did me because he has said, say, you could send him pampa. But Obi to send Nebuachi,
0: yes.
2: Obi, say, I buy a bako ye. Nanado abreso etu gidi se nanka nana bi ntimi nya position wa ban mu ano ofiti
0: we about
2: this one of those omo se enfa ho se party no omo lusu ye o dedicate no ho ewo adwuma no mu ene na make say na bra bo nyina

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1: yes nana akomea
0: because nana akomea he fits everywhere maybe I would ne beko enti na make say ha no omo wo to aba wo ho e bedding
1: yeah
0: wo to aba wo ho e bedding
1: but I think the what our poll showed na eye fair Nana B, based on everything we said about him, deserves to be in the top
0: 10. Yeah.
2: Oh, yeah,
1: fortunately,
2: yeah.
1: Oya number one. Number two, Nana Akomea. Nana Akomea, for everything he's done for the NPP.
0: Yeah.
1: I mean, it was a party for Nekwasen and Munyam. The first vice chair, Nedie. And as the second vice chair, the airman. You understand, Jenna. And then, in between Hamid and Bamba, but Hamid is third. Bamba ni follow closely ewa number four and you would see but I think any of the four ya yabubuyi say uye nana bi yi nana akomea two na kan ba kumbi ya beka hua I think they should be fine but me ubusa me personal preference there I would wish for Mustafa Hamid to be part of sir because of the gravitas and what he brings on board he is a huge personal Achebo another fourth. Kujo Ejeyebu another fifth.
2: Okay.
1: Yes. And Ali Mega another sixth.
2: Yes, on the
1: and Emmanuel Kosi Bujano another seventh. Inti undecided 18.8%. But I think it's a runaway win for titles. What team they call? General Secretary. General Secretary Ninsono. You were Justin Kodua Frimpong, you were Eugene Boachientri, Sylvester Tete, and Dr. Charles Dramina, popularly known as Dr. China. And also, if you poll results now, the other first, Justin Kodua Frimpong, 42.8%.
2: Okay.
1: Second, Eugene Boachientri, 21.6%. Third, Sylvester Tete, 8.6%. Fourth, Dr. China, 4.4%. But undecided, Rohanen Sunu, Ewokwe Nim, 22.6%. India non-sono still, I mean, it's, there are a lot of votes up for grabs, but commanding lead, maybe Justin Kodua Frimpong, ATK for General Secretary.
0: The race is between sitting General Secretary and a former MP.
1: And a former MP, Subin, and Sylvester and so, the third, you know, powerhouse, I don't know, was our race for him.
2: Because
1: I'm not sure.
2: Generation biya

0: Inti wenu ohwe poll na shukmo de bana. Abanga Fuseni Yakubu ne da number 1 31.2%.
1: Okay.
0: Number 2 ye Michael Osei Boateng Pope.
1: Okay.
0: 22.4%. Okay. Number 3 ye Clement Opoku Jemfi 14.8%. Mm. Chris Lloyd Nikwe Asamoah 8.6%. Mm. Vera Oyebram Labi 5.4%. And Alfred Kumi Labi 3.8%. But the undecided, because undecided no, will determine who actually wins.
1: 13.8%. Mm-hmm. Abanga your favorite.
0: Yes.
1: The entire man your favorite in this. Mm-hmm. First last elections no more. One salam. But now share Gabuna. Then share Dan yet.
0: Undecided now, it can change depending on last minute campaign. More papa obey any other bit me as but as you said, no,
1: yeah.
0: The favorite in the polls, I mean, even apart from AD, you know,
1: yeah,
0: Osha Prof Smart Sapon, the Anna, and all come in the leady,
1: come
0: books in the leady,
1: okay.
0: But Osha differences now. Ali Maiga.
2: Yeah, well, two for my...
1: See, there was the day in there. You was
0: Ali Maiga, my phone, no, no. On no, on cluster constituencies, be on all constituency BR one by one.
1: Mm.
0: Or separate for so while one day, you'll be a mobile travel man who are quite them. But I say, poor, no, still doesn't reflect.
1: If you have honorable titles,
0: yeah, oh, huge. And on the day, no, titles spend are consistent on all the polls, I mean.
1: Mm-hmm.
0: Yeah, on all the polls, mm-hmm. I mean, yes. Mm-hmm.
2: Well, because I will share titles, baby, free from the Afagne party, no, experience, no,
0: yes,
2: and he's vocal, not say, Okasakeke, only Oka, and what's your German, so I say, it's when it comes to organization work, no, would you be, sir? Who you be, sir? A bebo mo pass a bomo de bemano, yea, and toaba.
0: Yes.
2: And toaba, but so
1: omonye.
2: Engineer Kwame Frempe.
0: Yeah.
2: And Daniel.
0: Daniel Jenim Boateng.
3: Doctor, Minority Chief Whip, who is also with us. We also do have some ministers of state who are present with us also. Former Minister for Energy, former Minister for Education, and former running mate to our presidential candidate in the 2024 elections, Honorable Matthew Opoku Prempe, is also with us. We also have a former CEO of Cocoa Board, former Ghana's ambassador to the United Kingdom, Ambassador Isaac Osei, who is also in our midst. I will keep mentioning the names as and when they are supplied to me. We move on to also take notice that this event is being hosted by the Ashanti Regional Executives. Ashanti region is the host region, and so we would move on to take up the welcome address by the Ashanti Regional Chairman,

morning, National Chairman, His Excellency, the former President of Ghana, Nana Akufo-Addo, our presidential candidate and former Vice President, Dr. Mahamudu Bawumia, Her Excellency, Hajiya Samira Bawumia, former Second Lady of Ghana, members of Parliament, members of the National Executive Committee, regional and constituency executives, distinguished guests, distinguished party members, members of the media, ladies and gentlemen, all protocols observed. Ladies and gentlemen, on behalf of the Ashanti regional executives and the good people of Ashanti Mine, I welcome you all to this important national delegate conference of our great party. Ladies and gentlemen, let us give thanks to God Almighty for bringing you all to the capital of Ashanti region, Kumasi, Mamunyina Mapaba. I want to use a minute of your time to pay tribute to my predecessor, Bernard Entribos Diago, popularly known as Chairman Wuntumi. Many people have been to prison and come back stronger and powerful. Chairman Wuntumi is not a saint, but on this occasion, we believe he is a political prisoner. Let us continue to pray for him that the good Lord will strengthen him. He was in the good spirits. He displayed love and gave me hope when I visited him in prison. May God bless him and may God see him through these difficult times. Amen. Distinguished party members, we have gathered here today at the National Delegate Conference, and the purpose of this conference is to reflect on our journey, deliberate on matters that affect our progress of the party, and take a decision that will transform our party's future. It is a moment to renew our commitment to unite, strengthen the bond between the 276. And the national leadership to draw a strategic roadmap towards victory 2028. Let us use this conference to put aside our personal differences, combine our strength, and work together to rebuild the party. Ladies and gentlemen, MPP Party belongs to all of us. It is our party. It does not belong to any single person. Please, let me tell you the truth. Our great party is not in the best position now. The party is in opposition, a very unpleasant place. Our place is in government, not opposition. Our party faces a challenge. Therefore, we need to stay united with determination to build a stronger and a better future. As we do this, we must stay focused to deal with our challenge. In times like this, unity becomes a duty. As we reflect on the importance of unity, let us remember that it is not a one-time effort, but a devoted fight until we achieve our goals. This will need us to respect each other, listen with open minds, speak with kindness, and act with integrity. It calls upon us to heal wounds and sow seed of hope for our party's future. Let us put aside the differences that divide us and focus on the values that unite us. We can achieve what it seems impossible when we stand united and turn our single ability to a collective strength. Ladies and gentlemen, Martin Luther King Jr. said, "We must learn to live together as brothers and sisters, or we perish together as fools." Ashanti region, the heartbeat of MPP, will lead the way

0: Saint Dr. Bawumia. Ladies and gentlemen, MPP is the only political party to transform Ghana. As MPP members, we must be proud of our achievements in government and to protect our legacy. Yes, some things did not go well when we were in government, which contributed to our defeat in 2024 election. We must admit this and take stock so that we can amend it for the future. The 2024 elections taught us important lessons. As leaders of our great party, we must always listen to our members. Ladies and gentlemen, with your hard work, determination and teamwork, MPP will see victory in 2028 election. Dr. Mahmood Bawumia will see victory. Dr. Mahmood Bawumia, you are the Ghana's next president by God's grace. Ladies and gentlemen, it is clear that the NDC has no policy. The condition to support and create 24-hour economy policy is not available. It's like buying a train without a train tracks. They have failed the unemployed youth. They have failed Ghana. Dumsa is back. Our market women are suffering and calling for women's bank. Water and electricity bills continue to increase. Things are now more difficult than when we were in government. The NDC know they are on their way to opposition. Ladies and gentlemen, the fight is not between ourselves. I believe in our tradition. We have done it before. We can do it again. It is only a matter of time. The MPP I know will rise again. Delegates, you are the owners of this party. Your voice matters. Let us vote wisely and responsible and live here more united than we came. Let the message that goes out from here be one of unity, discipline, and readiness to work for the victory 2028. I thank the planning committee for their hard work. I thank the security and the media to tell our story. Ladies and gentlemen, Ashanti region, MPP is proud. Ashanti with the rich culture will continue to make Ghana proud. Please, as you are here, take a visit to Menchia and the cultural heart of Ashanti mine. Bonire and Ntonso for original intent. Once again, Ramunina Makwaba, enjoy your stay. With these short remarks, it is my privilege to officially welcome you to the MPP Delegate Conference 2026. Thank you very much. God bless Ghana. God bless MPP. Asante Mai Koka. I care.
1: Thank you very much. The newly minted, freshly picked regional chairman of Ashanti region, Odinohu Kweku Appia, Chairman Koka. Thank you for a great welcome address. I will take this opportunity to take us through all the newly elected regional chairmen of our party who are also constitute members of conference. From our Ahafo region, Honorable Robert Safu Mensah, Chairman for Ahafo region, we acknowledge your presence. The chairman for the Bunu region, Honorable Kwame Bafo Abronye, we acknowledge your presence. The chairman for the Bunu East region, Ibrahim Bukare Baba, we acknowledge your presence. The chairman for the Central region, Dr. Joseph Kobina Esibu, we acknowledge your presence. Chairman for the Eastern region, Honorable Jeff Konetu Ado, we acknowledge your presence. Dr. Bernard Okoboy, Chairman for Greater Accra Region, we acknowledge your presence too. Alhaji Mohammed Fuseni, Chairman Nuru, Chairman for the Northeast Region, we acknowledge your presence. And also Makafui Kofi Wanya, Chairman of the Volta Region, we acknowledge your presence. Honorable Mohammed Bantima Adam Samba, the Northern Region Chairman, we acknowledge your presence. And also Dr. Dr. Frank Yerenchi, the chairman for the OT region, we acknowledge your presence. Alhaji Idrisu Sulemana, a.k.a. Professor Kalmonia, the chairman for Savannah region, we acknowledge your presence. And also Elvis Figo Awen Nakai, chairman for Upper East region, we acknowledge your presence. Abdul Aziz Abdul Rahman, a.k.a. Chairman White, the chairman for the Upper West region, we acknowledge your presence. And last but not the least, the chairman for the Western region, Ignatius Kwesi Afrifa, we also acknowledge your presence. And the chairman for the Western North region, Freshly Mint Pius Abeka, we acknowledge your presence. Thank you very much for the works you are doing for the New Patriotic Party in your respective regions and leading the charge to bring all your delegates to conference today. We appreciate your good work. But before we take the speech from the acting national chairman of the New Patriotic Party, we would like to cue in the MPP's anthem for all of us to sing through. Please, Mr. DJ.

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1: Thank you. Your Excellency John Eyekumkofo, Your Excellency Nana Addo Dankwa Akufo Addo, Your Excellency Dr. Mahmoud Bawumia, who is our flag bearer and the next president of the Republic of Ghana. Member of Parliament, regional executives, constituency executives, police station executives, electoral area coordinators, council of elders, my colleague, national officers, ladies and
2: gentlemen.
1: Today we gathered not merely for another conference.
3: My fellow patriots, this is not the time for bitterness. This is not the time for division. It is not the time to tear one another apart. This is the time to rebuild. This is the time to reunite it. This is the time to renew our faith in MPP. Let us remember that before we are members of different groups, supporters of different candidates, or holders of different opinions, we are one party, one family. The election before us must therefore be conducted with dignity, discipline, and respect. Let the bylaws speak. Let the will of the delegates prevail. Whoever emerges, let us stand together behind the institution of the MPP. Our people are
2: FM.
3: Ghana is watching us. The future is watching us. We cannot afford to disappoint them. Today, let us close the chapter of division and open a new chapter of reconciliation, hard work, discipline, and renewal. Let us leave this conference stronger than we came. Let us rebuild our structures. Let us reconnect with our grassroots. Let us restore confidence. And above all, let us restore the spirit that made MPP a force to reckon with in Ghana politics. Fellow patriots, the party was not built by people who were afraid. It was built by men and women who believe in something bigger than themselves. People sacrificed, people suffered, people traveled long distance, people gave their money, people gave their time, people gave their strength. Some gave everything they had because they believe in the dream of a better Ghana.
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3: And today, that dream is our hands. That dream is in our hands. We cannot betray it. We cannot destroy it. We cannot allow personal ambition to become bigger than the party. We cannot allow temporary disagreement to destroy permanent political tradition that is the MPP, which we all belong. Not to one person. The party doesn't belong to one person. Not to one function, not to one region, not to one generation. It belongs to Ghana. Fellow patriots, today we will elect leaders, but let us understand something. We are not simply electing people to occupy office. We are choosing people to carry a burden, the burden of responsibility.

0: unity, the burden of unity, right? The burden of rebuilding, the burden of restoring confidence, the burden of making this party back to ordinary men and women who have kept it alive. So I say,
1: Asimba FM
0: emerges today, do not inherit the office and forget the people. Do not sit in Accra and forget the constituencies. Do not remember the police station executives only when an election is approaching. Do not remember the grassroots only when you need their votes. The grassroots are not tools of politicians. The grassroots are the party. And if the grassroots are strong, the MVP is strong. If the grassroots is respected, the MVP is respected. If the grassroots are united, the MVP is united. Fellow patriots, let us tell ourselves the truth. We have sometimes hurt one another. We have sometimes spoken against one another. We have sometimes allowed our differences to become bitterness. But today, I ask every patriot, how long are we going to fight ourselves? How long will brother fight brother?
1: Asimba FM.

0: If the grassroots are united, the MPP is united. Fellow patrons, let us tell ourselves the truth. We have sometimes hurt one another. We have sometimes spoken against one another without becoming bitter. We can lose without becoming traitors. We can win without becoming arrogant. Because when the election is over, we still be one party. The candidate you support may not win. The candidate you oppose may win. But
1: Asempa FM,
0: we will still need one another. Because the MPP is bigger than today's victory. The MPP is bigger than today's defeat. The MPP is bigger than every individual sitting in this conference. Fellow patrons, the road ahead will not be easy, but if we stand together, if we put the party before ourselves, and if we remain faithful to the democratic values upon which this party was built, there is no way challenge we cannot confront together.
2: With Dr. Mahmoudou Bawumia. On this note, I, the conference owner, open the conference. But one thing I want to say is that

opportunity to acknowledge key personalities. As I mentioned, we are also joined by Honorable Konedu Apraku, who used to be a Minister of Trade under President Kufuor. We also have with us the former Chief of Staff under President Kufuor, Honorable Kodjo Ntoni, is also here with us. We also have with us the Senior Minister of the previous government, Honorable Yao Osafo-Mafo, who is also here with us. We're also joined by the Honorable Joe Gatte, who served as Minister for Railway and former Minister for the Attorney General and Ministry of Justice. We're also joined by the former Minister for Local Government, in fact, Member of Parliament for Techiman, Honorable Martin Ejemensakosa, who is also here with us, and also a former Speaker of Parliament, Venerable, the Right Honorable Aaron.

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0: 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And MTN just brought the prices down and the speeds up on MTN fiber for home and your whole household. 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
0: Somebody like Honorable Alan Chemartin and Dr. Frimpong Boateng are out there, and a lot of people are listening to them, and that is causing some kind of problem. We are urging everybody, both here and home, to fully endorse whatever you are presenting today. Whoever you are voting for, you have to be happy that you are having such leaders to lead you. Don't pay attention to those who are going to distract you, because Ghanaians are already disappointed.

I'm not here just to sing praises, but I'm just trying to be factual. Let us encourage democracy, because what we are experiencing now as government is saying something else. People, the intolerance attitude, we just experienced it just this afternoon, and I must say I am disappointed in my colleague Fifi Kwete and the chairman Asiedun Ketia for nominating people who do not have patience for democracy. They came and they got angry and left. What a shame to a political party like NDC. In this day, a bright 4-1, I really thanking God Almighty for making this day a bright 4-1. I really love the colors here. I will make it a great and a stronger one through a better leadership.

Honorable former Ashanti Regional Minister, Honorable S.K. Boafo, who is with us today. We are also joined by former Ghana's Ambassador, Ambassador Edward Boateng, and also we are joined by a former senior advisor to government on communications and a member of the National Executive Planning Committee, Honorable Oboshi Sai Kofi.

0: quality message. Thank you, UFP. UFP.
1: Kukurudu. Kukurudu. Safwa. Safwa. Mobete crowd. Crowd. Okay. Good afternoon, President Kufuor, the former President of the Republic of Ghana, Nana Addo Dankwa Akufo-Addo, immediate past President of the Republic of Ghana, Dr. Alhaji Mahmood Bawumia, 2028 flag bearer of the New Patriotic Party, distinguished MPP members, representative of various political parties, members of the media, fellow citizen, ladies and gentlemen, I wish to use this opportunity on behalf of United Front Party to extend our best wishes to the leadership, delegates, members and supporters of New Patriotic Party as you prepare to hold your National Delegate Conference at the Baba Yara Sports Stadium here today. This is an essential moment for MPP. And we believe that every political party have a responsibility to strengthen its internal democracy.

party. Ladies and gentlemen, I wish to draw your attention to the need for all political parties in Ghana to discourage the politics of insult and the personal attack in this country. Political parties exist to serve the people, and therefore, political discourse should focus more on policies, ideas, programs that can improve the lives of citizens. Political parties should be concentrated on explaining on policies to the people and convincing citizens why those policies deserve their support. I remember very well during my younger age and more energetic days within the New Patriotic Party when the party member went on radio and mistakenly insulted somebody. The party leaders will quickly intervene, assemble the person and rebuke him or her. The culture of indiscipline and responsibility of something I believe political parties will continue. We should disagree on issue, but disagreement should not automatically translate into insult, character attacks, personal abuse. I will also encourage members and supporters of political parties to emulate the approach and the leader of Dr. Mahmoud Bawumia, particularly relating to public discourse. In my observation, Dr. Bawumia General does not respond to politics of insult. With similar, he would demonstrate a particular approach to a political engagement that Dr. Mahmoud Bawumia is a gentleman of Ghana. I therefore encourage all political parties, communicators, supporters, aspiring leaders to focus on their energy on presenting political defending ideas, offering constructive alternatives rather than engaging in exchange of insult. Ghana needs political discussion that educate, that illustrate, rather than divide the country. Ladies and gentlemen, on behalf of United Front Party, I wish New Patriotic Party the very best of this Congress. Yamama Kwaba, Aiko.

0: tonight the PNC representatives to give us a very short, brief solidarity message. Too sure.
1: Direct.
0: Too sure.
1: Too direct.
0: Too direct. PNC, Ayokube, the acting national chairman, chairman of the elections committee, His Excellency John Ajekum Kufuor, former president of the Republic of Ghana, His Excellency Nana Addo Dankwa Akufuor Addo, former president of the Republic of Ghana, His Excellency Dr. Mahamudu Bawumia, flag bearer of the New Patriotic Party and former Vice President of the Republic of Ghana. Delegates, invited guests, all protocols duly observed. It is an honor to stand before you on behalf of the leadership of the People's National Convention and the membership across the country. Please accept our warmest fraternal greetings. We bring you the goodwill of a party that has walked Ghana's democratic road since the days of Dr. Hilary Liman, and that respects every party which takes part in building our republic. We congratulate the MPP on the unity you have shown in gathering for this conference, a party that can bring its delegates together from across the country to deliberate in peace, shows a commitment to organization and to the democratic process. We urge you to elect competent leaders who can manage your affairs effectively. Our democracy does not need people who merely occupy positions, but leaders who are efficient and can help consolidate it. Ghana needs a national conversation on the growing moral decadence on our political discourse. Irresponsible political commentary and incendiary language on radio, television, social media, and at rallies are eroding the respect and civility our democracy depends on. Words can inflame, words can divide a nation. Political parties must lead in ending this. We must distance ourselves from those who trade in insults and provocations, and we must sanction party members who engage in such conduct rather than reward them with recognition or position. No party should incentivize these ills. The PNC is committed to this, and we invite the NDC, MPP, and the other political parties to this noble call. Allow me to speak as a friend. Reports have reached us that this conference may consider amending the party's constitution so that the flag bearer becomes the leader of the party, even when the party is in opposition. Whatever your final decision, we respectfully say, modern democratic practices generally separates the role of the party's electoral candidate from that of the party's leadership. A flag bearer carries the party's banner in election. A party leader must build structures, reconcile factions, and hold the party accountable between elections. Concentrating both roles in one person risks weakening internal democracy and the space for new leadership to emerge. We say this in the spirit of fraternity, not in interference. Ghanaians are watching since 1992. Power has alternated between the NDC and the MPP, yet many citizens still wait for the jobs that these parties promise. The fair distribution of resources, clean campaign and clean governance. Neither of the two big parties have fully lived up to the expectation of the people. Ghanaians are asking for something different. The PNC stands ready to answer that call. Beyond the MPP and the NDC, ours is a party with a record of political gains in the Fourth Republic, and we are building on it every day. We are confident that in the 2028, Ghanaians are going to place their trust in the PNC. Just as your team indicates, one party, one purpose, united for victory. The PNC is here to solidarize with you and wish you well. God bless Ghana. God bless the People's National Convention. Thank you. Thank you. The PNC for your solidarity message. I have been aware of the presence of the National Democratic Congress, and I have also been made aware of a press interview granted by their representative who has claimed that they do not have the patience to wait to deliver their solidarity message, for which reason they have abandoned our invitation and have left conference. We thank them for even making the attempt. We never expected them to show up, display this level of immaturity as far as political party organizations.

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3: We thank them for the accepting our invitation. It is pretty unfortunate that they do not have the patience to sit through our conference, and we have taken note of that. I would like to also recap our program lineup and schedule. We will continue to take a few more solidarity messages from

William Kufuor, who is currently not with us, but has taken time to record a message for conference.

0: based on that, we will move on to invite the NDP to give us their solidarity message. Based on our time, we will allot you 2 minutes to give us a brief statement. Thank you very much.
1: Thank you so much.
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1: I stand on the existing protocols to bring you the solidarity message from the National Democratic Party. The National Democratic Party brings you fraternal and goodwill to the leadership, delegates, members, and supporters of the new Patriotic Party as you converge here today, Saturday, 3rd October 2026. For your National Delegate Conference. The NDP therefore hastens to sound a reminder to the incoming MPP national officers, elect, of the imperative of people's aspirations for livelihoods that should occupy a dominant space in public discourse. For the purpose of this goal, the NDP wish to make an urgent appeal for the National Compact to direct public officials to devote attention and energy on mobilization and policy implementation for employment and livelihoods. By such a compact, the nations are curtailed vitriolic speech in the public space and save us from the headache of the flourishing social media militia that threatens national security. We encourage all political parties to continually strengthen internal democracy, respect the rule of law, promote tolerance, and create space for constructive engagement across the political divide. Ghana's democracy is greater than any individual political party. Our republic belongs to all of us. Consequently, while we compete for political power, we must also cooperate where the peace, stability, and development of Ghana demands it. As you undertake deliberations and elect your national officers, the NDP wishes the party a peaceful, orderly, and successful conference. We trust that the outcome will further strengthen democratic participation, responsible political engagement, and Ghana's multi-party democratic tradition. The NDP stands to engage all political actors in extending the frontiers of our multi-party democracy and not to be the ones to seek to the limit and civil efforts aimed at democracy and pluralism. On this occasion, we reaffirm our conviction that we may belong to different political parties. We belong to one Ghana. We may compete for political power, but we must unite in protecting the Republic. We may disagree on policies, but we must never disagree on the values of peace, democracy, and Ghana's progress. The National Democratic Party wishes the new Patriotic Party, its leadership, delegates, and entire membership a peaceful and successful National Delegates Conference. Long live Ghana, long live Ghana's multi-party democracy, long live peaceful political competition, long live the Republic of Ghana, long live the National Democratic Party. Thank you so much.

0: very short message. GCPP, thank you very much for honoring our invitations. This is how political parties must behave.
1: Chairman Bute, former President Don Adekunle Akufo-Addo, former President Nana Addo Dankwa Akufo-Addo, former Vice President Dr. Elijah Mahmood Bawumia, Mr. Digital, former Second Lady, former Chief of Staff, Madam Fremo Opari. We the GCPP, we are here to give you five things, if God permit, to win these elections. You know, from 1957, the development of this country, UP play a more role. And yet, this time, the dynamics in politics has changed. It has come to policies and programs. Now that people are adopting that political of result, I urge you, those who are going to be national officers, to adapt how to communicate, how to sell the flag bearer, how to sell the party, how to sell their policies and programs. We all know this Fourth Republic, after every election time, the first complaint we hear is unemployment. And we know that the youth of this country, they are engineers. They are engine of this country. I know your policies and programs play a big role in this Ghana democracy. So, we the domesticators, we are urging you to adapt policy from us, the agri sector, which is what we eat and what you grow. Grow what you eat and eat what you grow. We know the backbone of our economy is an agriculture. And we are urging MPP, once you play a big role in Ghana's democracy, we are urging you to adapt and invest more in agriculture. We love you. Long live Ghana. Long live MPP. Thank you very much.
2: Yeah,

Barikoff, the man APC. Thank you. Choboy, APC, power to the people. APC, power to the people. Your Excellency, former President John Adekum Kufuor. Your Excellency, former President Nana Addo-Dankwa Akufo-Addo. Your Excellency, former Vice President and Presidential Candidate of the MPP, Dr. Mahamudu Bawumia. Former Second Lady, Your Excellency, Ajia Samira Bawumia. Council of Elders, National Chairman, General Secretary, National Executives, Honorable Members of Parliament, formal government officials, delegates, candidates, distinguished guests, ladies and gentlemen. On behalf of the All People's Congress, APC, and our founder and leader, Alhaji Dr. Hassan Ayarga, I bring you greetings and a message of solidarity as you gather in here in Kumasi for your National Delegates Conference and the election of your national executives. Today we come not as political opponents, but as fellow stakeholders in Ghana's democracy and national development. Ladies and gentlemen, unity is strength, tolerance is power, and political responsibility must never be taken for granted. Internal party democracy is an essential pillar of our political democratic system. The leaders you elect today would play an important role in shaping the organization, directions, and future of your party. Ladies and gentlemen, we therefore encourage all delegates to conduct themselves peacefully and exercise their democratic rights freely without violence or intimidation. Ladies and gentlemen, Ghanaians are becoming very discerning. Ladies and gentlemen, Ghanaians are becoming very discerning. And we would want all of you to partake in this national executive election void of tribalism, void of religious basics, but elect leaders based on competency, leaders who would reunite your party, and leaders who would bring you all together in readiness for the 2028 general election. Ladies and gentlemen, the APC believes that the democratic journey is strengthened when political parties respect one another, compete peacefully, and place the national interest above partisan interest. Ladies and gentlemen, I extend our best wishes from our founder and leader, Dr. Hassan Ayarga, and the entire APC membership to the new Patriotic Party. We wish you well and wish you all the best out of this conference. But be mindful to understand that in this conference, surely there is going to be winners and losers. Regardless of the outcome of the election, let's be reminded that MPP shall remain united and resolute. Let's be reminded that we have GAF first before any other political party.
We wish you well, that you would have a peaceful election and have a successful election. God bless the MPP. God bless the APC. God bless our homeland, Ghana. Thank you.

0: see next will be our friends from the PNP. PNP. PNP. Please, we are hard pressed for time, so we would like a very short and brief. Choboy. Choboy. Mr. Chairman, kindly permit me to stand on the existing protocol to proceed. I bring you warm greetings from the People's National Party, its leadership and the entire membership. In particular, Madam Janet Asana Nabila, our hardworking leader. Our party, the PNP, is anchored on three cherished core values: my family, my community, and my motherland. These values embody the spirit of unity, which strategically it is the center of your Congress today. We therefore wish you well. As we elect your executives, I urge you all to choose leaders who will unite your party and strengthen its values, not those whom you must expect to receive something before they can say. Permit me to use this your platform to call on the governing NDC to kindly address some pressing concerns. First, the ongoing labor dispute. Teachers are on strike. Special Education Workers Union is on strike. Will this organization be the last? This situation must be voted for a better Ghana. Their concern deserves to be addressed through meaningful dialogue and concrete action. Secondly, we commend them for stabilizing the exchange rate. We commend them for decline in inflation rate. We commend them for decline in interest rate. But we are appealing to them to kindly use the same energy in getting these figures in their lowest level to let it impact on the daily lives of the ordinary Ghanaian. We are very concerned about the increase in fuel prices. We are concerned about farmers struggling to meet their average cost. We are concerned about traders finding it difficult to be able to settle debt. We therefore call for economic policies that do not only produce positive statistics, but also translate into tangible improvement in the lives of the ordinary Ghanaian. Finally, free speech. Our democracy is benefiting from free speech, despite its excesses. We are for controlling the excesses, but we believe this should be done using dialogue and not intimidation of individuals who are engaged in expressing their right to free speech. Ladies and gentlemen, Ghana belongs to all of us regardless of our political differences. We must continue to work towards a country where unity, accountability, economic opportunity, and democratic freedoms are protected for everyone. I thank you for this opportunity. May God bless you. May God bless the Republic of Ghana. Thank you. believe we serve Ghana jollof. Are we going to be serving Ghana jollof?
1: Indeed, your lunch will be jollof this afternoon. Thank you very much, our friends from the PMP. The last

PPP, your solidarity message. And right after this solidarity message, the Electoral Commission has indicated they have some time.

0: amendments right after the PPP solidarity message. Thank you very much.
1: Thank you, sir. PPP.
2: Awake.
1: PPP.
2: Awake.
1: PPP. Ghana mine yenshe monse. I stand on all protocols observed. We are grateful for the opportunity to share a message to the new Patriotic Party as it elects its leadership. We are encouraged by the MPP's discussion on expanded electoral college, widening who decides and how parties can earn legitimacy and how democracy deepens and when parties open their doors to people who carry their cards. Difficult times are reserved for those who are willing to step up and take up the challenge. To every candidate standing today, we say, well done for answering the call. We wish the party safe, sound, and progressive elections. As Ghana and its political parties continue to grapple with difficult national questions, the PPP remains clear in its position. First, the total separation of Attorney General from the Ministry of Justice so that the law will be served without political interference. We are all aware of what is happening in this country. You say something today and tomorrow you are here. But we all believe there are political undertones in there. But if you are able to separate the Attorney General from the Ministry of Justice, at least we will have a fair view and we can say democracy is at work. Second, the truly democratic election of metropolitan, municipal, and district chief executives so that power will be handed over to the local development and it will rest with the people. Third, an education policy that which every child will not left behind. These are not slogans. The PPP has laid out the blueprint for solutions in the 10-point agenda. And we invite every party and every Ghanaian to engage with it. To the MPP, we

0: committee, the chairman that is led by one of our very astute lawyers, Frank Davies, as the chairman, the members, Honorable Patricia Apiejay, Honorable Kojo Oponkrumah, Honorable Dinah Osunuba Dapa, Honorable Ebenezer Gilbert Ni Na Nate, Honorable Mr. Kofi Makafui Wanya, Dr. Antoinette Tibudako.
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3: Yes, ma!
2: Who is it?
3: It's Luck!
2: Who?
3: Ma, your luck is calling!

determine that certain limited but important amendments to the party constitution were necessary. Accordingly, the council tax amendment committee, which had previously undertaken the 2025 constitutional amendments with the responsibility of assisting the party in undertaking this exercise. Constitution Amendment Committee is comprised of Dr. Ekwea Amoakun, Honorable Ebenezer Nate, Honorable Dinah Asunabadapa Esquire, Mr. McCaffrey Wanya.

0: Dr. Antoinette Kibu Dakun, Honorable Kojo Opon Nkrumah Esquire, Honorable Patricia Piaje, Idi Muhayudin Esquire, and my good self, Frank Davis. Terms of reference. The terms of reference of the committee were to receive proposals for constitutional amendments from party members and identifiable groups, to categorize the proposals under various articles and clauses for ease of reference, and to make appropriate recommendations to guide the debate at the National Delegates Conference. Procedure. The General Secretary, acting pursuant to Article 19(2) of the Party Constitution, by letter dated July 8, 2026, formally invited party members and stakeholders who wish to propose amendments to the Party Constitution to submit their proposals ahead of this conference. The invitation directed that proposals be submitted to the Office of the General Secretary or transmitted electronically to the official email address of the Constitution Amendment Committee. Consequently, the committee received over 100 amendment proposals submitted both in hard copy and electronically. In discharging its mandate, the committee carefully examined the proposals, bearing in mind that the party was undertaking a limited constitutional amendment exercise, having completed a comprehensive amendment process in 2025, which culminated in the current constitution of the party as amended. Given the limited nature of the present exercise, and considering that the 2026 National Delegates Conference is primarily intended to elect the national officers of the party, the committee recommends that the total number of substantive motions to be presented for consideration should be limited. Having carefully considered the written proposals received, the committee has developed these amendment motions together with recommendations on each motion to facilitate informed consideration and debate at this National Delegates Conference. The committee has also assisted the Office of the General Secretary in streamlining and compiling the proposals received for consideration. The compiled proposals have subsequently been circulated by the General Secretary in accordance with Article 19(3) of the Party Constitution. We will now consider the motions formulated by the committee and its recommendations for the consideration of the National Delegates Conference. This exercise is not novel. We had one last year at the University of Ghana Stadium. So the format of last year would be what will prevail this afternoon. So when I put the motion, we'll listen to the eyes and the knees and ask the supervising officer, I will determine who has carried the motion. Motion number one, amend articles 417C and 169 to increase the representation of the National Council of Elders on the National Disciplinary Committee from 1 to 2 members. The recommendation, please.
1: Go ahead. The proposal seeks to strengthen the representation of the National Council of Elders on the National Disciplinary Committee by increasing its membership from 1 to 2. This will enhance the experience, the wisdom, and institutional perspective brought to bear on disciplinary proceedings while promoting greater balance, fairness, and confidence in the party's disciplinary processes.
0: Delegates of this great party, you have heard the motion read and the recommendations supporting the motion. All in favor, say aye. All against, say nay. It's obvious the ayes have it. Motion number two. Amend Article 72 of the Constitution to appoint for the appointment of one additional constituency vice chairperson to the composition of the Constituency Executive Committee.
1: Justification. The proposal seeks to strengthen the capacity and effectiveness of the Constituency Executive Committees by providing one additional constituency vice chairperson. This will broaden leadership participation, facilitate the effective distribution of responsibilities, and improve coordination and administration at the constituency level.
0: All in favor, say aye. Those against, say nay. The ayes have it. Motion number three. Amend Articles 72 and 91 of the Constitution to include the Regional Information Technology Officer and Constituency Information Technology Officer as members of their respective regional and constituency executive committees.
2: The justification. The amendment seeks to formally recognize IT officers as members of regional and constituency executive committees, reflecting the growing importance of technology, information and data in party administration and electoral activities. Their inclusion will strengthen data management, digital coordination, accountability, and information security while providing the necessary authority, independence, and institutional protection for them to effectively discharge their technical responsibilities. It will also enhance the party's operational efficiency, institutional continuity, and electoral preparedness in an increasingly digital political environment.
0: All in favor, say aye. Those against, say nay. The ayes have it. Motion number four. Amend Article 72 and 91 of the Constitution to provide for the appointment of Deputy Regional Communications Officers and Deputy Constituency Communications Officers as members of their respective regional and constituency executive committees.
2: Justification. The proposal is necessitated by the transition of regional and constituency communications officers from appointive to elected positions, bringing them in line with other elected officers who have deputies. The expansion of the communication structure from the polling station and electoral levels has also significantly increased the number of party communicators requiring coordination. Given the critical role of communication in modern electoral politics, deputy communications officers shall provide essential support to the substantive officers, enhance coordination, and ensure the effective management of the party's growing communications network.
0: All in favor, say aye. Those against, say nay. The ayes have it. Motion number five. amend Article 91 to provide for the appointment of two additional regional vice chairpersons to the composition of the Regional Executive Committee.
1: Justification. The proposal seeks to strengthen the capacity and effectiveness of the regional executive committees by providing for two additional regional vice chairpersons. This will broaden leadership participation, facilitate the effective distribution of responsibilities, and improve coordination and administration at the regional level.
0: All in favor, say aye. Those against, say nay. The ayes have it. Motion number 6. Amend Article 1013 to grant voting rights to the chairpersons of the Regional Council of Elders at the National Delegates Conference.
1: Justification. The proposal seeks to ensure consistency and fairness in the allocation of voting rights at the National Delegates Conference. Since Regional Council of Elders chairpersons are members of the Regional Steering Committees per Clause 3 of Article 9, and other members of these Regional Steering Committees enjoy voting rights, extending the same rights to the chairpersons will eliminate an anomaly and ensure equitable representation.
0: All in favor, say aye. Those against, say nay. Thus far, the 6 motions read have all been carried. Motion number 7. Amend Article 1013 to grant voting rights to the chairpersons of the regional patrons at the National Delegates Conference.
3: Justification.
4: Justification. The proposal seeks to recognize the significant financial and other contributions of party patrons to the growth and sustenance of the party. Granting voting rights to regional patron chairpersons at the National Delegates Conference will enhance their recognition, boost morale, and strengthen their sense of belonging and participation in party decision making.
0: All in favor, say aye. Those against, say nay. The ayes have it. Motion number 8. Amend Article 10.2 of the Constitution to mandate the National Council to provide for an administrative manual containing the detailed duties, responsibilities, and functions of all elected and non-elected party officers at all levels of the party.
4: Justification. The proposal seeks to institutionalize a clear framework for the duties and responsibilities of all party officers. The manual will promote clarity, consistency, and accountability, reduce duplication and conflict of roles, and ensure that officers at all levels have clear guidance for every discharge of their function.
0: All in favor, say aye. Those against, say nay. The ayes have it. Motion number 9. Amend Article 10.3.
3: Bufio.
0: 10.3.2 and 10.4.2 to provide that the presidential candidate shall, in consultation with the National Executive Committee, develop the campaign structure for the presidential election and appoint the chairperson and other members of the National Campaign Advisory Committee, subject to the approval of the National Council, to oversee and coordinate the national campaign of the party.
4: Justification. The amendment seeks to ensure that campaign leadership is aligned with the vision of the presidential candidate while preserving the party's institutional oversight. The presidential candidate should therefore lead the development of the campaign structure and the selection of the campaign advisory committee in consultation with the National Executive Committee, ensuring both strategic effectiveness and collective party ownership.
0: All in favor, say aye. Those against, say nay. Motions 7, 8, and 9 have all been carried. Motion number 10, amend articles 10.4.1 and 13 to provide that A, when the party has an elected presidential candidate, the presidential candidate shall be the leader of the party. All in favor, say aye. Those against, say nay. I think the ayes have it.
2: Formalize the party's leadership structure and eliminate ambiguity or potential contestation over who exercises political leadership of the party. It recognizes the presidential candidate as the principal political focal point of the party, and when the party is in government, the president as the holder of the highest executive and political authority. The proposal therefore establishes a clear and logical succession of political leadership. The presidential candidate leads where one has been elected. The president leads where the party is in government but has no presidential candidate. Chairman,
0: motion number 10 is accordingly carried. Motion 11.
3: Yours is the last one.
0: Amend Article 10.5 to provide for the appointment of 3 additional national vice chairpersons, totaling 6. 3 elected, 3 appointed. Appointed vice chairpersons will not be eligible for succession to the national chairmanship.
2: The proposed amendment eases the national chairperson's workload and improves regional mobilization while promoting geographical, ethnic, religious, and gender balance across leadership. This proposed amendment, Chairman, satisfies Article 55.9 of Ghana's 1992 Constitution by ensuring national leadership reflects all 16 regions.
0: Those in favor, say aye. Those against, say nay. Motion number 12. Amend Article 10.5 to provide that the offices of first, second, and third national vice chairpersons shall be separate elective positions, each contested independently at the National Delegates Conference. Accordingly, candidates shall specify at nomination the particular office they seek to contest.
4: Chairman, the amendment seeks to deepen internal party democracy, promote fair and transparent competition, and provide clarity in the respective roles of the first,
1: second and third national vice chairpersons. Separate elections will enable each delegate to distinctively determine who they want to serve in each of the three positions rather than voting for a general pool of vice chairperson candidates. It will also encourage aspirants to present distinct visions for the specific office they seek while promoting greater accountability, effectiveness, and operational efficiency in the party's leadership structure.
0: Those in favor say aye. Those against say nay. The ayes have it. Motions number 11 and 12 are all duly carried. Motion number 13. Amend Article 10.10.2 to reinstate the president when the party is in government as a member of the National Steering Committee.
1: Chair, the amendment.

0: president. The president's participation will facilitate timely consultation and alignment on urgent political and governance matters, strengthening the party-government relationship.
1: All in favor, say aye. Those against, say nay. The ayes have it. The last motion, motion number 14, amend article 15.1.2 to add a new paragraph G mandating the women's wing to champion and promote the progressive achievement of women participation in our political dispensation in accordance with the Affirmative Action Gender Equity Act 2024, Act 1121.
2: Justification. The amendment seeks to strengthen the mandate of the women's wing by

0: in politics, having passed the affirmative action bill under an NPP government, it will provide an institutional basis for the women's wing to promote, monitor, and support the progressive achievement of women politics in line with the Affirmative Action Gender Equity Act 2024, Article 1121.
1: All in favor, say aye. Those against, say nay. The ayes have it. Ladies and gentlemen, distinguished delegates, all the 14 motions which were presented before the National Delegates Conference have all accordingly

0: or to go back there. But let's take some few messages and get back.
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0: Of our party. And as far as our reorganization efforts are concerned, we thank the Constitutional and Legal Committee Chairman Frank Davis and your membership. The party continues to appreciate your good work. Of the flag bearer of our party, we are getting ready to take the messages from our former President John Adekunle Akufo-Addo. We are also getting

government in MPP. So, and once the processes are over, we would please introduce all the aspirants who are contesting this election. Please, the police, please ensure that the VIP section is properly manned. Please. Please. We will take production. Is the production ready? Are we ready?

0: our president John Atekum Kufuor.
1: I'm happy to have this chance to welcome all of us to this all-important conference to select of. I'm happy to have this chance to welcome all of us to this all-important conference to select a new crop of the National Executive Committee that would give a functional leadership to the party. Let us operate democratically the way our tradition demands of us. We need all the unity we can get and master within the party. Ghana needs our party to lead it into the prosperity and transformation that must be the aspiration of all of us. So even as we meet to pick our new crop of leaders, chairman, general secretary, and other office holders to lead us forward, I want to appeal to all of you. Let us, from now, select the National Executive Committee of the party on basis not on glib talk, but on careful examination to find out the sort of leadership that would enable us regain the confidence of the people of Ghana, and let us show true respect to the idea, the vision, that true sovereignty is with the people generally. When we do that, then our definition of democracy would conform with the idea. I wish you well, and I wish you success in this conference. May God bless NPP and all of us.
0: Very much the former president, His Excellency John Atekum Kufuor, affectionately called the gentle giant by the great MPP family. We have heard your message, conference has taken your message, and we will do justice to your kind words. At this point, we would also invite the video recorded message of our immediate past president, President Nana Addo Dankwa Akufo-Addo.
2: Fellow members of the great elephant family, Kukundu, I send my warmest welcome. Fellow members of the great elephant family, Kukundu, I send my warmest welcome to the delegates of our 2026 National Delegates Conference. This gathering represents an important step in our party's reorganization as we elect new national officers who will partner our presidential candidate, Vice President Mahamudu Bawumia, and our parliamentary candidates to prepare ourselves for the great goal of achieving victory in the 2028 presidential and parliamentary election. I am confident that guided by the theme, One Party, One Purpose, United for Victory, delegates will rise above sectional interests and elect leadership capable of uniting our ranks and rebuilding our fortunes at every level, from the polling station to the presidency. It will be an arduous task which will demand of us all our energy, time, determination, and loyalty. I believe, however, that with God's guidance, we will emerge victorious, as we did in 2000 and 2016, and form a government under the leadership of Dr. Mahamudu Bawumia that will promote the rule of law and the welfare of the ordinary people of Ghana, in line with our motto of development in freedom. I convey my best wishes for a successful conference and remain, as always, a committed servant of this great party and of our beloved nation, Ghana.
0: Thank you very much. Great piece of advice from our immediate past president, President Nana Addo Dankwa Akufo-Addo. In fact, I have been told that the former president is making his way to conference in no time. At this point, we would invite our friends from the CPP to give us a very short and beautiful message. 2 minutes.
3: Thank you very much, Honorable Kabo. It is good that you saved the best for the last. Your Excellency's former Vice President, Dr. Bawumia, elders and patrons and yet to be determined executives or MPP, I stand before you today on behalf of the CPP, Council of Elders National Working Committee, chaired by Honorable Moses Amedu Yaya, to extend our warmest fraternal greetings and a message of absolute solidarity as we hold this event to elect your national executives. As a political stakeholder, we wish you peaceful, transparent, and a successful exercise. Your internal democracy strengthens the wider democratic fabric of our beloved republic. However, as we observe the political landscape today, we must speak the truth to power as our democracy is under severe threat from monetization of politics. The dangerous culture of using money to buy votes does not just undermine the integrity of our election, it strips the power away from the ordinary citizen. When leadership is auctioned by the highest bidder, competence, character, and vision are thrown out of the window. We must work together across political lines to end this auction block of politics. Leadership must be earned through track record of service, love for people, and clear politics, and not the depth of a candidate's pocket. The core ideals of CPP, which remains urgently relevant to today's Ghana, demand that we restructure our economy to benefit the masses, but not the privileged few. Ghana's first president, and I dare say the best president so far, in his book, Africa Must Unite, left us a powerful blueprint for a kind of character to lead and transform a nation. And I quote, "For this end, Africa needs a new type of citizen, a dedicated, modest, honest, and informed man. A man submerged self in service to the nation and mankind. A man who abhors greed and detests vanity. A new kind of man whose humility is his strength and whose integrity is his greatness. May the delegates elect men and women who embody such qualities. We look forward to a robust issue-based contest as we collectively work towards a better self-reliant and truly patriotic Ghana. Thank you and God bless our homeland Ghana. Thank you very much. Thank you very much. CPP.
4: Forward ever.
3: Forward ever, backward never. Thank you very much.
0: Thank you very much, our traditional sparring enemies. Are the CPP and we are happy. Please, too much movements on the stands. At this point, we would invite the leader of the minority group in Parliament, our own Honorable

our flag bearer and leader of our great party, Dr. Mahamadou Bawumia, acting national chairman of our party, 2024 running mate of the flag bearer, former chief of staff, members of the National Council, colleague leaders in parliament, members of the mighty minority caucus, former ministers and appointees, our constituency and regional executives, distinguished delegates, dear patriots, I say to you this afternoon that although we walk through the valley of the shadow of death, let us fear no evil. The Lord God, our God, is with us. And come 2028, we shall prevail. On these notes, I shall set in motion my remarks. It is my distinct honor and high privilege to stand before you today at this National Delegate Conference here in the historic city of Kumasi, the revered garden city, and the undisputed pulsating political heartbeat of our great party. After our painful defeat in 2024, some of you carried that wound home. You felt it at the markets, in your church, in your mosque. Some of you stopped wearing the colors of the party. Some of you stopped believing that we could get back to power. I, on behalf of my colleagues, have not come to Kumasi today to tell you the wound of 2024 is small. I came to tell you it can heal. And I came to tell you we will heal it. It will be you and I. It will be all of us. We have gathered in Kumasi today to undertake an important exercise, one we just completed, to the constitutional amendments, and second, complete the final phase of the reorganization of our party. After that, we also have a duty to support our presidential candidates and National Council in ensuring that parliamentary candidates in all 2276 constituencies are elected so that we would have the full complement for December 2028. There are bound to be winners and losers among those who have shown courage and commitment by putting their name forward for today's contest. But when the ballots are counted and applause fades, nobody must leave this venue believing that personal defeat today is a defeat for either themselves or the MPP. After today, ours will be the only major political party in the country that has succeeded in choosing from the polling station level all the way to the national level the men and women who will lead and guide us to 2028. On top of that, our presidential candidate for 2028 was signed, sealed, and delivered earlier this year. We should be proud of ourselves, and we have achieved what we have achieved so far. We have our presidential candidate in place, and the entire party is proudly and solidly behind him and his beautiful and adorable wife, Lady Samira. Let us leave this venue with a clear message to the Ghanaian people that we are indeed one party with one purpose: to win back the trust and mandate of the people of Ghana and get back to the all-important exercise of building with them one inclusive Ghana of opportunity and prosperity for every citizen, regardless of the circumstances of birth. This means we shall not leave Kumasi divided. We shall live as one. We must live with one purpose: to win back the trust of the people,
Defend our democracy with all the vigor. Hold the government accountable and push it without fear of arrest or intimidation. To deliver on the promises it made to the Ghanaian people. On top of all that, we shall present to the country a more credible and impactful vision and programs that would address the concerns and meet the aspirations of the Ghanaian people. I am happy to say that in our leader, Dr. Mahamudu Bawumia, we have a doer, an ultimate problem solver. In Bawumia, we have no fears, for he is way ahead of many others when it comes to finding solutions to the problems confronting our dear country. That assignment is urgent. My dear fellow patriots, yes, Ghana passed painful judgment on us. Over the last 18 months in opposition, we have drawn encouragement from the many things we did right and recognize where we need to do significantly better. Let us continue to demonstrate our commitment to making our party more attractive in order to win back and maintain the trust and mandate of the people. The Ghanaian people themselves have also had time to compare and contrast, and over the next 2 years, they will see more and feel more of the difference between NPP and the NDC. The people are already seeing the difference between the leadership of those who believe in settings and optics are all that running a country is about, and those who, even in the most challenging times, look for solutions to turn things around. Opticiology is a new course in governance that President John Mahama has introduced. But optics alone does not put food on the table, provide jobs, or pay rents. We faced a serious crisis in our last years in office, but we managed to put the country firmly on the path to recovery before the NDC took over. Let us not forget that. If the NDC were honest with the public, it would acknowledge that we took the tough decisions and the Ghanaian people made hard sacrifices, enabling us to bequeath it an economy with lower debt burden and a clear path to greater growth. They have not introduced anything new. They inherited an IMF program and only saw it through to the end. Low inflation, low interest rates, stable CD, and wonderful macroeconomic statistics they boast of were all inherited. What the NDC has simply done is that the initiative of Dr. Bawumia on the domestic gold purchase program, even so, after adopting, implemented it poorly, which led to losses in excess of $1.7 billion, as reported by the IMF. So, my dear patriots, let me remind you of something. In 1940, as Hitler's army swept across Europe, Winston Churchill did not promise easy days. He said, and I quote, "I have nothing to offer but blood, toil, tears, and sweat," end quote. Hear that again. Because I offer you the same thing today. I offer no soft road and no shortcut. I offer work, long, hard work, because that is the only thing that has ever won a battle. But I also offer you a reason. Churchill said the aim was victory, and quotes, "victory at all costs, victory in spite of all terror, victory, however long and hard that road may be, for without victory, there is no survivor," end quote. Therefore, for us in the MPP, victory is not about jobs for ourselves. It is survival. The survival of a Ghana where you can speak without fear. So look at that Ghana we are fighting for. Today, teachers wait for promotion, arrears, and allowances. School placement is in crisis, causing parents sleepless nights. Strikes empty the classrooms, and the children pay the price. Last year, 2,949
Ghanaians died on our roads. This year, floods have killed over 30 of our people and drove many thousands from their homes. Drainage failed, planning failed, preparation failed. Our rivers are being poisoned by illegal mining, and according to organized labor, Galamsey has gotten worse since the NDC came into power in 2025.

0: the party.
1: Thank you.
0: You very much.
1: Thank you. You are welcome.
0: Thank you. Please take your seat whilst the minority leader wraps up his speech. Thank you.
2: My dear patriots, today, as you may be well aware, drugs worth millions have been caught leaving Ghana in timber and charcoal and found in a tipper truck at Pedu Junction. Where are the big names behind the drugs? Where are the criminal convictions? And what does the government do with all its power? It goes after its critics. President John Mahama, we knew, has become very sensitive to criticism these days. It is as if his crocodile skin has peeled off. It's as if all his appointees have no crocodile skin. Critics are now being arrested and jailed for saying things the NDC government does not like. Under President Akufo-Addo, we heard worse things from NDC activists against our leaders, but we endured and stayed focused on dealing with the problems confronting the people of Ghana. The same standard of tolerance that we allowed to strengthen our democracy when we had power must govern the exercise of state power under President Mahama and the NDC. We have raised concerns about the treatment of Chairman Wuntumi, Kwame Abafo Abronye, Dennis Miracles Abuaje, Camilla Alhassan, Baba Amando, and Salome Awutibafu, who have been arrested and detained for exercising free speech that makes the NDC government uncomfortable. We also protested the reported attempt to arrest Member of Parliament for Mensah South, Nana Ajay Bafwewa, at a court house after he had appeared as counsel in a bail application for Salome Awutibafo, a nurse based in Techiman and a mother of three. He has since presented himself to Yoko, and after the office had clandestinely secured a warrant to arrest him. We assure you all that we will defend our freedoms, insist on equal justice, and pursue accountability through lawful democratic means. We, the mighty minority, shall never be intimidated in Parliament. We will fight for you today, tomorrow, until we get victory 2028. We ask for one law for all. The same commitment requires an independent judiciary. The Chief Justice's reported remarks during visit to state institutions raised concerns about the appearance of political alignment. The Judicial Service subsequently explained that the remarks were made in good faith and were not intended to undermine judicial independence. We roundly reject that explanation. Public confidence requires judicial leaders to exercise particular care when discussing political agenda of any government. President come and go, parties win and lose, but the bench must remain the bench. Its loyalty must be to the Constitution. Its purpose must be justice. Its independence protect all of us. But when the law becomes a whip for brutalizing and terrorizing the opposition and shield for friends and cronies of

0: No one job, three shifts. High electricity tariffs. They sell gold and make losses. The failures are not limited to slogans and abandoned promises. Cocoa farmers are today being rewarded with less money than they received under Akufo-Addo. This has never happened in the history of the Fourth Republic. A new government paying farmers less than the previous one. The same is happening to rice and maize farmers. Even the economic data looks good on paper. My dear patriots, none whatsoever, none of us should panic, no despair. And what's the mood in this stadium? I can refer to Franklin Roosevelt, who praying for his people on D-Day, asked God, quote, let our heart be stout. Yes, stout heart, not loud mouth, not thick skin. Stout heart that wait out the long struggle and bear the sorrows that come. He asked that, quote, temporary event, end quote, never deter an unconquerable purpose. Our purpose is unconquerable. It was not born in an office. It was born in the prisons and exiles of our founders, like J.B. Dankwa and Kofi Abrefabuzia. They suffered so that they could give you and I, Ghana, free speech, free enterprise, and free elections. Shall we throw that away over bad election? Shall we stand it, hand it to people who will never protect a lawyer at a court house? I say no. Some will say the people have turned away. Then let us walk to the people until they see our faces again. In conclusion, let me say to you, my dear patriots, here is my call. Hard work, all of you. Hard work, all of you. The old and the young in this stadium, the women and the men, the MPs and their polling station officers, the professor in the lecture hall, and the trader at Kejetia, all of you, let us stop looking backwards. Let us stop looking sideways. Let us look ahead to the day in 2028 when the people of Ghana line up in the sun, in the rain, and in their millions and say, enough of NDC government's incompetence. We are going home with the people who listen. On that day, there will be a young graduate who will find work, a farmer whose harvest reaches the market, a teacher who is paid on time, a mother who does not bury her child after a flood, a journalist who expresses an opinion in the media and sleeps in peace at night. That is what we are fighting for. That is a victory. I tell you, it is deserved. We deserve it. Let us leave Kumasi as one. One people, one purpose, one Ghana. Dr. Bawumia is one person. It is our collective duty to work for his victory in 2028. Therefore, let the chorus end here. Let the work begin here. And let those who laughed at our fall watch us rise to reclaim power in 2028. Our watchwords must be humility, hard work, and unity. Let's not attack our critics. They may have opposed and said unpalatable things about us in 2024, but we can win their hearts if we demonstrate tolerance and inclusiveness. Let's not be too hard on civil society groups who are so critical of us. Let's rebuild relationships. Let's reach out to them and bring our core back together. May God bless Dr. Mahamudu Bawumia and his dear wife. May God bless our new patriotic party. May God sustain our democracy. And God, may God bless our homeland Ghana and make it great. Thank you very much indeed.
1: Thank you very much. Let's give our leader a round of applause. Thank you very much, leader. Thank you very much for such a wonderful speech.

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He should have been here with us in the beautiful city of Kumasi. And these men who continue to sacrifice for our party to thrive, this is a lesson. We must get ourselves ready, get

0: met by our opponents. We thank God for the lawyers. God bless MPP and God bless Ghana. At this point, we are coming to the most important point in this conference.
1: All right, the new patriotic party Koso Eyomujumedie no just gone by a minority leader speech awade aba ye be ko a commercial break ye ko ba afei na abato na nkasa e ba be hyase e wo baba yara sports stadium na ye twa ye ho ne ko ba ye de ani kopie so ho na ye hwe se de aba
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0: Any tea, Tia Bruchenko mo. 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I kunte jo. 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
0: Say a minute de bia 6 p.m. Bogan near Abrochin Company. 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

0: Kukrudu. The acting national chairman, Duncan Smith Buti, the former president, His Excellency Nana Addo Dankwa Akufo-Addo, the former second lady, my beautiful Samira, members of the National Executive Committee, the minority leader, members of the Council of Elders, members of the Diplomatic Corps, representatives of political parties, electoral area coordinators, and polling station executives and regional and constituency executives, distinguished ladies and gentlemen, friends from the media, fellow patriots. It is always a pleasure to address conference, the special congregation of committed patriots from all walks of life across the length and breadth of the country. And it is always a special feeling for all of us to be in the Ashanti region and Kumasi, the heart of our great party, which has stood with the NPP in good times and in hard times, when our tent needed holding up. Of Ashanti region was one of the pillars that held us up. On behalf of every member of the party, I say Midasi for the belief, continuous support, and a great reception to all of us for this conference. Fellow patriots, today marks the end of a chapter and the beginning of another chapter in the glorious history of our party as we go to the polls to elect new national executives to steer our party to victory in 2028 by the grace of God. To our national executives whose tenure ends today, we say a big thank you for your efforts, especially carrying the party through a very difficult period in which we lost an election, and also for initiating the restructuring of the party to get us back on track. I pay special tribute to our acting national chairman, Mr. Duncan Smith Buti, who at a difficult moment stepped forward and steadied up the ship. You have led with calmness and with loyalty. The party is indeed grateful. I also pay a special tribute to our former
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0: 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about free speech mppfoɔ a in his estimation yɛ target yɛ nkɔ back to ɛyɛ Baba Yara Sports Stadium mmerɛ a Dr. Mahmood Bawumia ɛkasa
1: National offices. It is a step to serve our party, and I congratulate every one of you. You have traveled across the country, met delegates and party members in every region, and made your case with energy and conviction. Whatever the outcome, the depth of talent on display in all the positions tells us that Ghana that the MPP is not short of leaders. This, however, is just an internal contest to select a few from well-qualified aspirants to serve our party's collective and ultimate objective of winning back the trust of the people to serve our motherland better. Therefore, when the voting is done today, the contest must also end. To those who win, the first hug and call you make should be to your fellow aspirants. And to those who do not win, I want to firmly assure all of you that this party still needs you and will still need you. There is work for all of us to do. Let us vote in peace, accept the results in good faith, and leave Kumasi as one family. Fellow patriots, since December 2024, we have in our quest to reorganize done what every serious political party ought to do. We have listened and we have to Ghanaians in the markets, on the streets, on the farms, in the offices, and on campuses. We have listened to our own members at the grassroots and we have learned some valuable lessons. We have learned lessons on how we manage our party, how we organize, and how we communicate, and how we treat the loyal men and women who tirelessly carry this party on their backs at the grassroots. We have learned lessons in how to make policy for government, that good intentions must be matched by sound evidence, careful design, and genuine consultation with the people the policy is meant to serve. Those lessons are already shaping our reformation. You see in this conference, you see it in the rebuilding of our structures, culminating in the successful and peaceful manner we have elected our executives from the polling station up to the regional levels. And you see it in the way we are preparing our program for government. As part of our reformation, our party took the great decision to have early presidential primaries. And at the beginning of this year, I had the honor of being elected as the presidential candidate to lead our party to victory in 2028. It's been 8 months already, and we have given meaning to that decision by constituting various policy committees and instituting meaningful engagement with different stakeholders. We will not wait for the campaign to start thinking about how to govern. The work is already underway. We continue to deepen our engagement with various groups, and I am confident that when we lay out our 2029 governance program before Ghanaians, the hard work we are doing will win the hearts of the majority of Ghanaians. Fellow patriots, an opposition party has a duty to hold government to account. And nearly 2 years into the NDC's administration, it is becoming clear that the questions that Ghanaians are asking through us are yet to receive convincing answers from this government, which is struggling to fulfill many of its lofty promises to Ghanaians. The NDC promised Ghanaians and the youth of this country, in search of jobs, a flagship 24-hour economy with one job, three shifts, and three people. 1-3-3. Nearly 2 years have passed and the jobs have not come or even showing any signs of coming. The young graduate and artisan who voted for the NDC because of this sweet promise of a dramatic job boom through the one job, three shifts, three people offer under the NDC is still waiting for his or her shift. Sadly, the promised 24-hour economy jobs have now turned into 24-hour demolition of buildings for so-called 24-hour markets. Even the NDC cannot explain. They cannot explain why people in my village or your village will wake up at 12 midnight to go and buy Kobe in the market at midnight. Permit me to commiserate with the good people of Labadi, whose livelihoods have been reduced to rubble. Traders, artisans, and small business owners have watched years of hard work flattened in hours. A government that promised new jobs is instead destroying the ones that Ghanaians created for themselves. We stand with Labadi, and we call on government to engage those affected, provide alternatives, and pay fair compensation. The NDC promised a Women's Development Bank. Almost 2 years on, that bank has not opened its doors to a single market woman. They also promised a reduction in electricity tariffs under their so-called 24-hour economy. However, nearly 2 years on, there has rather been a dramatic increase in the electricity tariffs, thus crippling households, small businesses, and industries. Today, the barber, the shop owner, the hair salon operator, the bread baker, and many young businesses who were promised lower electricity tariffs are now striving to survive because much of their sales are going into electricity bills under this NDC government. As if the suffocating electricity and water tariffs are not enough. The cost of transportation continues to rise, especially in the cities, due to rising costs of fuel and spare parts. The cost of rent has also continued to rise. So even though on paper inflation has declined to 5%, the cost of living for ordinary Ghanaians has increased massively. In the midst of the government failing to fulfill its promises and unleashing these difficulties on households and businesses, its lifeline has been the relative stability of the city, largely supported by our innovative domestic gold purchase program. In June 2021, on my recommendation, the Bank of Ghana launched the domestic gold purchase program to protect our currency from global shocks. Records show how the program saved our economy from serious crisis and revamped the value of the cedi. And the program is today the major support behind the stability of the cedi, and with it, easing of inflation and interest rates. As they say, a good tool in careless hands becomes an expensive one. In 2025 alone, this government is making unprecedented losses on this gold purchase program we left for them. It is therefore not surprising that despite the city's stability, businesses continue to suffer, prices keep soaring, and the cost of living for Ghanaians is getting higher. Also, several programs bequeathed to this government that are designed to help Ghanaians live a higher quality of life have been abandoned. Our crucial national care intervention, Agenda 111, which was designed to provide all districts without much-needed district hospitals, has stalled. If the MPP was in office, these hospitals would have been completed to provide easy health care to millions of Ghanaians and tens of thousands of jobs to health care to health graduates. Apparently, this government prefers 24-hour markets to hospitals. In education, Free Senior High School is suffering under the NDC. After they promised to improve meals for students, today it has deteriorated. Many of our young BCA graduates are being deliberately cut off from Free SHS. And what frustrated parents are told by government is that their wards have deservedly failed. They criticized our phased introduction of the double track system to accommodate many of the young BEC graduates in school. They promised to abolish it, but rather they have abandoned the promise they made to Ghanaians. I believe many Ghanaians are not surprised by the way the NDC government is managing the Free SHS program. They never believed in it. They bastardized it for years. They called it 419, election after election, until they realized it is its impact on every household in Ghana. Free SHS would be truly functioning as intended if it's the MPP was in office. My brothers and sisters, our dear motherland is gaining notoriety for drugs being arrested abroad, having passed through our borders unnoticed. Our country's name is being dragged through ports in Europe, and the government has answered with meetings, not results. We have called for a bipartisan committee of parliament sitting in public, with the power to summon witnesses and demand the shipping records. Arresting couriers is not enough. Ghanaians want to know who is financing these shipments and how they keep getting through. And many religious groups, civil society organizations, and concerned Ghanaians have expressed this is ruining the international image of our country. It is important, ladies and gentlemen, to note that under the MPP's tenure, virtually all the drug arrests were made here in Ghana. Today, the biggest hauls are being found abroad after slipping through our ports unnoticed. This means that systems and people under this government have been compromised. Our good name is at stake, and we must act now. In Ghana today, flagrant abuse of rights and liberties of citizens has sadly become the order of the day under this government. The new era we are in is the weaponization of state power and the running of a different justice system for the NDC and another system for other Ghanaians. A nation cannot have two systems of justice, one in haste for the government's opponents and one of leisure for its friends. Yet that is what Ghanaians see today. Cases against persons linked to the governing party have been discontinued, some after the courts had already ordered the accused to open their defense. Meanwhile, cases involving opposition figures are picked out for hearing during the legal vacation while other cases wait. What is worse is the arrest, jailing, and refusal of bail for critics of government just because the NDC doesn't like what they say. Only last week, the Member of Parliament for Menchia South, Honorable Nanaje Bafoewia, was accosted at the Accra High Court with no warrant produced while he was there defending a vulnerable woman, a detained nurse from Techima. When a warrant was later obtained, he did the honorable thing and walked into Iyoko voluntarily. Yet a sitting MP who surrendered himself and who poses no flight risk was detained overnight. No one is above the law, but what purpose does detaining a man who came of his own free will serve other than to humiliate and intimidate? That is not justice. It is the weaponization of state power I spoke of. As I have already said, I disavow the politics of insults, and I remind all in the political space of the need to be decorous. But I also remind the NDC government that any infringement on the right to free speech pushes our democracy backwards. And when the MPP returns to government, which inshallah we will in 2029, there will be one standard of justice for all. One law applied equally to every citizen, whatever their party. Ladies and gentlemen, on Galamsey, let me say that Galamsey has troubled almost every government in the Fourth Republic. It is a complex national challenge that demands seriousness, not slogans. Yet this NDC government made many promises to Ghanaians. It promised to resolve it in months and restore our polluted water bodies to their natural state. Ghanaians are reminded every day of how the NDC and its senior officials, many of whom were cabinet ministers and top CEOs today, they lambasted the MPP government and told Ghanaians that they possessed the magic to end Galamsey instantly if voted into office. Today, under their watch, in nearly 2 years, Galamsey has grown embarrassingly worse. The promises to cocoa farmers to increase the cocoa price to 6,500 cities has turned out to be a scam. The promise of automatic posting of teachers and nurses and the improvement in their conditions of service has turned out to be another scam. The promise to cancel teacher licensure examinations has proven to be another scam. Just as the promise to pay all men's gold customers and customers of all financial institutions which collapse. Even their much touted Nkuko Nketenkete has failed. This, ladies and gentlemen, is the record of NDC 2 years on. As our elders say, Agrone Beswa na Efri Anapa. But Anapa Ekemu Ene Ejina Anaju Ene Ekono. And yes, Agrone Beswa na Efri Anapa. Yekodu Anaju Agrono Ensoye. NTMFA, Ghana deserves better. I assure you that, inshallah, when the MPP assumes the reins of office in 2029, we shall bring to bear the lessons of our successes and the challenges to do a way better job in these and other areas than this government is doing. To the incoming executives, the task ahead is clear: to build a strong party machinery on which the policies we are building and the campaign we will set up can ride to victory in 2029. This requires us to keep our ranks closed, keep our focus on holding the NDC to account, put our best energies into the selling of our policies, and give every Ghanaian a reason to believe in the MPP. If we do these things with discipline and unity, in 2029, we will have the task of moving this nation from a place of vengeance and attacks by a few onto a path of progress and transformation for many. Fellow patriots, we came to Kumasi as a party that has listened and learned. Let us leave Kumasi as a party that is united and ready. Vote in peace. Accept the results with grace. And from tomorrow, let everyone of us return to our constituencies with one message. The MPP is back at work for Ghana. God bless the New Patriotic Party and God bless our homeland, Ghana. Thank you very much.

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1: yo kura ye wo ye si stro ato eya 20 inches 3 days yet me pie wey eya kro
0: Any tea, Tia Bruchenko, Akwa Manqua, Akuntejo, Eddie Bro was Sempa, 94.7 FM. So,
2: you dream in Dana, say, you know, Mamma, no name. You almost see a cacra, you almost will hunu, yes, yatia, in your etrasia, near Cabum.
3: Memory Debia, a bonusia, a pemusia, a question of what a change lay your home, our approach, said the Yakuhu, any diabu drufi, the Yahu, near her, the ye, near the Abba, the Anyano, and you can say,
2: yea, say, abrochin kuma na dim tintim pa
0: ye bere no ma hodo a e won kofo aman so a ye betimi dia boa gana amna fa ne to ma pefra o man yimpuntu na ha bot sen passport won sensem ni nyina ye de bro e wa abrochin kuma dwumadi yi mu ye besa so mu akwanya no wa chere wadwe
4: Robert David me ka say free Germany
5: Kobe okay, yeah Amsterdam
4: cost of your work for abrochin kuma wo mu e wa amana ne nemu wo mu atama no dia na wo mu tipie no mu kura na aso program no mu aso project mu e nwanwa
0: shenison say me me ne da bia 6 p And bugger near a butcher company.

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0: 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Still! Phone papa! S.E.A.
1: Kwame!
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0: Any tea, Tia Bruchenko, Aqua Manqua, Akuntejo, Eddie Bro was Sempa, 94.7 FM. So,
2: it remained that I say, Yan Mumwaman on name. You almost see a cracker. You almost will know. Yen Siatia, Yen Yatrasia, Yakabum.
3: A memory debia, a bonusia, a pemusia, a question of what a change lay your home, our approach, said the Yakuhu, any diabe drufi, the Yahu, near her, the Ye, near the Abba, the Yeniano, and you can say,
2: Ye, abrochin kuma na dimu tintim pa
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3: Angel Rock Mixture. Beka Samo. FDA. Ajie Jedi and Kratu Yatu.
6: Kwame!
7: Yes, ma!
6: Why not, friend?
7: Ma, are you luck?
6: Why?
7: Ma, we're luck, friend.

0: 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Compu Ghana. Passion for technology. The next Asempa star. And Suruman Fufro BBP. 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
2: 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This is strategy. This is confidence. This is the challenge of knowing when to think, when to act, and when to make the right call. The future belongs to those who are ready for it. And the next generation of investors is already making its move. National Investment Quiz. 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
2: Yo cry yom, yasi stro ato a ya 20 inches. 3 days, yet mimpi, where a yokro. Where are you from?
1: Energy, Tia Bruchenkomo, Akwekua Mankwa, Akuntejo, Eddie Bro Wasempa, 94.7 FM. So,
3: you dream me, Dana, saying you are no more man on me. You almost see a cacra. You almost see a hunu. Yes, you are tea. You are not here. You are a cabum.
4: Memory Debia, a bonusia, a pemusia, a question of what you change your home, our approach, said the Akuhu, any diabetrufi, the Yahu, near her, the Ye, near the Abba, the Enyano, and you can say,
3: yes, I abrochin kuma na dim tintim pa
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5: robert david me kasa fi germany
6: kobe okay amsterdam
5: coach of the world for abrochin we mu e wa amana ne nemu o mu atia amana no dia na o mu tipie no mu kura na so program no mu aso project mu e nwanwa
1: shenin so say e mimi ne da bia 6 p.m. Bogan near Abrochin Kumuni.

0: Insurance. 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Passion for technology. The next Asempa star. And Suleman Fufrobi Bebi. Your voice, your talent, your moment.
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2: What happens when Ghana's brightest young minds go head-to-head? When knowledge meets pressure, when every question could change the game, and one decision could set you apart. From schools across Ghana, young minds are stepping up, thinking faster, analyzing deeper, competing harder. Because this is more than a quiz. This is strategy. This is confidence. This is the challenge of knowing when to think, when to act, and when to make the right call. The future belongs to those who are ready for it. And the next generation of investors is already making its move. National Investment Quiz. Educating today's youth. Building tomorrow's investors.

Our own honorable Masaudu Osman.

the current treasurer of our party, vying for general secretary, Dr. Charles Domino, Dr. China. Dr. China. Dr. China. Dr. China.

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Also, from Asante.

Jackson, former CEO, National Youth

National Youth Organizer, former National Organizer, former General Secretary of our party, now vying for the National Chairmanship position.

Yes.

some time. The former national director for communication, current director for communication, vying for first vice chair.

Vying for the national organizer position, Archibald Gamma Kolete. Also for the national organizer position, Seth

Nation from Greater Accra Region, the current

from the Western North Region, from the Western North Region, value from National Youth Organization.

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Love.

0: Edwasna Electoral Commission to take and start their work, to take their positions and start their work. All candidates, all aspirants, kindly take your seats. Kindly take your seats.
1: To my brothers and sisters,
0: let's allow the EC to set up. So please, DJ, no music. All aspirants, all candidates, kindly take your seats. Kindly take your seat. Nobody should come up to the stage. It is now time for the Electoral Commission and the police to set up for us to commence the voting. Please. Please. Please. Let's take our seat. So that the police and the EC will set everything up for us to commence our voting.
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5: What music did you play?

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We have your Ghana card here. Richard Asantua, Kwaisi Anhe. Your Ghana card is here. So please come for your Ghana card. All regional organizers, please. Regional

0: Kabul. We have come to a very important part of today's National Delegates Conference, and that is the election of our national offices. We are about to hand over affairs of conference to the Electoral Commission of the country. And before we do so, we crave the indulgence of all delegates, aspirants, party supporters, officials, anybody who is in this arena to go back into the stands. We want to see a clear arena before we hand over to the Electoral Commission. Those behind this stage, on the grass, please, if you are not part of the production crew, please kindly leave on the grass page and get back into the stands. As we are aware, we started this journey a couple of months back. We've gone through the processes of opening nominations, closing nominations, filing of nominations, vetting of aspirants, preparation and validation of the register, among others. We have worked very closely with aspirants, their representatives, assigns, and agents. And we are very grateful for the cooperation that we have enjoyed with all the aspirants. We set off with a total of about 50 aspirants. Today, at the Babayaro Sports Stadium in Kumasi, we have 45 remaining aspirants for the 11 positions available in the 9 categories of the elections that we are about to undertake. The Electoral Commission is here with us, and they have the responsibility of conducting the elections proper. Shortly, I'll be handing over to their leader, and he'll be explaining all the voting aspects, processes, and procedures that you'll be using to conduct today's elections. What we are asking from delegates and aspirants and their agents is to conduct themselves very well so that we can be processed very quickly through the voting area. It's quite a huge number of delegates today, 7,163 confirmed delegates. That could take a few hours to be processed. So the earlier we listen to instructions and the smoother the EC is able to process us, hopefully the quicker we'll be able to bring proceedings to an end. Let us cooperate with them. We remain very grateful to the aspirants, my good self, to my left, my vice chair, the Honorable Abena Osayasare, Member of Parliament for the good people of Etiwa East, and also the chair of the Public Accounts Committee of Parliament. To my right, a member of the committee, Mr. Frank Davis, also the chair of the Amendments Committee and the Constitutional Legal Committee of our party. Madam Oboshisai, and the young men like to call her Lady O. The Honorable Apianima Damata, the Member of Parliament for the good people of Efija Kwabre South in the Ashanti region. The Director of Elections, Electoral Affairs to be precise, Mr. Evans Nimaku, also a member of this committee. The Director of IT, Mr. Eric Ntori, also a member of this committee. Our own Anthony Abaifa Kabu, the Prince of Lora, the former Member of Parliament of Lora constituency, and a bona fide member of this committee. The last but not the least, the Ashanti Regional Chairman, Asantiman Koka, Chairman Odenehunkwa Kwapia, a member of this committee who also chaired our local organizing committee. Together, we say we are very grateful to delegates, to the party, for the honor done us. And we wish all aspirants the best of luck as they move into today's elections. May we emerge stronger and more united and have the best of elections that this party has ever seen. Thank you. Thank you very much for the opportunity to serve. And on that note, we hand over conference to the Electoral Commission led by the very able Mr. Akwa. So the floor is yours. And
1: No, that one is not going to work because we have made necessary arrangement as far as
0: Can the National Police assist us in moving the supporters of the tracks and the pitch? We need a totally empty space. So National Police, please assist in moving everybody out of the arena so that the Electoral Commission can start proceedings immediately. Thank you. Everyone on the pitch, everybody in the on the tartan tracks and the lawns, please move back into the spectator stands. Thank you.
2: Thank you very much, Chairman of National Officers Election Committee, Honorable Opare Ansan. Before I start the processes for the elections, let me take this opportunity to inform delegates that we have selected polling stations for the various regions. We have selected polling stations for the various regions. Starting from my immediate right, the tents over there, the white tents over there, that is where we are starting the voting from. And these are the regions that have been designated to vote at center one. At my immediate right, the white tent over there, Oti and Ahafo are going to vote from polling station one at my immediate right, followed by Bono East and National Officers. Bono East National Officers, former President, Council of Elders, they will vote at polling station number two at my immediate right. Then polling station number three will be for Savannah region, followed polling station number three. Central region A, Central region B will follow suit. Central region polling station number four, Central region B polling station number five. Then polling station number six is Western region. Polling station number six is Western region. Polling station number seven, Eastern A. And polling station number eight, Eastern B. Then polling station number nine, voter region. Polling station number nine, voter region. Followed by polling station number 10, that is Upper East region. Polling station number 10, Upper East region. Polling station number 11 is Upper West and North. 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Yes. Polling station number 11 is Western North. And the polling station number 12 is Upper West and and northeast, upper west and northeast. Police station number 13 is Bono region. Police station number 14 is Northern region. Police station number 15 is Diaspora, and police station number 16 is Diaspora B. We have Diaspora A for police station number 15, Diaspora B for police station number 16. Then Greater Accra, police station number 17, A. Greater Accra A, police station number 17. Greater Accra B, police station number 18. Then police station number 19 is Ashanti A. Police station number 19 is Ashanti A. Police station number 20 is Ashanti B. And police station number 21 is for Ashanti C. This is for the five main positions. When we come to the wings, we have the youth organizer that is at my immediate right here, where we have the red tent, the red canopies. At my immediate right here, the red canopies. That is where all the wings will vote. We have five polling stations for the wings. Polling station A for youth is made up of Greater Accra, Eastern, and OT. They are going to vote for youth wing at center A. Polling station center B for wings. 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Police station number D is for Ashanti, Ahafo, and Northeast. Police station number E, that is the last police station for youth, is Upper East, Upper West, Northern, Diaspora, and External, and then National Youth. So these are the five polling stations for the youth. Let us come to the women organizer. We have three polling stations for women organizer. 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
3: Your election headquarters, Adum TV, and our Niguswa Uwe, Minuo Kase, say Party, NPP, Ahande Uva, Jumedini Nina Diama Electoral Commission. Ye na woheno eye abato no hon shishe ye bebi ya region biya be kwa koto nabab. But ye in correspondent ne ye in timwa e wo Babaya Rasport Stadium aye krado. Minya ampofwe jayi aye krado wa also mu e wo Babaya Rasport Stadium. Na enkomwa e wo grounds no ode ni nina aba. Let's cross over.
2: Then let us come to Nasarawa. We have two
4: Rasport Stadium, madam, say ya. Edi say ye di eho enkomo. Me wo lawyer Philip Osebonsu Obi ewo menchen na afi Dr. China wono na currently oye national treasurer or vice obey general secretary. Obi me mo akwa ba bia.
5: Me to so minia.
4: Ngi se bibia boko.
5: Adom.
4: Ah yes papa.
5: Too much.
4: Too much. Usha time ne kwa ni muno na heat ne ye mo.
5: We on the panel and we are all the Ocean Media Village, and almost every VIP and we were positioned here, said the Benya exclusive interviews. And the panels also are generating heat.
4: Sure.
5: And that, and I only say, for you, I am familiar with TV, you know. Your lights now, you're supposed to.
4: I know.
5: Double way in the heat.
4: Sure.
5: But I think we are managing. Some of us are used to it.
4: Sure.
5: Conference after conference. So, yeah, even State of the Nation address, they are popping in there. You know, maybe you're probably
4: watching the heat, you know. But, yeah, yeah, Johnny, I said, it's here, they are, and what they are there. Why are they here, Jumano? I didn't want to see baby. Dr. China at Nasi, Dr. China, Semeka say, or vie for general secretary or transition from a national treasurer to general secretary. Obi, I didn't, Dr. China, you go back.
5: Dr. Kwaban, that's the same. So far, who are candidates? Which organization are at the same?
6: I must say, Makada, Namasa, the operation led. National
5: Should he or she be worried? Say, maybe I will support one instead of any so papa.
6: So, as a matter of
5: and I'm about one. Okay, have a bow. They don't see you. Okay.
6: And what I complained about, which I was upset about, was the song.
5: Oh.
4: Crowd no shout ni chant no entrefe. Tana person chere.
6: As far as I'm concerned.
5: Okay. What was the motivation for Tetelesta?
6: I see my life reflected in this song.
5: Okay.
6: Biana and you were born. Take me back memory lane, sir. Indeed. Now come in the wine. Richard Chairman, because who am I? Yeah. Who am I? And come in the wine. And she said, well, to me, I'm an astronaut. That's what I said. Well, we are human. And indeed, we didn't get into what we
5: are. You are still confident of a victory.
6: Elections are won at the police station, not in the stands.
5: Vying for the general secretary position of the NPP into your election headquarters to promote power live from the Baba Yara.
4: Politicians, I'm going to But ore mo peri nko na ye hwe de bes e na me ke mo nko ni hwe de bes but pe de ye de ani ehun ye no ye bo obi adin a o we se de si bo jine so na e kire so o ni pass me de ya jina tru e ti si abo di na aha ye se se ye na still a wo se wo odi de se
5: insonu insonu am fani pensionu le fani
4: ba politics ye de insonu timi ye de
5: So we should applause by time of mobile deal. You would say so for general secretary position, you know, could you hours ahead?
4: Mm-hmm.
5: I mean
4: Nipa or back closer, Sylvester Tete, yeah.
5: But that's what it's been. I mean, it's been a real contest between Kodi and Sylvester Tete. So what the billboards around the stadium and the then you think what applause maybe a Kodia in the Abashia election.
4: Say the Bessiaco, say a very reflectiana. I think, sir, Yabanian to was here so Aqua amendments in our Basono. I also know controversy be by. I just say clearly no amendments, they are not Omu Ebisa absolute powers, the Ama, the flag bearer, say obey leader.
5: Motion number 10.
4: M said the nose had it, but even before this. The eyes will have it.
5: The challenge with that will be, sir, delegates that was amendment
4: no.
5: From the history of such congresses, you know, amount for a machination. The question then is, are they all delegates?
4: Okay.
5: You cannot run away.
4: Okay.
5: But I think the decision they have to make is, are they all delegates? But they also know, say, if you this level...
4: But somebody may ask, if you feel so among your delegates, why do you even ask them?
5: Yeah, but the power is with the chairman of the committee. So no, never can say, according to parliament, when the speaker says, the eyes have it.
4: But the honorable Kwada Swempi, I need to name Komoka Kana, if you are better to ask Komowis.
5: Yeah, because I answer me, so. Honorable Timmy Patron, Jamaica, man. Yes.
4: Motion number 10, right?
5: Do you agree or disagree, say, indeed, the nose had it. There were motion number 10.
7: The eyes had it. Because Namete.
5: Yeah, to you.
7: Okay. Namete, opposite the podium. No?
5: Yes.
7: So, before I say, Obe can motion. No?
5: Yes.
7: Put a definite noise. That definite noise. No? Yes. Yeah. But, no. Then also.
5: Okay.
7: Then also.
5: From your OTA, you know.
7: Yeah. Then also. So, but okay, Cindy, they are, I'm not going to be almost opposing.
5: Yeah.
7: So, obviously, no. What I say, but from what I heard, the material part, the eyes.

0: 13 to provide that when the party has an elected presidential candidate, the presidential candidate shall be the leader of the party. And when the party is in government, the president shall be the leader of the party until a presidential candidate is elected. Why do you think this is necessary?
1: Yeah, because me ma dream no. The flag bearer and the president. Also, the party architecture. Most activities are championed by them. In fact, race mobilization and all that. I don't know yet to about a year. So it is assumed that our total control over the party. So our those powers now. If you say a boy for healthy leadership of the party, because one year to so na okonya chairman be a on our issues with the leader or the president, there could be some friction. Some friction no aye healthy are fine, but there could be some friction aye destructive. Only say when you're not doing there, you can't 100% verify. So say president and our flag bearer are not ever control over the party. I think say
0: yeah, but no. It may sound good in the short term.
1: Yeah.
0: But medium to long term, you weaken the party. I would have thought, sir, the party new oppositioner, the flag bearer being leader of the party makes sense. Because you want to galvanize everybody for power. But when you win power, namunya presidenta, that is where you need a stronger party to put the executive normal back. When you are in party, when you are in government, then I thought, sir, the chairman should have been the leader of the party when you are in government.
1: So stronger party, no, your systems.
0: Yes.
1: The fact is the president and the leader of the party doesn't mean, sir, other structures are not allowed to work because the president cannot do everything. We have the National Council, sectors
0: yes.
1: are mandated to do some things. So I don't just say everything will be done by the leader. That's not it. And if you say any intervention be any absolute, obenya positive side, obenya negative side. Negative side, never. How do we deal with the negative side? So they be able to amplify the positive sides, no? Nature how to minimize the negative sides. So I am perfect. There will be issues here and there.
0: Yeah.
1: But we feel say where the party stands now, no? That should be the way to go.
0: The way to go.
1: Yeah. I don't see anything. But we'll be on that day. People, we are lawyer. Even judgments be able to make it be on.
0: Sure.
1: They are dissenting opinions on them.
0: Okay.
1: So let's see how I position a partner here. What I want to see, say, they are behaving now. They bet me I will need power in 2028.
0: Okay.
1: The party, no, then you're in TIA, say, you're here to any constitutional provision and you're starting. They said the constitution and laws, they are living
0: organism.
1: So as time goes on, there could be changes. They implement it, I say your whole challenges are either we cover the challenges or we abandon it.
0: Very well.
1: So I mean NPP is a reasonable party. So let's accept it and then find the
0: password. From my honorable Henry Korte. Now in Tieno, that's the member of parliament for Kwadaso constituency and Motain and Kano. But my uncle campaign manager for the Boatie Jaku campaign, former MP, Okai Kwe Central constituency. Former Minister of State, Ayawaso. Is it okay? Ayawaso Central. Honorable Akwaba, let's say.
2: Yeah, Obi. Onyami Adum.
0: Didi Ekoye.
2: Onyami Tiasi.
0: Reform here.
2: Onyami Bekasa.
0: Onyami Bekasa.
2: Onyami Bekasa. This is David and Goliath.
0: Okay,
2: but David.
0: Why not David? Why not Goliath?
2: Will succeed by the grace of God.
0: And in this case, no, David here, honorable boy, change up.
2: Hey,
0: now, is it in a drum? Where do you go, Liat?
2: Sir. The acquaint, sir. Hi, boy.
0: Hi, acquaint.
2: Now,
0: hey.

0: honorable share introduction ne reception no response no honorable ko hwe ni nyina
1: honorable introduction no response na bua change akunya na na etesan
2: oh they did kind no ye beta otwedi akunya kwansi it says man proposes but God disposes he started campaign no as underdogs but by the grace of God that we serve Bache Jaco, irrespective of all the propaganda against him, is the only aspirant who has taught the entire 16 regions twice, and even more than twice. Yede nyamia sibiom se, asemia antu ye okwansu. Ye campaign team declare po niti anyeni ya, ama wakofa paracetamol. So yede nyamia kwansi. And then we have met with the people. We have sold our campaign message to them. They have listened to us. And I want to say that the MPP is not sitting pretty. Baby, I don't know. And yet, and Nipana air contest in Yan, woman in our sumbo, the moment no, ye be ye, it was your penny. Ebusia penin su de sebi seven previousa uko fie bi na se ebusia penin a unya sem na do no ko na so tun ntumu a ohu tumi eye yi kakra na enunti enenne ye de a chopa e de ahobrasie e de ma delegate se wo mun hwe no mon to abamma bwache jako e won number 4 se be ya party no be bia akogina no onyame mu ayen na infa ntuma pa infra again I'll give you a little analysis ye ra bwache jako ya ya to about 2008 anya ye no and a party no e committee be friends Dr. Jimmy Heyman committee Nipa miensa ena osa committee ni aye Dr. Jimmy Heyman no a ena bwache jako oko gana nyina na recommendation no ena ma MPP here expansion the fan polling station executive structure now I give you another analysis after 2008 elections Nana do tanto akufado internal popularity was only 47% between 2008, 9, 10, 11 when Bache Jaco assumed the role of a campaign manager his internal popularity rose to 78% by the time we got to 2016, 2014 Akufado had done 94% now that aside it's a mature DIY and I feel your baby I had to do it any 2008 as I say you got Dr. Baumia or 56% of internal popularity so you need Benkum you need Nifa and you need a fresh face I come here ko yes Nifa na contest ni na no ye hu omanim e wa ko nwa no huda but Che Jaco comes with a breath of fresh air because the best of faith AI essence if 2018-19 what prepare no your MPP near what got na fie send me any no ho ah oba afay let's look at the intelligentsia let's look at the campuses we are losing the campuses if not all the CSOs we've lost mo media for your money and kwobium party no enyina ye so you need a candidate who will be appealing not to MPP members alone but to other groups say they are MPP division again why I'm more convinced sir I have done a research both on MPP and NDC it might interest you to know sir and you can check both NDC and MPP since 1992 anytime they elect a chairman who is below the age of 60 there is a problem from 92, Odo size, Bitala Gete, blah, blah, blah, blah. When they got to Obi, already 52. And Topa, it's here between the chairman and the general secretary. Then again, almost some for Obi already 59. And also, the party had to virtually remove that chairman. Now go to NDC. They had all their chairman with the exception of Samuel Ofosuanpofu. What happened? He was below the age of 60. So by convention, it is becoming clear that chairmanship position, SEBI, is a penny ejuma. It's unsaid. National organizer on ejuma. Youth organizer on ejuma. General secretary on ejuma. Name moment of national chairman and then sort transye not to diama. Again, if you look at those who are contesting for general secretary in MPP, a Kamia Koyasu woman yina no omuye mujamu. Shishi Bumina. None of them is above 60. If you are not careful and you give them a chairman within the same age as a member.
1: But the reverse is also that a chairman are yet relatively younger, no? Because he will not be an armchair chairman. He would move in the regions, make sure say he is visible everywhere, any other. Doesn't that also make sense?
2: Well, sir, Yewuratam is not the house to house buyer.
1: Yes.
2: Obi, I don't know the research you've done, but if we go into 2020 thinking that we are going to do house to house, it's a waste of time. Social media is a new era. The Gen Zs, they don't sit in the houses for you to come and speak to them. When you go to Malata, everybody has phone or TikTok. So you need a national chairman who will sit and have a good strategy for the party. Now, Bwache Nyako, as far back as 7 years ago, he's been able to develop a template that produces a party card in 30 seconds. So as we speak today, by the grace of God, he will be elected. And I know that within 100 days, he will be able to comply with the Supreme Court ruling. Because you see, the Supreme Court ruling, from where I sit, I'm not a lawyer, and I stand to be corrected, but simply stereo. So a party should now start thinking of how to reorganize itself and register members in good standing. You see what I mean? Now, we have some 4.5 million people who voted for us. Most of our 2 million did not vote. If you are able to register all these people, and that's Bwache Nyako's message, 6 million people, and you levy them to pay dues between even one city to 50 cities, depending, you'll turn into, say, like America. So MPP under Bwache Nyako is able to raise between 20 million to 30 million Ghana cedis a month. Program. My Sika. And no, and I said so we'll be at all back. Now I'll be doing the party. No? Again, that man now your campaign manager. No? I was then the campaign coordinator for Greater Accra. We were able to negotiate in constituencies. Anything that it's me by RBD 169. Young councillor said you are protected, you're protected seat, man. We're co-independent. But there's a dialogue. You are spoken to. Uti says, okay, Manunko, Yaba, Ubenya DC, Entina, Akufadom, Rescofobibri, Nya Post, and Crofantia. But there's been some backdoor arrangements. I want a chairman who will come now. Greater Accra has 5 seats. How is he going to blend it in such a way that he bet me any MP Sako and candidates? So I bet me a winning seat. I went to Wintrimba. We have lost all the electoral areas, assemblies. You need a chairman who is going to be focused, to be strategic, so that we can win that. So this whole business, and yes, sir, for the first time in our history, we now have a research that has been decoupled from elections. You do not want to have a researcher who is just sitting home. We have to give them capacity, training, so they can research properly and tell me, a parliamentary candidate in my constituency, that Nipe Tom Brodo, what you say? The demographics. To bear for you see. To do for you see. Then when you are campaigning, it is tailored. You see what I mean? And I've had conversations. This is the line that is coming with. So, and yes, sir. Yeah, ba. Oh, you be winning. Yeah, the ba. The MPP has passed the Vigilantism Act. So you don't come and say, over boom, Kofo. AP 92, MPP almost always comes with the new ideas. And the Magana for Payasem, who share from open ballot, this is always MPP. When we say, Yeribiaba, I have the persons with disability, back my words. In 3 months' time, NDC will do PWD. Yeah, Momo, we have recognized persons with disability in our party. So NDC will do it. So we set the pace. And I need a chairman. So with my friends and reporting, baby, I get Rune. We need this and that so that MPP can rise again. That's where we are now.
1: That's interesting, isn't it? Yeah. Yeah, yeah, yeah. In the amendment, no, the acting chairman had said, "Eka ononkwa de anka, moon focus on the election for today. Now at another Congress, no, Marsha deal with motions. But I think the generality of Congress didn't agree. Omakwa ahead, I motions. No, the most critical amendment was motion number 10." Control of the party, more power, any more oppositioner. Who call Legon, who did you say now? The national chairman would at all times be the leader of the party. That amendment in Legon, who must have re-amended, Ewu Kumasi. Now, at all times, the flag bearer and or the presidential, the president will be the leader of the party. Mujitumu sir.
2: First of all, this is the highest decision-making body of the party.
1: Yes.
2: It's closed. It's been taken. It's closed. But then, as a campaign manager of Bwache Jakun, I don't think that the issue here is about who becomes the leader of the party. No. Far from that. Sebi Mpredia, sir. Ope so kwa abruchi. Unye visa. Now, it's not blame one. If you are in a business class, yes, and you're utina ye, kwe to komi ya karaka. Now it's an economy or business class. So, Munsia, Munina, Mubefa immigration, Nastampu, passport, said buying, welcome to America. What we need as a political party is to win power. And clearly, Uya calculation, the Kraponua, no businessman, Eba said, chairman, Una leader, and TG. President in the Cheposuno, president in the Kuta Tribunal. So, whether you make him a leader or not, by default, he's a leader. So for me, I think this matter at all. And that is the position of Bachelor. He is saying, sir, Nymphia Wedino, on your chairman of a transfer position. Because 4 years, he's trying more, 74. What is he going to do again? He wants to be a chairman that the MPP fraternity will remember, just like I remember PJ Darocha. So on no dear, he wants to win power. And he wants to win power in 2028, not 2032. So whether there is an amendment or there is no amendment, by default, the flag bearer of our party is the leader of the party. It's closed.
1: Okay. Ain't he, meaning say campaign manager Wajuma Edolfo, vote in Ashas here, Dada. The confidence level there was insincere.
2: Oh, my catch was Unyame Bekasa. Bwache Jakun, by the grace of God, and I say again, the grace of God, will win these elections. Because you see, who tiet you for moi? And I have been trying to order up to say, hey, Munko Trabano, a man paying for our own back party. No, so Mun Nima and Trabano. I've heard this 5 times for Santime Bay. And you know, and yet, Nyonko Fabi and Yakoye. It's a serious business. And I am clear in my mind that Yakwa pro. Yaba kumansi, yenu manko kasa. And onse abano ye betua utumi mu baby echo.
1: Yeah.
2: Me bon pae se insunto. Me bon pae se light enko off. Me bon pae se bibiensi. And a delegate no, omu be kasa, no mu yibwa cheja as the national champion.
1: Honorable Yedase, we wish you very, very well. Bye, Yedase. That's the campaign manager for the Bwache Ejako campaign. And Amotezi Eneno, AD and Komo, very confident about victory. And then you may war. Baba Yara's calls to them. My name is Insu Neni Nabafu Anasa, Adi Anasa.
0: Adi Anasa, say, Sisi Ayeka, say, Kopo 7. ana un say your soft light ne so e change
1: ah okay
0: said e wi mu because say okay. Me can say any natural light na na
1: okay
0: e flat light no na e show e dey say na me but e go for 7
1: yes
0: it definitely e dey an issue no e be irritate na I Dr. Kingsley why
1: yes
0: Ashanti region I said this time around presented like 6 candidates almost by 5 or 6 is it the case say be a region no my resolve say your candidate be a oku be a your hwese be push no I'm gonna go through ana and e be difficult e wo yeah vice chairmanship no say say honu kwam kuta nipa miensa and wo
1: Ashanti for near miensa
0: from the region yeah
1: okay.
0: Nana B, Sampine, and the lady from Ejusso.
1: Ejusso.
0: Ejusso, yeah.
1: USA Bruni. USA Bruni.
0: There be only here, Nana, yeah. Ejusso Bruni is whom?
1: Oh, no, so.
0: Ejusso Bruni.
1: But I hear, sir, Bambani also here, Asante region.
0: Oh, then, you yeah. See? That means Nene, Nipani is 6
1: yes.
0: In America.
1: Yes, yes.
3: Okay. So, who said, you know, elections?
1: Sure.
3: What mean prevent to be, sir, Omanian contest?
1: Yes.
3: And me, I know it's a delegate, no? How many time you want?
1: Yes.
3: How many of you say, NDC, I'm a mono equity. How many of the NDC, and the year, former appointees. And for lawyer, not only, upon the deal, look at what is happening to him. So they are resolved, say, upon the equity, no?
1: Mm-hmm.
3: It doesn't matter who you are. How many compare the power, how many capability?
1: Yes.
3: The power, how many competence? The power more experience or more motivation is said we don't want to be house no we don't want a leader we want to be house that is the motivation so say as 24 a year 10 or year 15 no it's same material for me you know I know say the delegates know they are settled on their minds though on back to Obama or more or more desirable to lead the party so now I'm a senior a camp I mean, I said, Tama, you're going to 2000 elections now. General Secretary, Dambochi, now you're a younger person. But also, we need 2024. So, the last time, yeah, the Obia now need your current name Eba as chairman. But Abano, you lose it. So, for me, you know, I believe, sir, party, you know, you hear competent leadership.
0: I think before 2000, you're getting what, brother?
3: Yeah, I didn't know what saying, then Dambochi, I mean, came. Yes, but I'm saying, same. I mean, several in this day and age, you know, I have competence. We have some young guys, So for me, you know, the young person is saying, after elections of today, you bet me a camp boom. Yeah, you're back. Now you're a man. Because a man and a man to me. And then wow, bet me you then you move ana abofra. And now be a new fear and quenim. Name mum say party no yet man can you one mum? Oh I my a command the yes to me menya and co baby. So for me that's my
0: proposition. What I deduce from the old countries? John, what do you be also to Abana?
3: No, I'm not me. Me the better man. But I'm saying say Obia or not day. So, they say, make him say, I need power because NDC, I'm the question. I believe, sir, they're not good for the year, yeah. They take for year, my Ghana, no. A change the NDC about the about or no, yeah. So, we need the power. So, Obia, you feel, sir, or what the energy, or what Nimtia, or what Nyansa, or what Hondia, or Betty, I mean, not to me, no. That's the person that I'll go for. So,
0: not only the age and you free,
3: but no, because me, Nami is executive secretary of the National Accreditation Board. At that time, I'm not mean, you know, from Kakra. But I was working with professors on my board. What did I say? How many penny fortune? How much do you know? But soon I was able to lead them. So, I mean, for me, you know, age need there. And quite be soon, yeah, but it shouldn't be the overriding factor. But many are penibia, many are admanon to me. But many are prophetic admanon to me. But I'm saying that delegates, they know them. But I come senior party, no, I'm not phone him the wire. John Bodo, I'm not phone him the wire. I focus, I'm not phone him, no. I make crap. So they are going to look at their competences, what they say. And I'm going to be panicked and with you. And then to me, ometimi aboya me ya dey aje for me no that should be the bottom line me dabotwe now a young guy general secretary organizing election back to back me boy na that I mean that's it so na if the unity is there you'll be able to win power so I mean that's what I would say about okay. Abana Yaragotunum you want capable hands you want competent hands yep omo a omo motivated I'll make me a boy a simple F. We don't get one position be a leader that's what me have been in power now leader not as much as I said so for me that is my I'm going to vote for people that I believe I feel said my number to me here many medele kitakasa I know baby ama dream for my assess in you know we had a discussion and we are going to do the elephant crowd mean got to about and to the parliament now we got to about to make the elephant and the crowd that's it mean that's my message for
1: very well honorable my end now say what's now say here yeah that's a party control adwuma we wish you all the best why
0: na me all question back
1: one yes okay
0: honorable Mr. Oyobi of discipline ya bro for days at Ken went in here there.
1: Legon.
0: Would there ever be a day let's go party program with the city to the time. For time discipline.
3: Yeah, me number one mess of Ghana. Na me chat there. Me man call lecture late down. I was there for 8 years. Over my class, we later me man enter class. At the beginning, no, the students didn't like me. But later on, they came to like me. Parliament, they called Parliament. 10, 2, and then start here. But Ghana votes. Ghana and Africans in general. Yeah, time on yet. And I think sir, time do say, was the time a year to that for me no, for because wedding, I'm out 12, 4 cannot on start here. So there should be a way where man disciplined at it must start from our schools. Teacher, upper class late, now student bad later. You don't have any moral correct to even caution them or try to modify their behavior. So the school system must begin this. I'm on for court, you're on contempt. I'm going to call it, and nothing happens to them. So, sanction. So, I'm going to say, somebody can promote discipline. Meet me, share OB, and I'm going to say, OB, bad disciplinarian. Meet me, Kasa, systems. And the point of discipline. And say, yeah, would they go come? And I just say, with me, I promote to discipline. And discipline is not all the time static. I thought you must use common sense in dealing with disciplinary issues in the world. It's not only your program here, okay, wedding, okay, year. It is part of our society, which is wrong, unacceptable. And we must fight hard, say, you bet him as a son. And you're quite good to that. Okay, Juma, kind of sister, who do all 5:30. Not gonna go on there. It's kind of sister now for night. Is that how you build a society? Why?
1: Honorable, that's it. Yeah, that's Papa. Papa. That's a hint. Honorable Econo, say, Uko US of Air, one of the states are the area strong, Massachusetts. In Uko, Massachusetts are. Vice Chairman, the friend of Chairman Raymond, all the way from Massachusetts, Abeka and Sawo, Ghana. Nice. Now Massachusetts here, Boko.
2: Now, Unim. Now I'm saying my imagination is impossible. Me comment,
1: I think one contest
2: or Massachusetts
1: branch vice chair.
2: Second vice chair.
1: I
2: say me contest.
1: Oh, branch. Okay.
2: Yeah, but me
1: and my man is from Montreal. Kenya. I can't go and can they be in the hour?
2: I definitely
1: be a chairman. Why not support it?
2: Chairman, dear, I'm in the summer call. Chairman, lady, I'm the atoll. Now, Nipati Trinity, I'm a Baha, in your JFK.
1: JFK.
2: Secretary, dear. And now, Treasurer, dear, no, Collins, Nutri.
1: CNN.
2: Nyama, CNN.
1: Okay.
2: Now, or your Massachusetts. Former chairman,
1: and I'm not
2: my ass as well. And I'll say, US
4: former treasurer.
1: Okay.
4: And to you be a young Juma Wayeda. It's a GDC woman that Kenya now, obedient me a treasurer, national treasurer, and their boy, especially 2016. No, yeah, US treasurer, no.
1: Yeah.
4: Obua me the resources why me the boy campaign ma if you position about power. And I say, yes, I will position, no. Now, person sabe treasure, no. And most likely, so bet we have boy, I mean, Saka resources are. And the ever power.
1: Okay. That's nice, isn't he? JFK, Diana, what is your case for JFK?
4: My case me is simple. From time immemorial, me a researcher, me a engineer, me say a researcher. The man who say, first secretary, obe organize the internal election, obe organize the year, a boy. Emma yenya more votes at the Rene power as any more seats in our parliament. At the credit, say, say, party base, no, omo a call internal election, police station election, coordinators, constituency, region, and a national. Na omo and D. Yao no mu say, about 20 free and fair. Emma. Omo ba bonting a true general election na a dasa internal election anymore. Omo pie ba bonting but two aba. Emma yet me the rene power because omo ne pie ba omo timiko convince floating voters. So omo somra me two aba ne bi mai. And I say voters they belong to other parties. Say omo two aba ne bi mai. It internal elections are very important to me. And I in your JFP or buy FM. This is the first time I was running internal election.
1: Okay.
4: And I'm for ref. JFK and running internal election or party Nimuda. On your police station election or a general secretary or only supervisor, a being see. This is the first time I why yes I did. Now we so journey. What do I sort to form a we will say on say MPP internal election a call the same you could see say oh the internal election coding over here from polling station coordinators constituency region even national the Ukraine flag bearer top down approach in the buy down anybody brain tears here the diamonds is say BBA eighty. Me who ne say? Said who the see our man internal election I did no. You bet me a judge no by the next election day you mean, which is 2028. It is our year to manage ya. Yen she no yen kotu aso. That 2028 no resource ever bano. And you bet me a case JFK. Am I vote swati? And I saw am I lose parliamentary seat or otherwise.
1: Oh, okay. But I will share Oba Formula Ubedru Kumase. Minim, how many days I went to her? What was sort of former delegates in the bridge? He said, yeah, we'll
4: be almost being sapa. I almost said, Yamme for the cleanse. You're as a John Cassifia delegates. But once I mean, my delegates, maybe. My head delegate to polling station. Mean you any mass antimum, my head delegate to all, my head delegate to constituency and our region. My contest regional election that 18 minimum how our delegates were told our signal and almost show as an approval. And maybe you do on a Kasai, I'm see JFK here. Or more, why yet you man and I'm not so many. Tumba Twano. Let me. Me Jumu Tisa delegates number 12 of in fact, Mara and then on the Benya the highest votes on the ground.
1: For all the positions.
4: All the positions. I heard the Benya the highest votes. Because a Jumapa ever time to us all. Why a Jumapa no? A Jum may be party mu. Na in here, Obia Manakasa. Na any part of one. Either say Omoka appointments and I say Omoku Debida. Then Ray would be Kasap to Jumuma party or sacrifice Seno. Other countries do not second to Grand enough for Kudrubia or they sacrifice Seno who say or Yama to do a when you said not an amount to know a time of banner so and until I told that. na eni pa bi pese omo tia records no ti se de records no ko tia no na ka ye nya so fa to aban tia no edo na ma che mu no he has never organized any internal election. This is his first time and on the first time why you see it going forward no 2028 yin na ya start e hia to me no e hia se be kan e wa bom ya ye juma te na me nim say to me no e ba be ye ye dia
1: ma ma ye na sa na so me nim say o question bi o ma yes
4: you for organizer na me me dia menya anka ye nya CID.
1: Okay.
4: Because menye no atu anamom bida.
1: Yes.
4: Na ho adwuma CID timi ye.
1: Yes.
4: It menya anka ye nya CID. At men.
3: I said okay, that's what we go to cry of time.
4: No, be the
1: Very well. Chairman Raymond, and your training can oye immediate past vice chairperson of Massachusetts MPP, and I know also call for branch into Oko foreign countries now for the MPP national near branch and a state near chapter and your free chapter Ako branch as second vice chair.
0: Amendment, but before then, the TNM raised the issue of time discipline.
1: Yeah, yeah, yeah.
0: You say it affects you, you know,
1: sure.
0: Because here, baby, your program is time to time, say near, baby, but delay and send by an affect. And mind you, delegates here by media people, you know, Obia hotel booking away.
1: Yes.
0: I will name say roughly about 12 and a daga crown
1: San
0: Wako.
1: San Wako.
0: By a we are about to a can kinda ya humatia. Nippon obeda direct.
1: Yes.
0: Go tell me I check out 11:45.
1: Sure.
0: What do I say?
1: Sure.
0: It's animal wing and you might think it's about time. Yeah. Organizers.
1: And me, I think, sir, generally, Senator Honorable Ekam, one of the major challenges as of mine, the difference between developed countries and the countries are any developed men should be there. The difference is time and what they do with time. And you call Amanonia and what I do crying. Take a country like Germany and look at how they treat time. It is only Germany are developing, not Ghana and developing.
0: That time is money. No money, almost there. Yeah, yeah.
1: But time, Mpuno. So because of the time is money, our dialogue. Because time is more valuable than money.
0: Mm-hmm.
1: Time is not money. You can save money in your account. and they will say I will seek a same was free. Maybe our account no over 1 million Ghana cedis. Hey, them I won't find you here. But the last 2 hours I have spent over here, the cost of goods the time is more valuable than money. And one very critical thing. The second thing is say Uber tonight I see so. Nanya me wa dum na ube di 80 years on earth. That is your time and yamedi ma 80 years. Is the obi obi person disrespect to her and how or treat your time. Because that is what God has given you on earth. Is any pana and fawo time see there's a omu. And that's why time is so important. In the so we announcement because Obe started conference 9. Na conference they started almost 2-3 p.m. There's a yeah ban umu ye. But our time on earth is fixed. So nyame ma 70 years sir, a fixed time on earth. It will be unfair respect that amount of time I omu.
0: And it show with seriousness.
1: Sure. It should be that orientation for the whole country. Time, time, time. Time is the most valuable resource you have on earth. It is will be unfair with time, serious sir, omu. And that's why we have to be very, very, very serious with time and how we treat time. If you say your idea or see a platform way so near my Ghana form pimp my issue in a even why time is so serious. See a cast and naya and yeah 8:30, 8:45, 9. Nine specific. Is 9 specific. And our country would think, well, Usha, look at the number of holidays we have in this country. You understand?
0: I mean, yes,
1: yeah, baby account weekends. Yeah, instead of going to Papa Pedia, when people are working around the clock and you want to be like them, it's a joke. You know, we have to have that new.
0: That's right. Ugu social ewa baba era sports stadium, Olexinet Cortez, Kokumuti Power, Doom TV, and I had the live coverage in the airport. Same cast about one air coso, about one air gusua air coso, region by region, region bia and the delegates echo or more air to yen ye minim say after sa a year about we the benyan to was here an assessment of security. But so far so good.
1: Yes.
0: I think say police Ghana Police Service. Aye, yes. Dear Papa, yes. Papa. Yes. Minim directions. And I say new elections committee, no, the ma or KPIs. But I come here say
1: so far, so very good.
0: Omo aye new ma ye pa police for no.
1: But I wouldn't say any so far Doctor Baumia. Nipa or share to turn a new ma. They can director of protocol. I say when the matter.
0: Hey, let's go between nine crana.
1: Go between nine.
0: I just saw.
5: But all the same, if we bear say no nine airport or nine ultimate say, and one day Abba, Jedi Noir,
1: yes,
5: in Amia Dumbibia, Kama. My Osha amendments is here, Amia Dum, a do nine in our party for no Ajia.
1: The one that's a controversy is Kakra, but
5: controversy,
1: oh, say motion number 10.
5: I had a
1: say flag bearer, Ebina, leader of the party. Mr. Horana said no for no was a bit loud.
5: It's not true. I was standing outside. Me na mi jina animu.
1: Yes.
5: 80. Ni pa na I was seen no near loud. Or on the measurement or the area.
1: Okay.
5: It can be. You see,
1: yes.
5: What happened was that a group of people be and I know mushin fifi. And you could see sir strategically, no.
1: They
5: no share that yeah. No. But because of angle na no mujinanity. Why not careful? You think
1: no funny allowed.
5: The yes stretches across
1: okay.
5: End to end.
1: Okay.
5: So what I say, 80, that is the impression. But the yes was resounding. And then what they did was that time or more can yes no. No more so say try say or more can no
1: yes.
5: That they are
1: frame. Yes.
5: But you can say Congress. Na ye ye motion na ye ye motion sa say obi can yes no at the same time no, it shows that a deliberate open say what is saying at the chrono.
1: Okay.
5: It is not true. Me na me jina form of the yes sounding across and it is a nipa kakra bi shada be jina fifi na omo shada can no at the fra and no ne chere say
1: okay. But say boss FL. I'm person can be boosted the relevance of that motion. But you better see the community. That's a part. To and Mutin and Canada, I talk protocol for
0: the boss, Dr. Balmian,
1: Dr. Balmian.
0: And I said, you can't eat them.
1: Yeah. I talk protocol and Jenny, send the boss between the Naya. I was said, I'm on the chair, say, Untun and I. And that's Kofitun to and
0: all right, it's my Yama amount for a Musa Abatuano, a 46 positions, 46 aspirants, and by for a year, nine positions.
1: Okay.
0: I introduce you, Omono. Say if Omo responses among for the Momono is anything to go by there, he bet me a man, 9 positions in a
1: say, oh, yes, chairman, why not?
0: Chairman, no, dear, a 2 horse race. Say, Tom, what do I mean here? A Guacheja,
1: Guacheja.
0: Yes, and you could see, sir,
1: Mamma Crab. Ako supporte.
0: Kani jomwa duuba nwo dinechi.
1: Na udinechi. Okay.
0: Enti uti nuzu watwene ho. Enti biya papa ne betwene nye nne dinko. Wense, zade ne yaka no ho. Me kai se the last time. So, oh yeah, zade ne bidi. So, oko contest last minute, tuba heno watwene ho. Efi mu. Enti ya diya wase, yefe. Na yeka ho asem yie papa papa. Ena, eba general secretary ya. General secretary. No doubt, say JFK. The response I mean,
1: I'm not going to win.
0: But then you're too clear.
1: Remember, Abba Bebusa or other positions, especially women organizer.
0: Women organizer, dear Mamenka, how are you saying? Because Mamenka, I'm not going to offer you, but when you're fans, you know, and when you're fans, I'm not going to offer you, I wasn't getting the man. Jao Kumsin, what I said, you say, Muse, I say, Ablekumanoff, no,
1: I
0: hear Juma Papa. Bakun and India, as the Abunaka, you all call. You for organizer, Lloyd, on your mobile because a brother resonates a supporters and fans of the man.
1: My
0: many
1: greater car regional chairman, okay. In the answer, Prof. Dewey, aha, now we are a regional term. Prof. Akwaba, at the same year, Obi. Bibi Aboko,
0: Yami Adom,
1: Yami Adom,
0: yes, sir.
1: Udi po result, Ebai,
0: yes, sir.
1: Yedi hun koma bebre, now, from everything you see, you've seen here, no? Do you still stand by result, ha? O publish here, no?
6: In fact, me who ebi no mo die, ebi no mo fans a omunya no. Na na na ka fans ni bi die se na youth organizer no why na na se ne fans no wa for me.
1: No, say Chris Lloyd.
6: Oh yes, yes, yes. Ono die from the post no kra no na as you can see no. Oh, shut down ka oh.
1: It not just apart from that ne die.
6: Oh,
1: I don't think your poll no was based on what happened
6: here. And I would at all times stand by my post because we are not quite delegates.
1: Yes.
6: Sabi we no mono almost a summer junior qua.
1: Yes.
6: Say no margin say and no margin abe say there be. I still think sir, it's a win, a straight win for John Bwedu.
1: Yes.
6: I still it's a straight win for the JFK. Secretary JFK, a straight win for my former MP Titus Glover. A straight team from Mavis Hawakumsen, and where I think the battle is for me quite close to call a youth, Nasara, and then the treasurer.
1: Treasurer,
6: and no, the leads, no, youth, no, the CID in the lady. Only that I didn't call it straight up because it's just a 6% gap.
1: Okay,
6: Oba, no, Nasara, no, only a banga.

0: can be a bit more cause the variation between meme lead no and what will actually happen. Now for Waba Nasara Nenso, and also now the gap was not too wide between Awal Muhammad. Ah no lady.
1: Yes.
0: With Kunata. Ah no. Tosumi.
1: Okay.
0: And then Treasury and Nukra, they are very interesting. Just about a 2 percentage point between Alfred Thompson and then Collins Nutri, no?
1: Yeah.
0: And you know, those were the three that I opened it up and blessed all of them to compete for the day. What would be surprising to me in this for the youth, for example, new baby, you know, Uncle A B C I D and now Banga. Now be French neighbor be a baby win and a bear problem.
1: Okay.
0: And Nasara and so say Awa Muhammad and Kunata no.
1: Yes.
0: No be the French neighbor be a bar. And Treasure and so say Uncle Alfred Thompson.
1: Yes.
0: And say Collins. Now be French neighbor be a bante. That is there. But for the first five positions, Nadia, I do not foresee any intervention. A bit me as the kind of lead, 56.6% lead for our Kumsen. About 50% pass mark, no. Yes, the BBC was say, wow, my video team overtake it, Debbie.
1: Yes.
0: Now, Bano, Secretary Niswa, yes. I have said, Obi winning with the widest ever margin.
1: Okay.
0: Any of these contestants will get 60% for the prediction, and I don't foresee how Asiano can come and overtake a 60% lead.
1: Okay.
0: So now about chairmanship, so 47.9%, almost 48% for John Buedu there. I am thinking, sir, if these are the delegates who are here to vote, out of whom 5,276 I spoke to, I do not expect any serious variation between the predictions. But if I'm the first vice chairman, so in my prediction, Henry Nanabuache was already gone. One of the slots was taken. And in my view, the two outstanding slots, no, now it was to be competed for between Mustafa Abdulhamid, Nana Akomia, my answer between the other one. And Nyotoso Miensano, Neye Kojo Fosu Buedu.
1: Yeah, Bamba no.
0: Ah, Bamba no, and I'm imagining Munona. And Kanidi said then is so proud to the contest. But what he pushing himself into sa top Adino. Nipa four emu miensa bet me occupy first, second and third vice no. Hey Henry Nana Buache in that order. Mustafa Abdul Hamid. Sa Kojo Buedu no. And Nana Kumia. But the gap between Mustafa Abdul Hamid, Nana Kumia and Kojo Fosu Buedu no, that is just about 14% to 11% to 10%. Hey, a bit me flipping in anybody else's favor. It's honest on your best surprise, and they say. Out of these four predicted candidates, out of which three should come. Now, Mumu Bianco, you know, before we first see her baby from the list, no, be the 3%, meaning 10%, meaning you may share the door. So the 3% never be over the cababa lady.
1: Yeah,
0: and then I say, intimacy in my view. Inti, having said that, I think so far so good. We wish them well. Now, you should say, Max, this will turn out.
1: I'm going to exit pool, Biana.
0: Oh, yes. Now, we have more, Omasha. Members since we were from one.
1: Okay.
0: Yeah, how the as they exit, how the polling went.
1: Very
0: before they finish the poll, I'm sure said the song.
1: Yeah.
0: It's recording as they do,
1: nice.
0: You know.
1: That's nice.
0: Yami Adma Obi. You are hide here.
1: Who the news?
0: Oh, you are hide here. You are hide here.
1: Yeah, that's a part.
0: Regional chairman, so I hide here.
1: Now, Jumanesi. Dr. Kuban Pacho, far microphone, yes. Dr. Kwaba, let you say.
2: Midasi, Mami, welcome, Mumba Shanti Riji. Me are the only original chairman who want to represent Chamakoka.
1: Chairman,
2: I can't tell you, Samoa.
1: I know, sir. You would have wished Anka Greater Accra the hosting Congress way. Anka, the first major event as regional chairman. But we're calling Asante regional chairman in Nyan. Oba, I have a share organization in Bibiano. So saying,
2: first of all, Yenda Nyakuba Nasi. Sewama Yenkwa. So far, I think organizers know.

0: Belala na mama dina sese hia yi ano agbe le tome fafa yi yo ma amadeke mele nkulam de enwu o
1: ni doni nija ogoma chonye kele wo bele afole
2: good conduct great life is brought to you by
3: Indomie.

0: for months. 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
1: you're crying, you see, slow at a year 20 inches. 3 days, you're to be here. Where are you crow? 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
0: Any tea, Tia Bruchenko, Aqua Manqua, Akuntejo, Eddie Bro was Sempa, 94.7 FM. So,
2: you dream me, Dana, see you and Mwaman on it. You almost see a cacra. You almost will know. Yes, Yatia.
3: Memory debia a bonusia a pemusia a question of what change ray home or approach said the yakuhu any diabetrufi the hu near her the ye near the abba the yeno and you can say ye
2: na just say abrochin come on a dim tintimpa
0: ye better no man who do I a won't conform my so you bit me the abo gana I'm gonna funny to my paper or my impuntu na how bought a sign passport won't send some nina ye de bro a wa brochin come to me ye besas one more quenya no
4: Robert David, because of Germany.
5: Kobe. Okay. Yeah, Amsterdam.
4: Concept no word for. I will give for a woman and an animal. Woman, a German, and another would keep you. Woman, crown, after program, room, after project, you are a woman.
0: Shannon, say a minute of beer. 6 p.m. Bogger near Abuja Company.
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2: What happens when Ghana's brightest young minds go head-to-head? 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The future belongs to those who are ready for it. 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
0: but for the place of the western region in the history of MPP
2: yeah
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2: ɔ ɔnyɛ nokware yɛwɔ oye women's ɔno nso no kɔ bi
0: ɔna
2: oye
0: Oh yeah,
2: yeah.
0: For women organizer.
2: Organizer.
0: That's
2: yeah, men count by at least. Hey, yeah, five positions basically in yellow two. So that for already our youth and our women's and our Sarah.
0: Yeah, yeah.
2: Different.
0: So you don't agree that human resource in the party from the Western region. What confirm?
2: Oh, on your record. Sir, Eche, Tama, Iran, McMinn, up pray for national chairman.
0: Yes.
2: Yes, that's the underdog. Alright, sir. But we made sure he became the national chairman. Alright, sir. And see, he had a win in power 2016. The national campaign manager came from Western Region. 2020, the national campaign manager came from Western Region. It's how many midi today? The human kakaka here, the year here. He had another to be the president. He had the Kujakwa, no, a deputy national organizer.
0: Yes.
2: And see, actually, there. West region free so that's not the issue. The issue is that
1: Freddie Blaze, so
2: now Freddie Blaze became national chairman.
0: Yeah, national chairman.
2: Sir,
0: yeah,
2: and sure. I was the coordinator.
0: Yeah.
2: You see, the panel at us today. Today, for instance, President Kufuor, Oba Western Region,
0: six cabinet ministers. Yes, six.
2: You see, other people they didn't complain. Into all the business not necessary in Nigeria, and complained the man that you didn't bring. And sir, but gradually you see our people playing very important role. In the making
0: Baba, it buttresses my point there. At a point, the Western Region had so many quality human resources. A president gave them six cabinet ministers. Now, it doesn't look like another president can give Western Region six cabinet ministers. Looking at the pool now in the region. That's the point.
2: I disagree with you. On a political appointment, and political appointment, technically, it's not always about academics or any MGB.
0: Yes.
2: Sometimes the dynamics of the day makes it difficult to put people in certain positions. These are dynamics.
0: Yes.
2: You see, we believe in that the dynamics will be different, maybe come the next after the next election. And then more Western Region people will see themselves in. Let's talk about Biazuna strategy or their appointment now. What can we be allowed today?
0: Yes.
2: Then, their constituency.
0: Yes.
2: Every constituency will never be left out. And that is a good promise. It shows that every constituency will get 10 solid people who can pull other people along and make also make them great.
0: Yes.
2: Because I always come from my own experience at Western Region. The actual projects are, I mean, personally, I consistently brought into Western Region. More than 35 major projects. But I was only one. So sometimes, play to that matter, but it's the circumstances. Because I, for instance, had a personal relationship with the president, a solid one. And this is a conversation I had with the president over a 10-year period. And to obey the president, now, all kind of make a written message. I want you to bring prosperity to Western. And that's exactly what I decided to do. And that's why the difference is clear. Beautiful cities in Ghana. Yeah. You can't take it away from me. That I can take it away from the MPP.
0: Yeah.
2: As a family, I consistently believe that Kakao Akechi, you know, our Akechi people, also the one, the FMV, the MPP.
0: Yeah. But the other thing would be, say, I've listened to Nana Toku, regional chairman for NDC, say, in the Western region, there are two seats now, I can't remember. I'm not sure so I'm better here for him. And he wants to make the Western region now a stronghold of the NDC. It's looking like are you achievable, my one? No?
2: Are you achievable? Yeah.
0: Hey.
2: I'll give one why it's not achievable. NDC four. They had four. They had four. No, I write it two. Eight. And now they have the 15. But you know that your first 4 years, that was exactly the time the COVID started. By 2022, from 2020 to 2022, the COVID effect, you know, why so pronounced there? The economic arrangements here in Yano that have gone haywire. But you may see, Obi, in the LB, Obi, in your accident, if you program over here, what's that? them na come not here because come not here no am to Ghana for cotton bro nyina wan produce the disbursement was not here not here then on here come the bear imports was slow down all over the world even the cost of logistics transportation was so high that before import na wujay into taxes as the yan no when it comes to COVID expenditure because teacher foot if you say to your necessary more insurance as someone additional pay Ghana foot if you say to dokun chinam chicken fried rice in your account because the figures may look small and that talk in the bank run 40 cities and multiply by the numbers where you need that what's problematic in fact social studies be ground where you crack shed it because you go for crack in a few you know they couldn't have any people started working to and also accidental costs and clearly we were in a very difficult situation in the Ghana ETA crisis in area but look at the way even those who don't have crisis are struggling and like I said in parliament some time ago we have to learn to restructure the economy of this country and these are the questions every day we saw an piece about how did the British do it how did the Swiss people do it how did the Dubai people do it how did Americans do it how did Chinese do it understand that by Ghana cars on them Ghana virtually Chinese cars and they are competing not just on price but on
0: quality and everything
2: yes intimately that we can also get there but so that's my enemy no nana to kuna adwen yen there Ghana but today man or 2024 he's deceiving himself big time Colonia crisis simple. Then the nurses wire crisis at my NDC. Teacher for all strike. Insubu Atum, electricity table Atum, the bank, what's no buy a four, a sure. Transformers, what an overcome. Anything they reward you. And Ghanaians are consistently seeing that this government is wasting money by losing just for even selling gold. Now Obi, gold is a me. One of the critical things about gold is that the world price you know, includes world prices, includes the discounts that are given, the assay costs, the transportation, everything. Enjoy the Nigerian and focus on your cotton gold. There's a gold for Bakawa. Sundama is an Anka Ibrahim Okoto. There's a gold way in Wabakawa. Anka Ibrahim Makwatu. Anka Sanko Kwatu. But these mines are all working. That one buckle. I went in your mind in the bee. Engage in the team. I got to get to that buckle. That's a damn near Kadaki. My motor to go miano. And then I can say, if you command a business, I go to me see. And Ghanaians are seeing that this is incompetence. Because the 1.7 million you lose, you know. Between me and you, can do so much. That's why the market said, we only need 20 million.
0: 20 million?
2: So your 1.7 million you lose. When we say, they say we should talk about it.
0: Okay.
2: Eh?
0: Okay.
2: Eh? Friend then. Effort.

0: And I supervise number three. And it costs $275 million. And it's with GWAZ. But what is the way you put it? But today, UGFC.
1: Yeah.
0: You're competing phase one, man. That's an C phase two. You're taking credit. Phase two, but I know you can do loan, right? That's why you want an idea. It's your own project. So you cannot see. You are doing big push. No way, you're not doing

0: favor to guide them. Which is shooting? Also, your projects be organic. We need an offer, so don't put that in my mind. Examine them, Mr. We're not talking. You shouldn't deceive himself.
1: In 2028,
0: you shouldn't deceive yourself. Oh, you're imagining in your back. Because, look, if the constituencies were a problem about the MPs, I tell you, Zaka should have been the last person to win.
1: Yes.
0: But I won't. But I'm here in my politics. My economic problem. And the economic problem is easy.
1: Okay.
0: And we expect the NDC to do better.
1: Okay.
0: But they are not doing better. They are not doing better. Inflation wants to have for me. What is it to have for me? Please, sometimes you have to look at the impact. Or just effort. Wow. Then the GDP there, to a baby, the organization will go free. Yeah, you need to imagine a woman. Then of course, there, I am truthful and we are fair. And as far as we continue to be fair people, to give us another chance.
1: Mama,
0: continue the good
1: work. Oh, yeah, that's it. Yeah, that's far.
0: I assume that's
1: I stood as one of the sureties. I won't

0: okay. And now or you to be justified
1: now?
0: No, just okay. In the Otun Sunday document covering 10 million. Properties worth 10 million. Whatever.
1: Sir, you're the most subanity. You're not going to say so.

0: in a car. And
1: yeah,
0: I'm really stupid.
1: Like I said, we have one quadro to the whole car now. Sales one yagro. Yes, yes, but yeah, I'm not seeing.
0: But for our as minority MPs, no, a we shake you on Kaka.

0: I'm sure you came here late.
1: Yeah, I'm about 5.
0: Out to Abelia.
1: Out to Abelia.
0: Hey. Oh, okay. In Esha, where do you stand on the argument on the kind of leadership I would hear as a party CCR? The argument has been varied.
1: Front runners for the chairmanship. Obia were

culture out there. Whether the people will be able to complement your work in a flag bearer and why you're doing it. Because for me, you know, my position is that you hear one hour by my youth.

0: as the honorable member of parliament for Efia Abokoje
1: sir Efia Kotona
0: Osawo
1: there was the am maso de abahara nya sam keto o na
0: okay
1: interesting very interesting say say about one course and as agro moto and I say me yes last minute machinations be so air course oh e bruce am your mum we sika kakra no o mu de na mu papa and the only sika no na ni abre o ta say ba election untimi ko election abra be ka say o ko ne reesa pempen so a ya battle na kwa kudu no anka enye no ne kwan no but say eno na ba be the order of the day o ta say enti amafo na mu enna mu a che say obu o ko to aba ni wi a no de ni a chere ba bi ni nyina e ka ho bi oh yes

na wie eya na kolesi no ene cheche because so we want to region by region so we are me county no even at the regional police stations na also mo ba be ye final police ni hu se e ju so te ya e pe report ba ko kan se se obi wi ni e wo region bi na police center bi a main jubilee you go ask say obi a original free ba e dey likely say nipa no most of them be union regions with the exception of the general secretary ni adena obehwe a vice chairman na obo se bi e nipa 2 3 they feel one region ya kan ni na as a regional representation no I divided atitim for various but obi I can assure you sir most of any ama yehu ye no I reflect on professor Masapo and some no kind I don't know obi obi ni obi.

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0: 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First of all, what your speeches ni bia, let's center on Dr. Mamudu Bawumia ni speech omaye. 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
1: 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Historically, no, it means nothing about them, sir.
0: Okay.
1: The party be a party be conference. Now, I had there a party be conference. I'm going to tell you, a program. 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

0: 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for when you then cry and say, you, your entire home, yet your wife, now your home, then you, and now, excuse me, I'm the man also. Though, in the Iran, you know, I'm very hard in India, now also, so, now, yeah, the beer, a hard in tea, and there's a bit of being activity, this one, and that also, and him, oh, the idea, as a soul of
1: the question.
0: And the Iran, democracy, no, when be in the boss, where the boy, ama ya kwena ni ya nimuno e kiri se e wosi e faso e bwa me pa e kwena ni na yie e to yie e mo my Ghana
1: prof okay you heard the other side of Sankomo I mean ye ka se we ye party in opposition you are government in waiting on my way your my a ye problem ba ko e ye ye time wa ye ndi so en ntin kra no en ye free bi Ghana man time. Ah, I mean, say, so be here, former vice president, when you're the baby call, Aliu Mahama, Obohu Deru, former president, and so when you're the baby call, Professor Johnny Vansata Mills, no, a very particular about yen time, any home croneba. Usu su se, ye doom pen pen soa. I was see a timid sechere kachere political parties, he said, womu ebe fa womu time, and so so serious kakra. There is a bit of indiscipline kakra when a ba. Political parties anytime a woman this war. Mo ye announcement chere se be no kro de na dwuma die na hyase anesa ekoba wiya be ye premtobre ne ekobo donku nyina no na still delegates ma ye dwuma die ne hyase unsusu se as a political party a big one at that npp o ma dum pempen so a anka niam bi se no san komutimi yi fri wo makwan mu
0: minua me no ya jine se a bread here, a
1: bread.
0: The fact is, if you say a bread, no, I'm going to also move free or to say the end is for you in Nano. Because Uma normally delay, or if you are not American, if you also would make the answer, or would you obey here? Sandy Pacrona, and so could decide your first, if you don't money to move bread. Mushenos and you move ya, move out could decide you will be MIA. And your bread, your bread, and no matter the cast in this. Ya, I can say, do make or pray before from Mamma to Mudia. Yes, your 4 year duration, now 4 year and yes, yes, so ever for 5 years. Next of a ever for 6 years. Look, me tradie for secondary school, and Sarah may by university, I may tradie, a master levels. Syllabus on our tradie. Syllabus, I got to ask Fernando in 4 years. Such as a canyon near or six form name for 5 years, the adenomic change, you know. A master syllabus, no, for the next 5 years. And so, I got any to be graduated, a master syllabus. And I did, so, 80 by 5 years, and there's Aquarano, which we are prepared sufficiently enough. So, Bakwaka in the O level. Now, 2 years, or the Bakwa in the sixth form. No, I graduated. The man at the secondary school because a brand new scientist, he helped the brain being come on. Interestingly, open education for that, rather than years, no crown, the artist work. So, years, the career, he accorded 5 years. Secondary school, they say, accord 3 years. And at 3 years, and also see, I shall have a particular syllabus, sign a political party, very first to what to say, that's your syllabus. And then I'm going to have to say, look, a queer Memphis will poor man, ADA, and perhaps I'm here for you.
1: Yeah.
0: And much as I do agree, we have to take it serious. And then I'm down, maybe I say, hey, so maybe a teacher didn't have my syllabus, so maybe find Chia Kwaradi and Akwaradi to be passing, sorry. Now Kwaradi and to be a passing, I'll be so many teacher didn't do. Now, who politician I am out 4 years, and all my cartons all get this. Well, Abraham, but when you can see I'm out 4 years, based on that, no, I'll call manifesto. And I get a campaign, 19 crafty, any crafty. I'm probably 3 hours. I am not 6 years, 3 years, 8 years, 8 years. And the time is very important.
1: Time is very important.
0: Me, for airborne MPP for a cheap time, no one will be able to be a year, Juma. It should be a year, Juma. Now, what if pray year, Juma? And in Puntuba, and the new count for ever, and the Abutuyabu ever. And in a way, no, the normal day, say, brother dear, one month 5 years, Juma, and come on, my size will be insensitive.
1: Very well. Very well. Now, Jumedi no mpempe nsuone fembi ejina amendments ahodwa party no a proposi and omu proposi yeso omu beye. Na earlier no, there was a bit of confusion between the acting chairman and let me say the former chairman Peter McMenu. Acting chairman nama ewe asinyi nehu se proposed amendments no kura no enyadi awa ya we unimu kwe but I mean, Yababi Dun Pempenswa party no IG proposed amendments no atum, but it clearly points to a certain disagreement to be a akosu behind the scenes. But one of the proposed amendments omuji tumu eye near Udi party neni memra omuwo position and emra omuwo power. 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long run or short term yi anase ebe kono bone dia ma party no
0: yo no question ni sa insisi o me buy no that aspect no me did say the question no because see constitution is saying yayi flag bearer. Frank Bella no enna say partner de ne yure ahye ni. She want ma Frank Bella na ya absolute or quite extensive. And I to me kesia.
1: Prof. Prof when you fact me. Prof me busa wasemu yi ma no ba fache me bad interview bi so koso. Me nua no mo join news for aye interview bi kitu. Okay, I think say we've just lost that one. Inti mesa ba hono mo bi na ke pese crossover kwaje ko mo ba ku bi ba. To Adam away there to asubiem wo se one party ni adwene e wo sa agency ni se omubema flag bearer aye leader of the party obeye president in so while in office no ono so no obese koso aye okendini pacho to awchechi mu no so
0: yeah the American constitution is se unya yi flag bearer so woman free hand wo pretty. Oh, 1 year you saw a flag bearer. Now the main aquacy there is a men a main chain at the area would be. Men a main chain is a quite our own fast war, Mwa. Moment our national atua by his any panels on our own crap part of the Francano. There was a campaign, no, and a Montonia quite chain nick up Casiano, a drown or so. If you say, oh, no one in Corfobet in Kutaho, Ajimwa. A financial and material support from various places area by me did that power and also I able. And yet me and me a chama may me ten channel. Mimi did that power and also. The past you know and yeah you flag better also the word in this year.
1: Yeah.
0: So in your year to say a previous one was a party no but our power. She said president, you know, is the leader of the party. And look at most of the political parties. Sound of constitution it here. It is a president party no power na president na to be in the crown. And of course, moment I be flag bearer automatically. Also, I don't have time and a party to me no campaign the DIA edition. If you said, Sabi, I don't know what DIA didn't know what you were saying. Mumfa party no Frank and cramming, I mean, could you to me, bra? Then if I would you to me, Ramano, who we are, sir, Crafa? Emma.
1: But
0: imagine you say, back me up, I say, baby, chairman, any nipper be a car, imagine, no, enye hona sa fra bera no na jere na zo no okoji to me na di ama party no enti me dia said on my no me ni problem bia ho if you said dey kwaso adolo but se wutia omo the cross bishop also in consultation so which is that to me no enye absolute ese wo unya saa na mo tuo na wo tan ni mpanfo no edire wo di 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
1: 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chairman of the party who ni saying
0: we democracy ni ebede democracy na ye ebede no changes etimi ba yetimi reverse yetimi di ka ho based on leadership no to me dia ma ho mo ejini party na anamuntu ahodo o so call back time was since the two political parties no started here. Strikers the brain up and up. Strikers the other man ejira ebre. Any putey si partner any suni experience di omanya previously. Any kwe befa so asa experience no ye betimi atake advantage. Abua ami etimi akwe yenim. It is a partner kwa transi adjene sa no amana. Me imagine ya me say based on the leadership no previous experience omanya no. And I'm from this age, and this age, for a bar. Me and Kasadia, I don't fear change.
1: Okay.
0: Because change is supposed to bring dynamism. Change, and say, the impuntu, and a banty, a breath, any brand a betray. Sano, mono, a bell, a boy, an answer, a boy. But for now, dear, you need too much, then need that change, you know, Emra, near get the way forward. After all,
1: okay.
0: How many call conference, you almost 2 months conference, a baby. Oma reject it. Oma embrace it. It is Oma reject it. Oma embrace it. Let us say, if I don't want any, one moon to see any argument. So let us see there what will happen thereafter.
1: A honey me de se ebre bechre. Na, but ebre so chre kakra pain. Na nu ya NPP free power. 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Na party ni susu se, decision bia. 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
0: the question is a party no anyway
1: all
0: the democracy in here ho adwuma no
1: no correct
0: ela democracy so e dia dudu one beta na dia adwuma
1: okay
0: party no need the people ela tabi mpanyimfo no pair the powers vested in them no omo di sense su ya ne ba he no omo fa akoshe them omo di ba bonti openly ela the national congress by the best the constitution of the party no and also ejitu mu it is all these su ya na ba na national conference na dia tu sa that is whoever wa dia tu so be party leader secretary, chairman, whatever. And so also follow that line. If he says that, no man, when he knew one, you don't no one step down. That's what he has said. It's the air democracy. Beside that, that's the only member of our contest in our and yet the people, no me and I are aware. Say BBC, but the answer is movie I have for the rounds, where campaigns as I did do all the more. Media, no one yard, won't you have here? It never happened. It is almost the answer, it means the whole embrace. And I'm going to force all these to see everybody in the same party leaders, and in some of these people, and the amendment, you know, a buy. Ebama, who almost supporters ever to Obama, almost edit you. It's media democrats, you know. Se kakra mi nim dia kakra mi wo mu no e che se e pre ese sa wo beti mi akwa ni wo beti ma reverse a me kai e mre bia e twa mu ye dia no mi nua no ba mu wo ndc e di propose abi ba e fa sa delegate se bia ho at another point of the debi ade ra amwa so e di bo mi enye immediate U-turn e wa bia ro e no kra so party no a party, like I say, party is a living organism. So,
1: But, Prof, the challenge is that, Prof, the challenge is that decision will take you or Legon. I nay, Oma Berivesi. Oma find near Juman Point, Chakra, Hesse, a Bebwad, I say, or Konanebi. And he said, no, my Babes is saying, is it not too early?
0: And yet, yeah. Then America will be too early. William, Manu House may take it this time.
1: Okay.
0: Because I want to respect the wishes of the parties. So long as I'm on Tono and say Ghana democracy, dear. So political party who for us to take it another stance. I can't remember so you are moving for, I can't remember so I can to a more party. A almost strategic team. And at this time, to see any is a chair number.
1: Okay.
0: And apart from that, I say, Eddie Yajuma. Because definitely, one more researchers, one more research team, one more critical analysis of situation, and one more proposal as an ABBA. And he said, do one idea tomorrow. Let us see what will come out of it. Hey, dear, be the Pepe Bay Free Muaba.
1: Very well.
0: Near five bonus, be the Pepe Bay Free Mumura, Nemebua, Ghana Democracy. May I not mean five, I don't know. Adia bi ebe bua ba Ghana democracy akore ni bia but obi a ho kwen se o chere na dwene ewo enoma bi se mo sane a wo kai
1: very well
0: but me metrasi a chere ma dwene e bia me no kasa bebre fra e bia me no mo nya dwene but there me policy that they've taken a stance. So let us see what will come out of it.
1: Well, and we'll wait to see what will come out of it. Prof, you have fancy see how many now as be brain and you're brain over when you're home. Professor John Osebo Bie, a political science analyst, watching Nagene on Nkomo Akosofitiano Pabisi, a Wiemu, a Dura, and you're brain more. Now, every prof, Sano, young call MPP name, na engage a former local government minister. 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There were a number of speeches and so na party na lining it up and almost exhausting in na and so. Now from the look of things, and they said yeah, a breno econo meno kase 8:23 and abo abatone koso election and kasa koso nko four to maba maybe so bossa mamu a soruku anisa e dia e jo mania maybe in anticipation say omo preferred candidates ebi wini. Na yeni eda suwo, we still have a team on the ground ewo Baba Yara Sports Stadium. 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Sene se wo asese a What assessment be saying?
2: Oh, maybe kind of a chair, a tear for an asher for me now. Maybe say, so far so good. We are causing an armor, a cockerman. Now, you have a push it. A record, I could be a day. A battle, no questions, and so on. You mean I come over to you. Now, the Campbell Moon may soon be a usual party in the morning. Yes,
1: sir. Sir, and Kabo Mua Mohreno, any Munya Humpo Proyaka cry, is there a sign say indeed Mopati no e Kabo Muana?
2: Well, me and I, you know, type of leadership were you being.
1: Okay.
2: So far, regions and constituencies, you know, yeah, you know. Leadership wa bana obi a try say mia ye be ya banka bo mu ya so nwa ba no omuye but ninyi na so ko wie national the type of leadership wa ibinya na enkoye se ni support me ki odo na me ni be ya juma na we are support me nti on come from the moment ya you being a leader or the sa philosophy of human MY in Africa, you begin the type of leadership, you begin at the national level.
1: But do we back us any SS Sadia no cray multiply because Sir Mohe amendment and Mokoye are sa to me no any national chairman being a bear flag bearer. Ain't he, sir chairman and answer executives, you know. Omo be vindictive ana se omo be close omo ranks na wo mo ene afufro en collaborating nye adwuma no you have a flag bearer ono ni major interest ni se obe we ni power obetimi akre o sa de no nsusu se sa o how ni ni hobiem with this amendment amakoye
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2: 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And no emoa, ain't he a woman say, flag bearer or not by a leader of the party? But Selano, party leadership, no, we can leadership, we are free national chairman who see the executive were war and then like Nina. We have to work as a team. Because he ain't even fighting in India for a bear and uncle. And he has to work with people. In the Kabo Moon of the bar, a flag bearer and the executive right down from the police station. Because the police station, a woman said, Department also. But among for April, now the police station for daily campaign and more house to house. Now, Obi Oha, or Preby in Sanka, another one Preby, but Muhuni said, or your question was any part. In Tiyam Fanning Kanya Hunan inquire. You are not doing the party any good. Because Ebi Kurana, onu message otimi carry message you know better than the executive in the police station. In the Gambo Mubeba, I started from that area, you know. Say, Ubia or Senna, you see, deny your argument. Senna, you tap into the resources where you were at police stations, constituencies, regional and national. Now, I could go up for a barrel. In the being a party leader, maybe, me give it a here. But I don't quite go into him
1: very well.
2: That is not the first time. Party leader, Akoda presidential candidate, and our president is the same. So there was a time, and then another, not party leadership. But eventually, you know, you could see the same. Meaning, I could be a say, meet him new way, I am human, meet him new way, I am human.
1: Honorable Yenina Honeka Kra, sa amendment here, Makoye. We are senior member of the party. In tea, may be Sususe Uo, in Tiasia, any Hunumu, a chain Yenumubie, a fa Saintia, mu decided, sir, Mube, a take his decision because now we are Moko Legoni, Moya amendments are good, Mudi to me, my chairman. In the affair, my basse, Muji, dear ma, flag bearer. Isusuye bene komu, e dien ni e hawonin tia maya amendment ni se. Na amendment we no, e babe solve problem ben pa.
2: To be frank, party dena a take decision. Na, open me opinion dia, enkadame filise, e se nya party ya, ujina brami. Na executive, when we are in power, ni ni power swa flag bearer on sujina rati. Na party ni is strong because with this type of amendment, you know, if you get a president who is manipulative, like Timmy, where I said, Mommy, Timmy, where I said, you know, my say, you're the 2 minutes in a question, 1 person. Moreover, party executive, you know, you choose to which I mind up to the last person, you know. Sir, Udi in the good books of the president, over there is in Papa, you know. So now we be a party chairman, we a general secretary, we are organizer. If he left to me alone there, and can eternal senior net in a strong party with a strong chairman and executive, yeah, more back the president if we are in power. Or the presidential candidate. Now, women are working together. We need a Gabba. Now, we carry a Yenisa, but campaign issues. And no, no, Yama Fragberana or no lady. In the incident, sir, previously, Yaya, Regina Chairman, BIA, Regina Campaign Chairman, Constituency Chairman. Not your constituency, we should give free hand for the presidential candidate to select people. Among for Chiwomutum, because near region Biana Bekwa, party executive, Inti niyameme wishi nese presidential candidate uwinye free hand na campaign structure na ono ene debate ho
1: very well
2: na wane ena from the national up to constituency
1: very well
2: wamuli di campaign teams are ewo it should not be in the hands of parliamentary candidate as the chairman there or DCE if you are in power, or the party executive there. But the candidate, it's a or no one kasa, it can be selected, the power person can be like, hopefully the chairman be a good, November, why a year? Only did he compete in that region or constituency? So be it. But a bayer be a year da hono. I'm not making sure, I know the
1: okay.
2: It didn't get maintaining, but well, or my amendment, but you maintaining chairman as the leader of the party, then the presidential candidate giving him free hand.
1: Very well.
2: Yeah, on one campaign structure.
1: Honorable.
2: Campaign team. But we are human on care. Yeah.
1: Honorable mamena wase unchiche mune da ho pifi yadasi bebrene ebra wenya wa yehu achira wajune ewo a number of things akoso ene ewe ehu Adum TV grateful papa papa honorable ejeda ku nwatene nkano a former local government minister under the Eswal NPP enko baba ya Raspo stadium na yinti nkomo ni bi a supporters no ene ye reporters ni bi ada
3: boss we can't hand over the party back to the people who led us with Mercedes by ourselves. So we need fresh energy, new faces to help Bamiyan become the president of Ghana next 2029. What's it? I'm going to find the ballot board. Hey!

0: is it the same for you?
1: Yeah. I'm very excited. Because I've already said that the president you have currently is not a person who can run a four years administration, and Ghanaians will be happy to give the NDC another chance. So as you can see, the party is ready for power, and that's why we are all excited here. And you can tell from the environment that everybody

0: in 2028. The perfect ones, the perfect ones will lead the party.
1: And the perfect one, like, it's as if you don't want to disclose it. Even though I'm sure you have a candidate.
0: The contest is an open contest. Everyone who has a clear eye can see those who are taking the lead. So when I say the perfect, every party member knows the people I'm talking about.
1: Thank you very much for speaking with me. You came from Gwakwamba East. That's way from there.
0: Yeah, about 12 hours journey.
1: 12 hours journey. And so you're staying here all through the night?
0: Yeah, I'm here throughout the night.
1: Until the
0: everything is over. So we go back.
1: Thank you very much. Okay, thank you very much. Sir, let me also speak with you. I'll come to you shortly. Let me find out from you, your boys or your colleague delegates, tell me that I'm here.

0: Get conference.
1: Yeah, the party is more than united. We are more than united. We are coming out with a new MPP. This party that we are coming out from today, we are going to be more than united, and we are going to what? Match the NDC boot for boots. When it comes to that, the general election, which is 2028. So the party is more than united. Just from here. And if you can testify, you see that everybody is happy, we are dancing. No more camp, no JB, no Ajako and the rest. We are all one. So after here, we are more than united.
0: So do you have any candidates that, or which candidates do you think could lead the party to be united for the next elections?
1: Somebody.
0: Yes.
1: Somebody.
0: He's the one to lead the job.
1: Yes. From youth organizer to organizer, secretary, and the ultimate, which is a chairman. And he knows everything. Because he has been there when we won election. He has been there when we lost election. So he knows all the tactics and how to win election. So Somebody is the best candidate to lead the MPP to the 2028.
0: Where did you come from?
1: Kentampo. Yeah, Buni East.
0: Right, so thank you very much. Hopefully your candidate wins.
1: Thank you.
0: Let me also find out from you. In fact, just before we go, we are having Akwesi party here with me. Akwesi, in fact, your party members, the delegates, they tell me you are united, okay, as a party. So is it the same for you, the excitement that's on the ground?
2: This is an evidence-based communication. I mean, you can see for yourself, if you are a poster or say a researcher, I'm sure that when you check, this should be a data for you to make your own assessment. I mean, if you see the jubilation, if you see the freeness, if you see the excitement, the happiness, one can clearly say that, or come to that very conclusion that indeed, of course, we are not where we have to be as a party, but we also know where we used to be. Especially after the 2024 general elections, you realize that in terms of the party spirit, we're a bit down. But we have demonstrated once again that the elephant is capable of coming back. And as I speak to you, what is happening here is a signal that we are sending to everyone and any Ghanaian, including even those in government, that if there is any party that have demonstrated in record time that they are capable of managing themselves, they are capable of mobilizing themselves, they are capable of coming back to build a strong fort, the resilient fort, to capture power in 2028. That is the New Patriotic Party. We have demonstrated that today.
0: Okay, now in terms of politics of leaders, the next crop of leaders, who or what do you think the delegates should look out for voting for the next crop of leaders for the party?
2: You see, this is a tricky one. Usually, when you give the characteristics, what usually it embodies one of the candidates. For instance, if I talk about experience for the chairmanship, one is likely to think is what about say. I mean, an adult figure, one will also be thinking of a Jaco. So that will leave that to the power and the discretion of the delegates. They are capable. Of course, I came here to market my candidate. That is MPP Abaga, based on the relationship that I have with him. And of course, I know that he is capable of also doing the work. But aside him, I'm hasting slowly to endorse or give a description that tends to endorse anyone. But I strongly believe that everybody has gone through the eligibility criteria, all of them. And I have that confidence that each and everyone is capable of doing the work. I'm saying even myself here, if you give me the opportunity to serve with the right institutions, the right people, the right of us, you'll be able to do it. So how much more those with the experience and the zeal and the passion to serve. So I'm very confident each and everybody can do their work.
0: In fact, during the conference itself, the first phase of the conference where you had constitutional amendments, it was expected that at least your spokesperson, the one you speak for, Kennedy Appon, well, I have not cited him. I don't know if he's around. Why did he not come?
2: I don't know whether that the response to that question will be material at this time. And I also don't want to give you soundbite, but let me give you this way. Ken is currently out of the jurisdiction, and so it is the more reason why he didn't. I know you are trying to read those meanings.
3: All right, enti yenu anomo omwo Love FM ena omone peni kwesi kwati edi nkomo ono so a stalwart of the NPP no kasa ema party no ewo emumesua ho na nkomo no ne nedi no ne twati amua ne se osusu se 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
3: wukira nkomo bi an sha dan koso
4: sa it was very very surprising to obia
5: wow
3: na ususu said den na meba na ba ne sa
4: well no dey so far the nyam bi sa no except say you welcome news for your campaign say obviously, we jive, then we jive, so say, or the better, very welcome, am I?
3: We know, if you sound so bad, I wish you so, sir, at the beba, my campaign, my spreading message, mo GDA said delegates beto abama mo sa withdrawal we ne support we no a significant mamu to that extent
4: a major player within the political system especially from the Accra area no and the well, we say it's a very major support with a boost to our campaign ahead
3: who should say a pulling votes from Greater Accra
4: especially in Accra, but national, we were still a national vice.
3: Okay.
4: So I say, a major boost to my.
3: Now, Mami Musa, John Wadu pre chairman, but a Mokoye amendment to me, I will be Kura as chairman. No, Jeffrey in some day, flag bearer. So, consequentially, or pre chairman at the end of the day, more critics in the big case, more national chairman Baba Danis in Papenu.
4: Debbie, on ye, on Munye, me too mean free. They are setting political reality. HSA, the reality, let me say, whenever you have a presidential candidate, you exercise more influence than anybody within our political system. Especially when he even wins the elections, Kwadia is even worse because then he has control over appointments in this area. My name, no. It to me, and can say it changes the reality in practice. The reality in practice doesn't change anything at all.
3: Why doesn't it change anything at all? Party news to say
4: no. So we have a political system. Yes. When the first gentleman of the country is the president.
3: No correct.
4: President and the Juma Oyes or so a boa Emma Sebi Acadia if free a Kubiem. She said that's the reality. Oh, per se, when your appointment, my own call for you, won't go to anybody but the president. So I just say, we will see a campaigner, even though all running, you know, everybody tries to align themselves with the president. They have many presidents, that kind of thing. And these are the realities of our political system. Not just our political system, all over the world. And yet, Ghana, it's in your dear ABB, one way.
3: A bit me about saying your dear young one, but you have practically say, you're two a baby, you're funny say NPP a winnie presidential. Now, president, and that's so you're the leader of the party. Now, a doom pen so be a binan a moon to emboa party in a kind qua. Chairman, now who are they were here? The two me were here.
4: Now who are they?
3: The influence were here.
4: Now who are they? Say the chairman remains chairman, just as the general secretary remains general secretary.
3: In name, the
4: treasurer remains treasurer. The organizer remains organizer. And if you agree with the president, you tell the president I agree with you. If you don't, you just say, "Oh, to me, you were the." Because our president, there were none or two about AU.
3: But the party must run. To say, a typical example, Emra Namuwa Bemua, at a point, na party needs to say, Muhia reshuffle, Justin Kodia, the Nanu Tumubi, Ashanti region, the MPs, Eba together, Mampeni, ye reshuffle, because na party needs to say, reshuffle na Emma, Sone Kenufurato, that's war honor, Emma party ne nyakono. President NTA, he kept Kenufurata. You lost the election. Muko nya sa scenario na unsusu se sa amendment we ebe weaken party influence over the executive and as a president. Another thing is also
4: at the time we see, you know, who was the de facto leader of the party? There was still the president. The reality is the president remains the president. And as far as the mandate, Ghana for the man is on Ranikuru, is not in the hands of anybody, whether you are a chairman or you are not. It is de facto, you know, as they say, who the man or one farmer no, or no, or the no, as compared to you. It doesn't mean, say, who so de facto, you know, who think I say, yeah, we, I disagree with you. Actually, if you disagree with the person, with the president, put to me and dictate to the president. Just as the president cannot dictate to anybody within the party system. This is the reality. You can disagree with anybody. Who's your chairman? You can disagree with anybody within the party. And at the same time, but as far as the party is concerned, the running of the party is guided by the constitution of the party.
3: Mm. Are you saying, sir, under this new dispensation, president ain't mean dictated to party?
4: He can't. Nobody else can. Even the chairman cannot dictate to the party.
3: So,
4: and that's the reality.
3: So the critical question is, Obi Beka say, if it is not broken, why fix it? A DNA problem in India, who hear some of
4: us amend it? There was something that was done on recently, normal years, I say, that the chairman is the leader of the party, such as, and so they just reversed something that has been in place over the years. Because the reality is, the president or the flag bearer remains the political head of the system, including the party.
3: Very well.
4: That's the reality.
3: Very well. About to know do any DH radio.
4: I mean, she was the day.
3: Now,
4: I need to go around and try to convince other people to continue to support my candidate, which is John Bodu.
3: More any margin of victory in mind? I'm hearing him.
4: Oh, there's no way I'll be able to do that with that huge number of people voting. Great to say, even if you beat the person by one now, what beat and that John Bodu is going to win.
3: John Bodu is going to win, so you say, well, the clock is ticking. Ebre na bechre. Ebe samba obiem when bibia ba na wiye na ye no wedi nkomo. Somebody dey be jaw na wakoso amoneta elections no. 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But John Bodu will be the ultimate beneficiary of sa redraw away ene defection na akoso ono. Saying as our two camps win so, react to this very news, we'll bring it all to you. We enumere yedi nkomo yebon komo yedi ani AD NPP wono conference no HA na yebesan so akọ emrepemu yebekọ back to Baba Yara Sports Stadium Obi and the rest of the team at some monitor elections no I'm 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That announcement was made by Anthony Abayifa Kabo. Minkwa Humano so, Deputy General Secretary Emma NDC Amanyuku Eye Mustafa Bande. 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
5: that was na ma dawa chief we na se ai media na me ni ho me tu kwame kosrim
3: okay
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3: all right
5: na I'm set particularly for so mon kosha ya name among fa report and my minim di si wo ho na minim ne ba ya wo mu fi agronase anti ho kasa de min timi en ka ho asem bebre until se enkofo no aya soma wo mu no ba ba ma ye briefing ebe bi huwa ni si ho kamenyo mo kasa ya nsa na ntibi bi ana awu

0: nipa foforo so that they can lead and champion the policy frameworks and objectives of our party. We only pray and wish them all the best. So, we will na Bolivia and speak. Now, they've been on exile. I hope, sir, Congress here, Oma Kuyansa, and Womba Bafina, and Sakrai Baba Woma Dream, our massacre. 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And now, yet I say, me am you of a free Ekutu, public Congress, Nibi. 2 years ago, when you appointed me a great minister, and we launched a program, my friend, Planting for Food and Jobs, appointing who loans. 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
0: 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So, yeah. One district, one factory. 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I'm sure. 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So ebe si factory ama. Ama bulumbe ye juma ya. Back when so they see any MDC, any MPP, they be what? Anyway, here they are made by them. Now they are took a free Jubilee House about the commission. So, facts, you know. Omu ye no master machines in na Zadia Konkran. Ejina house is here every name. So, Subayin we, ya de Bobra. Wambu su omu be sleep. One village, one dam. Baomiya, set of east, no. Oh, free. Minu ya penny. And yes, so, and one village you understand, Kaba, some irrigation, in your avenue, from Wado, into Ufri, a Juma, so Uti Stadium, a Sunday, so over call from Kakran Waba. The Bayern or Northern region, so I'm an abwa, I'm a Diana, a four, Omokoji, who lose. A pay we are still almost Chama party in Payborn, only excavator, a cotun to crew. And Rubusum, you and some travels here, Correa Dan Noa. You do not damn in the FC. MPP to find a woman there, that you know.
1: Okay.
0: Baumia Krum, Walewale Krum. That's all. Oh, Kwan, Tukra, Daho. And answers are Kwan and Womu and a concrete road, three Tamal, the Kowalewale home. And Tipu Kwan, Tukrun, Bakwan, so many are a same dam. Anna, among Parliament, I hope I said. One may have Kwanuna and Kadia said, Dr. Mahmoud Baumiane, same for a young crime. Maybe we have some discarded $2 million at the bank contractor. A crano will be an ye buy a near 2-1. Some unco yimwa no set a bansi kaya, the ashamunza. Munconco yimanoa, empty before so much to papa, and yet 2 more. Womu wakumasi. We see almost say. Womu be no umbra. Accountability, pia o pia.
1: Very well. Now, Mustafa, who came? What list a number of things are Ususu MPP, Emra no more power, Oma Mohomo Ding, Omentimian deliver, Bosha Hodrua, Womo Share. Now, Minim, okay, so also a Slimity, Wentimian D. Jumedianechi, Dr. Baumia Casao, Jumediana say, one fine chamon so crow. Or say, 3 SHS are Omo de Baye, and a Brepa under NDC. Ebiane

0: share some of the bema Ghana mofrano and the quality of mail swate mo share bo say double track within 1 year mo be here fi ho e da so ho o say 133 jobs under 24 hour economy no o say ni ayes come we wey here na o san so say instead of 24 hour economy no mo here 24 hour demolitions of existing structures o say galam say kura there article saying also political witch hunt and I also mass scam cocoa farmers and in same bebre and no o reacted to sense me saying
1: oh na ba me other day you mean na people be am kan ho that day are they on ba mu di vice president or shadow president ko ye juma nke abe nke bre
0: se mo suma shebo bi o kire se mo sumu ni
1: me bo o ye juma nke we yabe ye bre nka na congress wa kwi na wetimi aka so mpp e ba ye ye kwa mpp e ba ye ye se mpp e ba ye ye se now double track in there e be ko
0: e be ko da ben
1: ye enle no wo anu ye se double track in was a program wo mo am de ba ye to ease the traffic in terms of student attendance to school, say, and school. No one does want the infrastructure now, you want. And we can double track anybody. So then say we are a first loan on NDC, AGS, 300 million.
0: Mm.
1: Okay.
0: Okay.
1: Yeah, they could see schools. Say they're there. An offer. We'll be a career. We'll back up. Then we'll back up. Schools, we need to see we are in council double track anybody.
0: Time.
1: One more chair by one. Yeah, Mofra. Once and two years, I'm going secondary school and I'm Mofra. I said refugees. One more day, one more video. When was the last time you saw a video like that? I will fall off. Na baumia wo oje vice president oma breast no omo top papers e di man kwala aje omo president right papers past questions
0: say no dey any past questions nyam
1: meba meba meba top papers and na ye hwese bi ye be she school mu kina ama wo bia ye na school any na any NDC new yam politics you know omo no ai ti 24 hour economy ya omo kan wa se be be 24 hour economy nya dan ya yesi o aya policy framework it enables economy to run within a certain shift a certain level and a 24 hour economy ewo compartment. Compartments number one, let's say companies are show one more can na and can idea you'll be appointment will be a coffee. Now more to me, are you juman at all? Not as I debet in all production and co high will be so in your juman yet. Yeah, well, 24 hour economy service provision and only yes, who got Gapua and there. One year, Juma 24 hour economy, 24 hours. Obiana, Oko, some of the major hospitals are like before. Before local hospital, Dr. Kofi.
0: Oh, no, so if I buy the hospital, Ben, I bought six Dr. Kofi. I buy a hospital.
1: No, those days, Oko hospital.
0: Those days, yeah, that Ben.
1: We are. Oh, there didn't be a crowd, the own farm more be quite good and the own fine politicians. But I do know, sir. In the past, ya ya read the hospital no kwa ya be ma da ya timi aso in
0: Mustafa online online break minim se wo movie dia ka be be na kakrama mia
1: eh clear na
0: eh se se dia eh
1: ha ukọ DVLA DVLA se se amu ye 24 hour economy they have certain specific places that wo be timi akoye wo you know drug registration anajo so it is in progress
0: okay
1: a guy here yes se ni bebebe another phase of 24 hour economy. So when they are talking about 24 hour economy, as if a dying factory that will be barbecue, it's a little person, it's ignorant.
0: But Mustafa, Ebia, I guess some barbecue factories, but the specific promise is a 24 hour economy, no, and industrialization, beba. Na mubema special electricity tariffs to factories, new companies, ebe subscribe.
1: Correct.
0: Near examples are all money, examples are all money, DVLA and BR ports near the idea. But factories are almost beneficiaries of such special tariff regime. Any special incentives are mine so at the moment, a 24 hour economy. No, away,
1: yeah, by you said, do so better. And what? Now, Kakra, oh, no, yeah, I have him. Yenyae, niye sadi consumption na kwa hae. Se hafe ina, yeti ni a resolve dumso issue. Se si asadi ya na light ne dum, na usahun sabim.
0: Stable.
1: It means that some work is being done.
0: Okay.
1: Enti yeye, yeye diye hiya ansani ya yeye fata.
0: Okay.
1: Enti yeye, enono, se si ya uwa kapa, excess capacity ya, udi ama faxes, usi anajo, na mungu sum fine. So all those things will be rolled out.
0: Okay.
1: Se si akrano, for the lightning service, Ministry of Health, baby, street light, baby, Oma Kratu Honwa, Omo Mpanye, you know, we are installing all of those street lights in the cities and in the villages so that we can lighten the country. Mm. In our current consumer. Mm. So it is done in phases.
0: Okay.
1: And the MPP, Nibi, Eto, and NDP, Vama promise, and Omo Nyaya. Is unfair. Specific promise on another day. And maybe the bar, you better say. Now you have industries are bar. New companies are bar. Within President Mahama's coming, companies are about settle in Ghana. Companies are, they will roll onto 24 hour economy. Companies are, they started employing a lot of people because of some of these policies. When we have 2 years, people will be cut will say, NDC within 2 years will be able to roll out everything we have said that. It is a lie.
0: Okay.
1: We will not do that. It cannot be done.
0: Obviously, realistically, we won't mean yes and amen within 2 years. We appreciate that. But may I sure say for Ghana for the Duanano, Omu Ojidi Omu say, Science Semuya Makike Mubeye. But who can say, we say, 24 hour marketing here, another branch of the 24 hour economy policy, no. But this same 24 hour market, utie the umbrella secretariat who implemented 24 hour economy policy now. Clearly, any idea woman who be a woman and come woman mandate who so we see markets and all of that. And you have also made the point, say 24 hour economy, and yet, Daya Musisi, but Mububu are dying the sea market. So, really. Help me out.
1: Yeah, so so 24 hour market.
0: Yeah.
1: 24 hour DVLA service. 24 hour port service.
0: Okay.
1: These are specific institutions with their own functions tying up their services to the government policy framework of 24 hour economy.
0: Okay.
1: And you know what you must say? What a minister of local government, a juma. Sir, sir, Oko Agbubulushia. A Ghana Wahono. A Jakeke. Gensi Yiye. Na Obia, Obasu, Obab, or Abofra was.
0: Musa Fala, Ina Sanji, Nuhubi Emo. Line as I genu who be him.
1: I'm busy MP before near car, Jan Sasa on Pacivity.
0: That's you.
1: Who the Abafra with three? Now who could Jamua? When your baby the Abafra? Oh, Taddy and Bibi Kawa. Clinic and what Genua? You bit in your shelf. All those compartments. Oh, Koto, I deal with that. And 10 p.m. and Obedu jano na akonfo abonaji de sika sisi ya bank e wo market ho udu ya wo ra bank where you sika udi ato wo niema ukwa wo baby. That is the concept of the 24 hour market eno nye secretariat ne juma so ena yi yebubu adan hendi ya si 24 hour market yes. Demolition.
0: Dr. Baumia calls it 24 hour demolition.
1: It's lazy thinking, meba. 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Number 2, it is irrespective of whatever structure or a thing that was there.
0: Okay.
1: Number 3, you were various this assembly sir. Abaino I hear back as I say to hope for a certain specific work. Ah, and kofuo at certain places. Etimia fast answer as another day. And they are yet private projects. At any given time, yeah, Abain here as I say. Both are Abaino, wouldn't know Anya, Gibia.
0: Very well.
1: Now, I'm quite good in here.
0: Very well.
1: It is not about demolition. They shouldn't just necessarily say, oh, Baumia, Echimia, Hombre, Echro, who cracked that. The MPs for demolition.
0: Mustafa, Jinaye, Mame, Namim Busame, last question. And the last question, we, Jinaye, Mame, na line when you're clear, Namim Busame, last question. And
1: okay.
0: My last question we know will take us back to the first question I mebusa e oma meti asese mone wo mu a musuma wo mu no enkasa enti wonim adia portin e ba enti a manamusifo an komukoma solidarity message we MPP program ya see omo e free ho no mu ansa na mere ne ba beson the announcement a yeti free Anthony Abeifa Kabwa no on the days and say mo representatives no concern say womo ache dodo na womo ntimi ntwen biem enti na womo ekọ. I know say obes pese obeti afri wonkrofo no so ano, but officially on the days from the speakers we in the MPP they too just say eye mu reason sa reason no wo kan wa sem say
1: Anthony that chant proper and the meaning go to the movie.
0: Oh, but this is not fair to him. I say, man, I want to hear the uncle better than one cannibal things are.
1: No, I'm say MP before one in chant room.
0: No, but I mean, Kobase, a break time until I'm called for the choir. AKA, I mean,
1: if I were there, I would do the otherwise. And at two, we need one more. Study one more. To do what? Did you say, see, you know? Set me with. We need one more. I'm not going to do my instructions. Ben, one more. Saying that I'm not going to cry. I'm not going to be a baby or baby.
0: All right.
1: And I'm going to say, man, I'm going to cry now. But I'm sure that by Monday, Mukwe, Omuko Chantraba, as we can warm.
0: All right.
1: We have to set the record straight. Neombe Kabia Omonka, but Antrobia Omuchan will be a Monday. will set the record straight.
0: Mustafa Bande, many thanks for your time. Ewo Adum TV so. Onyame fa umbra boko infri stream be dun cry na yento ankomo no so. Yo, Mustafa Bande, Deputy General Secretary Emma the National Democratic Congress. Ebejina we so na ye try ho sima. Ye koba ye da so at the conference no hun komo bro. In fact conference ne dey we you say na national executive elections no. Ena ekoso ye de ehunsunsunsuo nyinada ebebro election headquarters ne kokromoti power stick and stay. We're back after these.
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11: 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We'll be a tarbo with the baby moa. Mr. Friend number is not a good screen, so you'll be show. Fefefe. Franco! 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I'm here.
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1: 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Ato national television so. 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
0: Eno kwe. 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You are Doom TV so. Maybe it be at 5 o'clock. Temakunku. 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Temakunku. 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
1: Watch if you are pin a man.
0: Okay, you dear. Baku. Be a muna me say a number then. Number 9. Okay. 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Odi Nabakaya, the first son. Neyere, your friend Muskan. Eya no cre, and I say, Nya no cre.
2: Nya no cre.
0: Akao, second question. Okay. Boba. Show 4. Ah, we need more Doom TV so. Show 4. Ah, we need more Doom TV so.
2: Answer my. Guest talk.
3: Guest can talk.
2: Guest can talk. What's the person 4?
3: 4.
2: Hey. Bedroom.
3: Okay, 3. Now, the last one.
2: I'm going to tell you about Chinovera.
0: Hey, we're in the cattle, we're in the cattle, we're in Tame. But I'm not wearing any name, I'm on call. Miss Ramo. Okay, question. Who's who be answer? Monsha Adum TV on our next year fridge ni TV ne adeba
3: number 9
0: okay Kasim would join say so oya abusive like obua and I'll bet me ebu no eya no cre and I say enye no cre
2: eh no cre
0: after second question in the assembly nam no okay me pa cho your series na ye you know area 4 o'clock no ame me metna me ye yi wi ametna se no sa series ne ye friend is saying ye yi no wi afọ e wa Doom TV so
3: obi ko be jina agbo odi ni sa
2: Muskan
3: anan
0: wecha Muskan hey obi bu awa ye ayo na twem mienu na mane half twem na mane half yi Oh, nya kato. 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
1: yeah we need one day
0: yeah 1:30 yeah I be him half me da see because me the 30 as also onya iron ay eh mami train nya but iron aha yeah yeah yeah da bi na tomfo ase wo mo na mo so ya sene e ma yetume ditwi novella market store ba ye ma mi no mani agi ebi awi ni blenders ebi awi ni kettle enti abusua afi edi enu mu idie enye ma kese na bi na tomfo be ye dia ma eye market ni nyina bi na to
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1: thank you
0: for joining us. I've been doing this with Eugene Osedutu and Doc join us. At some point, you heard from my colleagues who are on the grounds looking at all that is happening. There's also the National Nasiriyah organizer, Mohammed Ali Siraj, Awa Mohammed, Salim Munsuru Bamba. And then the National Communication Director is Dennis Edward Abuaje, who is deemed elected by virtue of running on a post. We are going to hand you back to the studio in Accra. Evans Mensah, Winston Amoa, the entire team are ready to give you really, really insightful analysis of all that has gone on here. At some point, we'll be back here, and hopefully we can get you some more analysis. The team that is also on the ground will get us more interviews on what is happening. We expect that the voting will wrap up pretty soon, in the next 3 or 4 hours. We can do the counting, voting, sorting, and then conclude this. My name is Kweku Asante. Don't go anywhere. This is your election headquarters. Join us, the best analysis and the best of coverage of this election and any political event is just on this platform. We'll see you in just a few moments when the Accra team hands over back to us.

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6: Girls

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fantastic or you're the first african and that's the first Ghanaian or exporting a music call on the african continent if you don't know he was the first young Ghanaian artist maker a year hip lifetime no na or the Ghana nyum a call amanone and you know boy no and I would say you or a grown and sexy legend they say me sweaty because me and I say simple seven rappy or nunti me seven rappy ewa ha showtime jimedi any omo masaya asri I mean you're the grown and sexy brown no a usual

0: 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I face your Adonko Next Level Energy Drink and your water natural spices. 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Ah, must bra take eba the African zombie take eba. Hey, she say no, my coming. Me hip hop era mwa. 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omo ma wo entertainment industry mu 20 years and above ebeba ha no ma baba be che dey see ye do hip life era a hip life era no no other person or transport hip life no e call the African continent for the first time and ye dey na share say ye the person of eye nana kwekudua uhu abeka say or hene kese nanso oba or ye African zombie tick yes our friend the tick tack kakra e do be me ye friend the tick and then so yes our friend the brat tick ah e do you know eye too much much of me amoy yourself Zayo wo kabe no. Oh, my God. Answer me baz, go me no me wo. I say me na I say. Na wo crash wo. So that's just na me boyfriend wo hunti me twen me ho. Me kan wo ha, a enche bia no. Just say basically, usually no. Yeah, it's no have say no. Your friend focus. What it means they say, say me know why any other person bia can sit in this seat. Say had any obi adia, any generational monarch adie awua na wona na abedi da bi be free ha Harriet betimi aba catch betimi aba over bandex eso kura da o no pe no obetina ha awufu bi aho ai obetina ha enti me co-host for no omo ye the person of Harriet adie or a broadcast journalist as he say no me sama na eke na nahima ye ni enim ti aye se ye nyina ye suru no o sakura da say yes hey na him aba do
1: o sali
0: eh na na let say
1: Sally, Yamia Duman, I'll say.
0: Why, if
1: it was why, if you were right,
0: yes, and you are humanity, and got jacket in game. I be said,
1: Sally, don't expose me.
0: Oh, me expose you, be so, and I must put here what trying to make
1: home. But you,
0: and you, I want to say,
1: Yamia Duman, I'll say,
0: Uncle
1: Pam, we're fatal pump, I'm showing your signature here.
0: Sha, be the Anna Kalis, Susan, and I mean, Shadam,
1: fatal papa,
0: the Darcy. And after me, I know of far, me did the free banner. SLF Marku, Aya Baku, my CM Bekapo. Aya Dick, a yet Bandes Gary makes Abba. It's our Bandes bread. Near be a new office for our sheep. Once I meet you, and I'm saying, I have family business in Kumirabuzo. If it's a meaning BBR. Ah, we have be a brand, a friend's a branch, I have two brodo. Our sheep by yard. I'm in an Abba. They see a Bekapo near the Pesica. No offer, I made Banda, aka Bandes, and so on. Patch bra.
2: Hey, what I say? Eh? I can't attend him. I hang out
0: with
2: him.
0: Oh, what
2: I say? Let me check him. Sir, when I'm here, you know, take. Nana. Who's that one? Can I hide to do with the Ankenen Kuru? Ankenen Kuru.
0: Aye.
2: Then why is it?
0: Then why is it?
2: Pa.
0: Sir.
2: Pa.
0: If you know what's wrong, I'm going to make a take assembly.
2: Take assembly, Rebecca. Anything you buy. Yeah, but can you? Oh, yeah, yeah.
0: Aha. What did you say?
2: Let me cry.
0: What card in the fat out?
2: Let me show up.
0: Is that what you say?
2: Oh, October 61.
1: Wow.
2: Wow.
0: I have one year TIA. One year TikTok.
2: Yeah,
0: wow.
3: Must you tell everybody?
0: Say, say, would they too honorable?
3: Oh, already.
0: Maybe I may have someone come to you.
3: Oh, God.
0: And the bed, 10,000 people, I'm next to me, I'm not going to be.
3: I didn't smack Henry. I didn't see me, I don't see me, I'm not saying.
0: Pastor, what did you say?
3: Hey, yo, Miss Sally. I love your look as well. Thank you
0: so much. Is this the same? 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
1: thank you
0: fu nyi ne kura o me nka me ne wasem bi
1: kan
0: Me say, you want the person back, but as a watch it too. To my family, na bratik, I brought fufu in the cheek with cameras. I'm say kangaroo time ono. 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
2: ona. 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
0: Oh ha, me boa ni agro na media. 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
1: yes
0: na me boyfriend I am saying me boyfriend be ba ho nti no rata e take e ye no hu die na me jina na me hano na me hano e me hese me boyfriend e me say bi am de ne kasa asem be ba what you say nyakopo da bua mi o bai ti sen ka me du kasa e pa
1: kasa ba ba
0: relationship no ke bu ye na so so ratik na ratik ku be no na kasa du tu me fa ne kasa me say yes, see that the Lumba ni all the other great musicians who might enjoy what stardom is. But this man sitting here, my witnessing first hand who a star is. 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
1: Thank you, sweetie.
0: It is saying.
1: Nyanko pando.
0: Na hu ya hase, energy ne fine.
1: Too much.
0: Too much. 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This week ibi asembi esi.
1: Okay.
0: I feel say, as a legend as you are, and yeah, it's not hanging on something that disheartening. I see circle fundila na yekuno.
1: Right.
0: Ah, oko allegedly oko ne mpanaho. Bi odini share wo online. And we decide it's again that hanwa no oko akohwehwe no. Say na girl no so boyfriend na nya altercation kakra. 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Enti oko no ana wo so as a baby, I would do no feel fine, ain't you know? Or send the location, come on, the young co say. As a womb, no rahon, who say, bear my day. Who goes, soldier, a ye picture boha. Anna, or share table, no swan, then na to so soon, no swan. Na pistol da ho, sick kind da ho. For no one who's will ram my day. No sending the location, say Joe. So one, Timmy, can't have me woo. Anna, na down for no say, hey, you got poor Barry. Wahoo, baby, I do work was old, Debbie. Is it my tips, Kakala? Now, says, ah, sharp, oh, Barbie, we will be. For so the soldiers are coming. It has been sorted. Na down for no say, sharp. Say, what kind of sharp on? Yeah, sharp, no. No rumor. It's the next day, 10 a.m. And on Sunday, na down for your set or cell phone, see, some. Phone types be an upper prices off. Na downfu no MC no. To what na one madam for back friend say family na friend say or call Saturday, Sunday no moon no. No say around be 11 a.m. no, 11 p.m. no, or send messages via me say same or send in no location to a call in a location and picture no send any delete a free. A ye on it boy in the chat and so. Nan a young no friend they can't say. Or then the iCloud. A password man into Mukum no no Tracy Koya, you Tracy Koya, Daniel Tracy Kumuno, a Ogaso Jamanho, or say Guy the Maho. No Mako, no Masa Bahobim, or so Maha. I for almost say, ah, ya don't for before I bedrew her, no radem, no go you for an abba. No Moko, or Mokoyano, Anna, a ye car, and then a missing a friend say, post a better abontin in a car. Anna, say na or the car na koma mechanic in here. The intention is to pursue spray car. What's the color? Nature says wafa. Ain't it mechanic in here? Anna, or Frey say.

0: Amen.
1: Praise the Lord.
0: Hallelujah.
1: We give praise to God for yet an opportunity to be together again. Last week we discussed God's plan for salvation. A new righteousness found in Christ to be received by faith. And we discussed and came to a conclusion that this new way that God has laid down for our salvation must be told. Heaven awaits a preacher. Heaven awaits the one who is going to tell this redemption story to mankind. Heaven is still crying out, whom shall I send? And who will go for us? Without this redemption story, one is not saved. Without a preacher, how can they believe? And if one is not sent, how can they go and preach? But we have established that we have been sent. So let us go and deliver the redemption story to those who do not know him.
0: Brothers and sisters,
1: a soul saved is not to populate a church, but to redeem and deliver such a soul from eternal damnation. Let's go into the world with this understanding. Let's depopulate hell.
0: Na ye mo modern say ye be ma FM.
1: Let's save people for heaven.
0: Na ye hwim nipa emfiri mu efa won kosoro hemem.
1: Want you to bow down your head and let's pray together.
0: Aw bra siem su ti ase bro ne mo emom pae.
1: Pray that God give me a deeper understanding of the gospel.
0: Pompae say urade mma me asempae hu ti ase emu do.
1: Grant me the burden to preach the gospel.
0: Na mommy adeso anu da.
1: Help me to respond to this heavenly call. That I'll be the one you will send, Lord. Grant me understanding of the gospel message. Teach me to present it properly. Making me a factor of change in your hands, Lord. Use me to save many. In the name of Jesus. Amen.
0: Amen.
1: So I'm looking at presenting the gospel. Presenting the gospel. As chapter 18. I read from 7 to 11. Then Paul left the synagogue and went next door to the house of Titius Justus, a worshipper of God.
0: And Paul ofri ko ekọ obi ani din di Tito Justus oferi onyankopon a ni fie ebata siadan hu.
1: Crispus, the synagogue leader, and his entire household believed in the Lord. And many of the Corinthians who heard Paul believed and were baptized. Now pay attention to this. It's a reminder because we just touched this text not long ago. One night, the Lord spoke to Paul in a vision. Do not be afraid. Keep on speaking. Do not be silent.
0: Na Eurade kachere Paulo and iswadi hunumu ane jose. Isro kasa mwiawano.
1: For I am with you and no one is going to attack and harm you because I have many people in this city.
0: If we say me kan wohun. 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
1: kro. Asempa FM. Be afraid.
0: Bensuro.
1: Keep on speaking.
0: Kosoa kasa.
1: Do not be silent.
0: Emua wano.
1: But what do you say?
0: Chanzo gain ana o kasa obeka.
1: Keep on speaking.
0: Kosoa kasa.
1: What do you say?
0: Edie na obeka.
1: And how do you present the gospel message?
0: Akwan ben so na obefa di asempa no ama.
1: How do you keep on speaking?
0: Gain kwan ben so na obefa so akosoa kasa.
1: How will it be effective for people to respond?
0: Edie na asempa na woka no ayetuma na foforo agye so abesa.
1: Brothers and sisters.
0: Okay, adofonom.
1: Preaching the gospel is to lift Jesus up as Moses lifted the serpent in the wilderness.
0: Asempano kanu ene se woma Yesu so senia Moses ma kobre won so sere no soro.
1: How do we lift him up? All right.
0: Kwain ben ye betumi amane so ye.
1: Preaching the gospel.
0: Asempano kanu.
1: According to Acts chapter 26, 17 and 18.
0: Ohwa smafo no nyuma tie dio no nsia enyumudun so ni dun wotwe no a.
1: Is to open the eyes of the unsaved and turn them from darkness to light. And from the power of Satan to God.
0: And it's a wubuenia onyi niye no eni na wa yine efi sumu abahaimu e yine fi obonsam tumi yase e de no abba onyankupon tumi ana Christo tumi yase.
1: So that they may receive forgiveness of sins and a place among those who are sanctified by faith in Christ.
0: That's what I'm saying. Send your bear. Will be to me any unqua. Now wait to me a beca and what till for and as a wonga. What till one honor a home.
1: Now let me state that again.
0: Mamisi Wesu Bio.
1: According to Acts chapter 26, 17 and 18.
0: Oh, yes, my phone, you might hear your nuncia if you would do so because you do what you know.
1: The preaching of the gospel
0: as empano cano
1: is to open the eyes of the unsaved.
0: And it's a wubebuye wonga won yin niye and a won yan kwano eni.
1: And turn them from darkness to light.
0: Now what dani won every sumu edi won abahaimu.
1: And from the power of Satan to God.
0: Now where you won every obonsam to miyase edi won abba o nyan kupon enche.
1: So that
0: eni ebe ya.
1: They may receive forgiveness of sins.
0: Now when ya bonifache.
1: And a place among those who are sanctified in Christ Jesus.
0: Any ejapadie won a waji edia wati won hunu
1: ebu. So you see, brothers and sisters,
0: enti sumo hu adofonom,
1: that the preaching of the gospel involves confronting the power of Satan.
0: Asempano kanu eni se oni obonsam tumi ediesie.
1: That is why the gospel must be backed by the power of the Holy Spirit for effectiveness.
0: And looking at BBM, SSA, Asempano, Unkunkun, Tumia, who are in
2: FM.
1: That is why the gospel message must be properly packaged and effectively delivered.
0: And looking at Asempano, said that she said, yeah, not yet to Yambo, Edema.
1: Because it is up to do something.
0: If we say, Quack, yet you
1: must be packaged well.
0: As yes, she said, yeah,
1: and effectively delivered.
0: Not yet to Yambo, Edema.
1: Now, what is the gospel message?
0: Dear any Asempano.
1: I discussed that with you last week. But I'll touch it again from other angles. And how much is involved in delivering the gospel? What is the gospel message? And how much is involved in delivering the gospel? Now, this question is rarely asked in evangelical circles today. We assume too readily that all know the answer. But it needs raising. At least two factors in our situation compels us to raise this question. Now, factor number one.
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1: A minimizing approach to the task of preaching the gospel truth.
0: Edumasua wadi amayensi ebeka asempa no nokre no senia esi ebrebre asefa
1: e kofom. Minimizing approach.
0: E kofom kwa ye faso ye
1: to the task of preaching the truth of the gospel.
0: Edumasua wadi amayensi yenka asempa no nokre no.
1: Factor number two.
0: Yetosumi enunsuni.
1: The reason why we must raise this question is the uncertainty about the evangelistic implication of the doctrine of election. The evangelistic implication of the doctrine of election.
0: Sɛ wɔ pao yɛ no ne nkyɛkyɛ no ne ne nsunsuanso ɛwɔ ɛwɔ asɛmpa ka mu.
1: The doctrine of election are saying that there are certain people who have been set apart for salvation.
0: And kyerɛkyerɛ a ɛfa sɛ wɔyi ebinom ho no sɛ ɛyɛ wɔ nipa no bia wɔn deɛ yɛapa wɔn sɛ wɔn deɛ wɔyi wɔn sɛ wɔ wɔn kwa wɔgye wɔn kwa dada saa nkyerɛkyerɛ no.
1: So these two factors.
0: Nti saa nneɛma mmienu no.
1: Should cause us to ask this question.
2: Asempa
0: FM.
1: And how much is involved in delivering the gospel? So I'll touch factor one and factor two.
0: And measure
1: so factor number one. The minimizing approach to the task of preaching the truth of the gospel.
0: Ejuma so a wodi amaye se enka sempa no nokre no se ekọ form se ejuma na se brase kakra.
1: The minimizing approach.
0: Kwa ye faso eka sempa no
1: to the preaching of the truth of the gospel.
0: Se yenka asempa no ne nokre no ankasa no kwa ye faso eka no yenka ni nyina yenka nokre ni nyina.
1: See the modern minister when he finds that some aspects of biblical truth arouses no immediate interest or approval in his congregation, his instinct is to jettison or abandon it.
0: No kwasem se enne sofo se ohu asempa nu anase chokrunkrum nu krebia ensha da ye de efa asorema no anase wota boji su bebrea ne oyye ne se odetu nchen kakra.
1: Yes, that's for instance
2: asempa FM
0: odetu nchen kakra e wo ebrik tie ebribim.
1: For instance
0: me chere se
1: some preachers think that it is a waste of time preaching to modern hearers about the law and sin.
0: And you saw you bet to me, I and say, and nay, one walk cans and pano, one bean say, see a cans and pano, a chum, see a becas alpha no cre, and I am raho, bonnet,
1: emra law and sin.
0: Bonnet, any emran, bonnet, any emrano, Davy.
1: For such things mean nothing to the modern here.
0: One family, San Romano and Nema four Christopher, and said, and Thomas, papa.
1: Instead, they say we should just appeal to the needs which they feel already and present Christ to them simply as one who gives peace, power, and purpose to the frustrated.
0: One dear one family say, young mama dia cancer pano ne ma Christo and your obia or timi bwa the bony ni and then ba and kwanjia mwa ebia obia wa bre ana wa to baha brabomuno obe bwana ma wenya sumje wenye tumi nefe wenu na brabo eniso.
1: This excellently illustrates the danger
2: Asempa FM
1: minimizing approach.
0: Na se ye bobrani say e wasempa kanimu a na chese kwen a ese etumi faso kan sempa no nokremu no ase ye brebre na se.
1: It is true that you need to relate to someone to present the gospel, but the gospel is not just relating with someone.
0: A womb,
1: so that the person follows you to church because now the person has become your friend. That is not gospel.
0: A womb, a yet set only be a chas and panwa, umbet me a yonko febby, a woman tem senebea, o anyebi anipan beduetti, a qua sorry nanso, and no nyas and panumua, Debbie.
1: People are looking for so many methods to get people into church, but the issue is not getting people into church, the issue is making sure that they pass through the gates, which is Jesus Christ.
0: Nipa pe kwan bebre so afa edin krofo aba sori dem nanso enyasem no se nipa no beba sori nemu masem no se nipa no obetumi afa Kristo a oyɛ prunu mu ade akonkwagiem.
1: Now if we do not preach about sin and God's judgment on it, we cannot present Christ as savior from sin and the wrath of God.
0: No kwasem se yentumi anka Kristo ho asem na enumu no yanka bone ho asem anka onyankopon atem wo e wo bone ho ankyere nipa ene ye ntumi nka se Kristo ye ne otumi di nipa
2: efifo.
1: Perfect. And if we are silent about these things and preach a Christ who saves only from self and the sorrow of this world, we are not presenting the Christ of the Bible.
0: Now say yen to me and can we anchre nipa ni ma yama Christo and yama nipa and say Christo to me jin nipa a free bonim nemum ni oya ne se or jin nipa a free wonam any weasi yao yumwa and ye na yan ye jumamu.
1: Such preaching may suit some people.
0: Sa sempa kei o kanisa ebe bue binum ebe tu ebinum asum.
1: But it helps nobody.
0: Nanswe mwobia.
1: For a Christ who is not seen and sought as a savior from sin will not be found to save from self and from anything.
0: If you say Christo, I want to mean who say, or to me jinipa, every bonnet, any viasi and hunemuno, and then I am to me who say, or your Christo, to me jinipa, every bibiemo.
1: Are we together? Pay close attention to what God is telling us. A half truth presented as the whole truth is a complete untruth.
0: No cry, you can't find any far. Young can't Ukrainian na nanso ye yan is actually said ye no no no cream.
2: Asempa FM.
1: Yeah, it's a complete untruth.
0: And you know the ayantrokra.
1: Does the minimizing approach threatens to falsify the gospel by emptying its doctrinal elements that are essential to it.
0: Yeka sempano na ye brebre nipa wo mu ase ebetumi age nipa no emwa ema sempano no me wo mu ebetumi age nkwa no enko nipa no ho.
1: The sinner must be confronted with the fact of sin.
0: Esese odibonyeni no ye bom moden ewai bonienim eka kire no.
1: See, our redemption from sin is why Jesus came to this earth.
0: No kwase mse ogia obegien afi boni mu no enu nti na Kristo ba asase so.
1: Now pay attention to this.
0: Afetie wenum ye.
1: Romans chapter 5.
0: Yen yen tem hwe Romans 4 man tinum
1: verse 12.
0: Enyimu tumie no.
1: Romans 5:12. Now I want you to lift your head, and if you have written, lift your head and let's read together. Therefore, just as sin entered the world. Now it's okay. Just as sin did what? Entered the world.
0: And he said, "Nam, said ye, boni ewura eba wiase."
1: Now, so this is implying that sin was
2: Asempa FM.
0: Which is a boni na eni wiase.
1: Sin entered the world.
0: Boni ebe ewura wiase
1: through one man.
0: Na enam nipa ba akoso.
1: And death through sin. What that means is that when sin entered the world, death followed sin.
0: And now, one so and number one so by not just say bonnet a baby as no and war a dietary.
1: And in this way, death came to all people because all sinned.
0: Now, son, a yea, and a word trap by new penny now. So if you say one, you know, yeah, bonnet.
1: Now, pay attention to the fact that sin entered the world.
0: I feel to you, didn't you say bonnet where we are say?
1: John says that. For this purpose was the Son of Man manifested, that he would destroy the works of the enemy.
0: Yohane ose wenti and woni panoban be we are say obe say obunsam nyuma.
1: How did he also do it?
0: Onunso kwan be no faso ye, kwan be na Yesu faso ye.
1: Now John 16 verse 28.
0: Ye hwe Yohane asempa no tidunsia yimadwo no wotwe.
1: John 16:28. I want you to pay attention wherever you are. Please make sure that your eyes are glued to the screen and pay attention to this reading.
0: Mr. Bomodin Ajinweni na sheni ekoso
2: for Asempa FM.
1: I came from the Father.
0: Me free a jano and chain.
1: And entered the world.
0: And I'm a bear we are say.
1: If sin has entered the world.
0: Se boni, I would we are say.
1: He must also enter the world.
0: Es on also what would we are say.
1: What is he coming to do?
0: A dear no bear.
1: So the gospel message without the fact of sin, it's no gospel at all.
0: Enunti asempa no ayeka, yense dan kasamfa boni hono, enya asempa kura.
1: Sin entered the world.
0: Boni ewure wiase.
1: Jesus also entered the world to take away the sins of the world.
0: Yesu nso ewure wiase, sene be ya obeyi boni na ewure wiase no.
1: How do I know this?
0: Me yeden na mehunu wei.
1: John chapter 1 verse 29.
0: Ye hwa Yohane asempa no tiedi kan yimadio no nkron.
1: John chapter 1 verse 29. The next day, John saw Jesus coming towards him and said, "Look, the Lamb of God, who takes away the sin, not the sins, not the habits, but that sin that entered the world." that one sin, that enemy, that separation from God, he came to take away that sin of the world. And instead of separating ourselves from God, to reconcile us back to God.
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0: Panicheno and Osiche, when Yankupon Jama, or ye we are se bonnet a chrono in ye.
1: Please, brothers.
0: Mr. Ramo Adolfono.
1: Nothing moves me in this world, but the gospel.
0: Bribi be a new one, we are seeing where I mean one chain as empano.
1: For me, if we take the gospel out of the church, I know we will make the church weak.
0: Min kwame fem de minim si ye yas empani free asori ni mwa asori ne bayemre.
1: We will make the church weak.
0: Bayemre kra.
1: The church will lose everything.
0: Asori ne bay shiri ni owo nyina.
1: Including money.
0: Ah, onye si kampo.
1: Because God will always back any evangelistic church with resources.
0: Bribie mwa sapu bi aye kra do se wo be kan sem pa kro je no onyame di ni tumi e be ta
1: chiri. Because that is why Christ came.
0: Frise no jina Christ obe wi
1: ase. That is why the church exists on earth.
3: No jina pa ba ku yebi e mo enkomo. Eh opanikase ye. 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De mo ka ba Adom TV so. Eh so ka delegate for no ho. I want to ba ba want to go ho. Oh okay. Yes, it's a bit of a delegate for me to go by open each or a delegate chairman or a chess. Tell my car about him to you somewhere. About what is that much more? I feel I'm a contest combo. I feel I'm a control. I like Yanam Namoya day.
4: And
3: you have been to two.
4: Sir,
3: okay.
4: Ose
3: ba
4: da
3: tun ko ko
4: ha
3: no ko
4: prepare
3: for
4: mbata.
3: Na ze test kom funu region. Mo na munya nto ye no.
4: Ah.
3: Di enche na mo ba tun mo di ye no.
4: Oh
3: okay. Okay, okay. Mo do we say?
4: F.
3: Mo ye 50. 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
5: within the Abubakar Hassan Ayawasi East constituency the organizer name precisely
3: oh okay so delegate oh okay na waba ngato awi. Okay, so far so good. Ever say?
5: Far so good. I mean, she can examine candidates. I have found a family for CIP. Ben Menchi as victorious.
3: Okay.
5: I mean, she shan.
3: Now
5: we're in the bar. Okay, top quality of the youths. I mean, the Susu, a Bebwa, Ghana, any MPP at large.
3: Okay, so far so good. I have a conference here. I want to see this summary. How are you going to rate it?
5: So far, one of the best because constituency.
3: Of confusion, be as for ha. Confusion, be as for ha. Of confusion, be as for ha. Any answer, Petra. If you knew who your confusion are, the team of all mess of confusion, yes, our ha. I will be my confusion on every ever. A post for the man, no more appetite. I'll put on a screen.
6: Put on a screen.
7: Kojo de koso ni nyina ye hu bi ni e koso ni ye nyina ye hu bi ye hu se na pinche pinche bi koso e wo ho na ada na bantie ni ntio mo ase
8: I don't know sir if you can hear from India. I think say wa utimi hu di enko funu bi ye ye wo ho
7: exactly ye hu nu bi bia yehunu bibia basabasa na kaye se ni hunu ye
8: over is so funny yeah and I think is I don't know how to get the conclusion over there but some of the party members are trying to cover the issue there as a BBC. But we are on the camera scenes that people are throwing exchanging bros and look at how some party members are communicating tagging and say end this reporter look at this funny look at this funny issue. So that is the short issue that occurred over here just right now. I don't know how the police have been able to make the situation, but I've been escaped from there. Ah, you didn't know more. You go so monitor CD. I didn't know how come.
7: Now, could you okay? Let me say, I'm going to tell you once because I'm going to say a negative reportage be able to form. But clearly, I didn't know how soon you were here.
8: Hello, Papa.
7: Could you tell me? Hello, could you? Mr. Kwadwo Ahomano.
9: Kwadwo
7: Timinka.
9: The owners are here.
8: But I'm telling you, Papa.
7: Aha. Now, me kase, penche ne course on yehunubi. Yehunubi na, Mr. Omu mpe negative reportage biya. 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But niye, a course on your cameras captured it. 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
10: Oh, too bad. Let me say, could you network, you know? Could you network, you know? And yes, stable. Okay.
11: My end card is so far so good. So we are preparation in the media media. How would you rate it?
13: Operation. So bad.
10: Too bad. Let me say. Could your network no more? Network no more.
11: My expectation by a face.
13: Wow, was that a 17 bucks? That's about 16 bucks.
10: Apart from John Bodu, other candidates need be that so Hana. Apart from John Bodu, when you ask any of the other candidates, no so.
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11: Baba.
10: Koyo, what you mean come busa say? Who di kan kan say?
11: I think that network you know. Yeah.
10: What you mean kan? Yan fancy here na. Koyo obi mreku ahoma no network ne nim wan kra. 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You can trust your election headquarters. 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
10: 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There are other stakeholders being so sa groups are hold wa omun so ento abano. 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
0: Na chese kojo nyambutu kojo meto asia
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0: too bad.
1: Papa, I had been here for you, but that's a moment to me. But CMB Kaka and a higher Kakra, in the first one for now, put our own from Abano. I don't know, Ama, aha, I have a better, a book for a high ever by, and pretty poor and sooner a beer, Cassad and day and day. It's a woman. So I think say before Kakra a womb CD or more channel a crack say yeah prevent on say momon to other ya or more at Nava Mamma Plus Navy. Womon so so any abrese womo ebeto as I say much as a woman so man to a canako say yetia or more if you don't ask of a good year yet to a basso a war national conference I say eighty. Wafa, like I said, test from four boys about who you need to use a bianyabre, a bianyabre, or more expensive or more added pressure. The idea about who is that, and now is a confusion about who, a sorry war, Western Road, the bottom wire for why. I come away up rooming tea. I said, maybe I'm about whom you don't know. May yes, Robert, may try now, may ne Baku be abo and come up so far, so good now. There are also obey me at Cecilia. Chairman, yeah, my power about the city. So, yeah, what from the hey, Chairman, hey, senior, a pop of body. If there are the I don't see you so. And now, who say, I think, sir, if a food by a say, a moment for a dear Ancassa.

0: I think the right people can solve this issue. No? Elections committee. The elections committee. So, when you bet me, I'm an answer.
1: delay in the sense. Yes, you have to be out where you. It's only a couple 2 years. And son, you're
2: very much. It's a sea and marrows of Bobna. What is he saying?
1: Maybe I'm a sergeant.
2: Oh, I won't wrong.
1: Ah, maybe I'm a sergeant.
2: Okay, okay, okay. Eti wafa ma hu se enkane health national health insurance director one be twam to see our case they will no vote no come e pere na bon kwa kakra chairman ma kwa ba adum tv so ase ma hu se obo pupa
1: e di ase the owner na say just come for some metu aba
2: okay
1: let me do am question here some for question info for question info papa papa
2: okay
1: papa papa and afi na some metu aba na bi bi so say eh exams and I'm going to find out if I had that. I'm not going to try that. And then we are so, if you are a real, you can't go and see somewhere and come around 11 and come to 12. Okay. Because you're not going to
2: catch it. Yes, a late
1: reclamation. Yeah, yeah, there's something behind it.
2: Okay.
1: We're not going to agree. You don't agree. Never have we done a photo of a clock. I'm going to talk. They're going to talk. Almost what? 4 hours. We are still here.
2: Okay.
1: Are you guys going to your room at the composer and come back and talk about the top? Who does that
2: know? Yes,
1: we are not agreeing to that. We are not agreeing to the simple as that.
2: Okay. I mean, too. I was good.
0: I can't be cancer. We are
2: suggested.
0: Okay. How to see it? And it's our duty. Any idea that now, first is you to acquire that. No, that is it. And it's a very good flavor. And I'm going to be
2: able to get a little more in town. Moment to know.
0: Yeah, no, but that's a
2: good feature. My more crowd, madam, I'm a dear brother.
0: Mr. Bassoy,
2: there's a acquire a fibia like
0: yes, so, you see, we are simply saying that no. First one is the intellectual way.
2: Okay.
0: In part and parcel, they have been penned down as they
2: okay
0: to vote. You understand?
2: Yeah.
0: So if you look at it today, actually don't know the voting modalities, the time frame, beginning and when and how elections will end.
2: Okay.
0: All of a sudden, yes, saying that first one will not participate
2: okay
0: because ABC. No, brother. Either they allow us going to vote or the election doesn't or we don't end anything.
2: Okay.
0: Yes, we have to look to my brother. Look, I'm so sad. Sorry. If you look at the numbers today, we're about 7,000 plus
2: days. Okay.
0: Please, we have close to 1.7 million people.
2: Let's give you 1 minute. I want to engage the former national health insurance. Senior, where the sorry, Adu TV near. Sir, where the Kakerbi. Okay. Okay. So,
0: it is not me. Okay. It is not me. They should allow them to participate. Other than that, no, brother. We are talking about the dangerous power. This
2: yeah.
0: is what power doesn't like. We are looking for power.
2: Okay.
0: And so you didn't do what power doesn't like.
2: Okay.
0: Huh?
2: Okay.
0: Just allow them to franchise your right.
2: But I say.
0: So what is it?
2: But I say.
0: Huh? So at the end of it all, my brother, I am here because of Nanabi.
2: Yeah.
0: And you know.
2: Okay.
0: That Nanabi, whether we like it or not,
2: mm-hmm.
0: we have always maintained that he is the property,
2: okay.
0: sole property of the new political party.
2: Okay.
0: Nanabi cannot be missed
2: okay.
0: in this elections.
2: Okay.
0: They must win.
2: Okay.
0: The delegates have spoken.
2: Okay.
0: We are yet to see them. And I know it will reflect.
2: That's
0: it. Those who have led a strategic political ambush against Nanabi have gotten it wrong.
2: Okay.
0: No. He is here, first bold, experienced,
2: okay.
0: very proactive,
2: okay.
0: and will occupy the elections strong group. And look, you see, today we have the Monchino Abai.
2: Mm-hmm.
0: Maybe he's coming to undo the Monchino Abai.
2: Okay. But
0: the to and fro of the economy alone has sent a very strong signal to the people of Ghana that the NPP is ready, well positioned, to recapture power ahead of 2028. So thank you so much.
2: Chairman, okay, but that's it. Chairman, I'll call about the TV, so I'll catch up on the phone. Oh, okay, what far? Chairman, Chama bra, aha, na pacha fra say. Okay, na kata kon for ho. 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
3: Mama kitem. 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
2: na kata ko mpono I didn't know so far when I'm a tomo dia
5: yawa but say yeah agenda wa
2: se se na mobile kakra ba ye se tema muntu ya mo ye dey
5: you say you no underground
2: ebi underground na mo ye niam ye se ka mo ko se se o mobile ye se se tema muntu je be
5: because
2: o me enter say say to there been because ye che
5: ebeto
2: san moto
5: ebeto I don't know dey obetim there ebeto
2: Any other thing?
4: So only director of elections, only director of elections ne edi nkomo no. O ma o ti ase se emfa ho se test conform na ye late. 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
4: Na omo mato mu dia bia na.
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2: Nadia the stadium network there are way
4: Kojo dia to amane bonus to amane bonus Kojo to amane bonus so
2: Atoda 1 minute bra adom tv so because me no di enkomo baako emienu bi so far so good there ekosu tesi eh dey abaka fa ho
5: okay there's been one of the 8
2: protests okay
7: Okay.
8: Okay. Okay. Okay. Okay. Okay. Okay.
7: Okay. Okay. Okay. Okay. Okay. Okay. Okay. Okay. Okay.
8: Okay. Okay. Okay. Okay. Okay. Okay. Okay. Okay.
7: Okay. Okay. Okay. Okay. Okay. Okay. Okay. Okay. Okay. Okay. Okay.
8: Okay. Okay. Okay.
7: Okay. Okay. Okay. Okay. Okay. Okay. Okay. Okay. Okay. Okay. Okay. Okay. Okay. Okay. Okay. Okay.
8: Je sais pas une fois comment tu ne peux pas suspendre Kakra. 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
7: vous en
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1: But the body baby saying, who I am for another
2: okay.
1: After the final, and I was saying that you're better to have something.
3: But I say, 18 offer. They said, yeah, I think, sir, as we dare Abba, I'm a second corner. They say, come on, Uncle Twaba. Chairman, I hope you are. Chairman, so far so good. I think, sir, older Muno.
1: And the metal men that they were complaining about, I can't say. They said metal men were stopping them.
2: Okay.
1: But they're not metal men, they're police.
2: Okay.
1: And so everything that they have to
2: okay. Okay. So, if you come on, let us say,
3: what you might for an eight song fans, so no one would have put for, and then you're going to be a mass in Java. Just on Corona, a deep level. If you pass a gunum, and I would move a dilemma, I have a sapidia, one back or two, Abba, yes. They say no, Omudiso, Omobato, William. Okay, it's you know, is there a little 15 or master die?
4: As
3: you said, the entire or much an idea of our one looks much. It's your friend here. The
0: Unfortunately, Yalusu Kwadwo Obemreku ewo Zoom no so, but ye besan raising the back na yato ankomo no so. Say update ne se test confirm na nanka yesi emomu nto aba because oma mantem no. It's been resolved. Ama say oma to santenia omo ehwese omo bekwa koto wo mu aba. Nana opening ni mako a oye director of elections and nana kepese ne kasa ne se Zoom na tiko, but we'll get back to you. Na ye de san komoni nyina edi aba. Ainti ene yeye wo election headquarters. Ye de komoni nyina bro. Ye nko back to Baba Yara Sports Stadium na ye nko back. Kojo ote menka, ye nto an komono so. Wenya director of elections.
4: Polling station.
5: Okay.
4: 21.
5: Okay.
4: For chairmanship, vice chairperson.
5: Okay.
4: Treasurer, organizer, dinner set. Baby, I'm the senator. They say, you better chip, said the bear. Polling station, you ain't getting for more than 1 end. In the Ashanti region, oh, 3 voting centers. Eastern region, oh, 2. Eastern ground, oh, 2. Voting near half of your camp. And so in this polling station, 21 of them, all the 5 positions.
5: Okay.
4: You can say, that's one institution. Ever to about a woman region. When I test conform, I'm to about my organizer. If it's to about Emma Nasser, organizer.
5: Okay.
4: If you talk about Emma Women organizer,
5: okay.
4: Maybe a chain, a string end, the whole Anna Youth Women Nasser among voting centers for.
5: Okay.
4: Mean Tia Minya and said, if you are no more test for you, there was a youth wing or. In Tia say no more baby, I shan't read in A, I'm Baba Toma. Give me a new agent and your communication. But there, a year any kind of money said, presiding officer and the register, no, Santa's confession to the Domu Boom. Sounds my agent register a demand of no, meaning I ask you, Mosa, ain't it? Assembly and you also, very strong.
5: Okay.
4: Omar do have it because they were stuck in those polling stations,
5: okay.
4: Voting for women and NASA. Exactly, no, my baby do. No more said, I need to be a baby.
5: It's
4: the Piaggio, you say. Oh, my, that's your sanity. It's your grandness.
5: Okay,
4: I don't have a beer that must say. Mom ran a mumbeca. Now, my son said, yeah, the gay and the mutter.
5: Okay,
4: it's a media beneath, ma'am.
5: Okay,
4: and it's a mamma. It's a young woman.
5: Why are you
4: here? That must be a sham.
5: Yes, sir. That's so far so good. The business know how we do it.
4: Oh, I don't think I'm going to say, I'm going to say, Okay. Okay.
3: Okay.
4: The police setting it down. The electoral commission. Any media for you now? So yeah, the number one. In fact, if we don't put him in, have a new patriotic party.
3: Okay.
4: I can say conference. One party, one people.
3: Okay.
4: United for victory. If we are, if we don't put him in, a new patriotic party. They are saying paying for it. Paying for it. On the national. It's not for you. Leadership at polling station, electoral area,
3: okay.
4: Constituency,
3: okay.
4: Region and national.
3: Okay.
4: On the program,
3: okay.
4: Now, with the party, and you have your population 2020, it is about the other one. Ghana for the two Obama. Now, all the sheep, Papa. Now, Ghana, one thing that was here, everything
3: coming out. Now, I can assemble. Give me a moment, this is a form of bar, habit, let's say, and now some delay into a more work out. I said, I am one.
4: A young commander, proceed.
3: Okay.
4: Except, yeah, you are saying, don't show me up my partner, my debate.
3: Okay. Okay, but I say, it's Ofa, yene ura gare ni maakon, ena etutwin ekomo, edifa tesko mho, ensemu na enei, wachite chepinu doona, ete ama yeno,
0: ensemu kuma akadie. Onu mumu ye Evans.
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0: 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Well, let's move on. Yen kwa ye nim. So se se de test confirm na to santino mu to aba na nye sa na nanka. What's him in Canon come a pam wobusa or her baby?
2: Okay,
0: a baby, retinting bear senna, a car, or would it be we are about one? But what would you when you are? Ususu, sir, a betcher and son of Omar to abiding in Aviana.
2: Wofa, me patron, I say, dear Tesco, one more at your Santia, one more two, one more abano. Na Mahuse, youth organizer, and Kunsu, I aspire to Makwaha, and what Pinaka, then I could do come more. But we also every consensus. Baako ewa ha eti meke. Senka yebinya nanka yeneno eti mkomo. Edi afa ehu ewa ha. Ehu se youth organizer baako na yepese nebo mkomo. Na yes. Aspirant yes. Yes. Bamba. Openi bamba. Bamba. 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
0: 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Unfortunately wa my opportunity na me ne nankasa, but of course you guys know why ye den komo no ene ehun sem nyina ebrewo your election headquarters ene Adom TV kokrumu ti power will bring you every bit of the action enche emi susu se abato na ebeba na wie ye na ehunu ne wo wini position crop and send it can catch on over 7,000 delegates and ato santene eto abano and you're looking at 45 candidates and eto abano ti ehe bebe be kwa ku wie a chairmanship ni a tight pa a tight san se na me no ka se ba kwa firimu ama odin support ama e John Bodo e urasa me crab nti a change dynamics ne kakra and for Paula Foko se on one kasa be simu se oba be tie test kon nsem ni bi na wa hekwa be resolve no enso e kire o se de in fact e serious man o ye kwoti opening Paula Foko emra woni irianu mu Joy FM edin komo
6: was a problem and that the students were being prevented from voting by so-called macho men. But then as I went to speak to the officers, because I didn't see any macho man, I saw officers. So as I went to speak to the officers, I heard next. So I looked and one student went past to go and vote. And then next and next. And so when I asked the officer actually told me, he said the students came to vote and they were told that the poll had closed. And I said, but that's odd. Poll is supposed to close at 12. So why can this particular polling station be closed? You see, it's so many stories jumbled up. Then I heard that they went over there to the far end where the youth polling booth was and queued and didn't find their names. And so they were then told to come to Asante and that they'll find their names there. So they came. That's all I heard. For me, it is satisfactory that the students have not been disenfranchised. That's all. And that there's been no violence. That's all.
7: But do you think that the process so far has been fair to all of the aspirants?
6: I cannot say. I really cannot say.
7: Why?
6: Because I have not been keeping an eagle eye on what is going on.
7: But you have men on the grounds doing this for you.
6: Of course, but I haven't spoken to any of them yet. I haven't. They are still busy. Because polls will close at 12, then counting will begin. I haven't spoken to any of them. All I have done is talk to their supervisor who said they were hungry. He had gone to organize food for them. I met one of them going to the washroom and I said, you've left your post? He said, no, his partner had taken over. So I cannot say.
7: Yesterday we have some of our reporters speaking to you and you were so confident of victory. With few hours to closing of polls, are you still confident as you were yesterday?
6: Well, as I've always said, and I'll stand by that, the final poll is what we are going through today. And what the results turn out to be, for me, I think it will determine the future of our party. That is what I think it is.
7: Thank you very much. So that is Paul Afoko, who just is leaving the polling station for the Ashanti region. And that was explanation to what exactly he went there for. But as you can see, the polling station for the Tescon Ashanti is right behind me. And the election is going on successfully. Things or issues that, you know, came up earlier have been resolved, but now all is calm here. So we are waiting for polls to close at some of the remaining polling stations that we have here, and immediately that is done, according to the election management committee, they will bring out the next procedure and how to go about with the counting, the sorting and
0: okay, so yate Paul Afoko, yate Paul Afoko nka ema wa cheche mu ni akoba ye nese mu nyina ne se ade a sane yete no no sa pepepe o te se test confront in to aba eno babe he no bae no te se se macho 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
8: chairman ba for onu so dem bi jom bodu onu so na wetin ya me time so nyina e try how for the new case no e da think say don so don mu ta grab bet ni sure say we dey come our land ha e ma go say omo a expect chairman so make dey over omo go do na na omo na e don don ku omo dey afi dey pay come up omo any case get there e dey some people
0: okay
8: if you are for for good business you want to dey go
0: very well for
8: ma afi na e won afi ma say yes, I'm breathing. And then a test of what you prefer, no, which like I say, as in Gabana, India, I've been finding it, or also a hand. I'm not going in China, maybe two or no, so a credit. Now, or also, and found to be so proud when you get to it. What's that, my dear?
9: Because you said, and now, Yedika Air Canoe, I think, program Nagasa, your work organized. Okay, I'll share time my assas here. But how on this TV program, I said, yeah, they are only making sure I said, Yang Chevy Bree, our animals, and also how I'm with the church. Balloting cases, you know, in one. Okay. I mean, police stations, you know, once we know which to be an attempt to be an old car.
0: In the next five minutes, you expect to say Abatuono Ebeba Newiye Ewo Baba Yara Sports Stadium. 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
10: Hello.
0: Isaac, what's me gun?
10: I'm a chunk of
0: aha, let me busa kakana but one up and we in some few minutes.
10: MPP election about to one cosono.
0: So camera and mammy, and you who
10: me ba jọ tẹnka
0: me ti won ka ba mi hu ani mu ti so camera ne mami
10: e mi dina bia we want organizers for no to o maba no o na mi dina sisi a
0: okay
10: na mi no kasa sisi a we want organizers about to no e ko fi e pa ti wa hanu ma e di pa no e do so
0: okay ba amu akọ
10: hello
0: amu akọ pa cho so camera no na ye hunu ne e ko so aha good. It's who baby, I have two women organizer.
10: Let's go. So madam, two more grand or hard. We need to be able to see about me.